0: Freedom, the Lord has done it. Weakness in prayer has made kings become beggars, and beggars are riding on horses. According to scripture, 1 Peter chapter 4 verse 7 says, the end of the world is coming soon. Therefore, be earnest and disciplined in prayer. For this reason, Freedom Time Praying Partner, FTPP, is inviting all to join this power-packed prayer program every Sunday, Monday, Tuesday, and Wednesday midnight, 12 p.m. on... This power pack program is being led by Reverend Bernard Owusu Ansah.
1: Everything in you that attracts evil people,
2: Jesus,
1: by the blood of Jesus Christ of Nazareth, we kill it by fire.
2: Amen.
0: Don't forget that the fervent prayer of a righteous man availeth much. Therefore, be part of this program. For any information, call 0244 115 618. Freedom,
2: the Lord

0: you have done for us. 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Wayebio.
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0: You want to say thank you? 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

0: We thank you so much for everything you have done for us. 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Many myself we, many freedom ma, it's here and I do be an yenna. I rather want to see you did be at the year can you answer, sedan count. Yet I was some of your bush here. Yet I was some of your fear. We thank you and thank you and thank you and we just want to thank you for everything you have done in Jesus' name. Somebody shout amen 3 times.
1: Amen. 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
0: My God, Father, we thank you so much for everything you have done for us in the name of Jesus Christ, the Son of the living God. Somebody shout amen.
1: Amen.
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4: Praying time with your prayer leader, this Pastor God. 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
0: Freedom, the Lord has done it. Order for freedom, Renason. Sorry, eh? Ne Kenya wo kentina wo ye nyina ye nya nweta so anadwe menyemre na ye Kenya ye hu rampa ibo mu bie. Let's Asempa FM win this battle together. Freedom, the Lord has done it. Freedom, the Lord has done it. FTPB Kaiser Eladia.

0: Let me welcome you to Freedom Time Prayer Partners tonight. And I dream my kwaba kesia pra Emra and Nejumedi and so. My name is Pastor Bernardo Swansa. This is Freedom Time Prayer Partners. It is another Tuesday night. And I am here not to entice you with my words, but I'm just here as your prayer leader to lead you to pray before the King of Glory. There is one thing that I normally say every night. The best gift you can ever give to yourself as a child of God is a gift of prayer. The greatest gift you can ever give to yourself, that you don't need nobody to pray for you, you don't need nobody to do it for you, is a gift of prayer. That is the best gift you can ever offer to yourself. And you need to understand this. It is something that the devil doesn't want to see you doing. Sometimes when you get ready to pray, is when the devil always put on you weakness, prayerlessness, laziness.
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0: The reason is that whenever a child of God prays, believe you me, so many things happening. I'm telling you, whenever a woman of God prays, whenever a man of God prays, so many things happen. Na kaso for Elijah to be pompai kase erudi mo wujem fru suromra na ija efru suraba. 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And also, so, and check, right now, a banner, we, yeah. 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Me say, the time to give up was last year. And yet this year, and yet I feel now, you can't give up. The time to give up, me atwa sa time nekwem. 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I will get it. Was said ye tie biara me mama bo mu da. A year so passo said denara. The media to nyam ye ni mabon hom pa ye no. 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E be to me wo 7 months. 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And no more cast and no ye prematured.
1: As
0: a premature that will be suit to me 11 months. Will be suit to me 9 months. And right dance and yeah come. Will be crying and no say this.
2: 11 years.
0: Will be suit you 11 years and nanny said the next crown of send you from one anti create me defufu. I was so or one uncle no be called GSS. Why your blood penny no say you from him. Mama mentioned what you whenever a woman is pregnant, whenever a woman is pregnant, the woman, whether the woman like it or not, the woman found themselves in a place of expectancy. O baby anyemwa so ope so ompo o na obeduru bia bia o hwe akola ne kwan ubu nso omo kakriti o yene nyem da meme yere ma wo 5 ntimidim bia meka so fo dom nja bu nso no kakriti was me was 7 weeks. Me was 32 weeks. As you are man, you found I didn't know more critical kind. What kind one will say me do 38 weeks and now 39 weeks in Mudia? I can be as well. See me to me today.

0: ebu ama sofo wonyem bosome wonyemu a wohwe ni mu senka 38 weeks and as 39 weeks no obetimi am so bi on ma 42 weeks ebi on ma 41 weeks ebi on ma 40 weeks asana abofra na all expert no no na chese 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ni 37 weeks a wama we expect ni 38 weeks a wama na akora ni beba 41 week and say 40 weeks and 42 weeks no akora
1: wawo
0: sana pa bot here sometimes you are praying and you are believing God to a certain time we be say some time no na am I and no nchere say it and no nchere say it has been denied sometimes the delay does not mean it has been denied it do tem bia niema betumi akachi enye ntem se de wope eno no nchere say empire na wo bon so fo say wo bad time no expect say 38 weeks onwo na 38 weeks no say one my eno nchere say onye den eno nchere say onwo it is sometimes say wo bon pa ye na biribi si ya eno nchere say ade na wo bon ho pa ye no entumi mem ebetumi abem all that you need to do is to keep praying. I am not the open phone here in Anasa. She was too whether the baby came on the 38 weeks or the 37 weeks or the 39 weeks, the woman still be in pregnant and the woman still be in the position of expectancy. 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
0: 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It me ba. 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Santa Maria. 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Are your friend Sabina? I mean, so back I am.
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0: O say, and Coco, so so, sir, ABC on Coco, and also only the name, how many years?
3: I know, so no, so the name is getting to 17 years. On him from getting to 17 years. Why, yeah, and yeah, ain't he?
0: Shuffle. Now, only Obian, you mean your 7 years, what they were, Quanak, Quanak, Quanak, Quanak, Quanak, Quanak, Quanak, Quanak, Quanak, Quanak, Quanak, Quanak, Quanak, Quanak, Quanak, Quanak, Quanak, Quanak, 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you next or what 33 and one yim ye
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0: Missy Empire ye nyampa ye boda Missy Yem Empire ye nyampa ye boda that's all for what you say 50 pun and wawa one yim 33 years and you've been here 50 years I'm a kolano and that's so yim what to 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
0: and ye be bompa ye pa and ye be bompa ye pa pa pa pa pa soli gina ho soli gina ho baby I want you to go to Facebook. The name on Facebook is Original FTPP. The Lord has done it. Original FTPP. The Lord has done it. Original FTPP. The Lord has done it. I beg you in the name of God, every one of us, let us share the link right
2: now.
0: You can type Bernard Usu Ansa. You can type Bernard Usu Ansa or Original FTPP. The Lord has done it. I beg you in the name of God, let all of us share the link. Let us share the page. Share the page, share the page, share the page, share the page. Let us share to be a blessing to everyone. I beg you in the name of God, go ahead and share. Go ahead. The name is Bernard Usu Ansa or Original FTPP. You can type Original FTPP. Original FTPP. Original FTPP. Go ahead and please share the link and let us help somebody to pray. Would they just type Original? No one but FTPP. FTPP. Ever Facebook, share it for me. Those of you sharing me, the Lord bless you and prosper you. May the Lord bless you and prosper you. We are live on Adum TV. We are live on Praise TV. We are live on Ago TV. We are live on GH1 TV. We are live on Sony TV. We are live on Joy Prime TV. We are also live on Home Base TV. We are also live on Angel TV. And we are live on Light TV. And also Famous TV. Yet demo live ever Famous TV. The patch of our TV not too famous. Was kind of our digital so being famous. Fatou ne bon pay ni bi. 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
0: 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Unum see you bra free man or frame. Or frame me and pencil or see freedom. Nam said the Lord has done it, daddy. Patch on when he or say oh papa new cause you chum. Nam say, hey, old man. Oh ye ni passe. 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That is the man. And daddy, God bless you so much. Yamin shirano kosum pija with new man on mo multimedia work as if you know by. We shall be a Amen. Amen. I feel patrol solid and ask you, Grandpa Bunim. Baby, I will be a freedom.
2: Faster,
0: I will be a piano, there will be a piano, there will be a piano.
2: Somebody lift up your voice, lift your voice and bless the name of the Lord. David said, I will bless the Lord at all times, for his praises shall continually be in my mouth.
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0: 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Ewurade ma wa ho de no so ma yen.
1: Amen.
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1: Amen.
0: E wo ye mpa ibu ma na ji wo Jesus Christ de mo.
1: Amen.
0: Can your amen sound like thunder?
1: Amen.
0: Can your amen rise?
1: Amen.
0: We are now entering into the serious prayer section right now. Afi ye be run pa ibu mu den den ba. One of the funniest things is that whenever you are walking and you are there, when the number one, would you free search in Tiame?
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0: Baby chantity out. 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

I am a bad guy. I am a bad guy. I am a bad guy. I am a bad guy. I am a bad guy. I am a bad guy. I am a bad guy. I am a bad guy. I am a bad guy. I am a bad guy. I am a bad guy. I am a bad guy. I am a bad guy. I am a bad guy. I am a bad guy. I am a bad guy. I am a bad guy. I am a bad guy. I am a bad guy. I am a bad guy. I am a bad guy. I am a bad guy. I am a bad guy. I am a bad guy. I am a bad guy. I am a bad guy. I am a bad guy. I am a bad guy. I am a bad guy. I am a bad guy. I am a bad guy. I am a bad guy. I am a bad guy. I am a bad guy. I am a bad guy. I am a bad guy. I am a bad guy. I am a bad guy. I am a bad guy. I am a bad guy. I am a bad guy. I am a bad guy. I am a bad guy. I am a bad guy. I am a bad guy. I am a bad guy. I am a bad guy. I am

0: Every secret power working against me. Every evil power that is working secretly against our life,
1: my God,
0: by the unique fire of the Holy Ghost,
1: Jesus,
0: we command those power to die.
1: Amen.
0: We command those power to scatter.
1: Amen.
0: By the anointing of the Holy Ghost.
1: Amen.
0: Any power that is working secretly,
1: Jesus,
0: making sure that we struggle and die by the anointing of the Holy Ghost,
1: Jesus,
0: we declare that let the unworthy scatter.
1: Amen.
0: By the fire of the Holy Ghost,
1: Jesus,
0: every secret power,
1: Jesus,
0: calling our name in evil,
1: Jesus,
0: working evil against our marriage,
1: Jesus,
0: working evil against our life,
1: Jesus,
0: by the anointing of the Holy Ghost,
1: Jesus,
0: let that secret place catch fire.
1: Jesus.
0: Let your amen.

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1: Yes.
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1: If you are and never be a technology dream, what to meet if you know or dead you are in Boa. 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
0: And yadro. 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
3: Oh,
0: I will come as a fool's lie. 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Afi Kumas will be at the A. Sofa Thomas in any gay. 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
2: Amen.
0: Judy na de ka amen rade man nya homa.
2: Amen.
0: Afi declare. 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Say any

Mention your name, but Bernard is not your candidate. Can I get 5 people on Facebook to please share the link for me? I beg you in the name of God. If you are live on Facebook, please share the link for me. I'll be very happy if you share the link. Aloko pata laka tepele hezadia. Ye bompa ye mom drubebia ona so bibi si pa bompa ibunimo. Shirohobopa nampa ye ne ye juma. Empire in a year, Juma Panty, you don't hobo. I feel share the link for me, share the link for me. You don't want to share link in a mommy, share link in a mommy. Within the next 2-3 minutes, share the link for me. Can we have 1 minute in share link on a mummy in a share? The name on Facebook is Bernard Uswan, Sadia Bob Bernard Uswan, and that's an original FTPP. Let's share link in a mommy, then, share the mommy, then.

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0: What are you waiting for?
1: What are you waiting for?
0: Empire is saying, so for me, I'm born 10 minutes non-stop. And I 7 minutes. Yeah, born to say the agony, you man. Who to me, I woman, me, mammy, fee, papa, fee. Me, papa, no, you listen, no, born home. Me, mammy, no, you listen, no, born home or day. So, ready, I'm here. No, now me, person, monsoon, would you be yammy? Me, Moboa, Moboa, Moboa, one on your thing, and one in your thing.

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1: 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You could feel the fire. It is working like crazy. Thank you, Lord Jesus. I don't want us to quench this fire. Listen, I want us to take a seed, represent God. A seed of 30, a seed of 3. A seed of 30 seed. The number 3, metaka cho said the number 3 is the number of God. Tin ye wo nyame ja, nyame oba, nyame ba sa kro, anase nyame honkon kro. 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Whatever
2: Asempa FE
1: can never defeat Bernard.
0: Amen.
1: Can never defeat you.
0: Amen.
1: Ye timi woman mean to me with that.
0: Amen.
1: Me said ye bre woman mean si Yesu di mu entimi mre wa se da.
0: Amen.
1: Yeah, ma woman me call ya umu.
0: My God.
1: Yesu di mu entimi ma won call ha muda.
0: Amen.
1: Fasa for the pe a seed of just 30 seed fa 2-3 so mame. Me say I don't want us to quench the fire. Let us sow into this atmosphere and activate this prayer over our life. Get a seed if wherever you are, just take a seed of 30 Ghana seed. For 2-3 so put it on your head and confidently declare this loud and clear. Declare, say, by the fire of the Holy Ghost.
0: By the fire of the Holy Ghost.
1: With this

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0: 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Put the number on the screen for me. I feel would you need fa.
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0: Let us sow this seed right now. 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
0: Far for dear no. 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I want everybody to do this. Do yibi. Number na je, a year 05, number 95. A year 0595. No abo, 57. A feeble 6-7. Now what's sunny about 5-7? Make a beam 0595. A feeble 5-7. 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Na wasane above 57. 0595. No abo 5767 It didn't ever ban your freedom time print. But me say petite si di biye bi. 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
0: You can never go to a king with an empty hand. And when you go to a king with a gift, and the king accept your gift, then the king has to grant every request that shall be requested by you. Make up you. So me cool tune for. Na se me di achedie. Also for unse the book of Matthew chapter 5. Matthew chapter 2. Bible say when Jesus Christ was born, there was a certain man that the Bible clarified them as wise men. Yes sir. Bible so omo ti say yawo ahimu I can say ahimfumu hene no trust them so mo ye dey omo ko che na de woka se no mo kwacha de ne kwa wo mo kwache na de e no mo kwache na de wie ye no na omunim se nipa na 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down and paid him homage then opening their treasures chest they offered him and gift was a gifts of gold frankincense and myrrh when the man and your oil bidding uko Israel oil and myrrh myrrh sofo 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
0: 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Never church, your second number we count. Your second number we will see a number. We are 0244. 0244. 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
0: 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Location here simple, a La Paz, Race Course Park, La Paz, Race Course Park, La Paz, Race Course Park. We'll be framing Busam said, Dampa, 20 years, you will come and send Takra demonia in the band day. My sophomore, no bank one, the Ibemo movie. Takra de for my sophomore now on time, man crying. Sophomore too. And then a Yankopon, a canacoma waba.
3: There's no human being.
0: It is what to me, baby, the enemy will be the Abremo. 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
3: By him.
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3: He's bigger than
0: ena eye kasoa. 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
0: Ena sunyane.
3: He's bigger.
0: Meni asofo ne beka se eye yia. Memmo mu bi no mu di bia bremo branches no. Yeah. O kasoa de momela nkan. De bu de Friday om de baba. Ai. But I know no dear say yeah tetenonia will be a new woo kumase. Yes, it's a mampon food di dimia. Then so ta for one tomo. Tis a yeah yeah headquarters on your main be cadia. You do not pass a metro cabra headquarters. Oh Yehovah. Friday all the branches will be meeting at the branches at Takradi will be meeting at Papase. What do you call it? Asama Sashama, Asama San number 2. Talk like you
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0: And then the Mosofo at Tobai. Mosofo, Chiawomo, one time freedom so. And then Chiawomo, Waba, Chia, you for Talk like you for now. Omo, who said, Nedia Waba?
4: Talk like you for you now, you're my meaning after Chiapa, after Chiapa.
0: I said, wow, umpe freedom so bakra. Chiawomo, you're in the Jandia, what's the no? Tak ready for your mama nyina Friday. 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Tak ready for Musa for Abaha. 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
4: about your baby if you baby say if you talk right there but if I car or co asoko asamana kitchen the best son was asamasa
0: asamasa
4: say if you keep cousin ever yeah well asamasa on your be poddled in but shama asamasa
0: shama asamasa
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0: kacha ne se on frame number we 0244115 618 0244115 618 0244115 freedom number na one free mubia and I say 0591 the patroge number who will be sir na be a work around ni moa the patroge ni you na 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My name is Pastor Bernard Usansa. This is Freedom Time Praying Partners. Ebrade ma wunya mobo dawai. Nyami shrao be brave. Bye bye.
5: Freedom.
6: The Lord has done it.
5: Weakness. business in prayer has made kings become beggars, and beggars are riding on horses. According to scripture, 1 Peter chapter 4 verse 7 says, the end of the world is coming soon. Therefore, be earnest and disciplined in prayer. For this reason, Freedom Time Praying Partner, FTPP, is inviting all to join this power-packed prayer program every Sunday, Monday, Tuesday, and Wednesday midnight, 12 p.m. on... This power-packed program is being led by Reverend Bernard Owusu Ansah.
6: Everything in you that attract evil people,
7: Jesus,
6: by the blood of Jesus Christ of Nazareth, we kill it by fire.
7: Amen.
6: Amen.
5: Don't forget that the fervent prayer of a righteous man availeth much. Therefore, be part of this program. 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

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Now, this one also de Radia say. 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

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Ewo Yesu Kristo demon.

FM 94.7 and wasogusu awutie jumadi a wasogusu awutie eye jumadi a yatudi se otrini ni mpai ba emo den o se eye no ma bebre enti ye ma obi bia akwa ba ye ye nenko ani de di kan a yetie jumadi e yeme 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And you're my enemy. I'm a coward. Cause everybody's trying. You know, say I bring you, You know, Danny, Danny. You know, we do radio, no, we TV, no. Eto Asempa FM 94.7. Now we're doing media. We're doing say Otini Nimpa Iba Imoden. 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

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And say a hunkran Kenya GDA. Nina Suni Empire, no more Empire, New Empire, and Fram Pai Bon, Shampai Bon, Nantin Pai Bom. 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

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Favor. Breakthroughs. 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

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Authority from above, and I say order from above.
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And come in Samfata. And come in Kaho. And Kaye Ka come in Kaho. And Kaye Franka ye Momidi. 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What a time, Yanko Poma. Verse 10, he said, but by the grace of God, I am what I am. But by the grace of God, I am what I am. Now, so on Yanko Pon at Dumuninti, and I met you say, Niamiti, on Yanko Pon at Dumuninti. 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

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usua ukai New Living Translation now say verse 10. 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

adumu no me se e be ma wa home adumu no be ma wa home adumu no e be ma wo wa home fi se sana Ewurade ka kire na ko a Moses. Then Moses said to the Lord, see, you say to me, bring up this people, but you have not let me know whom you will send with me. 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Now, therefore, I pray, if I have found grace in your sight, show me your way. 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Se enye wani mu adom a. If you have found favor in your sight, if you have found favor, grace in your sight, let me know your way. Now show me your way, that I may know you, and that I may find favor or grace in your sight, and consider that this nation is your people. And he said, my presence will go with you, and I will give you rest. I will give you rest. My presence will go with you, and I will give you rest. I will show you my way. I will let you see my way. That you have found favor or grace. 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

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First Corinthians chapter 15 verse 9. First Corinthians chapter number 15 verse 9. For I am the least of the apostles. For I am the least of the apostles, whom I am not worthy to be called an apostle, because I persecuted the church of God. 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Verse 10, but by the grace of God I am what I am, but by the grace of God, but by the grace of God, but by the grace of God, I am what I am. 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

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Ma oni su de bon pae. 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
0: Ubetumi asani, upray your request, edi aba.
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0: Ubetumi asani, upray your request, edi aba. In a form of text message. O send the prayer request in the form of text message. Ubetumi sending it through SMS, WhatsApp, and a voice note. Udi udi nebedi kain. 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O send the prayer request in the form of text message. 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Ubetumi sending it through SMS, WhatsApp, and as a voice note. 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

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A grace and peace from God our Father and our Lord Jesus Christ be with you wherever you find yourself this morning. Asampamrena uchiyo on Asampa 94.7.

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And yes, you will say ye and we ye say ye. The Bible, no Bible, no chinami says, will be back Christo mu and why your body for from. Whether you agree or not. Be a wa bed than a Christo Nibia of Rinian Copose Major. Bible said, do I watch ye? Yes, Diano. Wama won to me, say one yan copomba. You can receive the power to become and decide not to become. Anyway, any amasa saudi huahua hubin. Sunny and Crawford, the one tribe, a boost to Crawford, the one tribe, a boost to. Na nyankopon ti asefuo nim ne ntia me meti hay waye masantene wonso nyame nim ne ntia waye okroboni wonso nyankopon nim ne ntia waye wo ne oyee wo no. 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Thank God you are a krobo. Thank God you are a gun. Thank God you are an airway. Thank God you are Kusasi. Thank God you are Mampurushi. Thank God for whoever you are. Menu dapsa media. 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I'm proud to be an Ashanti, but that is not my pride. That is not what I boast with. Paul said, "And near my kayam in Faso Christo di mi buno adeferia ne Christo I am in Faso. Christo I am in Faso. 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I'm proud to call God my Father. 1 John 3:1. 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I told him he thought I was joking. He thought I was joking. We are no baby. We are fed. We acquire Japan within 3 weeks. 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Who will be the best one? Ma enye Christa obewu. Ma wo Paul se me die empare me se me di bibia be ho ho me ho ji Christo ene se obo na se nue ma me except Christ and him crucified. Are you a child of God? Do you believe that Jesus died for you and he arose on the third day and he's seated at the right hand of God interceding for you?

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I love you. 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Asampam rena uti on Asampam 94.7. Me Pastor Emmanuel AJ. 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P.S. 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
me bompa ye wo Yesu Kristo dimu erade tre won sakasia no. You are God of possibilities, possibilities. In the name of our Lord Jesus Christ of Nazareth. Erade nia edin wo nipa fem. Nia doctors I diagnose how be ewo no ho. Wa Nazaret ni Yesu Kristo din me bom paye sasa ha wo ube ye firi ho. Udini Jehovah Rafa. Ye yare safu. Wo Yesu din anope sa obi eyare. Wo Yesu din mu ni aya diagnose cancer. Ni aya diagnose diabetes. Hypertension. Ya diagnose yare bi. Prostate cancer. Cervical cancer, breast cancer, any form of cancer, I pray in the name of Jesus for your intervention, O God, in the name of our Lord Jesus Christ of Nazareth. I rebuke the enemy. I rebuke the devil. That demon is an enemy. I rebuke that demon to disappear from your body in the name of Jesus of Nazareth. I command divine healing into your body. I command deliverance for your life. In the name of Jesus, your deliverance for your marriage. Deliverance from evil. Deliverance from power of darkness. Deliverance from sickness. Deliverance I command for you. In the name of Jesus, receive your deliverance. Now, when the sun shall set you free, so abano ma uya dishia mpa. Wo Yesu Kristo timo. Uya dishia, de wo hon e free. 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

0: kwa menenu nyina eye nyamichuma efri insutane kwa amaine beposo efren reverend ya atakura eja akon wa ye nyamichuma ewo scripture union mua for so many years wachila adia kakra and afi or join a scripture union as a traveling staff. 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Nyanko Poya Duma, come Saturday and or retire from active service. 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
0: Enti ukotene fie kwa kotena so ase neto aso ye wunya medjuma Ewurade beboa wo Abra na wo active service ni awoye ye no wo experience awo wono kure a chance a enti Ewurade connect wo na ye more from Ewurade Reverend Yao Atakura Eja Akon Wahin Zimbra. My young Paya Kakra won. 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What it? Me per se amno pay as usual uda a radiasi. But your menu won't ebon paya no why. 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That was your heart desire. And then Yamia don't water our chamber hall. And then be Yamia don't want to watch a flat. And yeah, Fasidame Rade. And then would I ya open a usin tea? Who show any wounds in Yamikraibi? Now the young crowd, the Yama one. May come the gift of life. You are on the Fasidame Rade. And the Kodia Paul, who ya are kind of 1 Thessalonians 5 18, said, give thanks in all things. Give thanks. 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

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Before Isaiah Womanimu, Isaiah 59. 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Even if you don't remember. But David in Piney be a radish shemi moot ne hunome comem. Some shene hunuma drain the summer near quaint be a womi mua. Jimmy Coda Quanso. Confess simply means say it, say it, say it. A radi asma me catcher, me mammy nanny. Asma me catcher, me baino, man can ye. A radi now catcher such reno. You don't need to come to and confess to me. It is not biblical. Confess to God. Ask him to forgive you. And he will forgive you. He will cleanse you. He will sanctify you. The book of Prophet Isaiah was saying, my people are umbra to say mununkum. And they will bunny say suwisi. Saibra na majewo. What can you bunny a children say? I feel that as I saw them from swing in our chow. Some one of friend David did then, yes, I say, oh no, what they won't swing in every one of us saw when you're when you are. Give thanks to God that He has forgiven all your sins. Afei mi di wanim gwa bompaye na yakase na wotwi ene kwasiya da be on Christian calendar eye Pentecost Sunday eye sunzun krunkrun hwie gu kwasiya da ano paper sa wo bompaye metimi ebusa question Paul ebusa asafo bi osimujidi yenu munya hohon krunkrun. Did you receive the Holy Spirit when you believe? You are the only one who can answer this question. Did you receive the Holy Spirit? Or if I will put it this way, have you received the Holy Spirit? In the book of Acts chapter 19, and it came to pass that while Apollos was at Corinth, Paul, having passed through upper coasts, came to Ephesus. And finding certain disciples, he said unto them, have you received the Holy Spirit since you believe? And they said to him, we have not so much as heard whether there be any Holy Spirit. He has so many. Osi ye ya sori mdi ye nka Holy Spirit bi a ho ye mdi e fi si ekwa sori na wa na be di hun komo and na ye be di nkoma fa Holy Spirit what in America ye be di nkoma fa no ho we dey fa pen fa Bible if she na wo dey wo twere ye ti sasa fo no e wo biria no omo ti nyankopon asem ni wi a omo u preaching na no omo twere. 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Between and kusi Sunday, I am believing God. I am trusting God to fill somebody. I am believing God that somebody will have an encounter with the Holy Spirit. Encounter with the Holy Spirit. That the Spirit of the Lord will come upon you. And Jesus said that when the Spirit comes upon you, you shall receive power. Power,
you shall receive to become my witness in Jerusalem, in Judea, in Samaria, and all the

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Pray that God will heal them. His name is Jehovah Rapha. Means that Lord our healer. 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Oh, come on, somebody pray for the sick. 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And Crawford Femu. 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Yes. 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As you pray, the Lord will heal somebody through your prayer in the name of Jesus. 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

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But Paul had a concern. And Paul's question was that, did you receive the Holy Spirit when you believe? 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
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Antinia me bi kura me busam busasa ne me first question is who is the Holy Spirit woni me ntia me busasa who me the Bible no be yiwa no enti me first answer ne said the Holy Spirit is God. 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The Holy Spirit is God. Okay, Genesis chapter 1. 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Eh, hona mi di ka te hon kron kron edin. Eh? In the beginning, God created the heaven and the earth. And the earth was without form and void and darkness was upon the face of the deep, and the Spirit of God, listen, and the Spirit of God moved upon the face of the earth. And God said, let there be light, and there was light. Na onyankopon hum ebutu ensuo nanti Holy Spirit, no, he took part in creation. 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The Holy Spirit possess all the divine attributes of God. 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It is assumed or we believe that the Godhead netnasie, let us make man in our own image and in our likeness. Be true light in that also. Now what the subject of the Holy Spirit, you know? And I what te hun krun krun na se ne wajai en se huni ye asori di ye ye ye nye hun krun krun ni ye asori ye nye hun krun krun ni ye asori tena ho ne bo wata asu ne kase hun nye hun krun krun ni. 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
He possess all the divine attributes of God. 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The Holy Spirit is not different from God. 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Whither shall I go from thy spirit? Or whither shall I flee from thy presence? 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If I make my bed in hell, behold, thou art there. If I take the wings of the morning and dwell in the uttermost part of the sea, even there, shada. What the tear wet chum ones would be a treat to her necking kind. Or see a rather hint a mean free or hum and nim a myanne and crow. 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

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He's the third person of the Holy Trinity. He possesses all the divine attributes of God. He is God. 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He's with you. Yeah, yeah, yeah. Hallelujah. So. I love you so much and God richly bless you. My name is Osofu Emmanuel J. My number is 020-566-4120. I love you and God bless you. Last Sunday was my birthday. Mosquito didn't call me though. But then Crawford framing Crawford sending me message. Madam Wasi, Nyamishra Munina. Midi Wusi and Yami Adma China Ebesia. Baba.

Shall I please turn our Bibles to Psalm 115 verse 6. Psalm 115 verse 1 to 6. Even as we enter into a time of worship. Psalm 115 verse 1 to 6. And it says, praise the Lord. Praise God in His sanctuary. Praise Him in His mighty heavens. Praise Him for His action of power. Praise Him for His surpassing greatness. Praise Him with the sounding of the trumpet. Praise Him with a harp and flare. Praise Him with trembling and dancing. Praise Him with a strength and power. Praise Him with a clash of cymbals. Praise Him with a resounding cymbals. Let everything that has breath praise the Lord. I take the verse 6 again. Psalm 115 verse 6. Let everything that has breath praise the Lord. In the next 4 minutes, it's all about worship. In the next 4 minutes, can we

And we're still at some part 94.7. That's a powerful worship of Jonathan Donkohoro. I believe you have been blessed with this worship song. And we're still at some part 94.7. Steve Akrofi, where worship. We're going to do a couple of songs from MOG Musical and, of course, Joe Metal Hall. So enjoy this one from MOG Music.

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I'll play the song and play another one, and then I'll be doing your messages. Yeah, kwa akufa sem passport.

Joe Metal Hall and causes one great Jehovah. And you still on for messages, then my help team there 0539 646479 0539 646479. Hey, it's really awesome. So enjoy this one. After this one, making comments is no at the

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Brian Kofodi and Ra Aye Yim. Yeah, 0539 646479.

And I have few of your messages here. Let me quickly do them. And then this one says, happy birthday to Ohima Koto Chumesi. You attend Great Grace Academy, Don Kokuru. From your uncle, Kweku Kreteka. Wish you all the best things in life. So happy, happy special birthday and confirm out. Ohima Koto. Yeah, Chumesi, Aoko School. Great Grace Academy. Award on Kokuru. With you, I have one girl who of an improv as your friend Kweku Critical. I wish you all the best. And then this one says, happy birthday to my darling friend, Ado Isaac Kwesi Esuma. OIC offer, which are by with fire, police, and intelligence units, Ghana service. From ASP, Fosua Osei Prison Clinic, Roman Reg. So to you, Ado Isaac Kwesi Esuma, happy, happy special birthday and confirm out. We are OIC, a warrior which are by with fire, police and intelligence units, Ghana Fire Service. Now go punch out on your cassia, a warrior today. Amen. And then this one says, happy birthday to you, Queen Sablina of Alicante in Spain. Wishing you a day filled with joy, peace, and harmony. From Sister Agi, your TikTok friend. So to you, Queen Sablina of Alicante in Spain. Happy, happy special birthday and confirm our Nyanko Ponshraw on your cassia. We free your sister again. How your TikTok friend? Nyanko Ponshraw, baby. Yes, and then this one says, happy birthday to you, Pretty Equia of Crowdon in London. God richly bless you and grant you all your heart desires in Jesus' name. Amen. So to you, Pretty Equia, our land in Portel. Nyanko Ponshra, on your cassia. Rezufi, Agnes, who swab Wajua Hoss, or Sinyanko Ponshra, be brave, on your cassia. Oh, yes, today. Amen. And then finally, this one says, happy birthday to you, Dorcas Abna Yafe. From your beautiful family and friends in Ghana. So to you, Dorcas Abna Yafe, Nyanko Ponshra, on your cassia. We feel we wish you a more in Ghana. So making way for sports news at 6 with the senior most Alatula. Pretty kind to a powerful worship fee, a Jonathan Donko, and of course, Mala. IFE Emoji Music Hall and have a Joe Metal with Great Jehovah and it's a powerful praise of free Brian Kofor. Nyanko Pondo Monon Kao Hope and that day your baby and your from Famao. Whatever it is your heart desire, I pray God grant your request for you in Jesus' name. Media and Yakua Mabuate, Mitina Mudima, Sofo Akrofi. Nyanko Ponya Adom na. One thing in couch now, so I'm going to be genuine. Yanko Bonshaw's making way for sports news at 6 with senior most Alatula.

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So Abusia for a Breno Asenwe Dubie Mena Aya Wukwada Aya Winsome Wednesday Aya 20th of May 2026. 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Minister for Sports and Recreation Honorable Kofi Idi Adams and some

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2: 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There is a someone here who can come for our team and can done it there. Now, hotel, you know, AI Latula, a producer, no AI Abednego comments at the Dutchman. Some of you know, Eric, a CD boy, the Kedjuan Ankasa, Sanso, and a Mr. Obinkweku, and the Ghana's Maestro, Ken Kaninja, International Pai Blue Iman, Bernard Padibu, training said, Dazin, Nina Ekahua, and Amy Kradua, made sports news at 6 Eba Abesumu.
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2: 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Na and Sam no dia wokase no no. Ye de atifi Asem no ama wonti and 10 times so ye wuram na yesanim edi ama wo dia. She no so ma me say 2027 dia World Cup African Cup of Nations no ebeto dwa o Oman adidin any Tanzania. Sanso na Kenya any Uganda na e kan bom ahostwa bibia akoso. Me so nura dia draw no etimi eto form na group C no. PML Hodia, Nese Adia Ghana, ye PML Group C, Sanso Ena Ivory Coast, Gambia, and Somalia, Yanso PML, a group Numa, a group are no Ebetimi, Aya Dempa, Yere Honsem Kakransu, Etimi Atu, and Emisro, Name 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Atu Foma. Yere hon sem kakran so esomo. Urem ewo eye third and fourth matches no so dia. Na chese November 9th. Eye November 9th. Ene 17th. Eye November 2026. Ena no enon so ebe timi e rema. Yere hon sem so esan amao. San so ena 2027 no. Eye 5th and 6th games. Enon so ebe to form 22nd and 30th March 2020. Eye 7. Eti weyi ene se di e qualifies no. Na hon sem eti agana so e rem ewo se group na. 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Yeah, intimi unqualified for a Morocco AFCON no, ebin so intimi NCBM, enti no a Black Stars won sem kakra eba, urem e o Mexico, a Ukraine di ene Puebla so dia, na se Black Stars of Ghana akosi from 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
5: The Ministry of Sports and Recreation and the World Cup Oversight Committee through the Ministry of Foreign Affairs have held several engagements with the United States Embassy regarding Ghana's contribution toward the 2026 FIFA World Cup. The engagements have been positive and confirmed. I've read many reports that suggest visa refusals and that 28 or 18 Ghanaian fans have been. The truth of the matter is that the organized fans that the ministry is leading are yet submit themselves to the American embassy for visa people. And so when it's a price that anybody will profit about only 18, when that is not okay. However, we do know that individuals may be applying for visas, travel, America, Canada, Mexico, or even as group to sub-travel at all campus. I don't know what is happening that arrangement. However, all the the arrangement that we are spearheading as a period of aside for we support people are party that when we are even here. Yeah. For Isaiah,

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1: Air Sports Minister and our team in Kaname show what in Komodi enu no when him said the just ended senior Africa Athletics Air Championship no so eto form na manfo 18 komo say nya dia e disika ewure me no and the organization na no ma na enkoyi no and so the two dwa say aban no eye nchicha 40 million Ghana cedi ewure me ma no ma ekoyi e wo that championship aba na wie no san so e na Commonwealth Games so e be koso no aban no eye nchicha bia so betimi e disika ewure me na bibia so etimi akoyi e ho
2: stakeholder engagement, athlete welfare, and continual development of sports in Ghana. In the same way, proper arrangements have been ongoing with the Ghana Olympic Committee as far as Ghana's participation in the Commonwealth Games is concerned. We are also preparing the same Ghana Olympic Committee for the Youth Olympics that will be taking place in Senegal later part of the year. Indeed, I have heard some persons say that apart from football, provision has not been made for all these other sports. That is false. In the budget, if you have not read, don't talk issues. Indeed, government made provision for over 40 million Ghana cedi for the just ended 24th African Senior African Athletic Championship.
1: Anyway, any crowd, two dra, a far, or ye call the black starlet, there. Na Yamea Duma, and ye, and you read non so, Yene South Africa, and Crano, Neddy Epim, so, Shannon to say a first game was a drone game against Senegal, Eshaya, and ye against South Africa, no, ye ever see a bit me, as if for Nayamea Duma, yet me and your qualification, Ewaho, Ureni Munyanfo, no, the General Secretary of the Ghana Football Association, Rua, Prosper Harrisonado, and so Akasa Edia for the readiness and determination of the guys ahead of a gamer, you're the better form. And
3: Stalles who are Morocco, they are putting up the final touches so far. Preparation are also fine. Our final touches, no, yeah, aim to say will qualify to the quarter final stage, which will qualify them to the World Cup. And then, following from there, they would aim to bring us the cup.
1: We are General Secretary and our team in Kano. Ye musa ye de kapono ebe bana bebi enemi se kapono be bana de emrene nkra bebi bi abetimi asie bi ananne ye di nkunim ye di nkunim ye qualifier nkakra nkakra ntwotwo desa obehwe ne yate asie akira ye 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coach Ibrahim Tanko enso editu that historic moment about Eddie Mamma, dear Mano, who club president, more than money supporters, more than one or more, but you know, can be and a mass and couldn't be with 80 me do this level.
4: But it was a really tough season when we started with our pre-season in Abidjan, I must say, and the boys comport themselves very well. I mean, we took a lot of experience from Abidjan, and then when we came here. We have in this Century Cup, which helped us a lot as well because we are not in the top four. So I think we prepare very well, and I congratulate the boys and not only them, the management, the board, the president, everyone have played his part, and we thank them all. Yes, yeah, I think it's very historic. I came here last season in the second round, and yeah, I think. The trust that the president had in me definitely is something that gave me motivation, and I thank him very much, and I thank all the supporters who rallied behind us from
5: Asempa FM.
4: Yeah, and there's a lot to do going forward, so let's go and prepare for that.
1: Ibrahim Tanko now training Kaname show. You call out to Foka, former technical director Rennie Hendrick. So, Opania, Obedi, Besign Contrad, and Fiemi, and San Edema Hart to Fook. When Chair Bosman or training a one or so, say Uncona, Nipafo Fro Emra, and Unu Ray, Eddie Cordan, FIFA, same Puno, said the hearts for Edina Fasun, Zika, Ewa, SAD, Emano, and no Emma FIFA player status chamber ruling, no Eruli, same Puni, $246,400, and Fama already Dean. 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And so Noah and Sisha Koso and se has presented their final statement. Ye two assembly Ede Akosha. Ye se kwen biaso a 17th of June assembly ye bepen pmosibre. 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You bet me, Abo Hombra, no Chima, $100,000 ASICA, or more se can be also, or more better to Nakomu, now a yesa project, and so no etmia fan to my perfra, now fund and soa, Ombenya de Fira Bamino, or Makakani, and so Abum.
0: For some reason, it stalled for some time after the initial payment in 2022. I think 2023, there was some works then, and after it stalled. And what I can say is that, yes, we want to work beginning hopefully from June for the next 12 to 18 months. Hopefully, we have made provision for the $100,000 in this year's budget and also $100,000 for next year's budget. So that's from our side. We are also hoping to get some resources from the ministry, from the sports fund, as promised by the minister. We believe that this will make sure that we are able to finish the first phase of that.
1: We are GOC president, the only man for Richard Apukavi and our team in Kano. You remember Uncle Farmine, so Obodo Ibu, Mr. Nra, EPO came back, Eto for Man City and Bournemouth, Nede Epim, so according to Vieno, now Bournemouth, Ashebako City, so Ashebako, Ewoho, and it is the CRD Menoka said, Asna, a lead city with a 4 points, the CRD Asna, Utimus City, and it has one corner here, Gu Eddie, Ama City, and for the first time in 22 years, you know, Mike Mikel Arteta, and then Ranton Abba. 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Havana, no Paris Saint Germain, any Asna Eddie Pem. So, our UEFA Champions League grand finale said, yeah, Kano, who bet me Eddie, Unioma at 3 years, no wish I elho said, your predict and win the number amount, no, who bet me Eddie about Kama, sound so any do who are games are horror so ever coso, and T. On the 30th of this month, you know, T. Havana, Tama Community 9, Yina Yesia, na Yakabum, Ama Bibian, so et me Akoso, Aka 22 days now, World Cup, and also at off from our Canada, Mexico. And United States of America. Enko na minita ne ede ma no Bernard Enfantwim MI.
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1: we aya de na ya de e ma wo World Cup minute ni mabusu afo e kwa wa said ya woni se said e tie bia wie e wa bobo ano enti hi aya sempa na ni 4.7 fm na ya suma ya de e be so no ha na de ac na the ultimate sports morning show no Ghana's maestro your supreme the king of the morning e Wednesday's edition win some Wednesday's edition of the ultimate sports morning show no aba abesumo Dennis Asamoah Alatula me de musia
6: The ultimate sports show. Very well. Ghana for you now say, Mema, congratulations, pa.
7: Thank you.
6: For being appointed as the Minister of Sports and Recreation. Almost say, a novelty, a ministry. And this is the assurance for the first time as the first person to be appointed. Almost say more about so. Now you wish you well.
7: Meda omuni na so ase. And meda platform we so ase. Of course, Mwamuka and I believe say Ubia Swajiatum. There is the headquarters of what? Sports.
6: Yeah.
7: And for all other stations, Ubeko Honu, na about 6 Omuye normal news. Asana Omwaba. Later, no Mwaba sports also. But Mumu de Idea Mwamu Bien who say a boss 6 I hope I say Uti sports
6: FM
7: Papa Bia from across the world, any Ghana as well. I hear no say what they would die.
6: The ultimate sports show,
7: madam was
6: yeah, sure. So, what jet to say hire the headquarters of Ghana sports?
7: And who the no okay.
8: George Efi, a former vice president of the Efi, the ABC said, "Winning football, mo, we experience a progress of work for normalization committee. Every so, Omo, they are on track and assessing the city amount.
9: No comment.
8: From time omo se adwuma se ebepem na aka mreka kai na omo dwuma dwuma dia ba wiye no wo George Efie sign na hu normalization no
9: comment
8: and the first time when you had the opportunity yan hwe adwuma omo ye say eh what to what people and I say feel say adwuma
9: no
8: enya nso mani
9: no comment
8: asem ya wo ye dia say ehu bi na abo wo e bi a doctor na usuru no and I say fear of victimization ti untimi nkyere wadwene
9: won we Japanese team barracks boy zongo boy ausradi
8: Engineer, mama opportunity, young koi. Send a who normalization, Edmano.
9: No comment.
8: Kufo capabilities, all bar on that committee. No. And who is saying?
6: The ultimate sports show.
10: This is how I organize it. And who are Balua, Abba.
8: Yeah.
10: Back and forth, I'm and they ain't me organizing here. I'm mad, yes, I said last week.
8: Yeah.
10: Are you telling me, say, George, do your opinion or something away now? Is that what you're telling us?
9: Okay. No.
6: Senior, reason if we him for because me say he has a lot of years. I'm for cry say election, but by saying to also now the Juma pa or body I'm a GB, you know, waiting me at to also. And then I bar or say personal reasons. I be drew, baby, yeah, be drew. Boy, and come on, cry.
11: Who call you to buy the bro from myself? Okay, because a British man, a couple of no. Babo Abaso, why are dear papa? Sometimes, you know, your listeners, you know, they might think that we can only speak our local language. By the way, I okay, then with precision. Oh, man, be bia, a dear, in here, no, or the man, diction, when you be bia, no, Emma Minaja, no paper.
6: Senior Midas. Hello, good morning.
12: Hello, good morning. Very proper maestro.
6: Emotional intelligence.
12: I wanted to take the opportunity to congratulate you since Monday, but I've not been able to come through.
6: Kafra.
12: So you were nominated and you never advertised it for even a single second.
6: Debi Mamosukra. Mamosukra. Debi
12: Mamosukra.
6: No.
12: And then, why
6: are they?
12: I'm
6: sure
12: only award number one.
6: But that's emotional.
12: I'm going to say, yeah.
6: That's all. Tomorrow, I'll say.
12: Assemble
6: FE. Hello, good morning.
13: Pepper. Don't win current award winner.
6: General PK on radio.
13: The drop Edwin. Can I deny? I'm going to come Assemble Sports. The ultimate for sure. And no, and I'm gonna tune in the tube. It's okay, Gulushi, Okanishi, Kaneshi, Keshi, Esnako, Dakuma, Dansuma, Akuma, Akutima, Bibia.
14: Fantastic. Coach, you say you're back Ghana and the campaign is set on Asempa 94.7. I say Operation Phil Babayara. I will say you're back in a bulk majority. Preparation at the same. Cutty flow. You can also need the ultimate sports show, Kasa. To President Nyabu Jemao.
15: Elizato.
16: Whoso ever beats the drums of war must prepare to dance with the warrior. When the rhythm of any music changes, the dancers must

0: In the name of Jesus, let us pray. Father, please walk with us through the bad times as well as the good. May we be heard and understood from the suburbs to the
1: ultimate.
0: May you judge us by our hearts and not by our mistakes. And see that we get a breakthrough, however long that it takes. May you fill that void in our souls that will lay our fears to rest. Because there's no way we can live for Jesus when we're living in the flesh. So I pray that you allow our spirits to be born, grow strong, move on, know right from wrong. 1 John chapter 2, verse 15. Do not love the world or anything in the world. And we know what that means. But listen, we know the distance we need to be away from fire to keep it missing.
1: The ultimate source.
0: Lord, you take care of fools and babies. You teach women to honor their men and men respect their ladies. But lately, so many of us have gone astray, doing wrong for so long that we've forgotten the way. Please bring us back home, instill in us the word, which is our backbone. We're just children that act grown. There is so much that we're entitled to, yet we receive so little. Because in this time of spiritual warfare, we're comfortable in the middle. So I pray that you open our eyes, give us the anointing to recognize the devil and his lies. If we keep our actions wise and our prayers sincere, our heads to the sky, you will diminish our fears. In Jesus' mighty name we have prayed. Amen and amen.
2: Ladies and gentlemen.

Chefwa Bene Yedwano Penso Yatrasi live was and pop 94. When some Yasinko Nana, we are the midweek edition of the Ultimate Sports Show. And I'll pay Yakukrin, the Sepa, Yadi Asia War, Baby Awa, Baby Ultimate Camp. A very good morning to you, Chacha Obia.

105.9. 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Yeah, live. Ewo Mediama 92.9. 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

Sano pay, Ewa Jumadia so entin was over share live on the YouTube page. Na and coming in yet to me a day a shell and ra messages. I would win a diaba as an honor as a Yatrahana eating como, Nebibia so etimi equi Arsenals to me abo the Homo de Pa, the EPO title, no, Nensa to me a car after and ra city a bada brigade, Nioma and to me uncle ye and farmer. No, Enra Odi Esi, a former Ewoho, and TNA Arsenal's etimi abo womo modena still until ne dear. Yeah, here the Becoso at the T Havana, na ya here the final of the UEFA Champions League Nafi, Bibia etimi Esi, na and come over Brina and Ewoho, but the Enfawi and Famo, Kakrebi Nafi, we are etimi at us, into Wimra, Into a mess.

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0: Bibia e kama. 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Na Arsenal fo no na and the messages and ra messages do do na. Kachiro mo say eh yeah, still until.
1: Enye until.
0: Kachiro mo say.
1: Enye until.
0: Meba. 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
0: Enya me kachiro. Kachiro mo say eh until.
1: Until West explanation is say. What's the meaning in your until no mo ntum enje.
0: Ana Champions
1: League wa ka Champions League. Champions League na anuya na be fa chiri. Wo until until no.
0: Mo se
1: ko be fifth year we see ni lawyer Michael in Kansas say on mebo Kings no. Na ye league no until.
0: Me say.
1: Kings na yede ba Tiavana.
0: Ndabi dabi nye league no Kings. Eno ye your friend say Champions League final no. Ena ye di Kings e ba ho. Abebo Arsenal fans. Me can until
1: na him fana wigina.
0: Until the final whistle. Ye mie. Ye wi ana. Until the final whistle. Na mu de muti kra na ye because
1: one message is na start about phone so no. So when call so no. Oh, until. Oh, chano piakan.
0: Me say, muti kwane ye. Because the English FA, omo suspecti bibi was setting games ha, and kumbe ye points deduction.
1: Until ombe ye omo fact findings baby, and the results bebano. Arsenal is the champion of the EPL. Until ombe ye omo fact findings baby,
0: kase,
1: the trophy is with Arsenal.
0: And I make kase, Samre before the declaration, ebe to form from the English FA.
1: The declaration edabeng.
0: Edabeng.
1: Ye weekend ya.
0: Ebeba.
1: Ye bo weekend.
0: Ebe me say, until. Yan can di besi.
1: Wouldn't
0: be deduction
1: seba. Wouldn't be
0: Yan can di
1: besi.
0: Me say, until.
1: Arsenal di league no. And I no pay. So apology be a former Arsenal for.
0: Debi,
1: na,
0: I don't owe any Arsenal fan any apology.
1: Any punishment for the lawyer Fifi, we seen lawyer Michael in cancer.
0: Debi.
1: I no pay the young fan chau kura.
0: Debi, me see one team.
1: Debi, one team.
0: One Debi, one Debi captain.
1: I'm not the league.
0: One Debi captain man.
1: Nse captain de, amu abo Arsenal di so na white.
0: Yana
1: me. Sali kini yewe.
0: Yadi ama wana.
1: Sali kini
0: ama captain.
1: Yewe.
0: Yen kendi eba.
1: Debi.
0: Yen kendi eba.
1: Oh. Arsenal J League.
0: Me see I'm trendy ever. Oh, and I'm by say, my acknowledge, my bomb on your mama, my baby. But I'm trendy ever, actually.
1: I didn't ever, Debi.
0: Oh, you're my show.
1: Well, me, you're my show, man. I'm your my show, saying. What do you mean, me say party? Debi. Arsenal are winners of the 2025-2026 English Premier League.
0: Between the league and the Champions League, they are my prefer.
1: Oh, you're league, no? Are you league, no?
0: And the Champions League,
1: no?
0: What do you say at the form?
1: Champions League in there, nothing. But Uka priority power this is in the Arsenal. Because that is where investment in the direction in there towards. So Arsenal beji the first league in 2020. It's investment and normal year. You know, the patience, the tolerance. No man yadiama ateta no. Now you to win an English Premier League trophy for the first time in 22 years as after Arsene Wenger. And abem the Champions League in there. So Arsenal, preparation, you know, Arsenal, investment to be for the past 5 years. It wasn't because of the Champions League.
0: Because of the league.
1: It was because of the EPL, the domestic bragging right. Yes. Inti man fa.
0: Yeah, when you a city, kwa na yada pafua. That way, enka when you issue biya.
1: Aye.
0: Aye. Young time on the 30th. And me say,
1: Anopem Komom.
0: Yes. Tia Havana.
1: Tia Havana.
0: Young court Tia Havana.
1: Tia Havana. Electroland Ghana Limited. Say. Asna Baba Shenti.
0: Yeah.
1: Friendly Tiasna Corres called Norman Chawadi.
0: Yeah, Bibri.
1: Yes.
0: Achadi
1: the Bibri. Inti on the 30th of May, Bosnia Wumi. I would Tia Havana. You did Kensi vote. No man for TV because Asna Jilly.
0: Because
1: Edgy Champions League.
0: You do Tia Havana. Na ewie se de ewie ya na me wo bi catcher fans a me ba be catcher fans but until you be wie eye Tia Havana de no sa project no and as I been okay
1: na why na e ma wo sa gidie ni se sa Arsenal de champions ye be de mai kama mo akasa bi
0: wo se
1: why na e ma wo sa gidie no se Arsenal sanje champions de PEP ni so a ye be de mai e de ma wo se papa San Becker said, eh, once I okay
0: na Arsenal be the champions.
1: Oh, Petit champions.
0: Better than the champions. Eh, but Mummy, you soft we cry at the
1: A-man.
0: Mummy, I'm also free.
1: Ghana soft for
0: Ghana soft
1: for
0: Ghana soft for aye.
1: Messi, Papa.
0: I soft when you know.
1: Into predict and win. Number no, a 0244. What I say? 340.
0: Yeah.
1: 426 0244
0: okay
1: 340 426
2: sir
1: would you dear to say mimi die na yen nyina yen nim sasna ji league eji champions league for wo core score no send ye sms ana me boa
0: nti fabra me say prediction ne die wo ma wo mo e wo gidie pa e ye psg 3 Arsenal 1.
1: Debbie. Final, Nadia. Arsenal 1. PSG 0.
0: Listen, come say
1: Arsenal 2.
0: And come say you
1: know. I predict a win to the main person. From predictor, I'm the answer. I come here 2 days to the final. No?
0: Yeah.
1: Maybe you are with him sending when you're in the
0: line.
1: The prediction, maybe you correct score natural. But the correct score, I bad the dad, Nadia. I Arsenal and AJ Champions League. No?
0: Koresko
1: oh, yes.
0: Oh.
1: Say 3-1.
0: Me say nyamia ya che. Nyamia ya che ne. Eye na so for dada. Adam. Me say until the 30th of May. You be wrapping up all discussion about Arsenal. I wanna be who eye Arsenal. Eye nanim guasiye. What you say? Then why?
1: No bomb if you tell you. You say that be your day.
0: Oh.
1: Yeah. Dinosaur.
0: The anamu na ejina so.
1: You just say to me and you. Na leap went to me and you. Arsenal na twa mi wo hwei.
0: Ah, league dey wo dia, so di league ni ye.
1: Na league no
0: when we bought last match we dey we. No last match amumba, munim say dey ah, ya dey be twa mi.
1: We ye we. This season. So na league na competitive. Say say na ko yan card na slot in the first league me leave.
0: Anko
1: wan dey. This year league no. E mo ye shish. Ekwa na ba.
0: Competitiveness we. E wo heva. Liga Liverpool, Eboa Dabrijo, Liga, Uhu, City, EBA, Eden.
1: Mister, niaka ni se we Arsenal fan and patro, usika kaka kano. Send a message ni se se Arsenal, G Champions League no. For
0: the rest of the brand, Mister, until.
1: TV boy, and so 0244.
0: Obi Ope TV BI, serious person.
1: 340.
0: Or predict ye.
1: 26. 0244-340-426 0244-340-426 Send the SMS and pay. Send the Arsenal name for Correct Score for 2 na until the one you see from
0: you
1: Jee hu etu mano tata lasta we we
0: masa ye may you have film kwa may you have film na ye kwa busa fa sem fm sinie 94 when seven yada ho ati enkonya so ye the midweek edition of the ultimate sports show and ye di asia wo nkonu ni fa 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Yamobosumra, nafia.
1: Then I'll see Uncle Kuaka tell me.
0: And I'm making him come.
1: And I'm in
0: oh, Bobo,
1: she's a more bow in Amman, and I'm in Quanisa.
0: And you are the yedding.
1: And it has a way, and now. Man, you favor you. Man, you favor you.
0: Now say, you need any competition. What you say? You need competition. But, okay, what do you call
1: that? Perfect, but me for Kuaka Tamu Bosono. And to us who are not.

0: okay emu atene afere ye yenkoy na yenfa ko akata no bo soro mra me hu se messages ne ban na my bonsu de na ye me ye iga class ah maestro enka wo ya ye be fo Uncle my bonsu no mate me da se Uncle my bonsu me da se pa na me se until the 30th of May until the final of the Champions League I'll come back. I'll come back. Mami tie prophecy no kra. Mami tie prophecy no. Wait, prophet we wa bing Ghana wa bing pa. You tie prophecy no. Indeed.
1: And so I spoke about it. Barca will cry. They will start winning here, but they will lose last hour. It happened. The next day, life. So somebody asked me, Daddy, how about Madrid? I said, if your Barca has cried, do you want to laugh? The same way Barca has cried, that's the same way you cry. It will be like you are winning, sir. Anna, are you seeing? Sir, is here. Sir, is here.
2: Amen.
1: And now I have watched the Champions League final. I've watched.
0: AFS was who I heard that into HSM, Yadi, Ebeba, Sisia, Nafi, Yamasidi, and also ACTS. Our prophet who are being papa, on Kaima, no MM.
3: I don't know why I'm fan to
0: you. Why are we? Why were we?
3: No, what shall you over carry us at the end of the year?
0: And I'm so until. What if I go out and rubble so not put ye Munyano and Nano pay? Munyano. The message is looming to me crying a baby punma. They will be freezing the phones.
3: I don't pay anyone, a chiam
0: yati.
3: I will feed you so.
0: And Matias,
3: get out of this, my mamma, we now chama Makwaba. Edward Basempa 94.7, the ultimate sports show. Kuaka Tamubo swap. And I yede a try and common soon after you to me acquire and come over. And so I will achieve Nakaina Shannon. So see a chassia, nay a chassia, the free Daily Graphic. Na Daily Graphic and Nano pay banner headline was a VRA Netco staff reject privatization. Nadina and I say, Papa, yesem ejuma yefua, one more ewo Volta River Authority, VRA,
0: yeah,
3: and a Northern Electricity Distribution Company, Netco, and Omuchemi Pasa, Bani Dukotu, one winning Sanka Bayan, common penny, nan. I'm introduce you private sector bia obebem na unim se and the power distribution what you say
0: yeah
3: the panic credit am wadum no mo so ye o mo se dabi dabi adna ya ban adwuma yesrem a eh aban din tin de bia odi kwacha nkran crazy me eh and just some reject oh na no it comes with a picture of Dr. John Abdullahi Jira for Minister of Energy and Green Transition and an a picture a disaster story we so achim now mining sector delivers over 2 billion Ghana cedi royalty first quarter. And no, I will pay 13 of the Daily Graphic and Nano Penti, Papa.
0: Yeah,
3: I want some mining sector. And you see, I say, Anna, Omuye, I say, Fabanka Kakra,
0: Elkopa,
3: Sike, Papa,
0: Elkopa, especially engineers and planners. Masha, say, boy, do more than my wa. The second batch of a year gold down Zakano, Omdia Koma Gold Board. I just say, come up, Ibrahim Mahama,
3: or
0: Superman, who say, we're very calm.
3: George, Mr. George,
0: engineers and planners. Young Chia, our name, staff workers, you know, Omo Ebo Jumapa. Now, if they hold him, Ibrahim Mahama, they hold him, And pay baby, we are young two checkers here, pa. Na yen famano, na yen swing yamishra, and yahonekas here, and famano.
3: Papa, back page of the Daily Graphic, a sports in the war hall. Or say, Black Stars need belief, not rebranding. Na penini kasehwan en kas assistant coach nso atesim wonu nso start ya won running him off elho na assistant coach ani didi Roger Disa en o se blasters no ehia gidie enye se ommeye nsakayensakaya penti foforo bi da bi the not rebranding and as a rebuilding and so elho dobo eno e kaka Roger Disa wonu nso wadi atudwa ene anopai e back page of the Daily Graphic. Now sports minister hails hosting of African Athletics Championships. Enra press conference here. Eko so no. Enu nkobo bebrewe chira.
0: Yeba.
3: Yedi bremu. Enso wo ho. Na me wofa ene dia waban homo ding.
0: Yeah.
3: Me wofa oparijay.
0: Okay.
3: Ene dia wadi bia ba. The Inquisitor. Osim. Ghana Eyes BB credit rating.
0: Okay.
3: Nah, and on a Dr. Kesel ato forcing finance minister and a nay nymphony a disaster story we chia. Nessa and penny for you to your
1: passage
3: to me a man who do for nothing, you man cram crania dina a cambuma and to me a boy and so el honomo. Now gold board receives second full gold output
0: okay.
3: from diamond mine.
0: And then I will
3: come once me ampa. Now Urani did Michael Akun a technical director. Director Edema Gold Board. Wano and I just Nessa one in central for Casa Papa. What this I need you same at two ja. I must say a man for be so I health ministry recruits 6,245 nurses and midwives. And also a crab and where you were nurse mu where you were a midwife mua.
0: Okay.
3: Yes, and nay, no 6,000 in the woody memoirs on Tanko Squana.
0: That's his nomadoso.
3: Homodoso,
0: the Brio regions, Numenia, the FM.
3: And Papa, you better away so now you work at so at this here kind of shannon so say and comma kitchen and a domonline.com and a joy online.com and anopay.
0: Good morning, Papa Maestro. Papa, do you know that the last class to attend before becoming a witch or wizard is jealousy? Stop the jealousy thing. Now we'll meet you and laugh at you again in Tema on the 30th. And a year Abrantie, a year Sahine Abibio, a de Ebaye, Anopay na Sinto Saidye. Until propagandist. Maestro, stay blessed. Why? Let's meet at Budapest and see what will happen. And Ohine Mpong Edi Aba or the voice and so Edi Akahua Enye Asimkuma Ubi and so say Mimpa BKB Acho. Na BKB.
3: I see. No neo. So
0: Odoha.
3: Okay, so no cast.
0: Mimpa na cho said. Say as an ideal.
3: No one said that secrets our position.
0: Until.
3: Obidia Bari said the last class you attend before becoming before.
0: Jealousy. The one I'm go. Jealousy class, mate. Me dana sipa. Me dana si ano pay. Na ubi enso aye. Okay. Correct score biya ba. Nipa na ekano 50 Ghana be mano. A year 4,000 Ghana cedis. Now, I brought you to me in the new form. Say now, oh, yeah, no coach, or say PSG 4, Arsenal 2, and yeah, no, the Abana, where they were. So, when you know, one year, oh, yeah, predictions, yeah, and I brought you the buyer, no, but me, Finidin, a year Felix, a year Menlap, and I said Menlan. Okay, Felix, I'll pay a very good morning to you. Prediction, oh yeah, yin ye.
3: Oh, sorry. Records from this season, a career team to come to Michel Arsenal more than 2 goals and 3 goals.
0: Message. Oma, Omo,
3: Arsenal, Jelly, Girwaji Champions League, and we will be in 2 nights.
0: And I may say, Arsenal, Oma, Omo, Etrain, apology from me. Humbly, and then the Omunya, Messi on the 30th, oh, T. Havana, Ghana for me, DBC. Ghana for me, DBC. As a man, okay,
3: yeah,
0: we are now. If you are buried, you saw another Omunya, you're nice, BB. So,
3: for this is
0: a league, the old Jagin here, and
3: you're
0: look at the way a man media magic league. Sani is what you
3: media man way a man and bed or DJ league.
0: One Ghana.
3: No,
0: we have to say Asra Kafrika or Kwa Bema.
3: Asra Kafrika.
0: Asra the league man in your
3: two coach. As at match the two of the English Premiership. Asra. A slip better second. Match the 7. Asra better first. What the first Saturday season, and this club, you are here saying until, say, where man, I'm the Amaji League, I'm in Arsenal, the Amaji League. If you don't have any apology, may you move on,
0: Yankweni, until the 30th, there is no apology. Catch Kwabena, Bena Parker, I said, baby, you have a 10-1-2-D.
3: Oh, Kwabena,
0: Asamba. Okasa, Uncle Fono, Omba YouTube anuma be trust
3: me.
0: E jini sem no. 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
3: Oji we ya be. O se o ti ase se e juma na yeye. E ye show na
0: yeye. You can come on the show. Now Obi etie da na Udi atelaje Snyder.
3: Obi so kire wadwen di.
0: What is that?
3: Yesra mu. Sa ne o ma na mo ye okruma na ya mu ye. Oye ti ye
0: ni. Obi hwe no so tem. Obi hwe se nipa no Obi a.
3: Sa na de na ti o.
0: Any Obi a.
3: Eh. Ayana sanity.
0: Koji good morning.
2: Kwaku.
0: Koji good morning.
2: Baba, ma temperature and there were in Kosoro why? The Ghana no.
0: No, there are certain group of people. Who be a mic, they will come and just attack you.
3: Especially Hasenu.
0: O ta fa hapa. How no be do attack? No, just like that.
3: O be do ba no we be di attack. Osa uti as say dey no. Ye ya kan ya dey, unso wo dey na wo dey head. O dey ba we as na na kan wo dey.
2: Eh, that's all.
3: Who your position kan wo dey?
0: They be head. They will come after you. They will come after you. Can you get here? O kase bia.
3: Omo sheda.
0: Ne, o me click bio. Just like
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0: 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Yan ko e, obe shaase na me shaase.
3: Oh man, in so bad boarding.
0: Okay,
3: so bet you that they are so bet you.
0: Jazzy,
3: take a quine and I'm so
0: jazzy.
3: Now penny baby corner,
0: jazzy and quay.
3: Papa, I no pay me the medagini ever far, of course, my main far quenya way so. Now, Minchia, the chief financial director, which is a finance director of the National Education Service,
0: Ghana Education Service, yeah.
3: Okay, I'm a Can National.
2: We square check.
3: Remember, Mr. Emmanuel Otin, my man, a special good morning. Abu,
0: a simple
3: and the Anope.
0: Mr. Emmanuel Otin, okay. And Chanapa,
3: and Cranny, they say, in Yamba, say, 30th, no.
0: BBC,
3: yeah, or Papa, and you bet train war,
0: Matty
3: Havana,
0: Matty.
3: Papa, and a press conference, a course. Now, before the press conference, you know, Blasters assistant coaches, you and Rana Wahayan and AD Blasters head coach and Komo. Sir, Ghana,
1: the ultimate sport,
3: you know, situation, also with the Kantias here. And now, among for me, the message is Eba, sir, I should stop saying, in, sir, and a coach, you know, for course, you know, for semi final target, and Papa Nyamina Miseti, the sports minister. Who, in connection with the Ghana Football Association, that appointed the coach for Ghana, on in a car say, "Ya catch the coach and send the target and say it should go beyond baby Ghana D 2010."
0: Okay.
3: And for my understanding, if we are going beyond the 2010 achievement, that is the quarterfinal for Ghana there, then it means semifinals.
0: Okay.
3: And yamina me set is our target. So whether it is realistic or not realistic, I am not the person to be held accountable. I am only analyzing the question. Now, assistant coaching, so Ekasa, I want to say, Ghana need belief, not rebuilding. Now, my name, your name, your team, anywhere he's coming from. Me and Chida know with him.
1: The master team,
3: because baby, I'm dealing. Me not sure if Ghana need be an engineer. Blasters, you had support. Me name Blaster match. You come here, Papa Park and Yama. Park to me,
0: I'm
3: comfortable.
0: Blasters, you to me, 1,000 Ghana.
3: You 1,000 Ghana, Park, yeah, Mama. You to me, catch and comfort. So, moon coffee and comfort in Bugate, Papa Mibua.
0: Yeah, no, great.
3: In comfort through a fruit stadium, a rim. Into Blasters in here. Ghana need be an one. Oh, my engineer, woman. Ghana League and Kofoni GD. And no, no, bet you are making cases and Kofoni GD. And as an assistant coach, I do a bano. Also, limit your casano. Natia says between wo, baby, I would tell you, and baby, I'm a metino. Me, I am paid to talk. Wo, where do money have failed in your sonny results? And I'm a boy.
0: And okay.
3: Into coach, dear. Focus on tactics. Focus on how you can give us the best. Focus on how you can use results to convince us.
1: Ultimate sports.
3: after 5-6 years, and all the resources that they are born for Okroma. Because the end product and the end resource in the encourage the papa kasa okay and go baby out. And I'm a boy.
0: And look at
3: it. And to my ear, you know, Sabi Sabi in prayer, sir. We have a certain target that we need to achieve. Inti, please. The management committee chairman of the Blasters, Dr. Randiabe. This is just a plea for me. Sir, the committee that has Dr. Nsentre, Moses Amapaka, Presidio Anope. Special good morning to you, Neo Momutia, or Media, but Takwabo Gosu, Honey Valley Pristia, any board, any as and Kugwa, your chairman of pay. Papa,
0: yes,
3: I won't can't coach in Takaka team, they say. Sakasa ni yam mo. No resource now, Madia. And no more Pusun Numkra.
0: I'm
3: betting the same to Kumakra. I'm telling you, intimidate Hoka can be see you. And no,

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1: I deal with you. Next time, or see you soon. You minister, and run the press conference. Or you so brought to qualify, say, sir, in normal course, so early stages of the championship, and you know, my see what
2: maybe I may man shed down media man shed down TVB
1: as a sector minister.
2: TVB.
1: When now, when I'm a TSS, say he's a politician, he's not a technocratic person who understands the sector that I want. He's a politician. Yesterday, he was speaking like a politician.
2: Because,
1: but not somebody who understands the real, you know, issues, you know, any kind of affecting. Because
2: no, Obetina Obihei. Question back up here. Blasters budget, you know. Are you saying, coach, you know, Sika, are you saying, was it at the right time? Obama Ghana for what? So, say, what's up about the rule? GTV for. Asempe fa other stations say fa tunse afriends and trofo obaye and no crano one to me and say anka was Nasa and Samuel ye didn't wanna yet one if we and some trofo so air boy and some minister. But I don't know. I don't know. You see, the minister must be worried about one thing. Any major tournament to be a yakwa babyano and yes scandal at the Nguasia neighbor.
1: Sure.
2: Ye will come here and our noble Kwame Siama. Sika, ye could deal a year walk up, I see. One more parliament to make a minister.
1: Afcon, I see.
2: Afcon,
1: Egypt.
2: Yabai,
1: yeah, 2019.
2: Yaban Niaba. German. Minister Dinesim Pioso. 4,700,000, 11,000,000. Hey, 4,000,000, 2,000,000. Sikaba coupe. Nibo, a tekino, 1 minute and more. Non to me, boy. What you say? Ye call a year Brazil buy. Yang would you see? Yantiana,
1: yeah,
2: your minister man is setting up a presidential commission, yeah, of enquiry. Minister, we, oh, yeah, Juma. And was so you're worried about
1: and
2: only one thing.
1: Every
2: sports sector, be I'm wrestling to and suffering, a pisica or manacra, we or manacra, we or manacra.
1: No, Juma, why?
2: And to so resources naughty. But I'm saying that one, you're very worried about what will happen at the World Cup. And in a hearing, and your press conference, and a budget.
1: Where the whole channel? The senior athletic championship in a course, no? And the whole channel. People are just waiting for the outcome of the World Cup, KK. And to whoever is closer to the minister, should tell the minister, say, he should be worried to send a walk and not to timing bombs. So.
2: Because a new man, the Kwakusi World Cup, as you know, and in a hearing, and you chrome higher tick. Because you are co World Cup, a co major tournament. Players, a team peer up on ten a bo and penfuasum, Ninja Yatiwa, your pump players free come, Ninja, and one a year Juman, and your press conference at 7 previous, who not be a year catcher,
1: be at the Bakua,
2: Nance and Drop for Sutor, near Ocasari, your boy and some minister, 7 minutes I had them.
1: Minister is not addressing service school for an or addressing media. And no kasemia
2: na get to insembo e dia ma minister
1: insembo mo boy
2: dia no kan e
1: anana wa kasa kon minsemo too much na make kan say how frustrating and e yes international athlete abana we to america na time wa clock no oh hu ade no so because obi a failed to fix the scoreboard na won hu na ye kase e frustrating because we need say we the personal best oh say e African best oh say we break record oh. Say we perform below the personal way. Oh, ni nina aye friend say athlete no aye international athlete no. We who say ni omo we minister ti bedroom. I find adjectives to qualify say and say even international. The minister should tell me an international competition that he saw that thing.
2: Because who can and can be aye you know grab say we will defend the crown. Let us know the flaws.
1: Yes,
2: among the polls, our mid air.
1: I say polls, you know, a man on the buy.
2: Me say,
1: and more beer.
2: Charlie, young fans at press conference in 7:20. Now,
1: I am worried because, say, you know, Ghana, we are touted to be a country, at least. There are certain things and confusion.

0: we should be of the known, or we are supposed to know. In the whole country, next year, you sector minister. Nasa sector minister banas anomo we na koswa is of public notice. Na ebe wechi no na o sector minister is not even admitting. First and foremost,
1: yeah.
0: As a leader, you need to admit. O admit here. Then o assembly kana to cool tempest. What I say to convince people no waka. But in this case, as a typical Ghanaian politician, he sees nothing wrong with Nyakoso. What I say? He sees nothing wrong. And he was finding adjectives to qualify. I didn't know what when NDC, I bind what opposition, MPP, yeah, the same time.
1: The same.
0: A typical Ghanaian politician. Now, no, America said, in the annals of NDC, they know for a fact, say, the current sports minister, Edumanu Kwane, be mum person on the birthday, I'm a primary idea man because I'm a few said that sector. The way a sector in the air, you know, we know how, we technical know how to man that sector. But in Kofo believe our personality, people believe, we say, when it comes to managerial skills, you know, somebody he has who has worked with former, you know, president
1: yeah.
0: J.J. Rowling said, at least, what you mean, I'm managing Yoma. And that is the more reason why NDC had confidence in Yoweri Kofi Adam. He should not let the party down. I'm telling him. Because Nyaki Kekwe so di beye kasa.
1: Yemfa press conference.
0: Press conference so in one kahi. One me kahi. Bibiye
1: ni wa baya. One
0: me kahi. Remember press conference. One me kahi.
1: Ense ya da jini nina
0: edi. One me kahi.
1: Again. Matisse GFA be unveil Asamoah. Unveiling Asamoah as an ambassador for national teams and calls the Deben. Catch the GFA, they must be serious. They must be serious. Because time we Asamoah shall see any blacks as in Nante, yeah, or yeah, Jumai, and to unveil him for what? Wasting time to unveil him for what? Or quite the sponsorship, I mean, because this World Cup now, you know, will be a. I will say, we'll bring BB on board, especially the GFA. The GFA. And the rocket, the crew couldn't even say, we are unveiling that somewhere. They are there. No, we have to be serious.
0: For the national day?
1: Huh?
0: Also for national
1: day? All national teams and coaches and Deben.
0: For all
1: the teams,
0: you know, tell
1: there are so many things they have to be doing. And you may be here. I will say they have to get hold of it because Adia ya ye ye. Me say Kaninja, ya be ko US aba. Asa be su aha. Abe kasi ye huyan ki ye say ye huyan ki ye say ye huyan ye say.
2: The ultimate.
1: Ye be unveil ya some wager and said ye. Wakwa this sponsorship 5 billion be abana. Yes, he is an icon. Why a legend of the nation. What I said, me have worked with him. I know the capabilities, but the guy has been moving all around this country and everywhere with the blasters already for the last 2 years. Obi Ehun has been down around the blasters, and yeah, Kofi Fa, dear Ben, as I'm going to represent here, any other Obi Ehun legendary status. All of a sudden, they said they are Nairobi, Kenya. We are going to unveil as I'm going. We have friendly matches to play. We have a team
0: under
1: to build.
0: Under 17 is playing today.
1: We have a team to build. Under 17, but you see, Sikakwani, Minister first, Sikankoi. These are very important, vital. I think some KB and Opekra, Katiwa, Morocco, anyway. Now, Mummy, you would be a Koso, the World Cup, Young Koso World Cup, and I say, now the group stage, you by your rear, so, you know, you are spending a lot of expensive time unveiling and me tias ye de nwo de ne ya me nim de ode ba yes na be unveiling biem
0: be unveiling bie ni ho baba unveiling bie ni ho aza ye nim how influential ye eno na me bi say question say so all this time so di blasters e chido na ne portfolio
1: o ye adwuma
0: na o ye de eya adwuma na
1: adwuma no ye
0: so
1: o coffee for ba kakra obenya no de ade ama no enti obi ye hu o ye visible enti your unveiling said de say won ko sponsorship from Rana and I said he said you're not Muna and you're Mukoba
0: ambassador for all national teams.
1: Ambassador, yeah, I don't get it. And nobody be honored. Mama, we waste time. Time is precious, baby. You know, we have a World Cup. How many days, Naka? me see enti na me catch us say I am worried about the minister because ye be kwaba e be ba be blame game. Oh, minister, anye say ye do one ye pe ya ama we si efe anye say abra umu so time oha so umu tutun yoma na ve yehudi ye. Fano so tu inte e umu nshade hiya na ve yenka yanda 17 edye no na ve yenko. Yemba kut yes upon achimana kwa banono so. Kut good morning.
2: Good morning kwa ku.
1: Bibi yaba ko.
2: Se se oh mkofoni ohe mani mo ha oh. Come on, say most of it, pa.
1: Yes,
2: you have a condition. But I can no but I say, I say, Mahitia to a level.
0: Coachy, I mean, I'm
2: Kwagu?
1: Coachy.
2: Can you am so oh, so wonder because we are not a cafe.
1: No, but for the 2 issues, they are under 17.
2: You see, baby, I'm with you. A man say 80. And he said, oh, we'll be bigger from outsider.
1: Mm-hmm.
2: It should be polite. Must be very polite. Because, say, okay, no, or not, you have a car. Where do you want to come? What do you want to come more than what you have written? What do you just a piece? What do I say? Oh, yeah, I never mind for church or banner. And yeah, we are born in America. But as I said, so be a can again. Now say, oh, baby, now, maybe I will try to condemn the person that's at MDD, oh, America, oh, Sojani, and then, and then, and then, and then, and then, and then,
1: and then, and then, and
2: then, and
1: then,
2: and then, and
1: then, and then, and then,
2: and then, and then, and then, and to the position of Black Star coach, you know. The person becomes excited. One.
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2: Because Ghana, your Maya, hey, welcome for Bibli, for Nebba, Ebba Ghana.
1: Yeah.
2: What I said, you can say, oh, Kwa, bra, say, Kwaku, Uti, hey, Nasa, Trump. Akachene, Ambassador, say, let Kwaku Maestro come to America. Kwaku, do one interview, Uba Kasabi.
1: Mayo Bikaka.
2: Uba Yobo, because, oh, I love. Why excited? Sana Obia Obagana Hano. We're excited. And the coach Biaba over what he says. What does he say? But for me, he say no, the attention is that we must give a maximum support to the technical team of the Black Stars.
1: Yeah.
2: Ibn see ye. Ibi see and Bekasa. Ibn see. What does he say no? Black Star team no. Yeah, I feel like what does he say? It's a matter of bringing the cohesion together and the mentality to play for the nation.
1: Yeah.
2: Maybe I say Ghana, no Ghana Black Stars, the heartbeat of the country.
1: Yeah.
2: Say to that, who are party BMWA, Ghana Bobora, Obia Kopaka, there's nothing like party, there's nothing like Obia
1: Sapa. Then you know, you're one, yeah.
2: One. What I say. And for me, you know, the main thing that Black Stars coaches is about preparation that we have done, selection, you know, here for an echo, here for a cobble, why have you chosen them to go and play? What I say. Maybe, oh, Maso, and left footed, me hear about 2 left footers. I'll meet you, baby. Maybe I write it. You tell us what do I say? Because, who can say, maybe I would show Hona right now, go for the list. Abba,
1: yeah,
2: last 26 in Abba. Yeah, they're still in by. Yeah, the 55 has seen Abba.
1: 55 in Ukraine, no crap. No, say a fake.
2: Ah, say a fake. So, right now, no, a second Kaiba. Oh, but go for so. Who can say there was a time I called Nigeria match.
1: Yeah,
2: so that's your number. Let me so say, Malam, for you, ma'am, because I don't
1: know what you're
2: saying. Oh, ma'am, until say, the day before or something, I think that the list came out.
1: Yeah.
2: Oh, we went and won the match. I addition, I get a 1-0.
1: 1-0, KTC party.
2: That's right. Sanya Melina, I say, a co outside, a co baby. Oh, want you know, Messre, say, you're impending for a dear Nimono. A movie, a cassa, that's one, a cassa too much. It will be a case of Tim Didier, Quaku, Utia Tema, Yedidia, outsider. Because I have gone in with you. What does it? Because if you are home, they will praise you. But when I come on, I don't say when I praise you. Because they don't understand whatever you say, no. And what do I we say here? Mm. Yeah, and you'll be at them.
1: But where crowd here, dear? Me, me, see me, team, no, ain't me in your league. Mm-hmm. Me, me, bo against, keke. Yeah. Now, where is
2: it? Let me say, who does that? W. Asnano, Asnano. Because I wouldn't say Asnani.
1: Oh, Asnani, yeah.
2: You know, become, I said, almost a man city share one go, cry, so I bet you one go.
1: Okay.
2: And the one go back with you as a man city. Who can't say,
1: okay.
2: Who's that? Essie. Oh, and you know, just argument, I said, just a Nigeria.
1: That is the beauty of the game.
2: What does it?
1: And two years so you need to two years so you need to not just make it be at them just like that because we so you need. And so what? We so you need so what?
2: And so yeah, so you out here, but you so you out here.
1: I just don't want to do that. But you attack Obi personality except because I'm a soldier.
2: So
1: and so what?
2: And the empire, and that game, fan
1: to one more.
2: And to go, and then send them under 17,
1: and then under 17, but 7 p.m. A must win
2: a match, you know. Yeah, winning match, they're buffy because you should league table now. A big could have 6, a big could have 4,
1: yeah,
2: the one, a big could have 3, credit, the one.
1: And then it's not good for
2: it
1: us.
2: Either we beat the South Africans fair and clean, no, then we'll be packing home. Now, so be a make our friend, any Black Stars now. Black Stars now. Okay, you say, well, Brazil for the interview, and Timon Pacum, your name, if you go here.
1: Good, I don't think I may, yes, sir, a year Black Stars example.
2: Yeah.
1: Sir, under 17, Oma Campe, not less than a year. At a point, Oma scout team, these players in the arena. At a point, the ABC Maha, Magin Kaka, MRI.
2: Yeah.
1: A year, you know, not players or medical campy be already, no. Machine na sign I reject two of them. It was signed at the buy. And here, woman invested a moment over a year preparation. Not only 3 matches, that preparation investment in Nano, a be a waster. Then what are we doing? And just yet, so yeah, the corporate gun, sika, the first supporters are called. Not the right things. I was a pillars, I was here building. For year in World Cup na your corner, you're in Timber. You have a corner quite to say under 17 year now.
2: So many times we have had this under 17 level. Kobo no boni ya man for say, oh, you keep on. Then promote to under 20. Sabona, Kapose.
1: Najago.
2: What I say. And you know,
1: we'll come back to this discussion again.
2: Yeah.
1: We'll come back.
2: On my bonnet.
1: Aye.
2: And to your boy, now, yeah, the possible a year woman. Oh, but for me, no, I'm only praying that today. They should be able to beat South Africa. But South Africa is share will get their fans to the top league, you know.
1: That is the point.
2: Oh, okay, they are not going to give us that. Of course, you cry anyone was
1: Asem dia penalty ni dia
2: na. Basically, well, I keep close, no. Don't want to see like one team. That's it.
1: Okay.
2: And for me, I know, I believe, sir. When the coaches talk to them, that's it. Yeah, fair enough. Don't shout at them. Talk to them one on one. Now, fair, where your group one, no. They'll be able to scale the
1: headline. Young wish you a young wish you a go team with you. Now, no, Edmonaka can say, we a the best under 17. The last best 6 years. And not
2: just three for the first time.
1: I'm not saying the same thing.
2: This is the best set under 17. No, because
1: and it's our team. We end to your qualification. Do you know the disaster? The disaster is that. Women ain't mean more under 18 and more under 19. Because already, Maxo Kwenu so yanny team under 20. Our team will come. And to when we women team graduated straight into the under 20. And to most of my scattered.
2: That's right.
1: When your Premier League or more, any first division. Now, team my ass say that you are in the woman in our hitting. And to end up going Piazza. May you sure says a minister create and also a fret camp. What that other? Because we need development. Show moon crying. We need development. Now, yet here, press conference. For nothing. Then, as he, for nothing. Now, Kranetor, almost in Yabian and Kranetor, leader of delegation, Ayin Botomisika, and Kranetor, Jeffy. Because, and you're my ambassa. Why are we doing this to these young boys?
2: You see, Kofi, a minister.
4: The ultimate sports
2: union. Of Merigin.
1: Otio.
2: Of Merigin, so tia. On just a mecano. So pair, on fan, a supem. On Penso and Caso. Ko sapo ni ya kama sama cha ode dan ode ode sama
1: nja
2: but the ministry of youth and sports hono office hono eh ya kwadu hono kwabu atia kwadu hono sida
1: true
2: that's right
1: mate wa
2: sha nipa afa ho a ne man kitektivisi ya yi wo fi hono ko fi uti ya me ka cho me se u fi otirigin me se me fi otirigin what I say? Ufi, I just can't change what. Miss Smith, you America, chew. Be very, very careful. Be very, very quick. Be very careful. What I say? Because a car in region, a car so. But you are from a region. Again, I'm not trying to be discriminative. I'm not trying to say. No. I'm talking as somebody who comes from his area.
1: So and advising him.
2: I am proud. I'm very proud. Mm. You make the region proud, Kofi. Mm. So please, Kofi, if you're listening, if you're not listening, let somebody tell you that there's somebody from your region called Kosapon. Yeah. He's telling you, he's advising you that where you are is a slippery ground.
1: Okay.
2: You must be very careful.
1: Mate, coach, Jay Sapon, the senior Mosena, Otininka, I wish I was in PFM, 94.7. Kwa kuhusu fa, ya kakrafa under 17, no, so bra nafi. Yen fa, diya kano, nshem, mpenifu ba nafi, interesting point of interest, ne, mpenifu akano, so, abinyebi aka.
0: Yeah, Papa, under 17, I will give wende, na, ya make or break affair, ya di pae. Bibi, ya jina ni enyina yi, and you see, I will not say me are disappointed. I just want to wait for and the game. Yeah, nebia say me are disappointed. My baby church the reason why me are disappointed because this is an under 17 team. Ya momo support pa yenye time a momo prepare pa. Ya support to omo beka ye fidie we ya so every now and then now with the coach aba ni ye di nkomo the progress rate him fane ye wo him fane ye do I mean what are some of the weakness I wo team ne ho ene nyoma wo ye ho adwuma ye di team ne call I think Ivory Coast right ye call ye ko boy ye zonal championship ni ade ye ko ba ye ni na papa here
1: o ma tutu kwa yo am ko hide or summer boy bobo matches o mo even their qualification man Ivory Ivory Coast boy, you know. Penny crash and the message. Oh no, I crowd the. Oh no, I need bottom sika. I go ahead donation to him because was who hung Quranic ebono. Now I kai or that till I'm tenum. I would do is I canum. Was in office and quada winner. Ebe the twinkle little stars. Edi amai. Oh, be careful, cause in you. Yet here, your press conference because your budget. Ni adi biya ko ebi adi TV jodi e ne telecast me multimedia jodi e ne bebi asika wankwa na mpenimfo ni nyina obi a aniwo enkoa ne atutu o majeje bo Morocco
0: pass holder nkodui
1: enye a matter of worry to the minister
0: yes
1: and next enkoa ne ntimi anwini a south group we o ma ye scattered
0: yeah be scattered talent
1: when they have foundation the next 5 6 years when they had the black stars
0: and no wonder
1: obi a doesn't care
0: yeah
1: Vetia, as I may be unveiling Abra a kill or be kill match. Saturday, the whole entourage, Nankama do Morocco, Eco support your encouraging. Namotiazia be unveiling for what?
0: No,
1: they have to be serious,
0: absolutely. Seriously, you see, you know, a lot of the things in Penny Funding focus on the important things. Never bore Munkwa selfish interest. I mean, never bore Munkwa no me okumha.
1: Yeah.
0: Into me sometimes, I don't know what I say. They are not moved by results. When I would Tiana, what do you resource? They are not moved by results. You are thinking about results, they are thinking about their pocket. That has been the norm. I was gonna come here.
1: Yeah, she said that. Oh, I'm qualifying.
0: Because we are in a World Cup year. In a World Cup in 2017, there is a World Cup a year. Akabeye na watch be mienu miense bi ye de ani che walk up as and the 17 jigua to hell to everybody what team
1: so dem ko pe de ni na bi dem say obco sika nko enti boys no kura no omupe bia bia leader of the
0: deputy
1: and the UTC boga and you are
0: the whole business
1: anye FN so nye I mean, no.
0: That's what that because yes, yes, yes. Some seven prayers are in crowning his career to be view. But so our one now who say Nimpei Yachitani no Jina here. I mean, I am motivating enough. But Papa, having said all these things, Coach Dr. Pospena told me, Oyaji Dimboni Pao, Wadam for Oyaji Dimboni, Oyaji Dimboni, a man for Bebina, start taking a can. Oyaji Dimboni, I don't know whether a character wise or. Tactics in
1: our day
0: because me, I will be fair, sir. Listen, my friend, started 2 games in my bone so far.
1: Okay,
0: your static game now, who say I'm Pacocha and him Rantian and Tiache, like Wayom Wejuma.
1: Yeah,
0: but you see, training sessions, training drills, pattern of playing inside your money, none where you can be properly be assessed. And you're doing match day situations, coach, what you say? A bit is say, we start playing with prayer. How can the coach improvise and have plan B? A bit is say, Ebia, baby, and uncle, if you say, any weakness, you know, eventually that weakness and never mobi. You will be a bar, or you better than Nimpana, we are in Wajumano. How can the coach have a plan B and make sure you be winning? I want to ask Dr. Prosper Natogun, and I'm not and confess that he received questions I would do about him. Me, from where I sit, any baby, I want to find any baby, I want to do no. Men doubt any competence, but again. Coach, you know, has something to prove. And you also proven in his say, Obian himself, he's a proper academician. Prosper Natogun, he's a proper academician. And these are the boys, under normal circumstances, when you're in a class, when you're watching Omadia, now, Odia, Omaba Park, where Bamu Yam Peninfua, Oma Bro listening, Mebua, they quickly adapt. Where Mono, love, where Crad and Kawana, who coach ya. Who you coach, Mentina?
1: But Uza, I am not coaching the doctor. Under 17 kwadano untu mi sebi yentiantia omo odia se omo die no e learning process
0: wona na me ka se stage no omo e learning process inti niema those days your coaches in
2: otia kra no a odia grow from
0: odia grow from
2: he omo ye no
1: kan
2: my so odia we ye no but ah my so I said odia we ye so that sort of thing
1: first coach up on mo e coaching kra no abet mi kuto mo we are no afro banche otwa otu anu asan we si so
0: what you saying papa minim say with this last match a lot will depend on coach and Ididi Prosper Natogun in kranie there as kids are omo ye under 17
1: yeah.
0: We are Danya, a do baby, a mahu, a de mede, a besi, and I'm a
1: motivation crowd for.
0: Yes, motivation.
1: And your packaging nutrients come on, drinks, bananas be near the moment.
0: I see Fred Achimu, ye sage banana.
1: And I'm making so much. Black stars, a power, now I can't find out much. And coming is Okuma. Black stars, no two or three from her. Coming is our half a president.
0: Come in
1: anyhow.
0: Come in anyhow. And there no cray.
1: As a man,
0: come in anyhow. Especially. We FA president and so as I'm double as the second vice president of Confederation of Africa.
1: I'm telling you.
0: Neyabo CAF organized competition. Yeah. And by now you will find out now with team Eba Oja baby as all bar in
1: the cherish unveiling of the mentias here.
0: Yeah.
1: Imagine who I'm in there. Waste of time. Waste of time.
0: Tell no so I'm memo aye who near ye. Aya near the bibia kata bibi so
1: near ye. Dia. Who they funny na on the face of the pink chief funny na twins and yes. Then
0: no important. No the priority is than the 17. Anya priority na anya unveiling as Samojan.
1: Because
0: Obi follow national teams, follow Blasters.
1: National teams no kwa coordinator dada. Memo.
0: Pam.
1: Yo national team coordinator. National team coordinator.
0: Yeah.
1: National team coordinator. Yeah, from ambassador to national team. Set okay.
0: Personality nana.
1: National team is we. Blasters is we. Ebi eno olake. Kresika nana minister Ekwa Abontana corporate Ghana deba. Where the 2 million ba, 3 million ba, 5 million ba. Who drew FIFA horn man? Sika FIFA the amount for preparation. And that whole train Black Stars.
0: Ambassador.
1: What you say? And a partnership will be a ba. Ebeko eye the ministry ho because I buying it there. I just said obi gas and be partner FA. Na bi obeso FA product bum. And the one of the enye oba or lucky. What you say? Unlucky problem, only problem.
0: Attention, I was say kwa
1: han. Aha na attention o. Na enra minister, ya kan wa ha se nkoda na se o musika. Pediam qualification there crown coil, but pediam. Pediam akra no kuta $20, $50. No hu watch keke club beto. PDM and Koi, but he has a young press conference for what? Because your budget will work in your
0: address issues. Your address issues.
1: I think that
2: minim
1: okay. Okay.
2: Minim, what has changed? Because young brand, you took out your all African goes name, your press holder from the ministry,
1: yeah,
2: Sikawum, Ona, your boy, now Oba, said PDM, no, they're my welfare manager, no, I'm a
1: teacher.
2: Okay, but it has been arranged, sir. But dear, move on, say. If you are even here, I'm say.
0: And sorry, be
2: and you know, I say, no, I draw about minister. And I say, FWA, he said, the thing has been planned. He goes with us. Maybe I could be an uncle. But there was, in town, there was nothing like, I mean, crying for money. Oh, but there, I come and say, yeah, minute, because I took a few days into a canal. You see, they wouldn't. What I say?
1: Oh.
2: Ghana coaches, you know, and I Guinea teams, you know, almost salary is a map. They don't pay them. I'm telling you for a fact.
1: Kwaku, you lie to mommy. They lie to mommy. Yeah.
0: Abed, mumai lines, you know, ni yeni and komo ekakra. 0302-216-545. 0302-216-545. And after 0302-216-546. 0302-216-546.
1: Predict and win.
0: Yeah, also. Predict and win. No.
1: Predict and win.
0: Predict and win. Oba sende o correct score. One sende more than one. What you say? Tisene no a wodi two jano. Obi no a was sending more than one. Na number wodi.
1: If I am paying for crack, I say as many as you can because I check the door so.
0: As many as you can.
1: I check the door so.
0: Inti a 0244. 340-426 0244-340-426 in team Odo prediction no
1: ebe
0: faso ne wetimi e di aba
1: e na fi friendly matches me ensa na ye bebo no multimedia enya sa partnership na ye channel so nyina ye be in team for ensure so hello good morning hello good morning.
5: Hello, good morning, direct Papa Maestro.
1: Kweku, Holisen Emotional Intelligence.
5: Yes, sir. Football as well.
1: PDI, come up, Kweku, now swear.
5: Yeah, PDI, Boko. Unwadi, direct Papa.
1: Daddy.
5: I could even send a message now, was on find the concert in the Berlin. Your platforms, it's a negative news in any season. The idea only supporters are on stadium now. Who's there? First, you know, stadium, my uncle, who is that stadium? I'm born home with you. And so much mature in your course was stadium. Who's that? You did free get 5 minutes to the end of the game. And on my copac, by a point, much more much in a senior born.
1: Wow.
5: Every talk with Safo. Safo, I'm not doing saying, oh, my neighbor, fresh bone. I want you on. When you go to Kumasi Sports Stadium, opposite Inodonko Memorial Hotel, your poor match now, and complete the day morning. Almost you are 10 o'clock and I do. The honor, open Kotoko news, a woman, and you can be unborn, you can even have a happy one.
1: Wow.
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5: Like we are talking about the minister's press conference. It was empty. There was nothing. The way they were talking about the issues, and I was saying that there are certain issues that have gone on at the friends, public accounts committee now, minister and disobey address. Yes, it didn't happen. And as far as they will not qualify. I don't deal with them.
1: Kwaku media me still am hope kakra say bibi betimi aye.
5: Hope no work kakra back. If the South Africans are serious, pa. Oh, Charlie. And your friend is saying your players in Bubba. Yeah, I'm saying. Say I'm qualifier. Who's the top player to you?
1: That is the problem. The biggest problem, you see, no.
5: And no, no, my black star, no. A case, you see, no. Because under 24, be among qualified. And I said, if you want to qualify your tour, my dear Jimmy, and then I did have to do the DAOCCA. And how can the launching of Asambaja? Who's the approach on necessary funds for?
1: I am in Wanga.
5: On necessary funds.
1: Where do you wish actually be paid BBK at Asambaja?
5: And listen away from the IGP of Ghana for why? Because now can you put me bring drink? And I mean,
1: oh.
5: Yeah, it's what we say media follow the kaka, where's the kaka, where's the kaka. And no old reason how the better one of power. But to go for the media, give me people for you. And India. What's the crowd younger? You see the Hebrew, that's a moment.
1: Ebefa, the Via Bay, come
5: on. Good morning.
1: Yemfa for Froko, Yemfa for. Hello, good morning. Hello, good morning. Hello, 0302216545 0302216546 and but you bet me about what maybe I will be a line so I drop. Hello, good morning.
6: Hello, good morning. Papa Maestro.
1: Yes, I'm Pacho Hoini. DJ, may I tell you?
6: Yo, I can't know what I say. You can get out as far as I say, put me, I did a Premier League in a Diamay. And I was here, and I said, for now, I'm almost disappointed. I was in the Mumbo last night, but then I'm not getting any who wants to say, and I see you know, what you want to say, I see you know, for your dinner. Much me qualify for a year wake up on almost go for South Sudan and the other only a disappointing Ghana for Papa. Then the last match, you know, it is okay in calculation. I see you mean your last match now. Your quantity is me qualify.
1: Enough 4 points. I beat my qualifier.
6: Oh, okay.
1: Mm. Because, 10 teams have qualified to the next year stage. And see, beat me, I'm making.
6: Oh, okay, and then they said there's no more all out. Then they are which may win the match now. It's not for Ghana for you because we said, and I think too much. We are not Ghana for you, it's for our by Hodanka. It's me a place, it's me 120. I'm in the book, black star grind. So much me a year here now. I'm to go in the man. Okay, so yes, mother, and to go to go. So I must ask him, yeah.
1: Hello, good morning.
7: Papa.
1: Yes, sir.
7: Pacho Ishak.
1: Me Pacho Bibiabo Kode Ishak.
7: Oh, yeah, me adumo now, so. Ma men check in Canada.
1: Yo, okay. Okay, yon kode.
7: Papa, minister no way ya mi tse ya waka ane se, o pe so on train o, every agency tina, o se, ebi mu se o mama o mo lete na, o no o ma sa contract ana bibisa. Me, e home po na me tse, ya se, o ka bibisa, so, se, bini mi se, o pe so on train o, un free sa, we no huwa. Fine. Who can there are issues? I was gonna be brave football and Koye. So be catching him say football now. I was gonna and Koya. Me messing the penu. What I say? And I woke in. Under 17 year bomb match. If you're cleaning my attention, be call. Now, Obia OT Sports anyway. A bombire and I saw Tams in the airborne. Now, Obia the Nigerian name, Nimpire Bonnie, and I got Cowboys in the cheek. And also, I hear you, my mind. What I say, but pay attention in the now. And the Bible very and the Bible you see, and the Bible and the Papa Walker sponsorship be by Abbe so club here as Nana. Next season, I have a bully. As you have been my clubs in Scana. By a TNT says sponsorship be Abbe so you move next season, and I say you've been TV right there soon be out. Mm. Mm. Mm. Mm. Mm. Last us in the crump call up near the room, come here and buy it. What coach is in the sort of one or more to be by fine. Coaches, young country, I'm saying, any that is me on the board, the results, the buying of Amagana for any deal more. Because you know, did you be a woman? Collapse in Ukraine or Mokobo for any match, they check it. And see, oh, my demon, and the Bama agent did you, a woman say, wake up here, quack, quack, baby, media, you discover you because you're qualifying a queer anymore. Yes, you can so you can say, what I say, but football never Ghana, no, and a man queer, the be a better under 20 under 17, a better my dear Musa, in the place, the influence on them, and my young cousin, the next 5 years or 2 years, some players I had almost command the 70 under 20, I'm not my Bobla starting on my head. There be no football near anything. Club side, and queer, you be unqueer. Let there be a theatre as a do football near touch. Then I was my betrona, Mokasa, Moduana Moye. But I yes, me Timus voice now. A young woman, it's a penvolument class no more plana, yet the Magana football. I say, who? Now yes, be like, we'll be like a crowd, we'll be like a crowd, and quite a modino. Master football, Kuy, you are Ghana, I'm going to name my medas, papa.
1: The first year, Gunafi, young queen. I'm saying, what deny into Ubia Bana drop. Ubioso. Ubioso. Okay, hello, good morning. Hello. Good morning. Oh, Maxwell Agege 205. Charlie, my few brutal. Bibi Aboko.
8: Yes, sir. I'm making some effort about 91 for you.
1: Charlie.
8: Nanya, Bibi Aboko.
1: Bibi Aboko.
8: Wagege is in 91 year.
9: ti Arsenal supporters ye nyaje ye chia won so
1: me meje mo so so
9: ene ma gro ne ye de
1: o chale
9: yes ene ma gro ne ye de mi mi fil koto ko lu so me ni je pa
1: exactly the
9: normal no yes e normal e normal na ze bi bi am ka jo se oni me boss me boss ko ku ko ku fo mi enu ko ku ye bua bi bi mi o asent mi nye asent mi nye onu de no mi hu mi se pep e don nti no de ye sa no who's a Pep Barcelona coach, you know? If you Barcelona fans, this will be what does one call him a Pep? So what you here?
1: Exactly.
9: It's me a fan, baby, you know. Against, you know, me are all threats on any man. Definitely, what you be so against any power. Against the team, be power.
1: Maybe I'm very united with Swatim.
9: Indeed. And the other times, because the Cocoa African has supported here against the Fugana, Fugana. Set. For what's up? And let who go social media. What are you in Nigeria for?
1: Exactly.
9: They don't Facebook and that's easy. Because
1: Yes,
9: English league, you know. Actually, 22 years in here. Every attacker by Wayadi. Every season, be attacker if you watch now. Every season, be era. The first season, 2019-2020, at the FA Cup, after the 9th position. The following season, after the 6th. The following season, after the top 4. If every season, be attacker increasing the performance, or increasing. It's a matter of saying that we deserve for 4 sec. Now, man, to be clear, you need matches in Ghana. My sister, no, but my unique matches in Ghana. Papa, I'm in charge of the media for them. I'm just in place in the list for so we choose to be a Kwaku.
1: Yes,
9: check and a 70 issue now. More can Kwaku. Only baby, I mean, the Moya Kakra.
1: There be
9: yeah, Dreams FC, a Kobo African. Mm
1: hmm.
9: A miniature look at Happy FM. Only bring up or say, oh, you play a single my yardy. You're in Japan, dear man, far more. But don't send me a message that catch us. I am not only player beer to Canada, you'll be to go so trap at the end of the man.
1: Yeah,
9: I don't send off a man, Wanka. I'm not saying that the Dupes official or question happy upon it on you don't put Brina. And I hear some interview.
1: Maybe I am.
9: I'm complaining, sir. And you have an asset protocol and a couple of Africa and one trap at the end of the money players now. And can be an issue of Ghana. And can be asset. But I don't want to only, but I'm telling you to for Paddy and Colson when you're below.
1: But any club level, yeah, Caribbean national team.
9: What? Club level? Yes, you know, being too quiet, so trap idea. Only place to go and trap idea. Only a silence for Ghana. Only a silence for Ghana.
1: Yanti, Ebia, Yanti.
9: I want to see because I'm going to be before you took us a once here. For Matuas here. Me and I said, you see, Paddy and Marco. And you're wrong. And Colano, because Pedia needed to go for the entire Pedium Coco, and then nothing will be too quiet because I'm paying for the money to pass on the Pedium.
1: To be a genius.
9: Colano, say, please, please, in part, move from our, but and yet Pedium and Colano's performance performance and also Miss Sadi and Idiot, and I enter the Pedica, and two and Mulus, who went to make Chair Pedica, but it's a bit too much. If you're Mamu, you're supporting and Pibon, and the time of 17 years, only to make God, you're South Africa match, you go match it to the mind. Who's the echo South Africa for and you might be British show me too. I work up now, politics, and still chemicals, and still a good show me too.
1: Yeah,
9: but you know, much like a colon or Bernano. You're the Pibon, you're supporting your diplomacy, say, and a service. Why are your fan there? You don't see their pillars, and it's when your pillars me here and behind me. Look away, because you're the Bush and Bako. And let us not jelly, you know. Sunday, Crystal Palace versus Arsenal. If you ask about that, Crystal Palace, you will not be born.
1: Debbie.
9: If you didn't see the media, I'm not going to be born. And then when I'm with you,
1: oh, Debbie, sir, I know the back. You're fan of your venture. Yeah, I say Maxwell Agege 205 no emfa friend nyina ensiko kwaku yanko dan homra na da eye pediam
0: yeah
1: who's a supporter square do mutu kwan a yamon pediam
0: yeah
1: en central for akukudam a wote so omti radio tv so o ma no pa e ka so omne ka no kwete obi obi aso o mu kwa pediam kwa ban ho na ma ban mo mu sika mo je
0: that's a banning that budget allocation for them.
1: Yeah, single genus bakum pia bantengasi un two kwaima a bansika on yibida. A crash and other so I buy, you know. Why nobody?
0: 2010.
1: Well, be a journalist, I just am in Nimdi or Ghana. Oh, be our quadibi.
0: But you said, Algeria were 4, South Africa 3, okay. And Senegal 4-3, and Ghana 1. And then South Africa
1: able. Let's wish them well.
0: Pay them say abefi.
1: No, me person just say a bear heated
0: game. A bear heated
1: kill or be killed.
0: Whether kill or be killed. Yeah, okay. Yam fan pie bonnie, you tell much.
1: Me bass is here.

0: 4 PM.
1: Aye, the grand finale.
0: Arsenal versus PSG.
1: Yes, sure. Giants Chris on.
0: No life commentary.
1: Yes, what do my family as and perfect?
0: Why, ne, we
1: need
0: a match in a panel.
1: Yes,

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Central Martin Mum with James Chris or Tia Van at Community 9. A sample from UCL Funding. Afi. Ayaja Obanis or Son Concro. Anopon 9K. Yadia Kudia Hodronia Teddy P. Nessas. Five aside football competition. Penalty shooter challenge. A man in Mema. The Porto challenge. Fun quiz. Sacre. Sesame Bray. Atadia Big Diaco few into me. Afi Hotel and Uni. 4 p.m. Ayaja Grand Finale. Asna versus PSG. Yes, sure. James Chris or no. Live commentary. Yasuatum FM. Yes, and Perfem. Twine and Winnie. Yes, a match in a bonnery.

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1: Still
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1: S-E-E

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Asempe from UCL Funding. 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Asna versus PSG. Yes, or Jazz Chris Oko. 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
1: In Ghana, we are more than just individuals. 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

Shantra Martin Mumwa Jan Screen So with Tia Van at Community 9. A Sampa from UCL Funday. Afi. Ayaja. Oh, Bunny Son Son Concro. And Open 9K. Yendia Gudia Hodroni at Teddy Pines Asia. Five aside football competition. Penalty shooter challenge. A man in Mema. Save the Porto challenge. Fan quiz. Sacre. Sesame Bray. Atadia Big Diaco Fiuntimis. Afi Hotel and Uni. 4 p.m. Ayaja Grand Finale. Asna versus PSG. Yes, sure. Jan Screen So. Live commentary. Yasuatum FM. Yes, and Bethan. Twine and Weenie. Yes, a match in a bonnery.

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2: Okay, okay, I'll see you soon, my baby. Missy and Ram, my boyfriend, I could see a boss star 959 hash. I want to follow. And I will win.
3: Anita, and the old doggy park.
2: Oh, bonsoir. I could see a sensor by number one. Yeah, my dear, no. And let you so yummy show, Papa B. Mamma did toss out my short, sexy dress, no. No, Mrs. Sammy T. Now, me yummy nails, no. So come
3: on. Oh, no.
2: My fauba. Make her do some small 1-2-1-2 rounds behind some drinking hole. No, wait, cheer. Hey, my name is he for order. So, Chinese. Any wine, Papa B. And let me do this, I check.
3: Hey, Anita.
2: Now, son, I'm here when you hear TV, you know. I also want to sound. No, top prepared. Now, me chili, AC. I'm not going to feel sweat like that. See, fine girl.
4: Hey, Anita.
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0: And in that moment, nothing else matters. 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
3: Yo cry yo, yasi throw at all a year 20 inches. 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
2: And indeed, Tia Bruchenko mo, Aqua Kwa Mankwa, Akuntejo, and the bro was sempa 94.7 FM. So,
4: did you remember that? I see you and Mwaman on it. You almost see a cracker. You almost will know. Yes, you are tea. You need Nasia. Yeah, Kabum.
5: Memory Debia, a bonusia, a permusia. A question of what you change your home, our approach, said the Akumu, any diabetrufi, the Yahu, near her, the Ye, near the Abba, the Enyano, and you can say,
4: yeah, yes, I. Abrochinkum on a dim tintimpa.
2: Yabere no ma hudwa. 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
6: Robert David, make us a free Germany.
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2: Shenison, say a mimini de bia. 6 p.m. Bogan near Abu Chim Company.

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1: Arsenal versus PSG.
0: Yes, sure, Giants Chris.
1: No, live commentary. You are so at home, FM. Yes, I'm perfect.
0: Why, Winnie?
1: That's a match in the panel. We are

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0: Limited. Over 1,900 matches brought us to the football finals month. 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It only remembers how it ends. The Premier League, Betway Prem, UEFA Champions League, Serie A, La Liga and more. 8 trophies, 1 month of mayhem to decide them all. Stay connected and watch DStv to catch the football season finale this May. It's on.
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and so near live or acid 105.9 and what aqua de and I feel what aqua mediama 92.9 yeah chachia taqua funina especially Mr. Moses Amapaka. I'm sure I'm going to pay with Tisho no Ewo Mines, you know.

na praye chacha ubia message is nika kra abeka yenza yenhwe na yenyi eno so emfri ho na Isaac Dusu I say Arsenal is winning the Champions League and after that we want my show to be silent for 1 week and on anyway Eddie Bayer now wisdom so say Kaninja aka Otuado's friend please allow the coaches to give Ghanaians hope and confidence that is what we need and also anyway Eddie Bayer we say greetings so massa and also Eddie Abefem and Opey Ewa Hanamo now we say I agree with my show the minister should concentrate on what will happen at the World Cup with the Senior Athletics Championship we all know the problems was from Atuforsen, not the minister, and a wisdom Mauko, and so anyway, Eddie Abba.

na Chris Potts. We see Obosu. Kabina, we beg. Take it easy. I don't know Eddie Weyaba. Good morning. Watching you live from Accra Airport, residential area. More fire, Maestro, please. Arsenal has won the league now. I don't know. So, anyway, Eddie Ebaye. Maestro, good morning, boss. Just waiting for you guys from France. Forget the guy, okay? You are too much. Thank you very much. And then also, Abeka Yenza. How will they care? They are thinking about their pocket, indeed. And also, Eddie Abeka Yenza.

Emu so anken kan message sini kakra. 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Thomas Doche. Osi hey Ghana football people. Pekin know they here papa. Papa know they here Pekin. And on also Eddie about everything basa. Nedia no Eddie Eba yeno no. Na papa my show please. When is the sports minister honorable Kofi Adams going to disclose the new Black Stars coach salary? We are waiting. And also the or the account Eddie Ba yeno no. Please, where is Kwabena Sapon? Okay. Kwabena Sapon, I say good morning. Hannah Boche, I say good morning. Watching live from Germany. And Hannah De Eba, yes. Papa Maisho, last house selection is agency selection. Oh, oh, oh. And then also Abekensa, Ewa Hano. Lawyer Fifi Ewuzi, a staunch Arsenal fan. I say good morning, senior. Listening to you with my wife. Of course, your beautiful wife. And I pay mommy and chano pa. Kajan se mafino. Na on shushwe me loya. Na mini ya pa. Nini na ye messages ni biya abe kensa. One historian odi yaba. Edmond Aka Ediyo ha. Bright Ade. 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Eye.

0: Odemus. Now, Odemus message, you know, I said there is only one individual who has ever won the English Premier League, both as a player and as a coach, Mikel Arteta. We've not lost any UCL match this season. And now, Odia Kao, we also have the youngest player to have ever scored in the EPL, Max Dorman. And now, Eye Ohin Pomba Kupe, Francis Opari Enie Jayi. Aye ni mkunyadi, aye nana opare bredu kumi tete sashoku. 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Dr. Kujo. Dr. Kujo, and so on, also 8 years old. Eric, I see you do a D. Mr. Martin, I'll
1: be at the
0: end. Nah, at the year.
1: Oh, Yamia to me.
0: I said the Hadaha.
1: Adam.
0: At the Hadaha, I said
1: Adam. Adam. Adam.
0: Adam. Adam. Adam. Adam. Adam. Adam. Adam. Adam. Adam. Adam. Adam. Adam. Adam. Adam. Adam. Adam. Adam. Akabe 5 minutes and come a refi.
1: Oh, rewan.
0: Just a me refi, I don't know. Mosquito up to call. At the ya. A ybio the 2 men, no, or pursue be shame. Just a me tim who may be
1: any less or Daniel.
0: Yes, I'm a Danimo. And I'm Cusiano, a ye tantra.
1: A tantra?
0: Aye.
1: The old girl, which
0: oh, may fetch your crap. Pap, pap, pap, pap. And I may ya. And time is soon said. Also, I'm so named Minasuna. Main shaving me tip programming coffee. Assembly me catching as I'm get
1: all and soon and
0: Mete, why ye crammy and if you had the what, now, until shall say, can't show any mosquito in me one of you so frame say, on inquire no soup pee. Now, baby, you're doing so no soak or come my show. And Jenny, I may ban and come out diverting him up before. I'm so mosquito, you're the
1: in trouble. One god.
0: Mosquito, as some mosquito bedroom. Say me, who baby, I may drop you no. Na me so ma di me ni ahwefie e na me so ke ye mfa Israel ho na me nye di me do Israel police station ho flooding
1: a ho flooding
0: cars no e boso be 10-15
1: e na ofa
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1: intim
0: me hu se
1: you taking risk.
0: You taking risk. Nah, mosquito so swim is an annual swim at your bed. You go fiana.
1: And what that kind of thing?
0: Yeah, till I don't know. Charlie, it can't be too much mosquito. You go.
1: Ah, modify.
0: Ah, I'm on for some movement team. Movement team, you go. You go.
1: And who tears up?
0: Man, tears to say, or send me shirt ground. And Zanabe. Hey! 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
0: 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And this time, yeah. I rains the shots, you know. A message now. Oma tuwa mei nina.
1: Yeah.
0: This time, the rains are coming very heavy.
1: May muni yu.
0: Ay. Tinye red June, eni ni July dia. 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Yeah. Because if you are any na you drink, yes, you see, you know, I'm not using it to me, uncle. To water waste, I am finding waste, yen yan kasa, communally, ni yen yan kakranka kra. Because Charlie, and radi mi hun yano. Messi cars bear 20 a packet. Obienia kukudra of him.
1: If you know,
0: Obienia kukudra.
1: Now, when I
0: make round me, you know what, tell you bear 5-10 minutes, but baby, I'm free banner. Neho, and so a deadly, and a hansu ehu. And these are the only ways.
2: meet me a far coffee. Now I'm saying risk. And he said,
1: yen shops and nim gutters a hold war hall. Yeah, you know, yeah, ye had him. Oh, yeah, mammy, ye
2: might be old train wine.
1: Get us out of your can boom, near ye can boom, and you have multimedia anymore. I don't so much come up opening in our so, but be a open near the Adeno. Yanaka ye muna effect.
2: Yeah,
1: because a won't have a foul.
2: That is the problem.
1: As an admiral forbid you enough foul, my
2: son a penny be baba boar. Not destroy or property be.
1: Then take ye and that's in our own house.
2: Cause and Rassi, baby, I may come was me. Obika, a quashe a menebim war. Amensuni e bufaso. Aman fo fienzu wa around o. Acha se under normal circumstances kebia ye yen yuma ya. Utimize the place a water logger. And zanki sisi dio. Yes, sisi hostels.
1: And I diabetic wino.
2: And ti students no crapon. Ebi a raw romo epese fence room. But unim baby amenada. Baby amenada.
1: Tiam edobe ko isu. Insu power insu no.
2: Ede bano. Ebe fa ebe ebe yi ono ane kwan. Into one ne ba se ya. Na ye nyina no yesua bibi de afim. Odi ase na ya boa ye ho. Ansa no bi abeboa ye. I think say ebe boa pa. And I was bad.
1: Yes. I no place was saying Tony but from here ho ye. Yeah, share ho so ye pa. No no wan samon no.
2: Okay. Okay.
1: Right, Maisho.
2: Yes, sir.
1: I yet to see when I'm in Kwe. And now, Kwe, the 20th, not a good date. Not a good date, dear, but I mean, it's well. I see Wednesday now, so Pepe. I see Wednesday, the Pepe, Point Juma, the cool Fiamanti as and Papa. It's only 2 years. Yeah, it's only a Pepe.
2: Oh, okay. Okay.
1: Nyango Pogo Sukre Kwe, Muka Kakani, yeah. Maisho.
2: Maybe I'll be fine.
1: On the 30th,
2: yeah.
1: Sunny Arsenal Jilly Gin Tino 30th no ever sends you to a different level. And I know my Gunners friends and Arsenal phone will almost represented large and in charge. They will come in there because they will not a shooty.
2: But many baby are 20 so much yummy. Many baby are 20
1: years. On a beba
2: 5 kings. I'm a beba
1: and Fiona told him a
2: banner siphoma. Nothing that is the dead end of until, but here we are. I was saying, yeah, until fan club. Now me train, now go for back. What you say? And to are you interested to be part of the until fan club?
1: I'm not asking for now nah, against for.
2: Maybe so be a person be part of the
1: until. So who qualifies to be part of until?
2: Everybody. What you say? Because. Sadan, PSG be change to me. To change to me we are now until no has come to stay.
1: Ne una na no radio is so dear prophecy dear unfa prophecy nya here unfa prophecy if I feel the na dey about prophecy already is.
2: I say abetum pepepe. Ya etum no. E da milen pepepepe.
1: Kan na mudia kan no nya here. E da mudia.
2: Ya kan nya no person otie dear papa no kan. E na ma holding on. Me say on the 30th, ye kwaba, ye ba, ana Ghana for be who say. Asema na mekano na minim dia.
1: Maisho.
2: Yes sir.
1: Ye kwe ni mwe. 30th of November weekend in here Asam FM community sports quiz finale.
2: Exactly.
1: No bet pan ya dia. 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Manatum TV. Maisho.
2: Yes sir.
1: Mso no to say ya na gen twa to be hadwin.
2: Mso tin so of your near bo nyina ehyefia.
1: Mso tin an kwadwuma.
2: An kwadwuma.
1: And I what an I say.
2: Eh.
1: I don't near bo ehyefia.
2: Eh.
1: Pension baby nobody. You're chilling on a pension.
2: Yeah, Mr. T.
1: Ma Unjai being wonderful, right? Yeah, he's wonderful.
2: Yeah.
1: He's wonderful. And Kasama Miti Ding, I'm gonna say a different human being. Yeah. I'm gonna say some questions.
2: Different planet.
1: Yeah, he said I'm in shadow pa, I'm in shadow. I'm in shadow pop up bacana. I'm in Shadapa, Shabakana 5. I'm in Shadapa.
2: Okay.
1: Yeah, solid. And monomono. And I am mono. It's impression, baby, the beba. Mr.
2: Yes, sir.
1: After 22 years of waiting, more than 2 decades,
2: yeah,
1: it is finally home. And then the money back home. Now, most sports pundits, almost as if most sports pundits are not guasi. I can't last 5 games and go for say, just another one man look it is City the obey winning the match sina.
2: Oba no pese obe bo kuti a.
1: Le ben new.
2: Omo.
1: Ano
2: be.
1: Omo. No man look it as na. Yeah, bobo I could be a 5 games. No man, omo City win that. Omo say as na there. Onto me winning the matches na. as na also in so no be vice president of until
2: I
1: say on the 30th of the idea green be bebre o
2: also in the or can deliver
1: also the
2: majority pa majority pa
3: hard
2: working
1: also,
2: Petat, Upper the Achille and Upper the Ash. Also, Anna. Yes,
1: eh? I had the hammer. Bono for me catch down, Rasse. And Grofono, it did not go to Mompeso Conor. Roland was a shitting with Sibi.
2: Oh, Mahagony.
1: Oh, Babolo.
2: No, Mahagony.
1: That's a very. There, Yanese. Oh, Murianisino. Bless the fine bacon.
2: Yeah,
1: Samanio Dicat.
2: Ah, be a coin.
1: It's not a bad team at all.
2: Crap.
1: Now it was celebration galore. And ra celebration galore. That's the place. No, I'm sure born you. No, I'm sure born you. I'm a trusted referee. Boy, we send referee. Now, yes, I'm going to training ground. I'm ready. I'm going to go. Didi. Kiki. I'm a fans. Let's just to pick what the Emirates.
2: Number call.
1: The streets of London. Mami, more images of
2: more pictures. Nah, pictures. Oh. Dear, who be bringing so papa?
1: Yeah, hey, ultimate sports. So serious. I just say no. At long last, we said the battery has ended.
2: Yeah,
1: with a game to spare.
2: Yeah,
1: even before the Crystal Palace game, it is done. It's only ask the manager. Champions League, Ebano, Palace game, no. Let's give credit to them. But after the game, Pep Guardiola, we're manager Dima, Manchester City. Chema kasa kakra. Utimu se bani se di anese kasano kasa. You see, no, wa watch a draw. It's over kade. No say obo. Asna Basso.
2: Okay.
1: Yeah, Asna. I say Asna Koko Ding. I feel pa. E kuna Asna Kono. I know what I
2: mean.
1: And even months, if you are going to say months, wait here. I had never been doing Asna. I prefer to have a tough one. But during those months, Asna was still on top of the table. It's a credit to Asna.
2: Okay.
1: So, and Pep, Abo Asna Basso for that win.
4: Yeah, tough game. We knew it. We miss a little bit of energy, that is normal. They have 12 days to prepare that game as a team. Like, of course, on behalf of all Man City, my team, congratulate Arsenal, Mikel, staff, backroom staff, all the players, fans for this Premier League. They deserve, you know, put a lot of effort, work, and I'm pretty sure. And yeah, congratulate him.
1: Okay. Now, best threaten me say an opportunity to say.
5: Eric, to celebrate and then after then we are moving on to other things.
2: Okay.
1: Oh, yes.
5: We have more important things to
1: talk important about. Important
5: things.
1: Important things.
5: Ask the Europa League final. You better discuss Europa League. Freiburg ne Villa. Trophy ne the bar. Then we celebrate him as the greatest Europa League manager of all time.
2: On there.
5: The only club that has spoiled his record. See, Unai Emery, that 100% record in Europa League finals.
2: Yeah.
5: Only one club and a set record, no.
1: Arsenal.
5: Do you know the club?
2: Derby.
5: Arsenal. Maestro, Arsenal. I'm Papa Wee. You're winning now. I'm called Europa League final and lose with that. Only one club. I'm calling. I just want to lose with your
2: poor. When him, Michael Nkansa.
5: I'm called disgrace. You are my poto.
2: When him, lawyer Michael Nkansa.
5: 4-1. Michael Nkansa. What's the agenda?
2: We'll see. There's nothing important than Arsenal winning
1: of course,
2: the Premiership.
1: Yes. Yes.
2: Tell my friend Finn
5: Michael, Tobo, and na sa asem no make yi be se enne
2: eh enne tato
5: ye be celebrity
2: omunya
5: after enne
2: me se omunya
5: enne
2: me se omunya omunya o be celebrity sa copem 29
5: me pese ya avoid no my school am as you say on control show no
2: eh
5: o china ya ba top is not the better
2: asem no one very scarce.
5: Thank you very much, my brother.
2: Then do it as
1: Obi actually after 22 years on Kadien tipa gbadola ana wa boss na for baso Esekwen biya so no ma ya dia party. Bra bra bra. Fintu beti timi. Mashu, eti obo ma basu ye no.
2: Okay.
1: Now they talk about his future. They talk about his future so also oh.
2: Mm.
1: Because American best story as Maresca is taking over.
2: Yeah.
1: I get it. But I can't wait on the contract so. It's after the game no sana world to me in league no. And they be send us ako sana nana.
2: Of course,
1: I don't know kwa na so say nana. I can't wait on the contract. So no, as I say one team Nipani Tenase.
2: Okay.
1: The chairman of Man City, you know, I saw Tenase now discussing who the way forward.
2: Mm.
1: Oh, no, no, no, discussion. Mm.
2: Yeah. Then he can't even
4: Like you understand, the first person I have to talk is my chairman. And, but because both we decide when finish the season, we will see it and we will talk. As simple as that. And after we will take the decision. I have 1 year contract. This is different. I will not tell you here because I have to talk with my chairman, with my players, with my staff. Because when we play for the FA Cup, when we play to before qualification Champions League, we play for the Premier League. It's just one thing in my mind, in focus, is try to bring the team in the highest point. That's all we have done. Because I see the intense season really good in many, many moments, and that is what we have to do until the end.
1: Kadun Mubarak and Robert Nasriya. But Eddie and what break?
2: Obey Janu Kwama.
1: Obey Quick Quad or the two trophies.
2: Our Kasa say, oh, some back pain be. And doctor advising on the idea.
1: And I jab back pain several. Wow, and even our pack on the jab back pain some other. But we'll be besides so after here, when next for Pewadola? Maybe national team.
2: Maybe another club level.
1: Listen, yeah, club main. To see Pan, yes, if you got a club bang.
2: Well,
1: because Marino's after Benfica, not sick one year. And it's a matter of the tempting one. Oh, God, not sick or connoisseur team.
2: And also, Benya attempting visa. Pep is not a bad coach, you know that.
1: Nah, you know, right?
2: And maybe you're going to take care of that challenge. Yeah.
1: England on your way.
2: Oh,
1: okay. Maybe France. France also,
2: And your uncle, yes, Saudi. The Pro League is there.
1: He's still strong.
2: Mm.
1: No, he's still strong.
2: Just imagine Pep Guardiola in the Pep in the Saudi Pro League.
1: When him say not Italy so friend. Say Italian national team no imagine. The Italian national team no so abimo. Maybe Saudi Arabia for national team no. And maybe you feel Italy for the almost penitent because for some time now Italy for World Cup. Now back to back won't World Cup a whole Italy. Ghana can be Kokroma. Back to back World Cup Ghana Manko. Kasama Bakanea, Yabia to Somalia for group when you are like Afghan and Sanko.
2: Somalia. See, Anna de Bieu. Bakuno, Sudan. Bakuno, Sudan. Bakuno, Niger. But the point is that, Yanyan, you may hear.
1: Somalia.
2: Oh, chairman.
1: Mastu. Somalia.
2: Yo.
1: And I hear Carlos Cruz never bobbled.
2: Well, see, if we a year
1: one,
2: one,
1: and then my dedicated show in Adia Mo. Now, almost songs to be a statue. No matter what you make of a demo power.
2: Sir,
1: may call Asna song number one.
2: Okay.
1: Asna song number one.
2: TT.
1: Why?

0: Okay,
1: and see,
2: Pep,
1: number two, AC Milan, and so Abba, don't go number two.

0: Okay.
1: The crown is finally back on our heads.
0: I can't remember the man's name. Oh yeah, sure. Now we're born.
1: We're born in a.
0: Oh, so we so.
1: Yeah, we're born in a patcho. Unia, ekuye mo unia. Bona baso keke.
0: Oh, there be some in carry. Now you mo me buy a car medical baba akodada.
1: Inyehi. Oh yeah, we're born. Any official? Any official?
0: Album you know.
1: We're unofficial.
0: Album you know.
1: Okay, yeah, mo the third song this year.
0: Yeah, because lawyer churro ni onebu anti. I was saying, jina me 2 minutes na me mau
1: de. Cut it off. See, it's the third song.

0: Sounds like four money funk, eh? Aye. Hey, my friend is able. Reggae.
1: When you say AI songs, Anna.
0: And you have AI songs. But before. London is red.

0: Okay, I'm fine.
1: Oh, Starboy, D, but I'll stop it.
0: Starboy, man.
1: Why am I Starboy? Oh, for now. I have a piano in Gagra. Starboy. Oh, yes, Starboy.
0: But for now, I'm going to
1: my repeat we are.
0: Daddy.
1: Bezo.
0: Yes, sir.
1: Ain't he Ghana's for life?
0: Yeah.
1: Ghana's for all my idea. Yeah,
0: okay.
1: My idea. Papa. And yes, I'm going to cry. And now the final of the Europa League final by Aston Villa. And of course, soon him say, Bano, Europa League, Ghana, yeah, to the paper. Yes, wow. United Emery, and the team. But, Mr. This is a final. Be able to me, yes,
0: see.
1: It's how that game against Freiburg beat because 7 p.m. and I saw a match, you know, at Basel. Freiburg was Aston Villa. I feel as England for the finals, no one.
0: Bakuna dear, oh dear, say, Messi prophecy were hand to the wind, Cassa.
1: I feel all the prophecy. Hey, we are the one.
0: Ah, Tom Pepe.
1: Ah, well,
0: so on the 30th, there will be auntie.
1: Yes, yeah, they,
0: surprises, packages, and they are Teddy Ahudu be bring and I did by. I was here a day a surprise at ease, Baku Gina stage. Now, what me entertain if I
1: say, I know, my show 2-time Wimbledon champion, Carlos Alcaraz, so they have a tomb. As yeah, just like I won't build Robert Sabatini.
0: Okay,
1: my show say, be my baby.
0: Wa meaning
1: wa bre wa bre wa bre o se na wrist ne ha no so tennis e di o
0: e beti wa we di enum
1: hey ya because uno okasa ne ho ato no a se ko beti me jine mu ni ade ade uno French Open na kasa no no o so on mo French Open say e ba ne sa this weekend ye first beat ma baba the world number 2 is saying that one building so after that ye be born no so no o jine mu ensia kente no di fi na ka che ba e won sam so e bro live on asempa 94.7 FM ma so na Arsenal president. And then ask that presentation.
0: Okay. Messi Yepa Kete Wese.
1: And then ask that presentation. Okay. Yabano. Tell one seven. And T be just near you see. Send me a bit to me at preparatory. No ask and seven home. Now birthdays the brain now but
0: famous birthdays. Ray HRB and Patrol, you know, especially if I'm Ray with a beautiful picture. But Joe for a picture not to YouTube page in the summer. Yeah, in Kamumi and Yen Kamakama pa.
1: Right.
0: And for Mano Elro.
1: Right, they say there on the mosquito, I'm saying or boom mosquito. Birthday, Mama Estanson or Dansoma, and then Mama Estanson, 18 birthday. We're 76 birthday.
0: Wow,
1: 76 birthday. Wow. Mama Estanson, happy birthday, sweet mother. Oh, Mano, oh, Nana no Munina, see him for now. A happy birthday going out to you, Mama Estanson. We know, Yanka say. But on Luki, 70 years old.
0: Yeah, very, very beautiful.
1: Luki, very young and beautiful.
0: Very beautiful.
1: Papa.
0: Now, HRD, no message, Bianca.
1: I say, how do you
0: know? No, I normal message, Bianca.
1: I be birthday now, I wish. Happy birthday. Well, this 76 years, you may a man of Pomodin,
0: okay.
1: A Pomodin, and yesterday, my 76 years, my true. Well, no one crying.
0: Oh, yeah,
1: my dream, Chilean, go punch also 76. Oh, and some for 94.7 San Caneo.
0: Okay.
1: Oh, now, Bibia, I mean, Kuyi, and Mama Esther and so happy birthday. Oh, well, dance. So, man, now, and also a Danchenya. I bet they go to Dortman and the Bakoba. And then that, I bet they.
0: Oh, yeah.
1: Richmond Alovo.
0: Okay.
1: Richmond Alovo.
0: Okay.
1: Mr. Richmond Alovo.
0: Okay.
1: AKA Believer. Or the man, Nigeria, Mrs. Mercy. You don't have it, my boo. Then Mrs. Alovo.
0: I'm going to say,
1: Ablo the pe, Alovo. Oh, I'm just saying, we didn't even before. Happy birthday, going out.
0: Okay.
1: What could you saw your dog, power your dog? Pop, pop, pop, pop. My show, over to you.
0: Okay, Eric, medasi pa, kaninja, but I'm not a Mekongan Education Service.
1: Yeah.
0: Reception hall. I may a tro new maba community. Lady be approaching me, or say, MC Uti show no, and a new crew so it is show no. And so I say, my shoe of the ultimate sports show. Now, or see, Timmy Sai Bani and no ever cast about the end to me and Hunibium. May I show so Uti, a new crew so 8 year, and a pay me channel, papa.
1: Who say, oh, ba,
0: oh, no, baby, my chef could those he recognize him, you know, and a team, Yamin Shranapa, now Uncle Suna won't tea. Yamishan, Pamichan, you couldn't so question, and you are saying also, maybe via any
1: Madame Georgina Freeman, I see you, your namesake. Madam Georgina Freeman Asiedu. And then now oh dear birthday. Happy birthday going out to you, madam. Okay. Our son-in-law, Arnold of Stanbic Bank, and I say young farmer, Madam Georgina Freeman Asiedu. Long life and prosperity I wish you and I know.
0: Okay, Kalinga, mami ma, just 2 minutes. 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
1: Ask na di o mani 2 minutes pe.
0: Oh, ano na mo yemi sa? Di ano pe Kalinga be ye wo show isui. E di ebi no besa kambi. Oh, mami mani 2 minutes e besono. 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
2: Entire snazing. Two di answer me.
0: Okay, enko eni me, enko eni.
2: Papa. Okay, anyways. Papa,
0: yes, sir.
2: Manchester City,
3: the ultimate sports
2: under Roma. Arsenal to me, the EPL, no, with a game to go. Na Eddie Cancrano, mebo Pep Guardiola baso.
0: Okay.
2: Pep Guardiola chese. He can be trusted. Guardiola has a competitive. Devoid of the relationship between Onone Mikel Arteta,
0: okay,
2: and will show high level of professionalism. Me sure kwanya nka Guardiola wa Ghana Premier League mwan kebeye. No, Guardiola ne a produce Mikel Arteta.
0: I know,
2: but with all these seasons, and yes, Arteta nyadio. With all these seasons, Arteta share as a team nama. A do level be a near can say obeso EPA trophy. Guardiola said that. Yes, I say crano tico for moi. So I said, Bola Sujano. A woman said, Dumois, woman, be once

0: Grab some friends and an ice-cold Mountain Dew today.
1: Mountain Dew!
2: Mo kina sati yede, eba. And me bo Guardiola baso because, say, in a setup like the English Premiership, where stakeholders need huge investment, a woman, you can't afford to compromise the league with bringing friends and cronies into the conversation when it comes to who wins the EPL.
3: Yeah, so very competitive.
2: What I say? So the number seven, a bad league in the Mopadi and Arsenal and Kanda Mikala Teta and Komaji League in the Dada.
3: Okay.
2: But Ateta and Guardiola. And now for Fanny Adini Nani Kwanya Guardiola Faswa, what it is at Nina, yet the sun no money now to change. Still, Pep Guardiola, a competitive till the last day that is yesterday.
3: Okay.
2: Ah, Obia Husam, Pabby Adrini Day. Papa, draw none no buying. And yet there won't. No. And yet there won't because in as much as Man City, episode muji omo last EPL trophy to say babua say benya a befitting or maybe enya befitting because of course Guardiola kwa send off Libya be befitting.
3: Yeah.
2: Waji Champions League, six EPL trophies, other trophies, even the struggling season kwa de Guardiola. You feel say in the last season kwa no, we born humbody at the domestic double bebua.
3: Yeah.
2: Waji the Carabao and the FA Cup. Inti na enya won but enwa City and to me and share. I'm going to me and share because they met a better side.
3: A bomb off.
2: Yes. Mm-hmm. Bomb off in 2026. So be and share.
4: Assemble okay. FM.
2: You see, a female January. Ebe Pim Sabre and match or boy. Oma competing. And in fact, the moment Omo essence is here. So we stay focused. They can play our European football. Papa, when a new brain idea buy. Na I am yes a coach and he did it Andoni Arreola at the end of the season. What crowd must walk?
3: Okay.
2: Because at a point, a you free team nemo, some you free team nemo. Na you nimsanke team na hold the birthday.
3: Ebe
2: perform. But papa, the team has been highly competitive. 2026 year regenerate eba. A din set team baby to be a bomb off.
3: Okay.
2: And then what? If you call city a farso. To that latter part, Haaland ate Kennedy Matimani Dean Eddie Bomb and Man City.
3: Okay,
2: Arsenal and Comedy. I think so. We've gotten to a level that we need to risk. Yeah, if it must be done, it must be done well. Arsenal for defining that particular English,
3: Mate. Yes, so, way.
2: Oh, no, I have a fan of make my Arsenal and Samson.
3: Mama, are you what 2 minutes? What can
2: I do? One can't jump, say I come in 1 minute. I mean, some Arsenal and Samson. No, my baby would have missed your mammy.
3: Arsenal, you know, Arsenal, you know, and then
2: the messer, man.
3: Okay, go in.
2: Papa, in the history of the Arsenal Football Club, Mikel Arteta is the second Spanish manager. Our base successful for Arsenal. In fact, Arsenal and Casadia, Omun time for Spanish coaches.
3: Okay.
2: The last Spanish coach, Omo Fayeno, the coach for Aston Villa, Unai Emery. Unai Emery, but Arsenal, Obian, you said in the level when you make a tete, you don't go to Penkura. But Oba Arsenal, when you're successful. And in fact, life after Arsene Wenger era, three coaches spend a year doing my
3: Arsenal. Arsenal, yeah.
2: You need to give credit and give respect to Arsenal. Arsenal,
3: then the foundation in there.
2: Small core teams here. Mono a premature ejaculation. Obia man home body no ma pamono. 3 point a man. Arsenal, Tessa. Life after me Arsene Wenger. Team knew what direction.
3: And the coaches singing as I'm a boom abaso because. And I make a home here singing as I'm a boom abaso because foundation here. Because foundation, kwa papa e GC or mamu. Ne kaka kene ka.
2: Foundation, papa, GC, one a caca, and Munia.
3: Oh, and Ateta Bana Foundation in your own.
2: Ateta Bana Foundation in your
3: name.
2: Because the trust and believe Arsenal for Nyawa Unai Emremo. I am Fano. I'm Arsenal for Gidini na Bafum.
3: But the foundation,
2: no, no, no, I mean, the set him Nankasa, the direction in the hotter than the beard in
3: the philosophy.
2: But I can't, yes, I can't your bed drive.
3: Your bed driving.
2: There's a car engineer. And you know, determine say any accident. Anna. Car no say engine you good and a chassis in yesterday. So that's in a grass and a mono and a chassis in yesterday. And you drive on the old chicano. Yes.
3: Hey, and let more cast out.
2: Oh, yeah, that's
3: your
2: Papa. 26 times are not seeing your opportunities on Medina.
3: I'm not going to do about no city.
5: Ah, no,
2: these
3: gunners will kill us today. Hey, Jesse. Oh, Goku, yeah, more to
2: Papa, you're more Arsenal Basso. Oma Jomo 14th EPL title, the first in 22 years. And, you know, Arsenal Ababeye, part of the clubs
3: are. Arsenal, look, I can say Bomofo. Only club, okay. 3rd of January.
2: Yeah, 3rd of January, okay. Okay, so but aside Arsenal, the end of matches from Albany now, Omoko unbeaten. Papa, you're more team number so 26 times. So many opportunities, say, on Meji EPL, no 14, no margin, no Meji second on 12 different occasions. Omaji, I'm 14th trophy, and the way Omaji trophy, nibino, I'm sure, say, a come under any other coach, and Arsenal for and proud as they are today, simply because their very own former captain of the club. Wa bo a rise to the level which me ababe GEP on him say and pay is it Eric Rene yes our story and say in the EPO OBM was a player in San Majio.
3: I'll be a year demos and send a message. Okay, Namikai.
2: A teta. Ah yes, Adiano. And to do that for Arsenal team. And how highly competitive Arsenal team are you there? Me jitu say Champions League in the day is already in the basket.
3: Until.
2: Now, can you say, we are waiting for the day to crown Arsenal. Say, in fact, the whole world, they are the best team.
3: Okay. Mate, Ken Kaninja, Kweku Vedev, no. And Mate, Nka, Eji, Obise, Kweku, Anuwa, De Papa. And we call Bana, Sendia, Mami. Anuwa, De Papa. 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Edi free free so. Edi aba. 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Set machin.
2: Eni akwe gu.
3: Bibi abo kodi.
2: Na.
5: Oh.
2: Ento kwa wako. I just not for hey yo social media.
3: Hey,
2: still, the truth
3: is until. So you see, Yaka a Champions League, and no na me bastija, me kuta me kings, me invited lawyers, I'm a Arsenal fan. What you say? Saturday no edigua, then I will come back and say what I have to say. But Saturday ni nyanyi mwindiye. Still until. Until.
2: But would you congratulate women? Someone winning league.
3: Oh, the league, you know what I league now? Ujinu kwampe bisubu. Ah,
5: and I'm just saying, Ujinu kwampe saying, Kwaku. Kwaku. Ujinu kwampe saying, how? I'm just saying, Kwampe saying.
3: Ure.
5: Omu to match.
2: Ye bo has na faso. Anyone will support us. Kaninja. If it's any radio, Mr. George Jeffrey, Ken Kansan, Edmond Aka, Azeka Sempa. I mean, just say,
3: Obi happy. Oma celebrate am na ife. Oma yade.
2: Oma yade.
3: Oji.
5: Na kaningi ya ka Unai Emery asem. She. Oye coach o team. Na se waye ho sojani ya. Oma order obi antie ya. O team no kwani mu. Oye coach ya. He must come to the level of players.
3: Okay.
5: Ya once one dia grow. Bibi oho anya se bia odi agora to sense obu mabu na bi you must know your
3: the level of agora no bi abedi
5: me call London ultimate sport and I'm going match I'm because I city
3: okay
5: and Arsenal or Emirates
3: okay
5: na akaka boys na dey because me Arsenal need to me nko nko for match no na hwe that na ya ozit mezit
3: ozil
5: na hwe attitude na almost sure park and also ask for no, I'm saying, no, it looks as if this man, I'm saying, Oh, maybe I make us say, oh, team, as a player, sleep a coach in a summer for you.
3: Yeah.
5: So you'll be out Tatian, they have a constituency. Sabia, only a Canadianum, more team by your friends, okay. Move together.
3: Okay.
5: And the coaching sack come back also, but it affects that group.
3: The group, yeah.
5: And the group won't back up or only in home for his friend's sake. What did I say? And I said, no, on our bobo, our bobo, Asnada. And now, and on social level, no, on what I say, depend. I say, until they be back right now, I think, sir, I doubt, say, they are maybe a town crowd pack. He talk to them one on one. What I say, no, go on and sit down, be cool. Now, I say, where's Anna? We're a coach, the piano. You get that result. You
3: okay,
5: want.
3: I get your point.
5: And you know, Man City, you know, Pep Guardiola, or what? What's your name? What's your name? What's your place, you know? West Bia, just as I said, in both
3: your dressing room, grandma.
5: Just as I said, to quack.
3: And I'll admit you, or since I bring in a kahuna when you're back a year.
5: What I said, because, yeah, now come in a year. Now, to a microphone be to come, you know. What I say?
3: I say, no authority in Bia. Authority, a coach man's.
5: Yes, you have authority, but should be limited. Don't go beyond some circle. Where's Anna? A player on the field will kill you. Because on the field, they will play. They will tell you, hey, offense, they will come back and say, "Hey, Nante, you remember Kwano?" Because of the crowd at the stadium, no. Yes, or jogging.
2: Sure,
5: but he doesn't want to come to you.
3: Aya, coach, you play cancer the same way. I say, "Who coach millionaires?" So millionaires ne guho. Who be are irresponsible?
5: Omo na ye gold.
3: What I say? And you also know how to manage.
5: Yes, yes. Oh, we be quiet. Coach, see me. Did he play at ten? Did he my men in papa them? Oh,
2: my result.
5: My result. And you know, sometimes you know, if you coach, you know, subanya or the identity with the players. What does it? Sometimes, say, no, Monday me can be say, Olympics now we, a friend say, a bowling cutie. Me go park no more. No come to home. Let me so much success. Let me so merry. Maybe because so who's the answer in a year back. Oh, that's why we are not a
3: fried rice. Now, who told him?
2: Resort, my
5: other Ovacas, Cocobo, who follows the Manu Man as you go. And you know, I said, why are you?
3: Okay,
5: and it's a lesson to all the coaches. Say, you don't give up easily. Sometimes, and yeah, you got a way of talking to the players. You joke with them, say, let them forget about us, what happened, let them go ahead. Because you lose, we at one time we're leading 9 points, right?
3: Yeah.
5: And now it's by our platform. And I'm gonna say, make a quote. Or Bombay say, can you lose? Oh, I'm gonna say, City for share one. Yes, we're share one. At 1 point, we're share one. What does it? Yes, City does the same. I'm club one. Mirafi,
2: I'm not watching Jesse.
5: Yeah, Mirafi. Friday, Meshe. Mashada.
3: But
5: oh, it's a crophobia, Meshe. They made a difference, you know. Friday, no, but they made a sick room. Oh, it's a quay.
3: You're quite German in the cotton jacket. A coil that at the crop, Nippa and number six in the same color, the same way. You are the good. Abby, Yashia, dear P. Abby, because Namupa didn't have what the term. Because the Nippon universe, we say,
5: we say,
2: Friday.
3: Nidako, my update was Kotoko and Sana Yebeba under 17 and a Black Stars preparation for the friendly Saeba and matters arising. By the end of Koso Kotoko, you say, and you might deem board no air can say, I am seeing so preparation to say supporters, then I'm catch more and I'll fee a players and so say, Dean and I'm your Mosiman Numpe fires ID and Mamma fee we are a Yentina fee Emra.
2: Welcome, my ancient for na. Me fa kunya we so na me da lawyer Mike Nkansanse. Me be chim trip na me call no fa huka.
3: Lawyer Michael Nkansan. Oh okay.
2: Me chim na me
3: call. Yeah, lawyer say. Very fine lawyer.
2: She she na me da alive. Of a live bar.
3: A live bar.
2: Yes. ni supermarket e wo be chem
3: ti alive won akọ yan kasa na so ko ye adwuma na
2: o mi ko ye adwuma se
3: okay
6: the ultimate sports show
3: and I will spend it some days
2: how
3: many days
2: go do all Saturday I said 3 days we come by Monday
3: Bechim a very nice place. Me call school worker can't you there let me na Bechim St. Joseph Training College Bechim
2: Bibia bi wom
5: and I'll call
3: you. No, on your player, good DJ player.
2: Obina sponsor me, I'm a good one. But then,
5: oh
2: no, what's that? Kotoko dia here, and he said, "Sports from Kumasi to Bichim, unya dispatcher, less than 2 hours."
3: Bedu. Some man some contact crisis. We say, "Kwanu, eh,
2: yeah,
3: kaka."
2: Oh my, fine. It's Kwanu here. So, team no, if you Kumasi street on Sunday morning. To be gym
5: with dispatch,
2: and I was this time around. Ever since Dominic issue, you buy anytime be able to come here, we go with security.
3: Okay,
2: so there were about 2-3 police officers in the bus.
3: Oh, fine.
2: Even though you can't park,
5: plus the dispatch,
2: right? Yeah. So, Kwaku, no crazy. Near my slow, our club on the I want say. Board members are too for his own wisdom a power mono.
3: Yeah.
2: And we phobia
3: and him before
2: and no can say omu rashi because you are rashi never be bray emma and ko ye amaye. Do you dear
6: advantage of
2: almost started my with immediate effect. So since then no they were in fact they always collaborate with them.
3: I am
2: young. I'm Sbeya. And an app in crying in pain for and consult to woman.
3: Okay.
2: I said, now, I'm not taking any decision. I'm not taking it. It's a one day. I'm more a year, Juma. But, Namiadu, I got one gamer, a decision, we're banning away.
3: Yeah.
2: And I'm sure, sir, I'm more to impress you, sir, the year season. It is Sunday, officially.
3: Look, we are.
2: The year season now. I say, a roadmap and I said, decisions, people, I said, I'm going to be to a because and then among four circulated deep bebre when the bear see you and away. But what's the board on Kasa?
3: Yeah,
2: I said, yeah, woman in dear. Oh, my papa can tell you, sir. Kotokumbe day. I'm telling you,
6: the ultimate sports show.
3: I require so, and then look at that resource and now say, Bibia
2: Park. So, any facility in this Anya Mano dear. Kotoko bede.
3: E dia no ati a NTB yi.
2: Kotoko bede kweku. Yeah, kotoko bede.
3: Because ye yeah, ye ntise musi kotoko bede.
2: Oh,

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2: I will not be surprised by Ochina to Friday. A supporter's leadership.
3: The ultimate sports story.
2: Yes.
4: Yes. Because of that sand game.
2: I'm telling you.
4: Because I'm the name of a former so more funny serious, more budget dying. I mean, I'm for cry castle commodity brew well to any other.
2: Poor AJ a lot.
4: Okay.
2: And who are you? Because a return leg and I baby ball. And normally in league matches, you know, Kweku, they are a becoso our first leg in a determine. Because for second leg,
4: and he said before being a sea was swell broke off and to pack a cabal. A woman, Jim, and I'm
2: Yaudia, away mu. Me, in particular, Yaudia woman. Yaudia will play a singing name, Yaudia won't pay you for mu.
4: Madam means I'm sure on the relegation there.
2: That's a league niable. You say 18 club league niable. Definitely 15, a best survive. And I'm a boy,
4: and okay,
2: me and sir, a better relegation. It was. Ebe boy we are obeko no. Say me ho ho ene 11 wonders. Say omuko. Eti aka ba ko.
4: Okay.
2: So yen there. Ultimate ebeko that game no. Akobono competitively say. Kotoko, yet to be disappointed in supporters no by losing that game, your last game of Babayara. And I expect them to come back the next season. So ma be show your matches. And you're possible.
4: Okay.
2: So there ebe ya, you be win this match no. Sportingly no ebe.
4: Okay.
2: It's more being funny, say you could diagro. Yeah, you're 3 points, you're going to fight it for.
4: Okay.
2: You're going to share in 2-1. It's almost a moment. I'm going to say 3 points.
4: Okay.
2: And 1-1.
4: Mate, I say, said Nida Kotoko and now what's in the gun? Coach, senior coach.
5: Say. Do they have the men to rise to that occasion? Because last match is more than World Cup. And the tactical game be anymore. Because having lost 4-0 to Mediama,
2: 3-1 to
4: Mechim,
5: have they got the boys? One can say match wait here because all blacks say they come with all Arsenal because they want to survive.
4: Yeah,
5: and the game will be more than what you think. It's a misunderstanding question, you know, because my own Kotoko on 3 or 4 occasions on the, they easily give up. One bobola, unse umbuana scores me babe, not omakrampo. They start playing, making mistakes.
4: Okay.
5: This is the reason why I'm asking whether do they have the men, the courage.
2: What we do. We have the men. All right. We have the men who can get us the 3 points on Sunday.
4: Over a year, Swedru or Blacks.
2: Yes, we have.
4: And Opedia, Atumu, ETN, Swedru, Futiomo, Yembesho.
2: Oh, Atuan Casano, on his head before. Cry on the call, Makoda, but the almost says, on the Misses, I give you a very difficult game. He's away. Yeah, his first leg now, or your west,
4: okay. Mama Yemra, under 17, or any matters arising. Under 17, the coach, a kakaka. Oh, kakaka, no matters arising. If a coach may any matters arising, and for my mother, Yenfriada. But how's the phone so the poster, but say Sunday, their big game, no?
2: I'm a soldier.
4: Oba Sunday program no e catch in the beba na fi
5: yetu you know kan o mo na kra ha
4: match no
5: kinata no
4: o mbe ka kra ha akoya bi wo takwa
5: big one wo takwa kwaku kan je eh mospaka ze yeba
4: na kwa kra de o di ko fi kinata ye den Nankam gaze ye di ampo foje bi a na o meka se wo and as a match in the day, I'm going to be.
2: Coach, in the Jamai, my
4: comrade. Coffee, can I tell you?
2: I'm going to be.
5: I'm going to be.

0: Kwagu.
1: Yes.
0: Under 17 tournament air course no. Your first game no. It's a ball draw.
2: Mm-hmm.
0: And I think sir, we could have won that game. Mm-hmm. To be honest, because first half now you're leading by 2 goals to nil. Okay. And this is a team make I say. For years, yet to me qualify for such tournaments, didn't you know? This current FNU invested so much into the under-17 squad. Because, one national team, I make say, ya kampu wa machepa. Ya kampu wa machepa. I spend the wa mupa. And the management committee members, especially, Edmond Aka, and then one more canning in then the head coach Prosper Nateogum, and then in Penny for maybe I'm the team. No, I could do, but we need that way. No, in your qualification,
1: we move it to the next stage. They do the semi final group now. You know,
0: you're 17. No, you could be at it.
1: And he tackled the younger small correction.
0: Okay,
1: Yatese, Omo bomb match in yours. Sunday wakra, Wednesday, and as a big coronation, Ebaso
0: takwa.
1: Wednesday holiday, no, and as a big coronation, Ebaso. Anti takwa mining ina beta ni ebutu. Odiya se na musician inferno medical, medical, and aye likely se obem mounti stage na fi ode aye cheers no, and the fans no.
2: Amachi de denzo kona denzo kona
0: coach. Coach,
1: and the Takwa for home, sorry, Takwa for home, sorry, but that idea, but not a casier papa.
0: Moses Parker, system beer, what to amount to a Takwa sports stadium? No, coach, and yeah, easy, me won't be that. Yeah, my call every match venue, me won't be that.
2: That's right,
0: me won't be that crap.
2: Oh, yeah, ball,
0: oh, yeah, ball,
2: yeah, ball.
0: And see, Wednesday, idea, it's a call your holiday, no,
2: I hope able to.
0: I can, I mean.
1: Do you premise now almost sponsor team no?
0: Yes.
1: This is the time also we show love to the people of Takwa.
2: Sure.
1: Ebia no corporate responsibility more yet there, but also mu pay them. Oh, Ebia 10 million be when you come to Africa, because mu kwe do a prem ni na eti mu chine ko. Ebia engineers and planners, the Takwa maya ye. Money Ebia $5 million. What you say? Yem fan so masne na mu ko so that Moses itwa no unse sacrifices awo yano. Sabi miners ni mining companies no so so because ye bude ni na no minimum medium. Me name do prem, but my boy do you prem this sponsor. What you say? Me name do you prem. Me yam ono. Kobe dia. Into mo ko Africa na. Yes, our celebration we are. Eh ya the dear companies omo ma bore nyina. Omo ko kakra dia 1 million, 2 million, 3 million. Na mo dia akọ support na fi
0: enya is so obekọ Africa.
1: Enya is o.
0: And yet, is it one trip alone? You come one, and maybe no more come Morocco, come to Abidjan.
1: I said, oh, Africa now, Oko, Oka, Oka, and Gazes, means second division, you grab,
0: and
1: you let them come on my job.
0: And yet,
2: is it not every word you want to
1: know? Oh, we are me, I mean, soon.
0: I've also make a tone. It's any
1: thing from the Ghana football.
0: Timber qualifies for Africa.
2: But Moses, Obegin, and you will wake up.
0: Coach,
2: so a management member.
1: Yeah.
2: But and until we are. Yes, for a bad day.
0: All genuine.
1: Okay.
0: No, Dream Africa, no, Becono.
2: Oh, but
0: it's we are sponsor. Now we are affiliate to Mediama. This is the time because every sponsor has international recognition.
1: Mileage.
0: Mileage, you know, any sponsor.
2: It is
0: our badge. And our logo, just a mukra. Contra pack, so I warm up crying now.
1: Yeah.
0: It's no your best say. Yes, ask us some can hope in a team to Africa. You have to be performing.
1: Also, top players.
0: Also, top players.
1: Top quality. Maybe a 3-4 be the crap. And he
2: come beyond Dreams FC.
1: Semi
2: final.
1: I'll call your money zone.
0: Coach, yeah. Like a star. No qualifier. At least only one or two players be from South Africa. It is likely, sir. Uber travel to some of these countries. It will players be a money exposure or experience now. Ebeboa. And I say Eska.
1: Eska. And now for union, sir, quality ne fra. Now a bomb pie so benya a very good group.
0: No kutum. Very good.
1: What you say?
0: Very good.
1: Because the last one on Mukoeno, Oma and you're fortunate. Oh yeah, Algerian C ne oh sa teams I can see no Uber Toma. Now I say because Omun Sem Dinsika femininity. Oh yeah, she are in ye. What you say? And Timas, yeah, sponsors, no? Any mining companies, Kofi Allah, ne, Womo Kika Kawina, Womo Shena, Moma Media Mania, Akono, Mamma Media Mania Kono.
2: And yet, Krabu, a national team,
1: yeah.
2: You're representing the nation,
1: yeah.
2: You call quite Ghana Dina, what I say,
1: yeah.
2: And Toma, be you on Honka Krano,
1: yeah.
2: You should go there. And help,
1: yeah,
2: because and Yanemba and Yan Mospaka to the whole nation.
1: God, down on me, catch us. I will say, your team is no who said he's a bar African. He only said he's a bar African, and one said, my winnie, my players can carry me.
2: Come
1: go to pyramids, the owner, so Aqua Africa, which means over 50 million as budget dollars, so 50 million. As budget now, face Moses Pakakuta $50 million budget going to Africa. How much no best spend it for player? But to player, yeah. But Nipa Bako, no point me and Yenina, and companies, no, Omopidium, Nabia, and Yakama came over under 17. Oh, yeah, we
0: know. Under 17, no, Fequire, first of all, Mubrana, I think, sir, maybe Omoduno. We need this win against South Africa. Yeah, now win where qualification to the next stage of the competition be somehow difficult, kakra. But at least we 1 point, unya 3 points now, acquire 4. So you pray say opponent hit that say we be both draw and as we lose, then what for?
3: The ultimate
0: We wish them all the best. We support them.
1: Okay.
0: In Ghana, man, in Coach Prosper Natogum has seen it all. He knows everything about their Ghana for. Epe, a chef in the Edmond Daka, being a management committee member, and also what's our experience. That is, I'm a young quality, but I'm motivated.
1: Okay.
0: Now, when you say, we know, Emma,
1: Coach up on Brian, now matters are rising. Minty, I'm a Samra, I need a conaming matters are rising. And Sakran, a day, Sammy Rinchi, a baby, Sammy Rinchi, so a bus is here, interesting point of interest, and so Eddie Sampa, so
2: boss, Sammy Rinchi. Okasa me fini kum. Abana ode banu. We any upon. Because our point is here. Okaa tu say talk professor mo. Ebe.
1: Okay.
2: Bagana for I go say yempa wase mo na ka bia no. I say waka ya tin bat yempa. What I say? Di sami no. Ya mi na yi na mai.
1: Yeah.
2: To bia obekasa. Amam for tie asem oka no. Na me ti akwa tire ya me fa ba wo.
4: Then me charge microphone bi. You have not been fair to the
3: Asempa FA.
4: The FA setup almost on more launching as a merger. Why are you on the peripheries?
3: The ultimate
4: You had some, but you'll be on the same way.
1: Yeah.
4: But if you had any under middle four, under 13,
1: under 15,
4: let them be. But what we see, the sad thing is that, and right, we press conference, and I'm a catcher, I would say, me, with all due respect, not to any individual.
1: Yeah.
4: Yeah,
1: you said it. Yeah, I remember.
4: Oh, we've been there before, but the very worrying thing is over a decade or if you like two ago, Ghana sports not just be there as in it. Yes, and no, I'm the cancer of where I'm called doldrums. So I'm a bank account and care, do you call you dormant account?
1: We are close to the crowd.
4: You see, so the leadership of the security services, no, we are begging them. Emrom so, mama, you many faces against us, so it cannot be. This year, I'm team, I'm more money. I'm saying do prisons and now serve fasts for some be hosty. And now for James,
1: Ajuma Clement, do we Saint Joseph Training College and a custom for fun through this as against
4: you. I'm telling you, your hockey for your war.
1: Because I know, it's money.
4: Patriot, but me pressure and say a pipeline, a mine on the proposal about to a copy, but they should depend on corporate Ghana because a bank it in saying
1: can you bad and so?
4: Oh, but it must be happening. And I'm saying that with all due respect, you come literally, you see, ahoya. A life lesson, but you see my point is there is a Tiger One. The Tiger Ones in the security service and the forces. That's my chance because military life boosting morale. It's a long thing. But you see the worrying thing America say over a decade now. Your sports disciplines thing now your perform no. Hey, boxing your world champion.
1: Nowhere to be found, Debbie.
4: And yeah, and then be athletics in the four behind the echo. Yes, Commonwealth Games in October at the Nipa 40. We'll go and come. We'll go and come.
1: Okay.
4: And you're worrying.
1: Mm.
4: And track and foot apart, yeah. Where you are, you're opinion is a young fan develop talent. Well, if you say a choir, best,
1: but a man, dear, no, come with him.
4: But a man, since you say the cabinet has approved, say, you're from a private person, no
1: manager,
4: baby. I'll be doing no, because you jama public servants are
1: only in time. Good to me,
4: yeah. You're saying, yeah, talk right.
1: A Diego.
4: We pretend to be developing sports for business reasons, but we are not. We are not. What is happening
1: there?
4: But why? But why?
1: The sports
4: when
1: college.
4: When Andesfie Botswana, what they are doing? Why? Maestro, why? Sports? Why?
1: Maybe your interest no conform.
4: No, there have been structural and fundamental bottlenecks. Structural, financial, and hey, Papa, only ne kasa I Alexia was just president.
1: Bawa Fusi.
4: Bawa was being economical with many facts and truth, but I don't blame him.
1: Yeah.
4: Majority as it says, unu so wa kwa mo apaba. Eh, rehosem. Now sports in football, yeah. Until the end, attention about football, no.
1: Yeah.
4: But be a nyajuma. But be a hockey for Kwa African Cup bar. Kakresi at the bottom. Boys, mobile ka and kusiaga. That's what I'm saying. Say the sports fund is a good thing. How are we ensuring Sesika Bebem?
1: Okay.
4: Say, workers get yes, one farm from one farm here, a crab back or two. And so, I'm making sure because Kwaku and yes, I beg a crano and then her guns are girl, no friends. Eh,
1: yeah,
4: Kumasi girl, no.
1: Gaza.
4: Gaza, new one, and Kola and go to me. Okay, I represent it for 100 a mile.
1: And we say, I let this meet be near Nim Haya.
4: You understand what I'm saying? You're under 17.
1: Under 17, okay.
4: Why are they failing? Who?
1: Boss.
4: A primary due to costly tactical lapses.
1: Tactical.
4: This will be our ultimate poor finishing in front of goal and an inability to maintain his. Prepare to a senior coach. Yeah. Hey, me kasa I'm sorry because why here Jumanache? No, you teach any. Senior coach, Doctor Ogunsu, you teach any.
1: Yeah.
4: And he said your coach is na ngina no. Teacher for na abu apa.
1: Bibri, bibri na teacher for. Fani, I can change no.
4: Omu ngina teacher for. Aye, coach bat. Omu ngina teacher for.
1: Coach Ike, you say.
4: Obe frame out here. Onukro police na omu su teacher. Coach Ade me his resume.
1: Professor Minta kwa dewe professor.
4: Me sena me kwa. Kwa. Enkola ano. Nyebesi wo park nisu bia ya de babo coach nisu mbo.
1: Yeah.
4: Inti ene. Okay, so only ne kasa bi o sin the South Africa for ne hunu na boys.
1: Although country be how ni din ne approach
4: o ye. Bo o ti South Africa say na be ko ye sia o.
5: Se na ye sia o.
4: Ultimate is Dan and Penny for call work up. Princess is call work up. And a 17 person mo kwa. Say ha.
1: Yeah.
4: First four. You qualify for semi final. You do up your call.
1: You qualify, yeah.
4: And it is good for the country. But what in
1: America? Meti asepa.
4: Enti eneya obi attention about football. Na ye ma pressure. Coach Dr. Ogun.
1: Yeah.
4: Omo modi. Yes, no no be jina kola no so aye bia. This time they must hear.
1: They must hear.
4: Yes. Coach Ade again, my main can interview after multi system or the cap by him. I say kola they lose concentration easily.
1: Okay.
4: I'm one once, I'm so what bench. I cannot so because we lead one. When you answer me, I show.
1: Because at the first game, you lead by two.
5: Who can say Monday because I say me? Say, Prosper, no, I don't seem to be talking.
1: Yeah, okay.
5: But the Senegalese coach is talking.
1: So,
4: they must ensure me, mustn't be a metaka. Mistakes are few and far apart.
1: Okay.
4: What do you say? The worst of it is Senegal game, no. There are two opportunities I'll be now every game. And they say a best show be a team opponent red card.
1: Mm-hmm.
4: Yes, I'm out penalty.
1: Nani nina.
4: I wasn't lose too much. No.
1: Hey, problem. Nations, I'm not going to be out.
4: It's a penalty. Opa could not send an to me. You see what
1: but, I mean? But I know how are you sure say ebe say. Na no bofu play. Bofu play playoff no. O ko po ba ko no.
4: No ko bo tu.
1: Na ni mi kasa. Ni wo mu.
4: Na baby. Olo akọ mo so mi ya brand. Obi sa juma be
1: do. Okay.
4: Boom. Fat foul ana coach na ti e mi kasa. Penalty. Boy no ball penalty no boy e no. Me nyi ni say coach wo touchline. Europe ya na ye boss na ye bo ma baso.
1: Yeah.
4: Omunya free kick near the 18 na tactical you know coach na be na you at that
1: okay
4: the specialist free kick no agent na sorry abegin na no akika be bia asa na mabobo no enti mo se board e no ani coaching we are entreating coach Ogun say yes re no onyina nkola no so
1: okay
4: ne ne na anajima
1: no anajima wo ho no Jacob Nati wo ho
4: why
1: find a yet a brazo.
4: They will not be forgiven. Someone on fit tournament into a bar. They've given the hand, they've given the time, every support. Ultimately, Cote d'Ivoire 4. when you went down two in the first leg of a friendly match.
1: Yeah.
4: Ah, they should take the advantage. That's why I said they should keep cool heads. Not coaching and in common.
1: No,
4: yeah, that Fred Achiasi. On some of mine.
1: Oh, yes, more.
4: I can't cry. I will be an
6: ultimate sports show.
4: And gentle enough.
1: Mate.
4: Abandon car BBNC.
1: Okay.
4: What in America?
1: Matias.
4: But we'll come back to profess solutions to the declining state of Ghana sports or disciplines.
1: Very well.
4: We bet you bet your boxing for New York.
1: You bet your more by your proper mechanism.
4: Okay. Because boxing, any idea called world
1: first? First, yeah, same way.
4: Bet you me a on the declining nature of our games from now, say better. Because structures in New York, how are we unearthing the talent? How are we developing the talent we are unearthing? Competitions, local competitions, now we're here regularly, we allow send and hear ball league, athletics, boxing, bukum, normal year boxing league, more team boxing.
1: Boxing,
4: normal eating in the United States. Just to grow and give opportunities to the young ones who are coming. Yeah, yeah, better transition lines. Something called is I'm quite a man.
1: No more idea. I
4: mean,
1: as for Tetoku, so or Chiao, as for Tetoku, now or the message about say I support or say in support of Sky, as far one of the 2026 finalists in the CAF Champions League. Is the Royal Armed Forces of Morocco team good day?
4: Yeah,
1: as in passports, and now they
4: buy
1: and of a young
4: team, ladies team, army war team.
1: I don't know. Hello, because I didn't know when you know, team name of woman to me, Emma to get Emma, you know. It means that you are putting your money where your mouth is.
4: That's right.
1: And now, hello, could you have a
4: the research? Let's say, Sikasem, but say, Sikasem, they are over all these years. Team Penifua da your security service yano because omu jo entimi for me ni se omu timi for omu ni the acumen to put things together to raise funds. But yes from
1: okay.
4: Talent no ho.
1: Okay.
4: The discipline, the training, the stamina no money at the omu di ejuman. Ebe bo mine no. Why?
1: Medase.
4: Well, say Father's Day, Mr. 21st.
1: 21st.
4: Father, have you ever celebrated Father's
1: Day? Father's Day. Okay. Samuel Kwadadi Irenchi, interesting point of interest. And now, on also, every year, Ediaba. Need I confirm the other Ikratono matters arising Nafi, Yemfa, and sorry. Now, Honorable Boyoyo, set. Set Panwoon. Honorable so Utie show. No, say good morning, my brother.
4: No,
1: say Gramsci a man a position being. Honorable boy me position. No, I'm saying no. Say last week I'm who say position number. Very fine gentleman, hardworking gentleman. Set Panwoon. Honorable Boyoyo. And I pay a very good morning to you, my brother. Okay.
2: Let me add my weekend matches in India. Everybody discuss who
1: later. Chinani na diche. In fact, next game, you know, because of under 17, you know, Chinani be babe she. So you need good results, you need progression, you need your man. Babe she. Nothing.
2: More results, you need weekend games that ever basso.
1: Okay.
2: Because some of the matches are very interesting. Ever the pa.
1: Ever
2: she said yeah. Because you be winning league in India.
1: Oh, league winner there. When they are casting. Ese baby ya du ye mwa ebe bua o mama o matimi a
2: raising
1: e to no hono
2: e ti no messre gan
1: Moses Parker driver no so chao
2: yao hey we hard guy
1: no ye du Germany where your shopping crash Moses Parker
2: na you see we bia o du call ye no e ko bua manfo
1: yeah e ho de minimum asem
2: oh yes sure
1: e ho de minimum asem oh that be only hold him anymore. The movie is a minimum. I can't
2: wait. Yeah, too much.
1: Me name said Takwa Hono Sam Sum Tichiska.
6: Well,
1: yes, Robins. We turn what?
2: But on him, the
1: way,
2: a time president. President to rush on some shopping mall. One on the shop parking. No,
1: no, me do airport. And so president, you quen him. I'm
2: saying,
1: ah, Manda.
2: Yeah, yeah, chair woman.
1: That's
5: yeah, Kwaku. Boss can say me.
1: Okay.
5: It's a game, you know. I mean, the basic idea, every day,
2: schools and colleges, and this sister games. A boy in those days, a boy pa.
1: Na schools and the super zones, you know.
2: Yes,
1: because sister and the security service.
2: Yes,
1: and no more ever.
2: Yes, because they also added to that, you know.
1: Okay.
2: What I say? Because now sister games, yeah, in the schools and colleges, for you, now they come home.
1: Oh, okay, and okay, and compete.
2: Compete.
1: Very well.
2: What
1: yeah.
2: And, you know, in those days, we had quality athletes from this social games, you know. And they said, to me, come back to that. That's why I say, oh, Colo, new ones, new ones, new
1: ones. Modernization,
2: new ones. Oh, and then we have a cream for you, and we have new ones, new ones, and we have them. And then we sure say, the big champ said, and a 17 born.
1: Be William,
2: I guess.
1: South African,
2: yes, but goes in those
4: about developing game.
2: Oh, Quakwe, a bit to be said, Ungo. So what? Back passing at them.
1: No, no, no, no, no, no, no, no, no, no, no, no, no, no, no,
2: no, no, no, no, no, no, no, no, no, no, no,
1: Coach Jay Sapon, Coach Medasipa, Seth Nida Kokotoko, Medasi, production team, Medo Bias, Medido Binkweku, and the Gunners My Show. I'm your Suprisi Mochina, Yabesensia, near another wonderful edition, Eddie Eshiao. Prophet Nanaya Safo, Dr. Cosby, Dr. Parkosi, and the team will take over. Good morning.

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0: Arsenal versus PSG.
1: Yeah, sure. Giants Chris or not.
0: Live commentary.
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0: Why, Winnie?
1: That's a match in a banner.

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2: And then me we yabo. Doctor Simenya hepatitis B.
1: And you know what? Oh, he ne yire. Doctor Kosi bia ya. Wo power specialist herbal hospital. Ah, eh, ye dia wo sanya bi nie. What is hepatitis? I hear some award on kwang krum. Na se bi bi do for kwa kan si. Wo no na di hepatitis award o. What ya di bi wo America? Ni UK abrochi mem. 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
2: Sa.
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1: ebeko. 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
1: Se a quantum wisdom, ye canny unim, na one kubia, na yos artisem, and oma bebui, na gana dishen nemu one performance, the otia when you betch, and it your rubber hoop.
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1: Any tea, Tia Bruchenko, Aqua Manqua, Aquinta Joe, Eddie Bro was Sempa, 94.7 FM. So,
3: you remember that I see young woman on it. You almost see a cra, you almost will hunu. 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Yeah, come.
4: Memory Debia, a bonusia, a pemusia, a question of what you change your home, our approach, said the Akum, any diabe drufi, the yehu, near her, the ye, near the abba, the yeno, and you can say,
3: ye, abrochin kuma na dim tintim pa
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1: Bread here. 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A business abri. 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I am broad here. Anya man came. 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And I qualify for the grand finale.

0: 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Fire there for importer. 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I had one.
1: Yes, it's them.
2: Yeah.
1: Yes, it's
2: them. FOBIA.
3: Nana, you are starting the morning program. No, is it today? I wear it on a DBR for one set too. I dare to know. It's a Japan point. You're not on pure water. But the main set to me, so you do.
4: Yam, and no cry near Kuminana. Yana starts bio Mesiobia. Yammy Bayokas, yes, I am it, Tibi, and maybe be yummy. Just see, I mean, down friends, I now on our own on the bay. Nana is so pending. Yammy Shaw, what's it? Yammy Yokas, yes, I mean, who cried a miniaji? Who humbleness, what's it? Yammy Bayo great, Mr. Yana Chester, so now all night now. Met me, I'm baby, Yammy Shaw.
3: Hey, Reverend.
1: Yasit na mo.
5: When I became born again, yeah. Me share my testimony.
1: Metia,
5: you said I'm in quiet program. Yetia, sorry. And I saw for a year introduction. Oba be frame. Now this is how the introduction came. Or say, ye niya be ya ye ba be frame. Wa kwe puasida. Wa ri ni panamda. E wa na ma me na me ten intero. Or say yes mo jang kanemim. Prof, share. Me ye born again.
6: Or a baby Christian.
5: Tie, me ye born again, no eh? As at now, I've experienced things, pa. Mamin kanchiro. Me tu kwanya konkrosu aye programs me say.
1: Yes,
5: me
1: for
5: me
1: ni bo
5: me sinya me krano. Me win 2,000 for Christ. My ye programs, evangelism, crusades. Volta region, Ehifa, Eastin, Ehifa, my year programs, villages and cities. Eh? So if we introduce you, meeting in Chayo, or say, sister, yeah, me, yeah, babe, introducing him. Wari ni panamda, wa kwe puaseda, wa yeseda, not ni panam, meeting in Chayo, or say, yes, mo jan kanenim.
6: So for bear.
5: Eh? Obeso, enye sofo no na eka o.
1: Ya sitina mo.

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1: Yeah!

Radim Pager, dear Necra Aboto, a Radim Pager, dear Nehome, Asa, Ne Radi M Pager, dear Nebody, no Anani Pedia Ahojo, a Radim Pager, dear Nesika Sam Aya Baza, a Radi M Pager, near Wadjo, no Yen Hushia, any ye, then a Juma Sam Assay, a Radim Pajano, dear Brabo Aya Baza, a Diamano, a Radi M Pajano, Yem Pi Bo, any Adistrady, any Yenium Tunini, ya Jenny. And I know pay say near pratitiano a radidim pijae ebe ba or then sesambe ba nyo he Israel for sono on tonku na on nayeno or kaye ho abrinya brinina. Machin mwa kwa ba de ba yasem jumedia so wasempa 94.7 FM or talk all day. Kwajo boatin Collins any midi from Cosby. And 16-year-old man or wahanu musi and only ebe che radiasem

0: 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Mekai will say you are live. Our Facebook page, you know, Asempa 94.7 FM. And I think so. Between me and so, our Facebook web, our Nana our Safu page, and so, Nese BBI, come, the amount. So what I say? Na mi real studio ha no mu say no. Me who say Nkofu bi ni aje. Ebi mu crash she Arsenal anta di atro training mu the Gunners. Me nim se say Arsenal mu fans of crash ah. Se omu ntimi nyi kapu nyina amafo yi omu ho afri asna mu yes asna beje kapu na afi de me hu se se obi ai asna ni ai e kro mu hapa de obi a peri na o omu ano mu support Chelsea United ene City no omu 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Premier League in a dear Arsenal Nigeria na sir omo ya the champions of the Premier League no na open greater one pa dia UCL no nyame ya dumo a UCL final no so Arsenal ni PSG jina kono say what you say eh on ya ko ti avana so what you say mo nyame ya aduma adwuma mu sports team ni nyina squad ni nyina easy a final no Arsenal ni PSG na se we nu England ene France ene ko si ani so ati ase Paris Saint Germain ne Arsenal the Gunners omo ye the new can I say EPL champions no omo hey, Arsenal, so let's say, I'm with me with the NS, oh, my double O. Hey, the Gunners. Say, it's in a mouth where the edgy. Akonomi, you know, it looks like Bakudi, oh, my, we are, and sir. Aha, Bakudi, almost, oh, my, we are, and sir. And about Kunsi and Yamea Tumwa on the 30th, right? Bakunsi and Yamea Tumwa, I think, so on the 30th, and then also Basso. Let's say baby to Todin. Now on the 30th no Asempa FM. Ye be ye commentary. So what you say? Commentary chinchin chipa mehe. Yes. You see on nyambo the 30th of May 2026. Yay. And ye UCL nso and also Basso and also omomu wakuno final no eye Arsenal. Any Paris Saint Germain, and almost airbo. Na se siya Arsenal fans in yina nyaku kudro be jina muse. Omo beji nes omaji double. Hey, yes, adi any Arsenal so mbenye skapa woma bokache. Na ema action ni nyirao. So what ya say? Action no ema ni nyirao. Ope se wo enjoy action ni pa na. And you're to Tomo Mao Paddy and Yamia Dumwa, 30th of May, Ewo T Havana, Tema Community 9. Now say, they are so. What do you say? Tema Community 9. Yen yina ye shia ye repeat with our jesses. Ne ye shia se championship say no, and I say, final say no, Shano, Unqua would there mind yet day. Aha, yen yina ye shia T Havana, Tema Community 9. Na ya koshe multimedia presenters ni sports presenters ni leading ye nyina ya bati avana na ya behe Champions League finals na ye kama pa na inyane competition be koso football hu quiz ni ade be koso 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problems are mobile boy would do I'm a say any a walk Kwabena of the ACP road orange building or store building issue on a year power specialist about hospital furniture no more and walk Kumasi branch no fee ya say Lake Bosumchi Road wa just bro filling station opposite and then also a one affair so Takraden so energy estate opposite the energy MA primary school no this all take care of Takraden 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It's a boy, MBBS, so Edemar Paye. Now, my main show say, my casual say, also I had the bunny. So for also I order. When I experience you also I had a sofu obra penny some of the shabby for ya dear
1: young fan shabby for name of the and cook like a wash every day. We say canoe, sir. 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
0: I just see a piano. Aha, so for him about also also I order
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0: 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Be I made in a 5-bedroom. A be a waha. Say, no mahu. 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Me here say, what can you say? Me so me permo light in be 24/7. 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Year long. 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They will advise you. 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They will come look at it no mahu de umbeye. 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are hold war ban. An ordin. Mammy be complaints are all ye. Or say, or then a back or hospital. Oma with ye. Na Doctor Treadroom and say Uncle Jim. Most local hospital, a doctor and a Treadroom, ya oko hospital, no farmer, honey, Koji. Okoji, ye no steady who say, Gram do one doctor and a Truman, and then yes, and a word room was a drone by a wall. Different, it be a 10 grams, it be a CC. No, doctor, no, trust a 50, you say, saying, but on her now, a 75 gram, they won't know, say, saying, a bit, you know, you're a bonny voice, I show no way. It was sad they call back, co chair doctor, no. Say, ah, I'm said, your trauma, no, you're drone, be there, but we no grams in the washroom. Aha, and a doctor, no, a gene or hair, drone, dean, or say, oh. We ni empenyi for dio according to my many report on the report on narrative we ni empenyi for dio and was you okay the doctor and the company for the na no ma many jina so otie doctor no and was eh no say the doctor me dey no so the farmer no
3: Aye.
4: Aye. Aye. Aye. Aye.
0: Aye. Aye. Aye. Aye. Aye. Aye. Aye. Aye. Aye.
4: Aye. Aye. Aye. Aye.
0: Aye. Aye. Aye. Aye. Aye. Aye. Aye. Aye. Aye. Aye. Aye. Aye. Aye. Aye. Aye. Aye. Aye. Aye. Aye. Aye. Aye. Aye. Aye. Aye. Aye. Aye. Aye. Aye. Aye. Aye. Aye. Aye. Aye. Aye. Aye. Aye. Aye. Aye. Aye. Aye. Aye. Aye. Aye. Aye. Aye. Aye. Aye. Aye. Aye. Aye. Aye. Aye. Aye. We general na na police for when a Ghana police for the no more when there be say we say we dwane adwane ansa na ku e je ba dwane
4: dwane
0: na general na fire service for na monya adwuma kura
4: omo dwano eh
0: sanko for no monya magic omo ye nipa te say ya no mo shia say adwuma
4: sa sa eno kure
0: we ye o first security wan ka say we say we pay safety first
4: eno kure
0: sa na doctor nso e administer doctor etro droma Next was a koto, na drone is a son. Make sure so be busa questions. Me call hospital near catch them say, when you win a house here, me busa questions and between me busa and to women, you win a year then, now we bear then. You have to ask.
4: Sir, when you want to cry.
0: Because when a drone you come, I bear your cry now. Tembiano, your second option when it comes to your health.
4: And you cry.
0: Yes. Also, on your second option, Ubusa, no, what busa,
4: sir?
0: What you say? Because a your own health, a your mouth, family health,
4: no, cray, no, cray, no, cray.
0: A lot is here. Oh, I am young, but a encophobia bread free more, a young encophobia, yet more hospital negligence. And you may be a mouth and serious,
4: near dear.
0: Oh, mammy, I say, my mobile pass, if your kindness as a pan, a tear, dear. Eh Ghana Medical Association and Doctor for Association yes and from Ghana
4: Medical
0: San from I was some take
4: Abian Association
0: mo hwe na mo from am na ye hu doctor kro na mo protect no because mo two year for say ye Musa doctor's question the doctors dey be my ye niso na say we ma me no na we shi na we say san na tie dia any we dia ada braka doctor a day ma me na detective hu said the man no wo soro wo dia be cha so e penyfo de o se menye den so de o de fama no
4: ah
0: onu so dia come akra na ma akra na nya higher dosage ewu like the other man na bro akra na so ma according to my we will play it. I know some penyfo tie they will take it on na doctor chronoma busa no and Ghana for doctor for so ye nipa. They also make mistakes. Eighteen I make us a BBM when your second option.
4: No, yeah, no cre.
0: What you say? Mini metegana ya say. Papa, I dear back one says so be arena. Wouldn't you drew hospital, not doctor Banner who crana? Not Jinim and Huaton.
4: No cre.
0: That is how I wish you more any power or doctor.
4: No, doctors in Mampa, no cre, no cre.
0: It's your shared doctors. Aya na monso. Said ye ye worry shimu and now ye was I believe in you mumuno. Na mumma new free mumu.
4: Yeah no cray.
0: Because professions be bre lususa credibility no. Shene kana fork and I say a month for the drona cassettia nurse for anyhow. All because of nurse for ka crabi su baby or mudan
4: edi.
0: Ewo, eye hospital, a hold one. Yeah, the ninja sa nurse for and one was a Greater Accra Regional Hospital for Bah. Me the sa questions ni be warm ebi oha na no yiye den. Sa wati ase. Aha. The umbe kan say ye ho de nte sa. Ba do mo ho na so bo so bi so di complain. Oh. Eti ye sre. Enye obi a na se usori akoye nurse na akoye doctor. Ena se wa ko school ten ten ten we awia be ye doctor. Ada nti na wo ma and you may be back home, you know, be creative problem, maybe. Because whom paddy and uncle won't come who school, son, doctor, you may come who school, son, sana. What by your doctor? It's a month from quan, any cram, doctor for your ceremony, a month from quan, you cram. Ain't he? And you may be on one of my honey, son, yes, sir. Obia, or ye be a bo, bea, ye be a bo, bea, say. Ono so enhwe na kwan yi won so a wo ye media personnel they will free wonu mu AP wo radio ni so nipa wo ma na kwan nyama na kasa wo radio ni so no ono so e wo so garden na to tun se de e be ya enko fa oyeni emire nipa
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0: the video is now man.
4: I put two hours bebrebe nyina.
0: Just say, utu Ghana for fwa.
4: Mama mfa.
0: Yeah, yeah, mfa. Aswadi Pro Max.
4: Ko shia unko shia wo prekope.
0: Ema oma akwa mo ma ani ya Kenya miasem simaka krebo we are. 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Interviews are hold on and so ho. Ibedi and also ho and come on. Hi, Asempa 94.7 FM. Yasitinem Jume DNA. Enra, Yasitinem. Your main host, Prophet Nanaya Asafo, RTP Awards Personality of the Year, Greater Accra. Or no, any nyaye. Enra, RTP boss, Makay, Prince Makay, Bahan Musebe, presenter man, because yenti me anko program no. It was unfortunate, but no Bahamanti. Personality of the year, Greater Accra, RTP. slim tens. Yeah, the prophet. Slim tens. See, I also watching. Also watching. Okay. So, Oma mi ngwe na so ma biye wa ri jira ye wa wa se.
4: Omo ma no mo mo twi mo.
0: Na wo hu no, wo hu no na zen.
4: O ma ko fie, no dan wa ko fie. Ne se de wa twi wifi.
0: Ah, o wo sa hu.
4: E wifi. Se ma ko fie.
0: Ah, okay. Wa twi fine wa ya de. Aya de. It is slim tense. It was even friend slim tense.
4: Ah, good.
0: AK slicking.
4: So I know I can throw.
0: AK slicking. Yeah, anti. Uber screener. RTP Awards boss, no, Prince Makay, and presented a personality of the year, Greater Accra region, Adiama Prophet and Asafununti. Now, if you know what's happening, no, you know, no,
4: I say, I was a first,
0: and so I take a crumb
4: until I'm first in the new mood. It's a real channel,
0: and yes, I took cool as I took off from the air flat and that form.
4: Eh say put kapu ananye.
0: Eh dise ato form na ye ho.
4: A level. I find flat.
0: Okay.
4: Kapu bi sa.
0: Ayo. It awards na na award na na or dey man plug na na or dey ma prof na na yasafo. Nti ye da yasetena matie fo nyina se mo na mo tie ye mo na ye ka mo ye bi e ma na ade nti. 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
4: good
0: eh Roman
4: o gbo josu we di wan dance e bi e sai no kure o
0: Ne why fe pa?
4: Ne why fe?
0: Why fine pa? 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Bes indian why Moses. 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Ono ye Moses of our time na papa shi ye John the Baptist of our time.
4: Oh, na bi papa shi mo mbe Moses o. 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So o kan sa dia.
0: Go for way. You want me have a new work. Papa, she had joined the Baptist of our time. What is what is Resu di Bebe? One tear summer. One tissue, I say, who can be beer? One TV beer, say. Chese, bibia fane ho. Bibia fane ho ntishe ya se. Bibia, chese, wadu die. 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
4: Sir.
0: And I'm so crachy, and you be di su. Wante bibia su of ya, re. Ewa he, ube ti asye. Share, ube ti asye.
4: Yeah, I know.
0: Ah. The evangelist Papa she or Pambo Tony na share you.
4: Hey,
0: share. And I make no John the Baptist or Tisra Sudia Bebani war.
4: Hey,
0: or Pambo Tobo Tony na share. Share. All one Terry as you. Ready. Ah, we are with the evangelist Papa she now. We are now. Nisim be oh, how you find the sea, you find the say. Oh, no, oh, no, the Obeka be our on Tiasi, the Opersway, and now no Persway. And on your answer, person, what you say, share. On also, and I'm saying, ah, now, hey, what to talk about that, eh? Ah, person of a kunkuma, what the boy, eh? What's up, maybe, I need you to come on. I mean, what's so senior? I'm going on your correct girl. Ah, now, what to talk about that, eh? Who better than you, sir? How many animals is he? Masa, I'm going to come up and go you to have the animal. I'm a general who said, why if I'm off for my fans? Why if it? Why if it? Why fans? Hey, ah, Moses, ah. Oh, God, Jesus, I'm for you, my father, so I call, and he can assess this, so. You're not going to be here. You're not going to be here. You're not going to be here. You're not going to be here. I mean, shy, you know. I mean, shy, you know. And why if I find, pa, see how I trim it, trim me, I come. And why I'm ranting line, I'm so abim.
4: I'm
0: ranting, papa. Yeah. I mean, shy, you know. 16 year, elder, nyako, and he change, I mean, I said, man, what you know? But the videos be better, chairman, na fe ye din come off for home. Na the akane ye, the abro, wahanum, see. Papa,
4: yeah,
0: and chair, radius.
4: You know what I say? When you're going to pass me, I'm going to say any advance. So, now you're going to chant the engine. And can't achieve for you and I'll pay.
3: Amen.
4: Hallelujah.
3: Amen.
4: And I know me to Jim be chair when I jumano and no cray. So I jumano, daughter. Meet and be a mebe studio. Man, two is be a metro sergeant.
0: Yeah, two sergeant. Nano, or two, you know, me and my programs manager, Philip Osebonso, Esquire.
4: Good.
0: Or two, nano, who's so I have voice to Tama Mikuti, and I know.
4: Good, good, good.
0: I'm saying, but you got four or no, one year old. I'm going to
4: say, no crap. Into a good new ATF for Munti, Naya no curry pefe. And a tremor da bay. Now be such a wajin. Yesu Christ training, sir.

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1: As a modi,
0: Mondia,
1: Monsieur Christo, sir.
0: No, Mondi, I did it for a mugua, so the mummy and you. 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You are sorry for you are sorry for
1: you, Cosim.
0: And Yena, ain't ye in Sia Christo, sir, watch Ray and dear. 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
0: 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Yen see Christus, and yes, and what ye into a tree for say, Yen Chiang Free San Yemen. 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
1: amen.
0: My uncle
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0: Why church a mumu? Why church a Christo name and own summon on Yemenano? Why church a Christo name and Yango Mumu
1: said, yes, Munocratian
0: said, yes, Christo Muno Quaracre.
1: And say,
0: and I said, Yabang,
1: what can you have above him, dear?
0: And can you say, yes, Muno Quaritianity? 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
1: Mosimun yuni padadori say, I want a dark
0: moon. 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Yen yabu Christon. A ni patan time, abrabotan time, and a dark quemu, a tro quemu, a jaman quemu, a woodier quemu, and gongosa quemu, and yamba bebebe. He say, you go quemu.
2: Jesus.
0: And marry my pet.
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0: yanina, tuntun, if you have been Christo dear, yan see Christo, sir.
2: No cre.
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1: amen.
0: And to get in your tia, so dem who tear me. Share, and now me dinna me as some emma me too free. One see Christo, sir. One see Christo, sir. Who bores me one from Bacon, Nabacon de Anyashi. Christo, one chirosa, would you to my
1: amen, amen.
0: The man from Prebia made and a medi. And then a media, Christo Wancherosa. As I say, Christo soon Nabrabon, a train movie. Nemonia Brabotan, Tabia, a Fidia, and yet, O Tria for say, Yem Frisa Brabotan Tenum, the Ancien Christo, sir.
1: Verse 24,
0: or
1: say, Monsieur, only Pafo Fra were born in Yanko Ponsu.
0: Monsieur, ni Pafo Fro, ni Pafo Fro, nor born in Yanko Ponsu.
1: No cretin,
0: any out him.
1: Amen.
0: Hallelujah.
1: Amen.
0: Adolfo. Yeah, Christopher. Yeah, Christopher, you go as well, them and they be a year tea. A photo be blow hold the mayan and treachery be brie, ain't it? And only a fa. If you ask a for a dear, eh? One more we ask it, though. Any answer for a year, Christopher. The moment near my boy, why a Christopher, if you ask a 4 year man chance, who say, dear bay, oh, we ask that, and funnel. No fun to me, whom? No, I bring the whom? If so, whom I know? Oh, we ask that. It will be fun to me. And yen so Christopher no you go aso dem no. 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
1: baby.
0: Or by Sabi. 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
1: senka me the one we call my Christ.
0: Oh, senka the one we call my Christ.
1: Christ.
0: Or the one you know, or smartphone phone senka. It's half one which me at the movie is an emetan time enka or the moon you know, I require call my Christ. Yes, Christ.
1: Now, so Miss Rose said, Ebia.
0: Now, so Miss Rose said, Ebia.
1: Ebia,
0: dear Ben.
1: Said you wanted in an itch about that.
0: Yes, I don't want it in an itch about that.
1: Sarah also the best imagining.
0: Sarah, no best imagining.
1: Every Christ of family.
0: Every Christ of family.
1: Tumuyen.
0: And of them. 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
1: second Peter chapter 3
0: come yanko
1: verse number 9
0: good
1: was your grand chair when boy chew
0: tie a grand chair when boy chew
1: what said ya e bin buni said cherry
0: da na so nipa bi buni that e bo say why dey.
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1: was in any dot yes womb
0: and the other womb
1: in ya
0: and ya
1: any dot ye
0: any dot ye
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1: be booby
0: if you're not your son them now you do ya if you're not your son them now you dot ye anything what papa mu echo say if you can see him any sikani greater any amount Nigga said, pray a womb. They are proven, they are born womb.
1: Sanity.
0: You go out, I saw them on your chest. I'm a fair fair. Never be again, say, Tanya, my son. And watch us, I pray a womb. Dotier de wum, bia de wum. 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
1: Jesus.
0: A Christ of Fugua who mean. Then saying you know you go as well demo.
1: Sanity.
0: Then I teach him one bone say, you go who mean. Dotier de wum, ene dua de wombi
1: ose wo bubi
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1: home
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0: 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Yeah, yeah, yeah, yeah, yeah, yeah, yeah, yeah, yeah. 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
1: Amen.
0: After me, I can calculate the phone money, train me and send you back on and so on.
1: Colossians chapter 3, verse number 1 to 7. 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
0: when Christ back away, anything.
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3: 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I brand here, we say. I know that soon. I've been here, dear Walker.
4: So I thought I was dead in here. I came in jail when I was 20. I'm 50 today. I wish I could have asked for help when I was 14, 15 years old. I wish I had the ability to ask for help. Ask somebody, can you please help me? That I'm going through this. You know what I'm saying? That I needed some guidance. I never played organized sports in a day in my life. I never had. My father was a drug head. My mother was a drug head. My father was abusive to women. My grandmother was an alcoholic. You know what I'm saying? So I never had a stable home. When I first came in, I thought this was the end of my life. And so I was going to do whatever I could to be as prosperous as I could in here. I didn't care about authority figures. I didn't care about nobody. You know, I didn't care about the next man. I just wanted what he had to make me, you know, to live my life the best I could, because I didn't have no family support when I came in. My son was 2. You see what I'm saying? Now he's 32 years old. Now I got 3 grandboys. So my whole life has changed. Now they give me a different perspective today. I'm sentenced to
3: 131
4: years to life.
3: Mo,
4: yes,
3: sir. Mo, sentence,
4: I was dead in here. I came in jail when I was 20. I'm 50 today. I wish I could have asked for help when I was 14, 15 years old. I wish I had the ability to ask for help. Ask somebody, can you please help me? That I'm going through this. You know what I'm saying? That I needed some guidance. I never played.
3: Okay. I ran to your desk screening. I'm a born voice. Maybe America, bro. For now, I got into one tier. I'm in Chichi Muncho. Ye jailing no 131 years. 131 years. 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

0: 20 years na ye jail no oba boy baako. 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
1: 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Kumasi de ne 0531 06 99 and 45. 0531 06 99 and 45. Now once I can come be up see DB and yedi. And now say all the social media platform in yano. Eye at Kojak Limited. Kojak ni K O J A C H. K O J A C H. Now the limited natwaso. Social media platform no nyina we hu ye ho enko mo bia opese woni edi opese wo invite yen e bia na wo ye program bi opese e be kasa na e cheche kwa pa ye se nipa fa so di nanu mu ni ye product no e bia okoba bi ye se bi ni ho woni edi nkomo wo ha e betimi anya bi ama mo anase be chere bi e ben wo a wo so betimi anya bi ato ye number no ye 0531 06 99 and 45 anase 0531 07 00.
0: Okay.
1: And the tools and affair only a dinkomo. A Kojak, Uraka put that. Provision store, supermarket in Yan, Ubitimi, and Yabio. And Timinia Cosby, Memphadia Cano, and Yana.
0: May that sing, I may have my next 2 weeks here, Besson Shana, Yabon, come more. Okay. I was a Kojak for an out tea or Moncanon tea, for a hobo mona, a porcing, and a honky canina, and more, because Omo a boy drum a pie ye. Okay, and tea, young co, a yeniso. Jewel, young fa. And run sooner toy and the Typha Junction DC or Hono. Yavan also to sona a tear for me radi. A crowy, what do? And now, Kota, though, is your toy and Kota, I am ma. I'm a dependent, and then you can't put your baby for any nipper. Hey, Obakase, and yet, and ya cra. Hey, oh my bell cranny. Capital city of Ghana. A greater cry, Mohe. 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She, Mohe VIP in a cranko. Nasaka, I get one walk away a day. Hey, cause I can see an uncle, also confirm. Can't get one, I only jump who did too much. Hey, at a creta crebre. 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Time for the energy. In short, 3 seconds. Na a yiri. Say, ho you insure near the air choir? Say, ho you insure? Ebi I insure be na daho near the air choir. Monkana say, ye be pega tebi. Just
2: say, deserve gata kasi.
0: No money. Ano money ebe bubun ko for dai.
2: Ano ni answer mo.
0: Ah.
2: So oba na odu moons. Onse odu moons. Ba odi ya faweni. Kata. Onse ho ni na ye
0: insure. One day, be one
2: says, wait, are blocking you anyway.
0: One day, be one says, you know, a two coat and a free form. Nothing, and it just I am way.
2: And I got a cacran on so my own, so it was
0: I see, it was see. And now, eh, me who saw mu pinty, media and a honour, I are white, you know, mu the pinty. Then he banned all pinty, no. Or the shavu no tra who took runes you from Kogaten no no dear guano. And it is how you go on was and also who see no. Oh, ye serious as a country, and a yana, ye dear Juma Shay and Sass or Mount Fossi and ye Juman. As ye near the any hunim, dear, and I abro. Oh, just a Ghana dear to the Beltim Buzan say, ah, ye generally young meaning quetchida. And I say, abro ne ye and I ye timunedin. 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
0: 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He. He. He. 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
2: Ewura.
0: Ah? 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But Ghana form found her and marble bodu quasar tras a canoe and no more chin. 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We are saying he identify a more connoisseur near Chu Mogum. Simple. Okodemu 1 week ba. Next time, he be Sasia Uncle Hubim.
2: Because we are a chrono.
0: Ghana, dear. Sanya, my way in a ma. The Biami Huni said, Democracy and Cassano. And ya may be bini, bimini, bimini here. Oh, Unia was here yen say, ya den debi, ya drinning ye. Ya drinning pa. No. Why?
2: A mamma boss of cram, a binya baby.
0: And I make us away a jew womb. A jis grew be anti mink, umbato to say a yino. Oh, nipper the name quat to form.
2: Sure, I better be on the sukita, the on the
0: ya saw the too much.
2: Now, bro, all the petrol, boy, and now the fuel.
0: Young God, the next one, Joel. Young God, hospital, Indian. Mammy, no narrating about the story. I had them per ye pay attention, pa ye. I had him pay attention, pa ye. Mammy, dear, no, because minimum a bad time be brain it here. I will for be brain it here. We want to talk about this one. Inti Ghana phone, tea, we say ye, pa, mammy. Areho, ye. Be anything. T. Joe Fanon so to summamina, ye yen so much more quickly na I enjoyed it. Okay. Why? Okay. Indeed, I was here every way saying so. Yeah, my mean story, I won't narrate. Okay. 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Won't ye so for moon show, mohen your ma where we are.
2: Me fez sonhar, hein? Me fez sonhar, hein? Tive que procurar meu amor.
0: Your money going in now will be a real. And your man away we are not me be used to offer for. Someone when your man away we are. Obey to me the abuse to offer for. Yeah. Say na workers be the year or more be in you. We say no, oh yeah. Or training 2211, sir. And now car, I caught you free warehouse over no. No more room. It ultimate time be a bonus, I can be a free warehouse be back. Mimi area honanu mi hwese ka bi akolo du nkonwa ne mattress boys bi di akwohye ba bi no matre mattress tu afamu honam di afetira nam se eh mo bro e bi anio wey je fa to njen wey enyoma wey amase wase sei se bi store foforo
2: kra e bi e mane bro
0: wey o di bi store foforo mane
2: na omo a omo tonton sa accessories wey bi omo di ko echi ni sen na ye kuta
0: sen. It's why
2: we say that. Oh, we say
0: we're not to store. Eh, but the room at all. We me your shows on move every warehouse on your room. Oh, you see, the Ghana Francas we are bombarded. I say, then be I no be your juma. You perceive a funny pan who be a jumani be. You in fact come pass across no come or cola. I'm go for and go for your store move bomb crono. Yeah, woman.
2: Doctor, I'm in trouble now. Aye, how can she hear ya? Drag lane, minimobia, or no be pharmacy, or baby, and on no yard more kind she one of the pharmacies.
0: So we are honorable Gunny
2: Ho and on Motom.
0: Wah, wey,
1: my footy bonny.
0: Just say, oh, bad Jenny, when Tia say,
2: or didn't run up soon horn on Motom.
0: Oh,
2: into our beef you be or dear Gruber.
0: Jo yentie ma me ne so asem no oba tan a o se ne ba free mu no na yentie asem ni yie mpacho yentie ni yie pa so fu munyina mu pay attention to this story na areho your hospitals ne ne empenyifo a mhm nji yentie
3: 50 milligram. So I should go and take the medicine. The time I went to the pharmacy,
0: mm-hmm.
3: the pharmacy gave me 75 milligram. And I sent the medicine back to the doctor to show the medicine to her. And she was looking at the medicine and she told me this medicine is for the adults. And I asked her, should I go and change the medicine? And she was holding the medicine, looking at the medicine, and she said, I should go and give it to the boy. I should give him one. At that time, and I give it to him. He had a mistake because of this problem. Because the time he write the 50 milligram, and the pharmacy gave me 75. I sent the medicine back to her to show it, and I asked her. He said the medicine is too strong, and I asked her, should I go and change it back? I asked her. If she told me yes, go and change it, I would go and change the 50 milligram for my boy. If it's any other problem sickness on my boy, maybe that 50 milligram will not cause him to die. But 75 is too strong for the boy. I took this medicine box today. So they have their running shift, so morning and the afternoon people came. And the time they came, they are asking me, the time the boys was complaining, which medicine that I gave him, and I showed them this medicine, that this is the medicine that I came there on that Sunday, the doctor write for me to give to the doctor, the boy. And the doctor too was complaining that, oh, that this medicine is too...
0: Oh.
3: Strong. I showed the medicine to them at the ward there. Those who went there, the time they come out, they are complaining. The boys was, the blood was breathing, and the blood was coming from his nose, his ear, and yeah. My child went to school, it's a vacation classes. and went there after the final. The doctor gave me right 50 milligram, so I should go and take the medicine. The time I went to the pharmacy gave me 75 milligram, and I sent the medicine back to the doctor to show the medicine to.
0: Okay, into mommy way, Joy FM phone the interview, mommy. Hospital Crody for reasons known to us in T Yang and Kana. The Tianina said, or then a Bako hospital and a doctor chair dry and farmer and a call hospital and a pharmacy no koji. Na my menu a vigilant to the stand say, I'm a man a druno. Oh, who said instead of 50 milligram, a 75 and a call back to the doctor. No, say, my doctor. A drone on the mammy, no, say now, true mammy, but the only mammy is 75. And I'm a doctor now, or Barna, I say, 75 the assets soon, I went penny for an enum. And I sent him in your day, or she go and give it to him. My men command a banana, a banana bleed you. Or the neighbor back to the hospital, wa. A drobe and Adama, or Barna, or the chra, one at the mouth, say, hey, I'm on the mammy, we are you moon, we are you moon, we are moon, my men lose soon a ban. It is a CA. Mammy, you ain't blame no, and our doctor. No. Because doctor, mamma, doctor, true drama, my bad pharmacy, and your pharmacy, one of mammy, you drew a higher. And I'm about doctor, no, back. And I'm about, unless I'm a mini chantro. Because two, the other day. Obia Lusuniba. Mammy, bane wu. We bleedy sell. Now my men crab bro phone into me expressing. I'm a mom come woman candy castle or moti. Why? I'm a way team so man of crying so on kind because I'm gonna go back campa, what can I say? I want the brofa tatan, son, to you or the boha nor the boha nor the boha. Ah! I mean, I say me a rehopa. Uncle Fubi Bree was our problem. Yari be branco for Yari Cecia, you do bonny be the mouth. Oh, mini my branty be any man a droby. One no more drone and a drony prano or call hospital, so I send one a best sunny idea. Anna Omutuni Fuan was a sunny hospital. Or a sunny hospital, doctor, no one is a wine and my word drew, was a hospital. I'm going to doctor, is a no. No other one, your lab and son or dear drew my wana. No, sir, doctors and a bassa no more ye dean on per se obey. Exposing in your conductor, no,
2: yeah.
0: It's now so more reverse here, the bia, and my branch any effect. Also, a number drone or call blackout back, or auntie, I say. Also, call blackout back, just because, we are not at doctors, but more and more, yeah, you're more jumano. Oh, sir, may shas, you make us Sa won pe doctor juma na won waste time in co school sa because 7 years now the co school abey doctor no enough form any munyoma obey exam ne munyoma e ti se uwia na se wo hospital na se wo mo obi nura na wo hwe obi a o so mo ni ko ho papa doctors no yesterday mo me madam fubi e yare ahomachi and adwoba etu no frame me na ye fa oba na na hwi hospital bi. And your government hospital, private hospital, but whatever private hospital it is, and your doctor,
2: yes,
0: and
2: your home. I'm going to have doctors.
0: And you didn't call, because I don't know the nearest. You didn't call, you know. And your dear Rano, I call, you know, my year in Urahona. You see, Jina Hobi, no Busano. I have a feeling, say, no, Obana can't know a type. I have a say, no, a type. I'm saying, maybe a concern, I'm a trim, a conwa. As a symptoms, now, Obana can't know a type of type. I will Google. Oh yeah, oh Google, I'm not lying. And oh yeah, bibia wie ya na ndi omuye na mbusa se doc. 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Enye sa na me hwa ade ye ba me compare bibi to bibi. I was like ah. Eti me catch my dad for necessary safe facility ni enko hobi. Yeah. 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I'm a offy, no say, and Nami type say will be fear the any of the manner. I'm a mommy options.
4: Yeah,
0: I was like, but now I'm a confused kakra. Oh, to Mr. Doctors, no, and especially private facilities, no, private ones, no, yes, Remo, pa, it's a siano. Yam Pesia Belusu. So I believe na ye wo doctors na hospital money and there yes sir ma men kasam che me yes sir alternative medicine for no so be take advantage
4: yes
0: they will also start talking so mo do mo de na ye no mo de na mo ye si abu se afi genuine ya de wo se de call hospital na ye lab hu de ho nipa no obo so onu mdudo
4: yeah
0: so what ya say yes sir mo na mo me lose hope mo because ma mi we ya we lose ni ba we one here ye be yedin said next to the babako hospital.
4: Yes.
0: It's sremo. Asam na ye cancer na big case ba kromo ano. My study who said doctors ho asem ba. Lawyers for ho asem ba. Na ne kan na ye say. I say ye shall di wo mu ni ade bi. Ya ni ade. Ba judge bi mistake ti mi bo bi am obi life say.
4: Yes.
0: Ko wajeli obi wo brani pa na ade kro wa oni mo hwe. Doctor being support a mistake to me will be we be the SC.
4: Yes.
0: Unless I'm a mini chantro. Oh. It's yes, sir. Yes, sremo pa yam pese belusu hopum because doctors dear mo ya DNA. Sa school be bribina bequa be doctor no. 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
4: amazing
0: abruchimem chef abi ya chef abi ya one nam tiktoki aha, Chef Abi, this is not the first time. Oh, TikTok for Anka said to me, try take it, mano. And then you call TikTok office in Dubai, and I said any other country, because you're a content creator. Now this is UK. Oh, you hear Nkrani di anywhere, you know? Snapchat office in UK, no. I'm so more 30 staff. I'm a person. Chef Abi Ben Nwadrian, African food, momo. Tiene Chef Abi will meet them. No one African food at their momo. Someone who mileage ababa waninya. This is content creation. Now, me this chef Abi Diabano. The same TikTok on the chef Abi Yen in Yanina. When your world recognition now, you invite no ko China, you invite no ko UK, near no ko Holland, near no ko Dubai, na or your African food, any idea, near the naked content creators, honey idea. The same TikTok on the sun will be a kekun will be honsem. Amene ujina kono. Enra oko court. 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Last week, man, who? And then you see.
5: Last week.
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5: 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So so for been welcome. 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
5: 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What as I say?
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0: me musa question matefo e wo bi wo ha mo payment plan wo ho man ya
5: payment plan e da ne nyina mu ye sense na apart from promo year 20 no e wo 30 dia wo ho e wo 35 ye wo 15 so e wo ho ti be bia ho de ne wo no na be hwe a na wo tu ya ne installment.
0: Yeah,
5: were 3 months installment plan. It was 6 months. It was 9 months. It was 12 months. It was 4. Nti wa hwehwe baabiya.
0: 3 months, 6 months.
5: 9 months.
0: 9 months and 12 months. The term busa is obi wo ha me kase bi o 10,000 da ho.
5: Good.
0: But pass asini bi.
5: Obetimi
0: de. Eh ebia on twen amo ano an na sika na koye bibi ni ade.
5: Who so we see Canada wa? A dear be friend. A friend said ye I'm friend in pa. Nature would demand for it.
0: Yeah.
5: And see what see why GP. What boy would see more po sell person too. If you baby a wo high, now konya wa wo dear, and now peso ye fiera, we as a sirano, me pacho dear when yano, get to a beer when ya fabra, ye bema receipts.
0: Okay.
5: Ye ma wo receipts a dear ebema a how kit to a beer. Wouldn't do half a young could cham.
0: I just said what you drew half.
5: What do you have?
0: I said me pay 30,000 the enemy. I said me drew 15. Me drew 15. I said no much. I said me plot in ni. Nemo.
5: There be answer so plot in ni. You be kwa kuchama. Who the enemy?
0: Ah, much.
5: So you be kwa kuche.
0: Eni. This is your. Okay.
5: This is your plot.
0: Aha.
5: Na. This is your plot. Obi a one.
0: Aha.
5: Na my education. Aha.
0: Okay.
5: Who dia?
0: Okay. Nti ya media. I said me drew half. Yeah, ya media.
5: Who dia? Be kwa kuchama.
0: Okay. Na mucha meti me asati ya yehumbi.
5: Why not?
0: Oh,
5: ye chama wo pe. Yes, you see dine with them.
0: Okay.
5: And see a chama one that's what you would know what them are kuklu. Na fabla. Yeah, and stuff in the back was
0: you because ebi ana ma 30,000 installment na ma 15
5: yeah
0: obe ho ase sika no mum na di see dan na di aka no me ti ayo
5: sir wuchi ya 30 15 na ho saka wo 15
0: yeah
5: it's wuchi installment of 3 months sir
0: yeah
5: 3 months no we expecting you
0: so de beba
5: se busumi bia wo de bi beba
0: ah
5: busumi bia ye nhye wo
0: okay
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0: okay
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0: ah
5: ma mo pe bi wo kumase kwan mo pe bi wo central
0: e no ye ready aya ka chire
5: no so ye egu so kura nche ye de beba
6: especially especially say the menu aba ne kanu especially we are some pama because several times you know more east in more central because we no
0: yeah
6: type is up see I don't know as I say you know go
0: okay
6: tell me say penny no I and I been say this time around no so they you the be sa package be here there bro
0: okay
6: very soon
0: okay
6: very soon che be
0: all right
6: almost you can so for air consoles
0: so be your modi
6: now to come from that side to come and buy land
0: now Kumasi road so amasama is in somewhere
6: yes
0: air corner teacher manti
6: teacher
0: corner okay
6: area
0: all right
6: so be your modi also as I said wedding but hard builders we estates in the modi mawa
0: hard builders for near move on number into the last one
5: the numbers so by a see a year was Simon Kaketo Divisional Police Headquarters no any dey any moshe tinyame ya dom ne fiada memenda ubenya ho a fire number si ne bra wenya ho so afa na efi ejuada bnada ukuada yawada kwesiada eno so ubetimi e booki for private visit eno no eno so ye beka ho asem echiri ti fa number so no e 0256 064 492 and now say obey to me a friend, so it was 0593-266-612. Yeah, well, yeah, can't dear me, didn't can't catch them. Yeah, well, near my ahoro, wah. So what per se, obey tas, I see ya. And also, it just say your bonus. It's answer, won't fa car. Now, won't fa enquire. And don't see ya, dear, we are crown. Now, yeah, chill, send ya me, I do my yabisha. It was
0: Shyman Cup. Me did it call Joe Boateng Collins. Park was seen Nancy Joe. So for Henneba name, Yami Akwa knew your baby boy. Be also tear ya das. Say if I can say, bye bye.
7: Yes, baby, I will find who the any pim. The one will be the assas here. And to walk us, sir. Now, what the idea to whom?
8: Yabaka Cropon, na. Eh, I brought you back what one and animal. See, I do ever honor to say. Wa man fo wa dom na manyo kwetu mu mo se asem na bo mu pusa bo ma kwadwa ma bo ma todwe wa mo se ye mo nwanwa pa pa pa pa pa pa
7: ya be ko fanti akwa tifi abato mpesa so na wo so na be todwa se ndc amanyo ko na chicha fo ye wo wo no mu bob na dende ndi o mo se dc aba wo de ne bre won bra be fo wuni po na wo ntwa wu
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say fit our new motor woo. Ninja Rabbe Frodibi as the Kalalan plus on the Asoyas in so to trade. Chelsea above what would the crew now so yafibo. Aye, Kalalan plus, Sanso and a Franco Trading Enterprise. Mobile phone, no work at the printers, no work at the laptops, no work at the air conditioners, their Mansan and other Jatum. 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The press order baby will be a farmer wabuano pay. Now, also so far, is what to do will be a campum will be a campum as a bro. Nividia Martini said, JD, above all your speed, you will meet here, you will spray. Above one man, what is from quite me about which now and now so to say, come near giant, what me about you, Martin. Ama Gana, Cocodia, movie, so I'm a fat. A year, 3 year daughter, who will be so commanding to us, say what? And for my woman, I'm in tea.

0: dreams are some one of them belly room drua. Where Dutch? Yeah, yeah, some left free court or Eddie Cobber before Fred when I'm so much of for Penny, you know, the mamma, you couldn't just in. From Paul Codia, JFK, and was here some way the tricking shot to Pani Abominum. Dumbo, as any papers who are the Israel's Renzo, another pipe who so done one with Israel's Renzo, what persuade the court of Credan, one was seven, and so Nadu on Matias and Atias Yachan and Akakumia and Kokunum and Tripany, next one the two.
1: After some few minutes, our lawyer, Kojo Oponkoma, told us that, surprisingly, the case has been moved from where officially it was allocated to a different court, to our dismay. And indeed, as at Friday, we are aware that the docket was sent to the criminal court too. So as to why the case was moved to a different court is something that is mind-boggling. And we are aware it's part of the gymnastics by the system to frustrate the bail application. But be as it may, the registrar, Somut, decided to move the case to a different court with the excuse that it was an error. How can electronic allocation of a case be an error? And in correcting it, the registrar manually decided to move it to a different court. But however, guided by the principle of due process, our lawyer and the team moved to the new court, which is the general jurisdiction.
0: Watch me any masamka was an awasuma chocho for penny with Jan Hodima and PP, a manu kuno was Lukokruko. Justin from Poko be an actress who had done some air trigger and an Indian at the Emunum. Nabadia Tre Haruna Mohammed in Sutruma was said Yakonade, a Yadia Kabimam Kabia Memo in Yugun and Mua Sia Yakina Suan Yum, and Yadia Babwa Mangana Kabimam Kabia Memo Kra. So we'll be a quakas and Yasena Nuapa, Nafe Yadena Kotumu, Niakope Belli, Nafe, Womunu, Womudi Kwani, Kwani, Kwani Befam Kodon Chan was here in Chaye.
2: You see, what we are doing in this country, we have to be very careful. We have to be very careful. Else, this is going to endanger the peace that we are all trying to protect. This is not the democracy we handed over to His Excellency the President. And I don't think that they are right to Abronye. But lo and behold, the judge was very firm. The judge said that, okay, you asked him for 3 days. Go and study the matter and come back tomorrow. So the case has been adjourned tomorrow for the case to be heard. So the Attorney General will not have any excuse again. And we are prepared. We'll be back to court tomorrow to seek justice for Abronye. You see, first and foremost, the Attorney General had the cause to issue a statement to Iyoko regarding the national organizer of the NDC. The Attorney General, no less than a person, the Attorney General. Iyoko has since not gone with the bravado.
0: Bravo, do and only Bravo Haruna Mohammed Wadin some air to the watch room. Say, if Yana Chias will move as a Casabunian out there, Sampan, you fought yes, yes, and one Sam Ranade, one more to him said you Tibian on your crumpoy out of my watchman, Akuko, Croco, woman in the Umukodia Semnichi again.
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4: There are limits. If you look at the Constitution, Chapter 5 of the Constitution deals with the fundamental human rights and freedoms. Look at Article 21, which guarantees the fundamental, a right to free speech, the right

0: demonstrate, and then the general freedoms of Ghanaians. But there are limits, right? You can limit free speech if, for instance, it is something that, I mean, one that can undermine public order or public moral, and for instance, law enforcement reasons. So if someone, for instance, is inciting hatred in our society, we do not expect that the minority will say that we should sit down idle as a government and allow that person to go on. Because those are some of the things that led to wars in countries such as Rwanda. We have not gotten there, but it was the use of the radio, the use of the media that incited the genocide that eventually took place in Rwanda. So there are limits to free speech. And I will say that the President of the Republic, His Excellency John Dramani Mahama, is one of the staunchest supporters of free speech.
1: Abusiani, Dr. Dominic Anyini, now what in the what did you just say? Mampani, one no sparse of what called because I watch a one year big da. Nemum, don't come at one rasa bedroom, no one more, what they are, and I bet you by ye, and watch a chi and crop for, and one me and crop for and Casano. Was who to a craft for net trade in a muscle for? Eti, send ye, one more canna, yam crop for, and yam crop for, and peepy for, sin and say ya munimuna, you are modin nemuo, and I'm watch a chi and crop for, eti ma shay ya bema, memuo. Mubuno, 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
0: As for the threat of arming themselves and making the country ungovernable, I think I will treat him with the contempt it deserves. But, you know, it's very interesting when statements like that are being made, that we are doing this because oral is failing. Oral is not failing. But I go back and check the record. I am the first attorney general in the history of the Fourth Republic to have brought 5 corruption cases in 1 year. Go back and check the record. And what is happening in court now is rather putting pressure on them because they know that I have been so diligent in my investigations, I have been so diligent in the prosecutions that they are afraid that their people will go to jail for the acts of corruption that they engage in. And so the accusation that we are shifting purpose away from oral is not something that, I mean, I will pay heed to, because oral is on track and oral is going to succeed.
1: Abusiani Aswafo Awosho Meya Tenten Nesem So, Dr. Dominic Akurintenga Anyini Eno Watene Nkano.
2: Young Guyani Madum 106.3 FM Yanini Anima Sempa 94.7 Isha 104.5 Twisty Kasyabo. 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I want on a croupon constituents, Wadano, and this among you couldn't do Daniel Aure. Waba Bontaba Betrim de Coso.
3: A son of a beer, old toy and a bear police for any shoe moves. So, sir, what they are autopsy near there, I'm checking, sir, there is no foul play. I mean, train police for no. No queer woman, they say. Be a bit hotel no wood tree and then a river nagging kind. Or mamma may be a warmity. So, what I would tell ya, not to say, or no banner coy. No crowing, I mean me, Oma Mokano, Oma and Hunisa, na tell ya, Michelle, and yet that could pen, of course, I would tell. I don't know over the period, yeah, exercise. And he said, or your back would rather, you have got to about them all. Omo this outside. The dear secretary, a toy, and any fee into police, yes, she. Did you say, yeah, but you're not police, you're in a room. Mother Tafu, you're in a room, no, foul play, be a costume, and now say, Chairman soon a fire and a secretary toya. I hope say the report will come up. I say I creation see a two part actual musia. Na actual and yes, because who be after secretary. Many to even this are a good road as any story. A mono Ghana Hano. A dinidima a moon.
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4: 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Then, woman, at the point, you know, I said, 'The girlfriend told the young commander, 'I want to some pussy.' In the end, I don't know, no, there no, so I'll tell the young crowd. Also, I confirm, so talk about it, the young commander, you know, so call. If he,
2: now, honorable, a chromo, you're not in it, you all. 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
3: 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Echino, send a meeting Kakano. The way at the dear make a chef, Bushan, and say Bushia, and shedding, as I say, Unancupon, and Unimia, oh yeah, Ibinum, and the one who is she, Ibinum, Isu, and a foul. 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

0: And say now, you know, you know, your resource, no, and I see being a recruitment, no, you feel for it. 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But the Ayako, no, my block here, MIA Dina, I Ministry of Attorney General Honum. Oh, my uncle, local government, and Honum. 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
2: 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Like you call around, nay, stand by. You buy and police one the Pamoye. Until you left there at night, some two left this morning. So from then, you see Shibium. See, and the missing and that's obeying you because the police are saying they wouldn't allow us to be there. You see, because they do move a tree and then some two don't have the be over that. So they have to still be around. Mobile. See, we don't even know what to do. Yes, Rom, Mapusianka, Winina Infant, Yepomucho, Yabre. Some of them were crying.
1: And here, you quote here, Ubet. 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
3: ayo ma tip people no wo wachi abusuafo ehwe live wo Facebook and YouTube and your video no na edem no na dela ye we ni say Dino at a saying, a fear to say a shimbe say, and now will be dia. The account says self contained, Nibi.
4: Hello,
3: Hello, Della.
4: Yes.
3: No, I don't know what to say. Fikesia na se fie ni te say nipa wo budo so.
4: Self container like no we see your friends there. I said shops this ewo enim ho no. Shops na I say warehouse shops. Oh, muton doors is a friends there your man. So one man tell man it's likely to like no Ethiopia we are. There are other houses that are close to Ethiopia, you know. So it would have been very, very disastrous if fire service hadn't been here on time.
3: Ma mena wase dum jadwuma ye fo na du wonu mu de abusua ni ebesi achie bia no dela e de bedom ye eti so otuom ni ekoso no na abusua ye mfi so otuom de na ye nko fanti akwa
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5: 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And she say, Nekwa Maya.
1: Say, say, Mo Yeni Dene.
5: They say, no, yes, I'm so Kotro. Edia Bro Mo say, De Ebe Diano, Yeba Yabeda. And then they boot for boot.
1: Then
5: they are saying that the ammonia be the only no money na be, but yeah, yes, yeah, no more be cool. But ammonia, ammonia hair is all right. Ammonia is enough for four. Then mum, so mum, pamu ya idea, yeah, ye better hold no ma. Cause she say, "Hey, honorable Ibrahim, obey free, baby, or we be ano na waba na so we go say." Equipment forms, you know, and then next year, another next month, you can see a name in Ida. Yeah,
1: Eddie, as a microphone, everyone, okay, crafon, everyone, okay, crani, you know, one abo, yeah, you do me as well, anyhow. One in a may, as a bejan was a baby, we met me a grand there.
5: Yeah, but you know, if you say, I honorable Richard, or Dolly, or by and or say, or no, eh, change the minister, Bebanan, Kawanea, Kasa. 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
10: hello kitu ya pumde FM e fa ya leti improve health especially the heart health and the kicker. Now, as I see, you are rich in antioxidants, and you may then say, a boy who burns free, cellular damage, and my cells, you know, and say, now, and also antioxidants, maybe three, a womb, papa, and to be a boss, I'll be a winning the game of by a war, as I see, so a boy diabetes, a womb, and the radio blood diabetes, and we did blood sugar, and the apart, and to say, white sugar, no, fiber, dear, 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

0: 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And you're betting for the order. 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
0: 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Who say you are Muslim? 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
2: Yango YouTube. Oma for the adventure Modi Afaho Edia Bawe YouTube Edia Alhassan Ibrahim. Was a dudona friend Kalala and was a MPP Besabo into Mamudu when he prefer more muye. Where's also your friend and this one dear what they are born dear was a tree. Mesro Samson I was so dear one also Eddie Abba Wapon Prosper. Wapon Prosper dear was what if Santimon Ponkuntun Chin were deba Yam Pong and what and what one was the MPP said the Tibiano Mobesan. So be you and I will so they also a friend Clifford also message I want also Eddie Abba was a Kwakuni a Kwee and answer some was here and answer ah was here quite a branch and a fast of free mono and some night in the big canal yeah quite answer story green grasses where so see a friend Anthony dear one also Eddie Abba was it the mono woman organizing here I'm saying you for an environmental health officers no was one with the mono woman organizing here anything that is handsome Abba and Samson as Stephen Bois as was I don't have a medium woman, her pa. Now, was it you, why are they? Charles's message, I want to so Eddie Abba. Was there a freedom of speech now? We be a sorry, I know I can't do a pen of freedom of speech. You'll be your name on freedom after speech. A one can sound conco canoan, oko pana, samoba. We'll be busy as an hour low while I was to see a friend of Ankama Suleiman as message. I want to so yeah, but was it MPP? Was way a bimoka.
4: Monkanche onabo erabno be mame se dan so my hanso ne janshin kwanu suoto ye pa ne kwanu aye ne wo meye beta kwadu wo se me hwem wo UK e na me hwem fi Steven Chumasi ankra so se wodam na ekwaku ye 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
4: Renel.
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0: 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Just screen so with the Havana Tema Community 9.
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0: Afi.
1: Ayaja. Our bonus on some control. An open 9K.
0: Yendia Gudia Hodoni at Teddy Pines Asi. 5-a-side football competition.
1: Penalty shootout challenge. Mani Mema.
0: Give the bottle challenge.
1: Fun quiz. 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
0: Sesame Bray.
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0: Afi Hotel and Uli.
1: 4 p.m.
0: Ayaja the grand finale.
1: Asna versus PSG.
0: Yes, sure. Giant screen so no.
1: Live life commentary.
0: Yes, what do my family as and perfect?
1: Why, Winnie?
0: That's a match in a bonnery, yeah.

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1: DSCV,
0: Jaga 4 Peters,
1: Laughing Mouthwash,
0: Aqua Dot Mineral Water,
1: LPG,
0: Assemble from UCL Fun Day. 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

0: Football competition.
1: Penalty shootout challenge. Man, me ma.
0: Flip the bottle challenge.
1: Fun quiz. Sack race.
0: This is the break.
1: I tell you, I'll be there if you want to miss.
0: After your telling me.
1: 4 p.m.
0: I had the grand finale.
1: Arsenal versus PSG.
0: Yeah, sure. Giants, Chris, or no.
1: No life commentary. You're so what to my family. Yes, I'm perfect.
0: Try and win.
1: That's a match. And I'm going to win.
0: Yeah,

0: Siavana Park and Restaurant, DSCV, Jaga 4 Peters, Loughrin Mouthwash, Aqua Dot Mineral Water, LPG, Assemble from UCL Fun Day, Malaysia.
1: Madam, at the Chumba, angry customers are waiting because a penalty is about to be taken. Abuna has bent the jollof because she was celebrating Ghana's goal. Everything can wait because it's the FIFA World Cup 2026. 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

0: more fire. Yet our blasters at you. 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More fire, more fire, more fire, more fire, more fire. Indeed. Send me star blasters at you. Yes, sir, blasters. Move from place based on merit. Now we make it yourself. More wa and kunim di. We two friendly matches no. I'm more wa kobo no. Any about say wa koso ya mo di have ear for share. Because woman and woman born no so person we share. It's not about friendly match. It's about say you prepare. It's more fair place based on merit. Woman more current for. Because the whole Ghana, yet how much you think this are raffle draw we have now here, what? More fun. Thank you.
1: Oh no, Dede is one of our great players.
0: Wow.
1: He's one of our great players.
0: You no love to see him at the World Cup?
1: No doubt about that.
0: No.
1: But players are winning the same Moko World
0: Cup. Wow.
1: So if the coach sees him fit,
0: more fire,
1: and wants him to be there, influential, and to bring the experience
0: more fire
1: to bear in the team. No? Why not?
0: More
1: me
0: fire.
1: As a minister, me am here any resource.
0: More fire,
1: and I believe, say, someone like Dede in the team, it's like having an additional player coach.
0: More fire.
1: So I don't think, say, if you find Dede in the squad, I don't know the coaching strategy. I don't know the plan. I don't know the psychology.
0: More fire.
1: I'm not a coach, but if I were a coach, let me were that type of player. I mean, say he can play a player coach role. Maybe me the two bench crowd. Obe to me abuama read this system.
0: More fire.
1: So that me the new way muna me tunu fua. Obe much easier for me. No? Why not?
0: Okay.
1: Resource now.
0: Yeah.
1: So let's wait and pray for long life na coach and fa listen and bra na who is in, he'll be able to justify. So Phil said he doesn't want to him to go because pay in a structure, no? Or like you said, he should review every player.
0: More fire.
1: He should review every player. He shouldn't say men fee in call because minister say men penal. Men fee in call because chief director say men penal. And I mean fee in call because administrators of ball say men penal. But the Sakwa, a bit affecting. Onua, unfunny judgment in a professor. He told me, say, Ushani age.
0: More fire. 73 years.
1: Now, Ushani, number of years, sir. Why are you coaching?
0: More fire.
1: 40 years. Now, Ubabet, now, final phase.
0: More fire.
1: Now, Ubema, Ubia influencing the selection of your team.
0: More fire.
1: Now, Ubafawa dream. Any strategy, any players, and all more strength and fitness.
0: More fire.
1: And fan select one. Now we call disgrace you. When we say you have completely thrown yourself into a possible earlier retirement than what you hear, we say, what do you want to call?
0: More fire.
1: So it is up to him. Me as minister, I'm not going to influence or select you.
0: More fire.
1: And I don't expect, say, whoever will be, I influence or select you. So far, meaning it didn't come on at a certain level. I haven't heard that indication say obi the pressure be at no sumum. So I hope say on no an adjoin and a odi yenya or ye.
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0: Sango. FM Chantel, fire for fire, air number one. Girls, in the BIA show. Me say, fireman, Oja Nishua, Obeba.
1: Fireman, we are Buta, Oja Nishua, Obeba. Baby girls, yata wa,
2: fireman, Oja Nishua, baby, I want to. When you have a two Oja, no, nice is so, bia. Two Janemi, two Janema. That's what to am, mom. Fire.
3: Oh, fire. 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
0: Come on, we're bail, hein? 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Ah, ah. I mean, professional. We're bail. In a professional way. Fire. 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It's a vampire. A boss a body in it, a ye scholarship name, a ye normal papa no, and yet thieves and murderers, and I'm with them all. Babylon system, yes, they a vampire. We refuse to be what you want us to be. We are what we are, and that is the way it's going to be. Shano, tia some more kikani ni simbi ocho ocho. When you are being set fire for fire, fire for fire, and you are being set fire for fire, the whole Ghana. When you are ma mungu na mutimi fire bi, mutimi kabi, akukudru any senior no kule ni city. No have a catch. Let me say. A wool fire now. Like a wine fire. Tell me. The truth is one. Unibi. Ubi and Kaudiaba. Unibi. TMO will be professional. Just listen and take it. Ukutemuno, near Ukutema. Or no fee say he's in charge. One in a which is away in charge. One in a chairman. One in a president. One in a professor. Just say he's in charge. I will take unprofessional decisions. No. Go after that person. Go after that person.

0: How many years now and now? And I'm still standing alone. All in the name of the truth. Tell me. What are you saying? Who will be, Miss? Who will be? You are all over the place. All over the place because of Mr. Chairman, Mr. President B. See, this is what I want to do. Stop it. Let's stop it. Me, my name, and you are many presidents, no, many chairman. I say, no way. And me, fireman, when I know Babylon system is a vampire. I will tell you I refuse to be what you want me to be. I am what I am, and that is the way it's going to be. The thieves and the murderers na musaria mo moye de mubo mabaso. 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Mo scholarship mubo mabaso. Or in the name of what? YouTube, a countryman sungo official, a sisimo ho, ko TikTok ho, countryman sungo official, a sisimo ho, bebia, brami ame phone na nkasa so, if you have the privilege, you have my number. A hone infa kwa, you can't say, stay. Status or whatever. It's a shimu baby. Oh, fine, I'm a fine. I'm a Jawajani, so I'm a baby. Oh, baby. I say I refuse to be what you want me to be. I am what I am. And then I'll be able to say, Wawampa, Wupa. And then Wawampa. What is Wawampa? What is Wupa? Fire burn them all. No time for any imbecility. You know what? We live to see. It's always about time. Time will tell. When the time is due, and many drew, we shall see. Ye peniye pa. But it will be over and we shall see. We will all be there. Jede ampa nyankopon, me nyankopon oso no. Otiase no, o mai nyina nyinya saa aho den ne nkwa no, and we will all be there. World Cup ni ebobo yi. We shall see. Ebe hu ni ewum, ebe hu eh 7 matches. Yes, I know Ronaldo can. Yes, I know Cristiano Ronaldo can. Or say, he has 7 matches. World Cup. Your boy, is just you don't need to him. You don't need to him. We will celebrate.
1: Fireman! We are...
0: It's World Cup in the Kwaba. I am the fireman. And I fear no evil. As I walk through the valley of the shadow of death, I say I fear no evil. Minyanku pono also. If he's a senior out in the sanamity. Minyawaya ne imusu, ufise sani haote ni sana mete omu. Ndi, bibi ebe si utimu biya. Say yo papo, say yo papo, say, and you're sure, then you just flow it. We live to see. We say, hey, inayeti, asasi we, so we live to see. I pray, so biya binyasa, inkwana ne ahuadeno. It is only 7 matches for World Cup. World Cup. It is only 7 matches. It If you have the players, produce them. Who will players not produce homo? A dear friendly matches. By now, I feel now both friendly matches. Happy players. By now, I feel now Ghana Blasters. Team no afraid players. So justify your inclusion.
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0: Masa, be steady. Munye steady. Mote. Huh? Munye na munye steady. Production. Munye steady. Huh? I can't be doing overthinking. Fire burn you all. Professional. More fire. No time for any imbecility. I feel I'm on the blasters. Justify your inclusion. No more justify your inclusion. How many days left for World Cup? You own minutes had you know. Own minutes had you know. The dim trosa. You become a in Kubo, Bassa. I feel as a Jobo. Fireman, why? You. How many days left for World Cup? 22 days. Players will move on board away. Ajia Hoya, any player, or tell who can turn time. Name, no, can. Because you're catching this one, Coca. Who is Obiana Tesso? And now, who is Obia and any of us?
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0: But being Bonnie, who's so bad, Bonnie, who color bullenty, who is Obia Tessa? You don't have eyes to see. Una mosa aqua. And now we are sitting here today. Again, I'm so catching them. 22 days to World Cup. Who players from Kwakobo World Cup Nama Blasters of Ghana? But you are just talking anyhow. So anyhow. No, nimina. Days. 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Then all the blasters here justify your inclusion. And nobody, and your assistant coach, Bako, and a big coach, and your blasters Mexico match. 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Who need players? 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More your fre, come on. 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
3: Sisuan.
0: Two matches. No new players, Amadi Bobo. We better know who play out the tournament. Obias Mansable. Senior FIFA friendly date, Obias Mansable. We are well prepared. Unprepared, who say? Sankamus, yes, you blast us in the past. And can you say more people who justify your inclusion? Move from a green call, move from a new call. But the name fireman, fire for fire, countryman song. The fireman, you don't know what you are about. And you know, who person will bow, who can answer? We go born, we go chibi. We are Ghana, we are meeting at the magnet, so we should get me at the magnet. We go born, we go chibi. 22 days, who squad away, who you justify your inclusion, and you're ferry, and you're new Ghana blasters, and you're ferry, and you're new. Where are your players? Tell me. Do you have the men to do it? You have the men to do it? The semi-final target. Do you have the men to do it? In Zone Eto. Eto. Let's say ante. Yen hukura a form bedi a before. A form before. One lie. You will come and say you see your blasters. Blasters, Papa Bay. Players, Papa Bay. Please, Papa Bay. Listen, when you're Ghana blasters, please, Papa Bay, me busa. Please, Ben, I will. Bring them out. 22 days more to go to World Cup. Bring your players out. Where are the players? You justify your inclusion now here. And now see player we are. Had your Chelsea, Makofa we are. Had your Chelsea, coach in Ankasakrano, Mexico match, and you're not going to be coaching. Coach in the Quay, be before. What is all this about?

You people bring yourself. You people, what do you want from a home? See, come with blasters, Nature. See, come with me, do a blasters, move a tone players, because play another blasters, move a tone, and I play a bibina contract out of blasters. Now, are you money agent and the manager? Ewo, Chakabi, no money, yes, no much the task players money now, you do call blasters. No, dear, we be dinting and we do blasters, but you people, you are not serious. Munya serious.

0: 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That is all you people know. Don't bring yourself, you people shouldn't bring yourself at all. Fire, burn you people, cry.
1: Fireman,
0: woman, woman, woman, woman, woman, go after the fireman. Go and tell them to do the right thing. Go and tell them to do the right thing.

0: ever call World Cup. Not a cool waste. Not resources in a cool waste. Meaning a cool waste. No money, man. The taxpayers' money, resources, no, at the end of the day, ever cool waste. World Cup, you acquire 5 years, you are not going to win. Do you have players? Tell me you have players. Ghanaians want to know the direction. One person who plays. So I also want to play. I want to play. I want to pass. Messi up in there. Who for an investor who need players? Who for an investor who squad the mind? Who for an investor? Say, friendly matches are more comfortable. And there was a way ma. Was a way ma. So who is
1: FIFA?
0: FIFA and Sanchez. Why do you go for the friendly match? Countries Benin and Yawahala. So mu kwakobo friendly matches wo mu ko World Cup country Benin wo nya wahala wo bre etse faso se wo me players ma it is afena me ko ye justify ko he players country Benin country Benin wo mu ko World Cup ni chira me aji se Ghana ngo a aji se Ghana ngo a what is all this about dia na mu fasa mo chira no dia na mu fasa mo chira mo kan ye ntie mo kan ye ntie fo ni ti blasters team na chi na ha no team ni mo ye na busa for squad no players no way 22 days ye ko weekend ye better weekend we need see the following week pe asa 22 days more ye we weekend mu blasters players we see akan e World Cup am ye o mo ye enye local tournament ye ko World Cup players ye di ko o mo ye fa Omohi, no fire. 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Ghana for
1: a simple FM.
0: Ye pente chemo. Ye pesi ye who direction pana. Mudi blasters echo. E was our World Cup we. Players are. Mudi ni se umbe tmiya ku. Ama e the bigger stage. I am pewe. Ye hia sa players in now. Ye pesi hu sa players in now. Ye pesi hu players in now. Now ye hu se coach

0: pastor, the earlier say squad and the bar, the better for understanding. And preparation. I bet me a prepared diaco. 22 days. Half an hour but justify your inclusion. 22. How well now are you blasters in you? Blasters. Must say blasters. Ah, this is way. You people don't change. But the blasters go tournament. They are a disaster. 3 matches. Basa ni a birth him. Ni a co. Na the taxpayers money. It could waste resources. No. It just you're saying the taxpayers money. You're saying you're back.
1: A simple
0: thing. You look at things. You're buying no money. And no money, you know, you coach, we are permanent. Maybe you share certain players, be ya, you chin homo, you can homo, you press your get homo out of the team. But these same officials, these same and paying for, they are there. These same officials, these same and paying for, they are there. Homo and such homo, they don't get sacked, so they are there. And homo correct blasters, no mistakes, no. Mistakes now, your court element, beer, blaster, say, you know, they don't correct it. This time, it looks so quiet, dead silent, all because he says something proper, and of course, no. They don't know what they are about. Because when you can tell so ama, come on, see, you're such a coach, you're getting rid of coach, I went to me and qualify for AFCON, so that we can focus. Now, yet me, I'm a blaster, say, yeah. And by this time, 22 days to World Cup, no. And can you name your players? Omo kusi akani jamai. You name your players by this time, no. You enter me and build the blasters, ye. Because blasters was in the hands of a trainer scout. Then all of a sudden, 2 matches a PM, Austria Germany, disaster.
1: A simple
0: blasters in the cross. How matches, no. No. Anything I am here catching, say, move fear the entom. Muras had 2 matches against Australia, Germany. You know. Blasters, ball, time. Boys in the crown to me, breaking ball. One, I must say, boys in the bit, anyhow. Professional player, pa, your ball, a two, and you might utu me, can't want to hear didn't mean breaking ball. Blasters, a crown to me, building up, me, who say, a national team. Now, there, a Kobana, Ghana boy against Australia, and a Germany. A good and winning, must say. A holding terminal, and who was here, pump coach. But no minimum did harder. Because of I am in charge. When I'm taking final decision, and the money, whole Ghana blasters. How? National property, or my japa there. And my hijack, you know, and I be seen there. Mommy and Timmy, and your formidable blasters team. We don't have a formidable blasters team, but we are going to the World Cup. You're doing out of the taxpayers' money, the fans, Ghana supporters, Lord, you're blasters, we have to fight. You know, your matches need to qualify in Ukraine. Goals need to be over. Say, just say, what's a career if you graduate far? But what you go only because your book, Manchester posted me a book, Ghana. Mali say, Konaya, you page, I say, you could have Mali goalkeeper, Nimuana, Gany, Juku, you was one way, head the ball, he say, Sana, me, give me, no, me, Sana, me, no, what's all kind of crack, huh? What me, Kai? Mali, ah, yes, show my qualifier for World Cup. Konano, your ball, Konano, won't put a goalkeeper in the Juku head the ball. They say, eh, va, a bear, Musa, va, where if you go, va, can one on it? At the same year, didn't wake a co, and the Ghana seek our resources near the qualifier for a co-wet up. But we don't have a formidable team. You need team, Papa Bia, solid blasters team, you need. And pay for the dear Homo, woman diablo, moon fire woman, Namunyami, moon common paying for us, woman influences a lesson, the woman of influences a lesson. Me, Mitchle, Mitchle, hardly would I mention a player's name, but when it is time, and when it is due, I, fireman, I will tell you the truth. mon common pain for na woman influence selection e be sina woman tinyam yam be the blasters papa bia afen ye frefre for kokobo justify your inclusion 22 days month world cup ye mi e solid team bia blasters solid team bia ni odi ye gusu aye justify your inclusion mon ko samon pain for no mon fa fire no ko omo so tell them so mo di mabro woman ye blasters ye na blasters your management na blasters your uncle for mo hwesu na blasters your own painful mo take decision mo take decision ni na no you are solid team all these years just give yourself like 5 or 6 years blasters in this solid team you need formidable team bi eho right now we are struggling experience and pedigree coach or struggle but the experience in the pedigree they don't want to say it ah just say well, cracking a dreams are to be able to get squad via Obet Media Bobby B. Kakina or World Cup. Or I'm here, he said, oh, when you coach our experience now, we could have a degree. But I mean, I have taken the Amakwa
1: Semper FE
0: 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It by this time, Anka 22 days to go. No, Anka. Yen ya omo e debe ka 22 solid no hold dada ya name you mo solid amudi injury players mo solid amudi players omo nya fit mo solid amudi e sentiment basabi na mo de fair players players omo san fata na mo de fair omo mo re na mo nka omo yi magnet fi so e bi esi ga bi eni kwa sesi you down and you the supporters you the fans who go to World Cup and come it is only 7 matches a boy better than can kind. What I say, we two more time, 7 matches, you baby. Then we see any of the cup number, and I say, Yanfa cup number. Then you understand the
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0: That is why you understand the system and the situation again.
2: Fireman, we your
0: what? 7 matches, you bobo. 7 matches, you bobo, nearby. Ever heard what will happen? World Cup in 7 matches. Ever heard what will happen? Blasters in team name me you players. Utimune all this work coaching and me and qualify Ghana for African Cup. A whole pan wasn't you miss a coach, you know, or see Janokai. You can't take this coach to World Cup. Not now, because you defend the coach, you know, your person coach, Nana Diaco, who are deep for tea, and I was our coach. And now, the Ababa do this time, he says, some of them keep Mumpay in front of the toast. You fire Mumpay in front of fire them. Woman who could have blasters, woman who blasters football, and so on. Oh, no, some of fire them. Mamma, woman, divert him attention free. Say, play away, yeah, play away, yeah, play away. Yeah. It's the same people. It's the same people. And I mean, Adian can we here? Change now, me player, we are some
1: new player,
0: but many players, I mean, me mumu here. I feel I'm in charge, so I want to bring them on board. Because we'll be into me, focus, into me, cash. Who told you that? Have a call, World Cup, Naba. World Cup, Naba, Copa, Abba. And we shall see whether if na eye no kure anasa na eye no kure ye be ko World Cup number ni ye ko ba via e ho ni be hu say yes say play away a fool and I play away no onye fool and I play away no e papa and I play away no onye papa we shall see anya ofeli anya what are you waiting for e dia na Ghana ye kan 22 days to World Cup. You need me players. At the end, you can. Who need it? Who go so away and justify your inclusion? Make kind of crash now.

0: World Cup. What the hell?
1: I am sad. I am sad. I'm telling you, World Cup now when you play Ghana or say Messi, Jesse, Makobi, Ghana, Messi, Ghana target your semi-finals. No,
0: we are in trouble.
1: As of now, 22 days more to go. Ah, dear Tia, and you're just 21 days more. No, Blasters, any formidable squad. We are solid, 20 solid players. You need to say, Omo, yeah, justify your inclusion. And a boy in the class woman to me. Our friendly matches me, they are doing justify your inclusion with your blasters. I qualify for World Cup. I can just 22 days more to go. After this night, it is 21 days left for World Cup. Why? Just 3 weeks. We are sure World Cup. I say, blasters, players way. Also, Kabana, Ghana, Fundi, Momo, you do who are Bobo, by way of saying, I can't watch them. Yes, so moon crying. You can't you whom? You who players, you know? Ghana, Libya, we say, yes, 90 women could be a grow. I'm a Ghana, you could see a kind of. I mean, Ghanaians, you can't wake up. We are not a spectator, Savior. You're qualifying for wake up, Libya. We can't be. Kaubi and the whole country, 22 days more, you people are all happy.
0: We are comfortable. FM.
1: Some your new players, they can't select the players. The talent is there. Woman, your proper scouting. Woman, your proper grooming. Woman, fair players based on merit. Talent, the Ghana, your power players. But woman, more personal. And now woman, run it in smile. They are certain players be omu and omu ni chaka omu po masem omu managers be ni kofobi omu manage omu. The way she said players are omu proper to play for Blasters, you know, and komu ne manage omu so to be getting that benefit, you know. But if it is not going for them, meaning that sani panier ni opponent ni enemy, so enyadia ni player na say player or sefata. Also, about Blasters, all managing India, all money. Ma, I'm paying for what I want. So, I'm selecting, influencing Blasters. No, I'm not What are you telling me? When the Brazilians are doing the right thing, every woman legend, Neymar, as long as we're fitter, what do you expect me, fireman, to do when the day is fit and playing? When the day is fit and playing, what do you expect me to do? Tell me. He's fit and playing, or you're fit and rubber board. What do you expect me to do? At this particular moment, 22 days to go to World Cup, who needs solid 20 players to name? What do you expect me, fireman, to do? I need to help you. I need to help you. I will not influence your squad, but I am telling you, if you are professional, you stay professional. Decision lies you, the coach. Final one. Okay. We will see whether we perform or Jacob and our team. If it is not good, we fire you. We sack you. And to move to the World Cup in Yabakwaba. But the situation at stake now, no, 22 days, you don't have players. Because more gloomy players here. More fair players on merit in the past, our blasters, to get a formidable team. That is a fact. For any cause, fire, no. For any cause of attention, oh, don't let them mislead you. So when you are free to say, one more rather and we influence the selection. One more rather and they cast a man for player away. One more rather and they catch a coach and say, these are the players. Never justify your inclusion. Never be free in the FANCO World Cup. This is a shame. Fire them for any cause of follow. But me fire my dear. My spirit is nika. And I'm here to fire. And it's simple. And look where I could stand for the truth. And I always stand alone. Why am I still standing alone? As of now, tell me. Nothing changes. But look where I'm going to catch them. Look where I'm going to catch them. More fire. Haladi. Muntaka makusa. Insulitoye no. And watch it. 0302211701 0302211702 Alaji awade wache me do pokwase wa more fire madam comfort fire for fire ye ma more fire obia wo 10 seconds Alaji be fire 10 seconds miss no 10 seconds mo for money ko blaster squad no so wati mo mo money me na 22 days more ye ni formidable players bia team bia wo wo mo obia nko mo di ampa me na me catch your coach ni wo bre wo ye justify your inclusion empty fire kan ho asem me ja unnecessary ade ensem fata attention full bi um person mo do magnify o ma mo no mo for money si blaster's team ni so say ye wo team ye wo players wo mo famra na aka 22 days 0302211701 0302211702 22 bet ye kwa o man swear mo fire. What the wow, man, so? Or before, more fire. More fire. More fire.
2: More money to my wife.
1: So blaster squad ma bonte yet you set yet you
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1: bonfire
4: and me sure I need my power here
1: bonfire
4: you do me a chewache you for no more dear to one of say collapse of money na for that detour you want no more you no more dia no more football me last day na me go na na me no ready ma you know what
1: Beto 22 bet 22
5: tongo
1: blaster bless anyway. We need time to respond to Sir BBT say Wajiska. Yeah, pasa ye mo childish kasano. Look at you. Give your more fire. Young queen moonip uni players. Oh no.
6: Blaster no.
1: Alaji, bra, only players. Aha, o mo bo no no. Em do vi so bi an ti so. A mo bra o. It's okay, kwa. Alaji, o jani so a.
7: So go baba.
1: Fanta only players. 22 days more. O do wa gini nam baby ni kwa so o do wa gini nam. Mo fire.
7: So go me dance. O se se se baby aga na dru no. Na kra bi ani o. Obi aye na opɛ. Ye nyina nim se aga na team no nyɛ. And they did nice from say okay. She say yeah, yeah, they mark for coach for Fraba, most of experience, or bit my boy. Meaning, I say, coach, you know, eight now, I'm a man for a chance for we call World Cup, for we call World Cup, for we call World Cup.
1: I won't say, Sadia, no,
7: I won't
1: say, I won't say,
7: I won't say, I won't say, I won't say, I won't say, I won't say, I won't say, I won't say, I won't say, I won't say, I won't say, I won't say, I won't say, I won't say, I won't say, I won't say, I won't say, I won't say, I won't say, I won't say, I won't say, I won't say, I won't say, I won't say, I won't say, I won't say, I won't say, I won't say, I won't say, I won't say, I won't say, I won't say, I won't say, I won't say, I won't say, I won't say, I won't say, I won't say, I won't say, I won't say, I won't say, I won't say, I won't say, I won't say, I won't say, I won't say, I won't say, I won't say, I won't say, I won't say, I won't say, I won't say, I won't say, I won't say, I won't say, I won't say, I won't say, I won't say, I won't say, I won't say, I won't say, I won't say, I won't say, I won't say, I won't say, I won't say, I won't say, I won't say, I won't say, I won't say, I won't say, I won't say, I won't say What try and tested
2: more players. Fire?
7: Who will be more horny and go punch it out? Our more hope. They say, oof, oof, oof, fair players. I wouldn't need more. You need me more. Yeah, come on. I say, how many days?
2: 22 days.
7: I'm here to World Cup. I've been an experiment. So go World Cup in the Econo.
2: Rebo. I'm a name of our friendly match in Ibian Sani FM.
7: One movie. One more.
2: And today, my friend, one more friendly match is
7: Nibian. One movie.
2: Aha.
7: So go, I'm a phone. Yeah, Tano. Tano, never in Iabro.
2: Also, Freno.
7: So go. That's our friend, Marco.
2: Remember, one more friendly match is Nibi.
7: I'm not sure if you're going to be able to do it.
2: Justify inclusion.

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0: wo mo de ne be ko
1: e so mo de ne ko
0: based on merit
1: yes based on merit
0: or your fit
1: or your fit
0: o bo
1: ko ni do
0: ko wo ni bo
1: yes wo ni bo na se team so abo bia fa ye hu te de o ti e nti nipa bi se hu ja na ko fo bia wo mo national team da ye hu ball a wo bo se o fred akọ world cup ayo je mundial a ko nyen easy
0: me say I can't 22 days blasters team ni way
1: me dey say na me say your friend say mpemfo no ma o mu nyen say mempe na asem mempe we asem o mu friend mra na onko bo gana say
0: wa na me say team ni kura way
1: team bi eni o
0: blasters
1: o fo na bi ya bi da o mu su kakra kura prepare o mu nyen prepare o ja
0: say say say
1: o be say could you say say ye ni mi so beti ba kwa na won timi nko o ja say
0: we pra
1: o ni
0: I'm not going to be able to do it.
1: Se
0: blasters jina ne na super ye party senior Senegal mo chi se o muti manti kabalito o mu squad
1: ba songo songo se se yin jina e betima bo Senegal first 11 betima bo ye betima bo Cote d'Ivoire ye betima bo Argentina ye betima bo England ye betima bo even Brazil no cry betima bo Spain che na Ghana ye Ghana for first who be say kola kola say but first 11 Ghana Obe go from all the level kota na kwa kosi.
0: E be bin yo. Dia Congo ma qualify for World Cup da.
1: Dabi, o ma ko for the first, o ma ko first, o ma ko one half year, o ma second time ni. Dia no dey were in Brazil, na from any from Zaire.
0: Go.
1: But na from Zaire. Yeah.
0: That's it. Yes. Dia Congo all this years have no mo ko.
1: Have no mo ko.
0: Wa hwe so mu wo mu ti mu ni mu ti.
1: Yes. Yes, o mu ni o mu ti check event. From nowhere. This is the first time I all Congo da.
0: Oni mi ti.
1: Yes, oh yeah. Give it in court.
0: Now, fifth time.
1: Yes.
0: Who's here less in the film? Men are doing any bummer so. Who's here less in the film?
1: Ah, Tongo.
0: It do not say, no, my money, mre, me, you soon, I catch them, say, go on the people who can help the system to make sure the blaster has been your success. But me catch them, say, you're a quabba. You are.
1: Yeah.
0: You're a quabba.
1: Yes.
0: World Cup. Yes. 7 matches and I'm one.
1: Tongo, yeah. Eight matches. Yes.
0: Now, seven, to semifinals.
1: To semifinals, finals. Yeah, yeah.
0: Tina Ronaldo say 7 matches.
1: Yes. Seven.
0: The moment you are semifinals.
1: Over 7 matches, let us hold the finals.
0: Thank you. The moment you are the semifinals, you are there.
1: Group stage, you need 3 pair. Group stage,
0: you need 3 pair.
1: Yes. Group stage, you need 3 matches. And then you show 10 crowd, but what's 3 matches?
0: Hey, you are there. You are your coach. You better your management, you're paying for. You are yourself with players.
1: So, say, they have an audit team on over. One family name.
0: Catch, let me say. A young Koji World Cup, no. Empty. Till.
1: Never
0: hear mercy. Never hear did it. Thank you. Young Koji World Cup. What do you see in Koji World Cup? Yeah. And a song will be present Kobobi.
1: Yes.
0: As
1: yeah.
0: Who's
1: your enemy? Yeah.
0: Who's your enemy?
1: Yeah.
0: Young Koji World Cup.
1: Let's just be a bit me.
0: What see you to say young for mercy being for the World Cup? It me yeah they did yeah. Metia say now World Cup ni young for JDR. So go me person Kobe.
1: Yeah,
0: name him in squad.
1: Yes.
0: Mu go keep person more. Ni metima da go acho mu nyina.
1: Yeah.
0: Ana mu go da acho mu nyina.
1: Yeah.
0: Mu go keep person out the World Cup. Can say experience players or see at TV. Na the TV can experience players. When blasters are watching, we hear we be seeing the blasters at Izigi. Our experience. Ha! God.
1: Yeah, we're awesome.
0: Time.
1: And yeah, time and a crabby in you.
0: Oh, yes. Want to see them come on fire.
1: Oh, you know, Omunya's our time. That's every time. We are our time. We, yes, I eat my bread. What I say? Ntisongo, ne can say.
0: O pangin in the air, sir. Omunya coaching and coaching us, so you're in the selection.
1: No, I'm not. The coach in influencing all the bit more. Because I'm a bit my from my mom, Mama. What you mean, yes, I didn't get so good. Coach in the bit to be trying to back me, you
0: know. Last time, say, World Cup to the heart.

Some of me in the picture car. What's a card in the picture? Ba? Edward from HR. Birthday way or say to the heart of our family. Mama Esther. Answer from children and grandchildren. We a fire birthday out on your coupon. We'll see. Auntie Mama Esther Sosuye, baby girl. More fire. Mama Esther Anson, baby girl. And they on fire birthday wahuda on your coupon. We'll see. From Edward HR. And yes, slim guy. More fire. 22 bet me, I bet to play, I bet to win. 22 bet. World Cup win.

0: just now. And yet, did you attempt? No, did you attempt? No, did you attempt? No, you say, no, can you send fatal? Did you attempt? Or in the name of Sadia Blasters. We meet him
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0: Baby,
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1: For helping us. 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

0: for Ekosi Sen on Asempa for winning the best radio TV program, Ghanaian language, of the year.
1: Congratulations, Ekosi Sen on Asempa, which is part of the multimedia stable, for winning the best radio TV program, Ghanaian language, of the year. Shall we do a big round of applause for the team as they make their way here onto the stage?
0: Congratulations, Obi and the team.

0: so awo mini sempa de bra ne mama obi so obi so obi so obi so obi so obi
1: ani sheso orabo akwa baba ko de
2: obi me mi hu wa che
1: enye easy
2: oni na ya miti
1: yeah
2: miti oni ani your authoritative presentations mi da sepa mi da se mo official pa
1: afepapa nko be sai ho
2: Fisher Pama would to any Dominic and the entire production team.
1: Sure.
2: You've held your fort strongly. Mobwe Juma, I think Omen Yimu is a credible media outlet and that's a media platform. Anybody, it's a privilege to appear on this platform. It's and for and on behalf of the minority caucus, entire caucus, no. Having extended a hand of invitation.
1: Samuel Atachi, Honorable Minister, in charge of Works and Housing, Member of Parliament for Ebuakwa South.
3: You should not count.
1: Yeah, that's why I
3: have a time. I have, but if I have any age,
1: yeah,
3: and now, and never mind that one, never to accommodate so.
1: Mate,
3: we need to set Ghana the Wakumaso. So, how's when the Damakumaso?
1: Yeah,
3: and Tia Hena, Ekuman in Pija.
1: Chairman, could you be Aqua, but I promise to say,
4: Ekusi say, on a
5: mission, but the other room, Obi, you say, who I check a crap.
1: Papa.
5: I'm the same second, but the Adam is okay. The Minyan is obedient, body, you mean, tiny. He's a fine gentleman.
1: Yeah.
5: Yeah. Me pay bo nyina ne so we to aso dia wo ye.
1: Amen.
5: Na wo ye adwuma sey na nya encouragement. There is a bright future ahead of you.
1: Yeah.
5: Intinu keep it up.
1: Me da say.
5: You ask intelligent questions. That be I make sure me say to the be na me tifie na afre wo bisa na afre wo nipa na access na. E wo mu anode abe wo me say obi arrest my case. Inti why are there?
1: Chama da kwa ba next time.
5: Obi. Me da say bebre. Nya me da say na me chia obi mu na obi. It's still raging for so much help. Now you say they are done a fire. Now we just know daring to say you might be out here and he said they're still raging for two. No, Obi, Yami, Isra Bosu account into Udana Bompire. I bring in an or the Nahua didn't show you a part. No, I done a sister one morning me the out to me the yes, Edgman. Because your eastern region, your one region now, Bibia obey your Ghana. So I'm going to do Obeso CD. One John to Mount was in THL, and then I said, I'm going to do
6: openness, no. I think that this shouldn't be a problem at all.
1: Mida itself should come out, yes.
6: Yeah, Mida yes. Should tell us, oh, Mirako, yes. This is a shareholding structure. Mm. Indigenous Ghanaians, they only maybe X percentage. And the Philippines, they only Y percentage. And I think that should settle this matter.
1: Honorable, it's always a pleasure talking to you. May that say powerful for your
6: but
1: time. And did the Honorable John Jin upon the attain and cannot.
7: But Mendas, na me fa kunya osu encha etifonina, or muti kusi say, Jumedino. 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

0: because asempa eya asempa nyina so so efetifo and
1: then lawyer Sami Jemfi e wa mema na kwaba so Sami akwaba te sen
2: wonya me adom
1: bibi e koyi
2: wonya me dia che
1: aso oba ha che
2: aso wo frame me che oto sa frame me che but baby, major bread,
1: yeah,
2: remember Munqua, Mitty Cusis, and Mamma Wabasso.
1: Yeah, that's
2: one production team who did you my song for my Ghana. And congratulations once again for winning the radio program for the year.
1: Yeah, that's it. We appreciate everything you also do for us. Monsoma Kahone, Jumanity McQueen, Mitty, Edda Monsoa Sepa for the support and everything.
3: Yeah. 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I could be saying, I was taxing able AM and 1 1. Now, so meaning I can be Enna, Yabom, and Bashu, Amamon, Abu Bodian, a radio instrument.
1: Amen.
3: Yeah, away enemy.
1: Yeah, that's.

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1: Na what your client in car, me pacho?
2: Up till now, Debbie.
1: Hey. Say, Munya, Quainko, who will be an I, oh?
2: Debbie, him say, Miminda, or Muman. Later, party per inform Bakumi Nubinya Kwaku Huno. But the lawyers, they are not giving us success.
1: And the reason is Oma Katremo.
2: Oka almost say a police case in Tijisa Oko police for no Oko police for no ha no matter so back to BNI. If I hear cry Saturday and no man quite a man away or no my feedback say the condition and yet.
1: Wow. That's strange. That's strange. Ain't he
2: Banya strange? Semiti, I think the voice I heard was Nanabi.
1: Yeah, Nanabi, sure.
2: Semiti, they are all can hear any strange. A deliberate tactic are buying you to suppress or they suppress opposition voices. And I'm paying a minimum, you know, more cast our joy. And I can say so far, Omachi are really over 16 of our members before the court simply for someone on Maka are buying an inch. And a direct policy of the government, because Nipo announces that policy near the President of the Republic. So back at the press conference at Jubilee House, now President can say, or more technology to see people's IP addresses. And he, they are no friend of misinformation. So almost to say, what can someone, a two foot to public, and then almost to say, assembling in Ukraine, they will pick you up and they will deal with you before the court. Since our staff seminal, don't be so called eliminators, Mr. Kass asked
1: for the board. Yeah, may I permit you, Honorable?
2: Since Mr. President, Kass asked him, may the good DM, but I need you to count for me.
1: Okay.
2: Sir Obama, Fancy Comedy, Baba Mandu, Prince of Ofori, Yaira Abu, Emmanuel Pache, David Afo, Obani Efreno, Akosua Jolof, David Esando, Kwame Bafo Ayeka, Okatechi Efifa, Achinkwanana, Charity, Defeated, Priscilla Dia Brago, God Natari Bediako, Alfredo Abibiu, also known as Adenta Kumi. Mikra Minfa Paul Adomo Chemoni Adienka. Numbers are here so far. What
1: I know? I think 16.
2: All before the courts of Ghana, because of what can Semua or Mampenini not buy feel safe or more comfort with. In a democracy, you must be willing to tolerate dissenting voices. And you'll be an obeyadi. Will be the one of you. Abra no mampeni offre Supreme Court unanimous FC. Abra na nepat offre the Chief Justice of the Republic say, or NDC Women's Organizer near there. We didn't like it. But the tenets of our democracy required that free speech be allowed. So much said I say, oh yeah, near two akakotum, near remando, near denial access to lawyers near there, just to intimidate and to suppress free voice and dissenting voices.
0: Adia Kosuniano. You mean is one of those. So when you say your baha serializing your mom the moha na dane no mu dia koha e be any. Nah, it is just an attempt. See a Beckata and near course or more police executives elections, sir. Ijad them ubi and ya as I'm getwa woo do baby wood number be now who say I had no more to a banner and fa ho baby ao ubi and ya grown as you know as now go hey what did they see in Coco?
1: In Coco is in Ridland.
0: Hey. Obi, and the elections, no? He jacked them. Nah, send ya down, don't you? Yeah, no, my plans, they have been met. Obi, send ya, sir. I said, Ben, yes. And then, what's the thing? And then, abuse. And then, move my mind, it determined abuse of a particular provision in our statute.
1: Yeah, could you say it has never happened, sir? 16 opposition element arrested, incarcerated,
0: incarcerated.
1: Yes, sir, for Coremand and Ebra 2 weeks, 1 week, 2 weeks, 1 week. Was 16 of them opposition element in the last best 6 months.
0: It is it. Was 16 only. First question. Answer my Bama.
1: A bit more investigations. Of course,
0: a more hint them. And now you can say.
1: Eh, Obi and them. So much them no more you.
0: Obi. And no senior di kanya. Yachi Obi akutu. Oh, yeah. Any problem? No, is it about the number? Is it about the number? Or is it about the principle?
1: But the abuse will come because based on the numbers.
0: The numbers. It is if at that a particular moment, Obaku for the breach, assuming, so Obaku for the breach, Imrana, is it because they have one person, you know, Obe Kase, say, Obi so Breso, Nipa 20 in a year, yeah. It is about the principle, say, and say, Chi Obia, so what children are doing, regardless. Mm-hmm. I thought that's the principle they are putting out there. Mm-hmm. And then, sir, say, and I listened to both of them, say, and Sassy Achio be for expressing his opinion, regardless.
1: Yes.
0: Is that what they are saying?
1: Yes. Don't criminalize.
0: Don't criminalize speech. Yes. It should be free. Mm-hmm. And then, Omen. What we say here, na me here, Adia na, here na tell the bill, move here, ninja. Because they make it look as though, eh, yeah, for where, yeah, you. Oh, Bobby, be chair, Nana B. I have it here. Nana B, so they be comparing apples with Tori. Nana B, they select the apples, they free. Oranges. What? And you put it right. Say, then nanana bi kaye. Or call it say, yen chi. Thompson. Yebra Thompson asepa. Yen chi no. Because, oh, yeah, my too much. Or say, oh, yeah, they. And now, oh, yeah, so justify. Or say, then a brand. Or say,
1: then some no kind. But that on national security. And that's how come.
0: Don't you push it? No, they only issued the statement. They only issued the statement.

0: financial debt shopping.
1: Yes.
0: I said, well, no kind. And now, Yura, Nanabi, then organizer of the party, Eka say, Yenchino. Now, Armed Forces for a statement, on the back clarify, and Yura no cast, okay, he got it wrong, Opacho. Okay.
1: Yes.
0: Good. Then the Armed Forces, no, and every fast assembly police, Yenchino. And the chain number. And the Mrabe.
1: Publication of false news.
0: So why are we doing this to ourselves?
2: Because Obi, sir, we can in Simni B near Abbevance is here near Kamas and Pano, met Mubaka Chikaka, Abronye D.
1: Yes.
2: You may not like Abronye Kwanya or Fasukan and some. But a non jazz also or graduate free speech and this year criticize it into a criminal offense. Debbie! Yeah, now, and since you know, judge, no, after 6 days, no, and my court,
1: the order, no,
2: sir, circuit court now, me name ye dear Biao, and near my floor more banana near my papa. Now, me the menu who's arm pensa, they are near yourself, who been a catcher me, and I'm a ticket to them will be. Near the kind, yeah, what now, judge, no, Tigum can't say. A woman said Ghana Marano said, Yin yay a pet a woman running him. Nelson no question say it be a so chain Marano. Okay, sir, ruling.
1: I say, we are all not equal.
2: Exactly. Mm-hmm. Before the law. I mean, such. Judge, it be for your constitution, Mutitimusea. Him. Sir, judge, Conan, as I introduce the principles of Idi Amin, such a dictator, an unwholesome dictator, such a tyrant. We introducing the principle, say, oh, Idi Amin can say, your freedom of speech there, I can guarantee.
1: Mm-hmm.
2: Now, your freedom after speech,
1: I cannot guarantee.
2: And I'm like, hey, Papa, you are celebrating such a notorious dictator. And now, baby, I hear Ghana, you draw, you have a beacon of democracy. No? Me, I'm shame, and I'm to call to them. Third one, crowd, go for animal farm. George Orwell, book in Abbey. China, my farm, cramp, no, but so the chess and yin yay.
1: 2 legs equal 4 legs, but son, your man.
2: Hey, judge, Obeka, sir, judge, no, Ghana for Sebi, a supana. Who do you say, make us say, I judge when you're promoting?
1: Yes, your high court.
2: How? I'm mind boggling. How? Say, I was saying, obit me, massage, obit so your constitution, no. Wow, you're a defender of the constitution. If you can turn the constitution upside down, and then when you're the one promotion. Me walk out to them, Baba Mandudi. Obi, you could record. Prosecution by, you know, Oman for any application be for remand, I'm a two. Judge in him. If any judge consume, Oman for free, I'm a two in him.
1: Judge consume is different from the Oko High Court.
2: Different.
1: But we also a circuit court now. Kunsun.
2: Oman, when prosecution am for BBS Ameto, okay. Then, lawyers for the accused, a movie bill application.
1: Mm-hmm.
2: They never opposed the bill application.
1: Prosecution now opposed the application.
2: In fact, now, Honorable Afonso Makin, and then Nanaba for a Jewa, and an a year Baba Mandu,
1: lawyers.
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0: 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All talk all day. Ekosi Samuel Nasenya Subie. Meeting your Sabonso. It's the midweek edition of our show live from our studios here in 355 Fan of Our Street in Kokomlemle, Accra. Many thanks for joining us. Thank you so much for making this amazing choice. Here Ekosi saying, and Ebrem, it's our nation's biggest and the most authoritative political, social, and current affairs talk show. Ekosi saying on Asempa FM. Meeting your Sabonso from Yobi. Ma Yenamunyanase. 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Your executive producer Sami Kwadade Yerenchi Bibina Friend Sky. Yenaya Kabum Edi Ekosi Sen Ebremo. In the next 4 hours 30 minutes, be our guest on the show. Naimfa Ekosi saying Emremo. Let me say a big thank you as well to our production team and also to our proud sponsors into your Kale Charcoal Toothpaste, Millennium Insurance, Franco Trading Enterprise, Tabia Herbal Mixer. I'm on a day Sound of Our Time, Emremo, Ecobank Ghana, Haxa Capsules and Mixer, Africa Queen Mackerel, and so Edi Mehia Sem segment na Emremo. 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Omonso buaye ni idea no Ebremo. And ye bedin komo ahuduo bibri na. Because a lot is happening in our dear country, and we'll bring you all of the details. Ewo Ekosi saying Jumedie Eso. We'll take you to the High Court here in Accra. The lawyers for Kwame Bafo Abronye a repeat application to the High Court to want to get bail for him. In Sembebe na koso ene ewo High Court. Yebeko na ye the details no Abremo. Ye we are all the other issues happening. We have our eyes fixed on all of them, including the fact that on the 6th day of June 2026, Big Event Ghana, the 6th Annual Minister of the Year Awards, EBA, Minister of the Year Awards. Leadership, as you know, is not just a title. Leadership is service to the people. In June, Ghana would pause to honor and celebrate ministers of state who have carried the responsibility of governance with integrity, with excellence, and dedication to the people of Ghana. Which minister of state will win the enviable crown and title as the Minister of the Year? That's the best performing minister of the year 2025 and 2026. Who will be crowned as the Minister of the Year? Is it Honorable Eric Opoku, Minister for Food and Agric? Honorable Dr. KCL Atoforsen, Minister for Finance? Honorable Haruna Idrisu, Minister of Education? Honorable Samuel Okudjetua Blakwa, Minister of Foreign Affairs? Honorable Elizabeth Ofosua Jare, Minister of Trade, Industry and Agriculture? That's agribusiness, sorry. Yewo Emmanuel Amakofi Bua, Minister of Land and Natural Resources. Inti Minister Simu Hwain, any ebe pound as the best performing minister, the Minister of the Year 2026. Other categories are ebe share Amahon Award, no? Yewo Best Deputy Minister of the Year, Best Innovation Minister, Best Female Minister, Best Male Minister, Best Regional Minister, Best Young Minister, Best Metropolitan Chief Executive, and the Best Performing Government Ministry. 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This event is powered by Big Event Ghana. And Yebeshanen, so enche Yebeko Homans, Yane Kojo Pon Kroma Bidinkomo, or a lawyer, Edema Kwame Bafo Abronye, Irien Sakana, Yerisa interview, no Ebe Bremo, na Mohu said, Nioma Isiko, or my Niatanas, Memana Kwaba Enche, na Ansana, no, Uo Adrin Trae, WhatsApp number, Udo messages befaso abraying, 0548 443 523 0548 443 523 message bia fafa number we so ebre ye WhatsApp number ye bejemre akan amam ene eye Samuel Brian Boabain, a former presidential staffer, the birthday. And Samuel Brian Boabain, happy birthday to you. A regular texter on our show, a regular listener of the show, a friend to the Ekwusi Saint team, Samuel Brian Boabain. Good afternoon to you and a happy, happy, happy birthday to you. Live to be 94.7 and beyond. We wish you extremely well. Wayne Susa Obi, please wish my daughter a happy birthday for me. Her name is Zoe Siang Sidu Daddy. Hey. Zoe Siang Sidu. Ain't he? Oh, papa, and a day message we are bringing. So, what is 7 years old? And ain't he? Zoe Siang Sidu. Happy birthday to you. Have a fantastic birthday. You're 7 years today. Grow to be 94.7 and beyond. And a lovely and blessed birthday to my daughter, Brinell Beatrice Jaba Chum. In the Brinell Beatrice Jaba Chum Uko School Ewo Rinsey Royal Montessori School Ewo Wager Broadcasting. This is from your mom Amma Dompe. Her message is simple. May you grow from grace to grace, live to fulfill your God's given purpose on earth. She loves you so, so much. Into Brinell Beatrice Jaba Chum. Ajua, happy, happy, happy birthday to you. And on behalf of your mom and the entire family, they say they wish you very, very, very, very well. Omani hine kwabna sante aye krado. Na meimana kwaba na afi yere diye wohono atua muso. Oman, akwaba. Bibi ekwe.
1: Oh, Bibi Damiadum.
0: Yeah, Danyamia say, come on. Yeah, Danyamia say. Ma, let's get what happened in the High Court and Kojo Pong Kroma wa Homane. So, Honorable Akwaba na Pong to say.
2: Onyamiadum, yes, in Kwem. Yeah, Koswa Kwa Kwa Yenim.
0: Yeah, Danyamia. Na, Moda so High Court, one as a more free, ho?
2: Yeah, free High Court, say. In fact, yeah, Kobe and I crampo Abba. Yugusu Ayako.
0: Na ene edan le si o High Court.
2: You said 13th first ma min chair with tier 4. 13th no na me say Circuit Court no. O deny their client Kwame Bafo bail. Their call by and say police for friend no investigating no say or more investigating on recording be a obedia better room. With some remarks, be also our most to say a constituted an offense or my own responses, caution statements in or Troy and a man about court a team to know. In the after interrogation of Kofi, no about back 13th. In the 13th, no, and now prosecution, no, a charge, no, on this. Finance investigation, yeah, or more. And yeah, on our feet, Viva Voke, yeah, requested for bail. Honor state no opposi bail. No. The state no opposi bail. No. As someone state in the kind, they say they are opposing the bail on the ground, say you will commit further offenses in the future.
0: Yes.
2: Evidence. Ben or the like Udibe Jinasuma Kasa 7 no. State 9 BBM. And circuit court judge, you know, or say on this case, in the dream, say he will commit further offenses in the future. And until no, we are until the determination of the matter. The entire mistress on and on is and they are thrown back to the registrar because the court record nearby, a ruling nearby. You know, in our recollection, you know, the circuit court judge in the car while on the bench.
0: Yes.
2: Different from their omodemai in the ruling.
0: In the certified true copy.
2: Certified, in the certified one, almost the next agenda. But court them hold it. And yes, I know kind. And she had thrown back to the registrar requesting, say, there should be a clarification. Because what we believe we heard is different from what has been written.
0: Yeah, Baba, in practice, no, honorable, you know, him, say, what is in the certified true copy, you know, takes precedence over the AC in court, Mebwa. Hello? Hello? Honorable, what's your name, Kai? Oh. Too bad. It is my young chess, you bit me, ya. The honorable could draw upon Kruma Biwa, na Yeneno, Atua, and Commoner. So every we want to understand the course of Supreme Court, and we'll be kindly send a glorious birthday wish to Aziel Kwame Oponfosu, aka Zizo, of Teddy's Toddler Town Academy in Amrahia, from your dear dad. Asuna Bakujofosu, your mom Sanahima of Achim Abemu, your siblings, your aunties and your uncles, they say a happy birthday to you. And warm regards going out to Nana EJ, aka Kanana, who aspired to be NPP second vice chair, Coventry chapter in the UK. Honorable, yes, wahoma no etiquette. Nami Busa say, in practice, no, we know, sir, what is in the certified true copy, it takes precedence over what may have happened in court, Mebwa.
2: That has often been the position.
0: Yes.
2: But we are giving the court an opportunity to clarify, say, any mistake, no, my. Now, this is what His Lordship intends to be the record. I'm going to throw back to the registrar for that clarification.
0: Okay.
2: As you also know, in practice, you know, where you think that there's a material difference between what transpired in court, any idea. Yeah, the amount was the official certified record, no. Who to me is a clarification. So that is what we are doing.
0: Okay.
2: But be that as it may, you know, on the 14th, that is the day after, no. And application for bail at our High Court. And So him say, your automated allocation system. The computer and be allocated court to come back up.
0: Sure.
2: And until no, as at them, say Thursday, we're more allocating to Criminal Court 2. It's an open call Criminal Court 2. You could do Criminal Court 2, no? And clerks name penny for my so TSA. And now your docket no war, but you have a fair free ho. And TSA inquiries, or registrar no ho. You're calling so TSA, on the echo general jurisdiction. Into your core general jurisdiction, hoping say on the client to know ever back na ya be move your application. And to my lady bar and opay or tenancy or dealing with a few cases and suddenly you call a case. As at the time, na am fire your client, am I? And to lawyers in Peninpua who do also be kind of former AG girlfriend, Dami Gary Nemakon and no Bribo, him, you know, the kind of legal team, no, and to. We sought to move your application. And one of the state attorneys from Attorney General's Department, but she's under instruction, say, Ombe requested for adjournment. Until we opposed that prayer that she was making to the court, say, the state was served as far back as 14th. Your proof of service, your check here, 14th. Until the state has had at least 6 days, we are aware of this matter. It's been listed, in fact, it was listed initially on the course list for Criminal Court 2. And he said, a secret. And this is about a man's liberty. Also at a time when his health is a matter of significant worry for us. It is a state, you know, Bobby, you know, last minute, say, yes, I'm an adjournment. Now, I'll go, just quiet, per se, or responded to application now. You know, you are any year. At the same time, no, so ASA, no, so ARZ, so on person called consult investigators, no, and our side raised the argument there. We're a matter of a simple bail application. A constitution article 14, any section 96.5 of Act 30, and only govern the rules, and yet substantive matter, no crap. And so, Moka said, a few no more consult investigators are, you know, me, Adrian, and ye. My lady, sorry, a call, but not so a copy of the circuit court proceedings, no. And Ubiza said in the Amfem, but any explanation, they say, at the time where you file your application, no, not ruling them by ruling the NRA, and after your name, your interview, first one, May 11, no, and on my Sakai, and we couldn't have attached it, but we can furnish a copy, into a man a copy, into your custody copy, no, or by no say, we'll both sides, we, you know, or Obama 24-hour adjournment, say, into our agenda for 24 hours. Given the state an opportunity to decide what it wants to do. Now, Yababe movie application. Besides, a time being a pair. Yes, it's about a man's liberty. At the time and health, a matter of worry for us. Into a pen, first thing, and a panel. Into on my 9 o'clock, or channel passing. But until channel for 9 o'clock, yeah, best I alcohol.
0: But there is this narrative out there, sir. Muko criminal court, too, no? You were told, sir. On my case, no, they call a different court. Ah, is it that different court? Na moko ya, munya adjournment to watchney.
2: A different court. In fact, and then we call the course list for this week.
0: Yes.
2: For criminal court too, I believe it was so, and that confirms the direction we were given initially. Say criminal court too, but you call no pay no money. So they say, on my fat docket in a free hall. To your call follow with the registrar. No, my associate said, yeah, the court, general jurisdiction, the junior court, yeah, her ladyship, Halima, it's now so my, on my 24-hour adjournment to,
0: tomorrow.
2: Upon 9 o'clock. Touching upon 9 o'clock, yeah, best I call.
0: In the general jurisdiction, Hono, more clients, Ofree BNI, I swear, yeah, by Hobi.
2: Oman Fanam, my court, and
0: okay.
2: Just at the time, my near Wohono, we had not seen our client. But he really, you know, I give instructions to my genius. Say, or more accompanying wife, you call back to BNI. And then, whether this time they will allow us, they allowed the team to see him today. So today, two of the lawyers had the opportunity to speak with him. And his wife also had an opportunity to have an engagement with him while he's in custody.
0: Earlier, you made the point about the reasoning states, no, the opposee mobile application, no, say, in their view, no, say state, no, and as a court, no, agina, he's likely to commit a similar offense.
2: Make the text of the ruling, okay, he will commit a further offense.
0: A further offense. That's the
2: he
0: ruling
2: will
0: from the
2: commit
0: court.
2: A offense.
0: Mm. But your challenge with that, the usage of will, nana.
2: I'm only reporting to you verbatim. Their circuit court judge, you know, a ruling on, or say, state, you know, opposee on the grounds that he and also normally address he will commit a federal offense.
0: Okay.
2: Now that is a subject that will come up at the High Court. Timidi, I've only reported to you what it is. When we get to the High Court, Wachinanopa, and come on, we'll see a deal who need a deal.
0: Okay. I thought, sir, you were against sir reasoning, no? Say maybe, and you're grounded in law and something like that. That's why I was.
2: You do High Court, sir. You bear advance the argument to all.
0: Okay. That's fine. Ain't you better say now, you're the SC. Nyamea Domoa, Ochinano, you better say in Komobio. Why? Yeah, that's it. The Honorable Kujo Ponkroma, any attorney, bringing us up to speed to what happened at the High Court and the FA Kwame Bafo Abronye. On my Hine Kwabena Sante, into Medikaima Kwaba, let me say, Bibi Ayaboko.
1: Oh, Binyamia Dom.
0: Yeah, Danyamia
1: Boko.
0: Yeah, Danyamia Sepa.
1: omaino na yae no kwes ay efie no eyiwa
0: usunko
1: ejawo so
0: a usunko.
1: The High Court has denied bail to Oliver Baka Vamawo,
0: yes,
1: a leader of the Democracy Hub protest, because he was already out on bail for mm-hmm. treason felony charges,
0: yes,
1: when he allegedly committed new offenses during the protest.
0: Sure.
1: The court directed the circuit court to start his prosecution within 72 hours mm-hmm. or bail may be granted.
0: Yes.
1: His lawyer argued that the main concern should be whether Baka Vamawo will attend his trial,
0: mm-hmm.
1: pointing out that he has been attending his treason trial for 3 years. Mm-hmm. However, the judge, citing section 96XC
0: yes.
1: of the Criminal Procedure Act, Act 30, mm-hmm. which allows the court to deny bail
0: mm-hmm.
1: if it believes the accused will commit another offense
0: yes.
1: when released,
0: yes.
1: denied the request for bail.
0: Mm-hmm.
1: And then, of interest to me, the comments are
0: yes.
1: politically exposed people, church of us. That was October 7, 2024.
0: Okay.
1: Good one. Next time, citizens will behave like human beings. He is a hero, the hero of our time. Political judges, not using the law but power to intimidate.
0: Yes.
1: Someone who is on bail for a treason charge has been denied bail on the basis of misdemeanor. Ghana is not safe anymore, including the very judges who are doing this. The day reality will dawn on us, our eyes will be clear.
0: Mm-hmm.
1: It's such a refreshing news. That guy needs psychiatric help. Guarding him like a hardened criminal. All these clauses mm-hmm. are there. But Akufo-Addo is killing us with wickedness, the kind of leadership we never see in Ghana since independence. This is madness. I have lost hope in our judicial service.
0: Among for comments
1: are making come on. In Kumasi, MPP men ransack courtroom and go free, mm-hmm. and now that is even political judges not using the law but power to intimidate.
0: Okay.
1: On a lot of them, mm-hmm. these are NDC
0: yeah.
1: exposed
0: yeah.
1: commentators on social media. Today, maybe more MPPs are there on this issue of
0: Abronyadia.
1: It's the same today. What has changed is that those who
0: the
1: are
0: persons
1: now,
0: involved,
1: and those who are now saying the judiciary is the best.
0: They attempt them. No, almost the judiciary is the best now.
1: No, say the judiciary is the best.
0: It's the best.
1: So
0: now.
1: I'm going to read the NDC today.
0: Yes.
1: What has the judiciary done?
0: Yes.
1: It's application of the
0: of
1: law.
0: The law.
1: Everything is okay. Why are you attacking the judges? Why is the Ghana Bar Association not... why are they not talking? There are a bunch of people who are MPP people. That is what is happening today. Now go and check what the MPP is also saying today. Political judges.
0: You're tuyamoka.
1: So look at the wave. I want to share one of MPP chairman. Is it Chairman Buka or Chairman Duka?
0: Is it third vice
1: chairman? Yeah, chairman. Yeah. The wave is not good.
0: Mm.
1: Okay, when we come, we will show you. You know, sir, kasane sa mindset. No, say I don't pass here yet. Because if you know, and a ye nipa bim.
0: Yes.
1: Abronya is a brother.
0: Yes.
1: I've sat down with Oyenyan Kasakra on countless occasions. Yeah. He continues to be a brother. I unfortunately said the situation that DSR conversation with. But Omano, Yanshani and yet DSF Fata, that is the principle we have always been talking about. Today, the NDC is loud out there putting up a strategic defense as to why we shouldn't allow Abronya to come out. Today, the MPP now sees the judiciary and some judges, just like was seen by the NDC during the opposition time, some judges as political judges. Timisre, at the end of the year, you know, it's getting worse. So. As if say ye di agro, as if say we banner we have a chairman, I am pa, men am ka, mon po judge for no man. As if say ye di agro. And the political actors, me say mo, at the end of the day, mo be shofa mo.
0: Yes.
1: Say mo am pray am mra any adwuma. Ye de say guase o. Mo tam ya bonkeram de ko, obi ahun ye benko bi anifa, na esu mi egbugbura na ko bi ameke mai. It's coming after mo say. It is better say the mrekuna kan mo be allow space no.
0: Yes.
1: Ama all these bodies will be very independent. Near be quiet, but matina wo asumdwem na ehu. Any if you do me, I'll do you. And the wave na ebon, that turns wave na ebon. The unfortunate thing is that maybe if you was a president, Mahama, you are not even noted for these things. It's not any interference. But sometimes all of these acts and inactions, you know, it will affect you in a way.
0: Yeah.
1: It is not to interfere, but once you are the commander in chief, and you may be brave is
0: here,
1: just your word in it. Just like we told Nana the Dankwa Kufado. You may be brave, Nana. Why are we making certain people popular? For
0: heroes.
1: What? Who heroes? For what? For what? The difficulty of the NDC MPP to understand what is happening to them is that they are thinking that, ah, now you're your pencil. I'm pencil, I dance your wall. And you're my pa, and they need to be my biampo abemo. And if I may support MPP, Nyoma, or my car for a Kufa don't need Baumia, and then who can any MPP for Nyoma can say, I can say. A giant in our manuque, then a Diana. It is making kind. Lawyer Sam's a lad in woman making cancer about this press freedom and what is happening in his estimation. We say, hey, which then we should set up. Timmy, sir. Abuana, I saw you nine, and then I should be 90 years. This same application, if we don't open that page, where we will tell people that we cannot continue, and the onus is on the NDC because it's a reset agenda. A reset is not repetitive of the thing that has been done. And the NDC, then the NDC knows, the MPP knows, all political actors they know. So are we going to witness another episode where we'll crash into Bank of Ghana governor? If you gra gra gra gra, what do we gain from that? Public office, no? Say sebi who should say obi mpo di sebone and our yen maybe I same fata. The approach. Now, genuine real people, they are sucking them away from entering mainstream politics. Because nipa bebre wo mo nim die. Omo o man ho do. Omo sua die. Omo ye highly exposed and networked. Ah. I won't become my Ghana, I'm one who, whether MPP or NDC, you know. I did a bit media, I brought mine, and for so be brave. But ne, what have we all resorted to? Propaganda, lies, blackmailing, malice, misinformation, misrepresentation, all manner of things. A man nipakra, a ho. A more mino, a bre. Toby, but I'm sir, if I read out some of these text messages to you,
0: Etre one thing.
1: That's what we are doing.
0: What I wanted to add to Nyoma Papa Bibri, our Kenyan, the issues now are multifaceted. Baby, I'm a Act 30. In the Act 30, you know, a Criminal Offences Procedure Act. Into okay. Act 29. Act 29, the various offenses are mining any punishment offense be a edible. Now, Act 30, natural say, okay, nipana tum rane reno. So, what the name court, a quine bain, there was a offense, the procedure act. In that act, in the cell, no man, se court, you know, say, oh, man will bail. No man in a court, never share. In the OSHA section 96 and the case about granting of bail, but section 96(5) neka say a court shall refuse to grant bail if it is satisfied that the defendant or in this case the accused may not appear to stand trial. And na debia e kase se nipa no unye hu bebia ote na ebia waje ne passport in preference nsem. Ah, unti mean shada and two coin on your flight risk bill. There is no need to keep the person because you are sure say they are our fixed place of abode. Oh, baby, your police for you be any baby, your tea. Imagine a passport. Why do you deny the person?
1: Okay, bill? Make my baby. Me must have a question.
0: Yes,
1: say, me na me at the end, me buasate.
0: Sure,
1: Sanema way na se menye convince am ho kwai sem ka.
0: Of course. In the bail a discretionary relief.
1: Ejina mi busa se.
0: Yes.
1: Menye sa die we nyina bi. Ba bi oti apotwa ko ni apa die. Na yere ne ma whatever ni pa bi die dance here. Maje ne passport. Mrs. Steele.
0: Onye convince.
1: Menye ntum se
0: de ho no na. The constitution ne wo a whole section. Mrs. Section. A whole article. Ah, a share the exercise of discretionary power. In the other see amount of discretionary power, don't exercise that discretion no, capriciously. You understand it? Yes. Oh, discretion. But not just say you're the open. And nuntina emrane Simon nyoma ubeche. Because even though the grant of bail is discretionary, no, the court still gives you things you have to look at. The law. Yes. When the defendant, you are satisfied, say he may not appear to stand trial, may interfere with any witness or evidence, or in any way hamper police investigations, or may commit a further offense when on bail. In Russia, Abronye Dia, prosecution argument, or catch the court, no. Say Abronye Nujaina, or Bessia Quako, yet,
1: Sabani, your money beam.
0: And a court nejie no tumo in the court nso ka in its ruling say so jaya abronya will commit and a kujo upon kroma so mudru high court ebeye one of the grounds for the argument in court why in nyina so be na court ne ka say eye den a o jai na okko akoye
1: say wona mimi busa wa o cheche wona mimi busa say and the judge bia no so beti pejira wa fa o tokro boko akko
0: oh of course
1: say mimi hwe we nyina
0: ya bi. If you feel said that discretion, a judge next I want exercising, that's why you want appellate system.
1: I want to come back. So I deal with the judge. Also, you okay?
0: Yes.
1: I'm gonna say this is what quarter.
0: Yes.
1: It made me the court before.
0: Of course. Ut me the court is through a statutory application, say human rights court. Now, person will quite there are avenues. I will be there. But I just wanted to let the Ghanaian people know, sir, court nina swa or the ama abronya or the refusing a grant of bail, no. ASR section 96(5)(c), which says may commit a further offense when on bail. In the ocean on the face of this law, Obeka said judge, because he has to be convinced, and indeed, according to me, he was convinced. Says so jaa brantie na obesia kwa koyesa aboni ni bio, and no aye that angle. But there is also a trend, Oman. The default setting of every court, and they say accused person be able to nimwa, and was our money bail, a default setting.
1: Okay.
0: Unless under very extreme circumstances, because Oman tie in Yemrano.
1: But oh, maybe Oman
0: no matter what. Yes.
1: Extreme, and then what is you can't even mean discretion.
0: Yes.
1: And I oh my experience. Extreme circumstances.
0: Yes.
1: At the same time, or discretion.
0: Yes.
1: Into, how do we join the two?
0: Yes. Into the point, is unse the constitution a supreme law of the land. Personal liberties are guaranteed by the constitution. Every law are subservient to the constitution. Are a provisions be a as a guaranteed right be a constitution the amount. To some rights, no asset. That is where the court comes in. In the court's disposition should be, say, the court is there to check executive excesses. You understand?
1: They are serving as a check.
0: As a check on the executive. Because executive is our power. Say, who join now?
1: You obey, you know.
0: Obey used to power anyhow. And that's where the court comes. And that's why the court's disposition always is to be, say, and in fact, even empowered by your friends, Pebu and the Attorney General, Pebu 1, 2, 3 cases, Ninjano, and my court, Nessa, 2 minutes, say, at least, with default position, Nippon, because we say the fundamental position of the law, and say, every accused person is innocent until proven guilty. In your disposition, they say, you have to make sure, say, Nippon, innocence, no. Is guaranteed from the get-go until he's proven guilty, having gone through that due process. No, but seko kweye se oman, yeye yusu bail ne se, bail ne kwa kweye tool bi to deny a man for mu liberty sa.
1: Maybe hobby, maybe about clearly as well. Okay, so him didn't hear Sanima Winness. He said, yeah, cause you call embracing music camera. Mean, yes, was a uncle in a crevidio. But on him, reason.

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3: The court is there to check executive excesses. You understand?
4: They're serving as a check.
3: As a check on the executive. Because executive do our power. So who Jaina?
4: You obey you know.
3: Obey you to power anyhow. And that's where the court comes. And that's why the court's disposition always is to be, say, and in fact, even empowered by your friends, the Pebu and the Attorney General, Pebu 1, 2, 3 cases, Ninjano. And my court, Nessa, to me, Nessa, at least, would default position, Nippon, because we say the fundamental position of the law, Nessa. Every accused person is innocent until proven guilty. In your disposition, they say you have to make sure say Nipanu innocence no, is guaranteed from the get-go until he's proven guilty, having gone through that due process. But say kwa yese oman, yeye yusu bail ne say bail ne kwa kwa yeye tool be to deny a man for mun liberty sa.
4: Maybe hobby, maybe about clearly as well. Okay, so in Dinty as animal witness, he said, yeah, cause you call embracing music camera. Mean, yes, was a uncle boy in a crib with you. But on him, reasons why and judges are describing all manners, politicians are so much into some of these things, and all you know, because all kind of ran
3: the political influence.
4: I didn't know that's could ask my okay, it would offer friends. Yeah, and random man, because I say, impo. See, I'm not going to judge anybody. I'm found in DSC. Or who can say, or can ABC the chairman? Name on Shesse Meso, me found you, or can be so. Or
3: will be guaranteed.
4: I feel me better, and you may not just be a bonnier for.
3: Yes.
4: I did a dear assembly, and same po as I saw called that Mukrano bear, no chimney, no crana. Now, me Shabba community, maybe no, maybe our daddy,
3: yes.
4: Which means as a cousin, Debbie, that means that will so for your brother, but sink or
3: of course, of course. Because I don't think, sir, the court should always be in support of this thing about, sir, police forcing a new investigation.
4: So we are here.
3: And to keep saying,
4: what,
3: that thing, we have to
4: why
3: look at
4: are we
3: it
4: here?
3: Again.
4: It can't just be looked at easily. It's a systemic problem.
3: No, I agree. I mean, I'm coming just, to the me, I'm no, coming to the politics.
4: Emrana working county, you know, say yeah, you know, said there was a kind of party will be.
3: Yes.
4: Young court, Emma police ni lawyer ni. Why would they want some court? Judge not to. Young ma will be any problem with that.
3: Yes.
4: But the interferences, always those hands now. Young one be sitting there. I young who dark or people say we are saying no. That's our bane now. Because they all kind of be. And on the catch on. As far back as 2024 and other years, judges were described as political judges. People, citizens, you know, these judges need be judgments need be almost described as the best. Same situation, same law. Judges are still there. This current administration, a lot of description about the judiciary.
3: Yes.
4: So we have interfered, and we have crossed the line. In crossing that line, the challenges that it comes with, the consequences, is that what we are facing today? Say, I know, sir, I said, okay, fun, simple, say, the way you did, may fantastic, and brand watch the Mupama, only I'll call called Biakwa, wow, him, that I said, I did the book, I said, you know, judge, I said, you lawyer, I said, I did the book, I said, but the NTM, why you remember, say, sir, man, yourself for shas, you don't know for it. Nyoma any kwansom di omo for for baby any kwansom di amanyo sem ko wura se judge bu na tanwie na mo amo hyehye ne timi kire se utimi kokko jinchire mu se wadwene yokisene a aye part of munchiche ya descriptions of judges and judgments no ebi wo hono ma ye call manetra e ma political parties eso so so
3: yeah
4: it is eso so so no ana abeye enorm enu nti na make catch se. And yes, sir, third vice, no MPP, Munguana Kabu. And this in painful, so I can be a tear court in painful. Because I remember this time and this MPP third vice. But, sir, where from all this conversation? These conversations are not healthy.
3: Yeah. Yeah.
4: Are not healthy. Because, oh, you know, I say, sir, yes, you're bar. Yes, you're bar. Yes, you're bar. So, oh, man, yes, you're bar, and quite a debate more.
3: Because, obi, a car, yes, you're bar, and there. Obenya inyinaswobi because the most important part of this whole conversation, Oman, what do we do with Emramienu na

0: police for a gina so say online hine aka asembi ye free say we publish false news a bit make create fear and panic and even through the expression of your opinion in the estimation of the police so move say
1: panic
0: e was all the court. The argument should be say, do we still keep those laws on our statute? Because man, there was a reason why as a country we thought say criminal libel should be expunged from our books. We've done that. But it seems say even with the criminal libel off, no, there are still some provisions on our statute books. And new man a criminal libel, still a bit massy. Section 208. And the Electronic Communications Act.
1: But the main catch you say, over King Kanye in Adia, but will be clearly on the line of abuse.
0: Yes.
1: Will be cross so. Now who say where they? Me two me or one? Where they? I mean, me. What abuse? Every rational human being. Yes. Clearly.
0: Ube.
1: You nim. Kwa ni biwa hana first one. Apostle for na monto bebrewa. Cross eh. Apostle for na kasa omutu sa na mono. As I'm always supposed to wait to them, which is a way party, but what Gina Mra, would you listen from a bit down to Krobi down one? Or which imagine us, Sam Mrano as a man, Yancy Posse,
0: what are we?
1: Yes, people free horse, and I answer such a moon, and I am in because the police through politicians will always, because you cannot separate the police from the
0: politicians, of course,
1: will always take advantage. Especially with the police, the politicians, and do things that are untoward. That is the challenge. Politics, every facet of Ghana's sector. It be bia obe do it be urebia no. It just a matter of unyami nebe huye umobo. Because now obi, se oka se oko chisa mene fiwa. Aben bia obe be bia no. Especially this new patriotic matter by. Whether 100 years old, whether 40 years old, there are people who are also thinking in this government, this opposition party, who feels that. And that spirit, you know, and the maker wants him to know, that mindset, you know, that thinking, you know.
0: Yes.
1: And then the maker said, we have a fine opportunity under reset to do a lot of proper reset.
0: And that is where, for me, Oman, me what problem with the current administration relative to this particular issue. One thing I believe a convincing Ghana phobia brim or motuaba in the man or motuaba the man, His Excellency John Dramani Mahama, and one message he put out, and I'll tell you that message. Okase or Beino or just one term, 4 years. What do you man penny inibida? On your lessons be as president 2012 to 2016. Or ben a dean or person of Babija Ewich.
1: Edimpa.
0: Nioma be as of my ya in his estimation and in his party's estimation, Enya Papano, he is coming to right the wrongs. That is what gave birth to the reset agenda. And say, Obi refi what reset means and where the reset came from. Any NPP, NDC were opposition, not MPP in our power. MPP 4 year new maybe. In Tiangra, for example, Nanabi Wahano, Jifaguno send me a post on Nanabi ye timer police for Ekofa Asepa boss, the main sub Thompson. Nanabi quoted copiously from the Electronic Communications Act 2008. Emma reasons why he thinks Asepa published false news. A crime or say police for etseno. Me kaima nanabi. Na fe or the end, but that's fine. Na MPP 4 year, you know, na NDC 4 bonya then end. Based on which I ma NDC 4 year message to campaign to the Ghanaian people, say when your ma NPP 4 year, and omo dia say ya mino, in the person mama ya kwine ya ba, with a new agenda for this country, one building the Ghana we all want under a reset agenda. In Ebiana a refrain kakraba. The times we are in now, the new dispensation under this current administration, reset, new man MPP for enya papa, and a year baby right wrongs, no. And for me, it beggars belief, say ene, say some new man be see a war, a byway a breast one. The only defense, ne say MPP for onsu a yebi. I can't believe it for any reason. But anybody who understands what reset means, you know, will not be making those juxtapositions.
1: Why is it that today the NDC is using the in quote failed or opposition MPP as a measurement or as a standard?
0: Yes.
1: Because I'm saying, you're not forcing MPP for Modimbo and Yemiso. If I cross like for crowd here, I'm not my own jury yet because 2 months to election, they said that your team should not need ya any of the ABC or Kroman ABC. All manner of CSOs, all of them jumped on that NDC slogan.
0: Yes.
1: We are coming to reset. Yes. We talked about family and friends in the MPP. We talked about it. We talked about job opportunities in the MPP. We talked about all these things. We talked about school feeding. We talked about school phone quarter. We talked about the challenges of free SHS.
0: Yes.
1: We talked about roads because year of roads, one and two, but still roads near challenge. Almost everything, agenda 111. Yes, sir. I'm part in your hospitals. But any realistic, sir, what's your brain now? Akana, who called trade? When he said, Kwan Bwati, Dominic, first one, man, go no trade. We said that I'm part a good. But 111, looking at the number of years, Akana, any possible big, good dream. But you're starting to be here. And the NDC believes that markets all over this country, 24-hour market. Eki, Obi, Wadaroma.
0: Ah, no, Omu sini na hate go.
1: Wadaroma. When you criticize these things that, at least, there are certain spots within this country.
0: Yeah.
1: If you pilot the 24-hour economy market, maybe a certain kind of results be a free mwaba.
0: Yeah, but that's even strange because such as President Mahama Akabi said he doesn't understand why Nana do a year 111 hospital.
1: President Akasa.
0: Yes.
1: Yeah, well,
0: he thought say Osanka Omoyan and Kakan. But if that same administration leader no air can we no, and if that administration is doing market, and look at the 260 market, Ninina Ategoa
1: again, if we were fighting that year of roads, where the empowerment of local contractors, they be at the of our Mwakwata. Of Amwakwata, the consciousness of building capacity for local contractors, Upijako the next level. It's of Amwakwata every time we are praying for that. And no, you catch and say, they be a year of road. Ya kwanzo, do do nano, ye wushi. And Obi, year of roads, you have a third edition, a dink, I can answer, big push, nothing for you now, a year of roads. A by concentration, I'm a catcher say, year of roads, not big push, you call under soul sourcing. Now the agency of year of rose, big pushing. Now see a cock site, now you say, draba the goa. Are we serious? And the answers are real. When you talk to them like this, when you draw their attention, say, Accra Kumasi Road, and then a woo here beam, a death trap. Utimita Accra Kumasi Road, a cop bar, a wasum dima.
0: Yes.
1: Now so unyamino, a bro so cra. A quino poto, basa bye bye. Or say, oh yeah, Express Highway. But no credit, Obi. The first four term of the NDC, they are not guaranteed the second term of as in 8 years. They are not. They are not. It is now 4 years. It is now 4 years. No, you mean come on what? Now so much shri about 2028. So Accra Express Road, Kumasi Express Road, and also about bus road. Even when they win, almost twice what the leader then, why are you careful?
0: Because then the priority. The priority will be different.
1: So that is the problem we are faced with.
0: Yeah.
1: It is a mobile power. Na nyoma bia na mo se enye papa. Na enne bibia e raise bar o munyai. Then this MPP kra mo ho no kra no. And then it means that we're not going to develop.
0: Yeah.
1: Then it means that the mindset of some of the MPP people now, that yansu ya ba. Ye be kire mo where power lies no. Mo mi enja mo nko se
0: to continue. I would end on this note, sir. To the MPP, they had an opportunity, having been the party omulidi the repeal of the criminal libel law. No, I thought, sir, when they had another opportunity, one of the first things they could have done, because of course, I mean, in furthering right to information, free expression, the work of the media, omubwa at the Right to Information Act, no, ebai. But I thought they should have taken a second look at Section 208 and the Electronic Communications Act. Yes. But at the time, omu yusu di tia omu opponenta na e kanu mebi ana omumpe. The NDC campaigned against them. Now the NDC has power. The NDC, under a reset agenda,
1: AUSU,
0: is using the same thing MPP for AUSU Yano Mumpeno. And I think, sir, President John Mahama can do all of us a lot of good. And his name will be etched in history forever. So the end, yebo repeal of the criminal libel law, John Ajekum Kufuodi ne Batahono. I think he can do all of us a lot of good. To see if he can do something about those two provisions in our statute. Because, oh, ma'am, you cannot have a constitutional, an article that says, that speaks to, your friend is saying, general fundamental freedoms. Mm-hmm. Article 21.1a. All persons shall have the right to A. Freedom of speech and expression, which shall include freedom of the press and other media.
1: Mm-hmm.
0: This is an entrenched provision in the Constitution. If there are any provisions in any subsidiary law, in the exercise of this right, you have to look at that subsidiary law. And I think President John Mahama can help all of us. See, provisions ne free Act 29 and Electronic Communications Act. Na emma meaning and expression to the right to free speech. It is very, very important. The NPP can complain now. Say, NDC yusu samran etia omu so far, omu nipabe 16 ena samran achewong. As long as the laws remain in our statute books, the police, omu nye boni biya se omu e yusu. Say the anda omu, police na nye boni using those same laws. And I think we should all appeal, Oman, and advocate to the current administration. Say, under the cloak of resetting Ghana, no, this thing, because we cannot be having this conversation. And here they am running what the police will be used to. And at the day they were back and forth. It should be off our books.
1: But that's what
0: of course.
1: That's how we enjoy it. And that's what my label nipper 16 am out there. So they are waiting for their turn too. I'm telling you. Mm. It is a, if there is an opportunity, it should be now.
0: Yes.
1: They can't require natural.
0: Yes.
1: Because of me.
0: Yes.
1: Adjunia. Mm-hmm. Opposition.
0: Yes.
1: They've forgotten that some people in NDC today,
0: mm-hmm.
1: they went through bitter pills.
0: Yes.
1: I remember in Opunia, Koba, any certain descriptions the NDC were giving to the judiciary and that time the attorney general of the day. Mm. So what did they say? It means the misery. Baby, I kick a condebia, the band, my beer, to say, baby, I kick a condom, come here, tea, the acting kind, a junior nipper bin move funnel. Say, ma'am, my young shant, nas ye. Ma'am, my young shant, nas ye.
0: Yes.
1: Our brassima, a judge for him, dear for a bin for, yet the bony and need ye, the mamma, monso, madaroma, and melacun, Adam Cucum.
0: Yes.
1: More who quies him with taking certain decisions. Nemum, Unaminsia Nemo for, or ma'am, what did ye for? Yet ye too many a ring in ashimu. Se ba ten trini, ene pre yo a. Mo mfa honi amanyo sem A, ana amanyo sem B. Mo de nukre, ene akukudro, ene be di juma, edi amaye. Yes, sir. Because mo sumo buwa mo mwa. 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
0: yo. Yes.
1: Because oche minority de da sujina, ne se ma oka. Na oche yura gabi asere chida ako. Na oche, who a leader is. Oche chempe, what yura fanyo mark na yeda. 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That's why your edge and your suggestion to the president today emedeno, it is in all of us our interest. In his interest, because of his party members.
0: Sure.
1: So one be she na mrano ombe sachremu. And I said the echo no obe to the nursing form. Na ma that tension na a raising.
0: Yes.
1: And no bit me there.
0: Yes.
1: Abra no I don't know say and never be say quite one. Public accounts committee. You free tea any flaws your system. Yes. Say nasim. Public accounts committee. Se me tie nano da. She gana fusubain. None of the hero pick you say snitch for say and snitch down I mean say papa no better now we busan about snitch investment any if asudi dey play now or kasasa no kasasa no gonna say o society baby man no go so kasasa oh e hono dey I say now o kasasa no go so kasasa na me say ah uye ni minyam fonti minya o sa na keke biko o say politician unti minya o na keke biko wo nim die but uye politician 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I can say, to the gaga, to the gaga, sad ina, ubi, echo paba amun. Senamusi ebisida, and then the crescent adian, ebre, snit forsi egusubre.
0: Now, Muhia investment.
1: Strategic investment. It's your man and Casano, your new credia di Maya Hono. Oh, say, ye approach situations with a chionguwa, a chedium,
0: sure.
1: Say, but nebe chio nipe dianwa. I want now feel this baby Johnny Pedro. We will contract a man who is there. Who if I will be there and I'm the world and in Pepe will be so wow, and then I'm feeling better. Or if I come less into a wall, you know, or so you're the best contractor. But no crowns, they say, baby, I come less into a wall. No, I will come into all my acquaintance there. Clearly, I saw it in Obubu Fio. Or mine, we lack principle. We are not honest. We are not ready to serve with patriotism. Mm-hmm. All of us. All of us. Me free advocate is a slow usu. That time as a communications minister, on Shana that space near down now, and no be the mic is any man. Attending from A to Z in Kontompo, Nyoma and Semfata in Chatusho and Guasier blackmailing, Nyoma costuming none. Is there a way our technology and him therefore being for national security for a NCA for my license? No, I'm to be yes, young national media commission, all major stakeholders. Is there a way? I bet my regulatory space now. Me to then minister him several times. Because yes. Several times. In fact, some judge by me go so I may say kind of say we should do something about that space. Mm-hmm. It's been done somewhere. By a space, Roby.
0: But sir, your space, you know, regulation will hold.
1: Oh, and they say they want
0: to only electronic communications and I'm saying provisional account one because once you call online, UTFDA you so. Now say we can be bit too obisua any no cra. That law no bit me anyway.
1: Well obi, and then me catch no till me mum dear, the ayana hard when you say most of the time, you are not careful, near cast any you pay that freedom to that extent.
0: Yes.
1: Any obi. Space now say person air guarded, no. Because and now quada then I cite a lot of examples. Sure, akwada ketesia keto awie suku.
0: Eti mi didi obi.
1: Kan semba sana. In fact, the suku pe nimu krochara dia. On fa won so ayisi nani man live a oh Facebooker. Ne headmaster, headmistress. Ne way. No dinner tell
0: you. Obi
1: obesa ku suku mo no. I say all right.
0: And now there are civil remedies.
1: Onti dem insurance. Me say. Me catch your
0: tax remedies. What in common akwa ku jina ne say? Say obi ya sadie na odi watem. Or can you maybe to so a enya no cra? E was see a police for one a quatcher no. A treating no as a crime a yeko prosecuting or court anna. And those are the two schools of thought. It be free say no. Once a mina woke us as the free me honor. Mina way injure my reputation. It made me the work of court said the court should listen to what you said about me and grant me some damages. Until you use the civil route
1: Obi,
0: rather than the police coming
1: Obi,
0: in, a honey baby argument.
1: But a man, we've lost our identity. We've lost our identity.
0: Yes.
1: Or man be a unia chance with dear be as a yabo or man we are. Nashans with DNA, a munipana chance with DNA, or Musino Mobani or Muni, Sashans with DNA. We've missed it out. That's our difficulty up to today. Up to today. And nothing you didn't come across for a year gay and lesbian is one of the problems. That is why basically we are all mute on the definition for gender. Also, and can teaching kids will be and a teacher focus who catch rain. Because EMPC a basic genie, oh, no man who hear my mind, teacher, no man can go dim with pay or no. Because and there, Yamasika be the anima, be a year, ye piano, compromise levels no quana airport. On my no nyoma bebre ye jeje mutu boko aye ni enye day and my also. Because obi she Africa games say you make it the other time. Mosi ye kobo
0: athletics no
1: me PFM. Do we learn as a country? Ure nyoma a PFM ba. Na no daba kunsu e kwa ye. Me catch your debia say she miam ya bebre si si. Boteman na se for na se for. Me catch your say oko boteman si si ana. Nyoma basa. It immediate. Misre. They be the way we've got into. Yes,
0: okay.
1: So these politicians and these P people in this country, you know, yamba to a point to say, and you might eat it, and you might cast it, and you might and a more to end seven fata, and you have public service, be beer and your nasimo. A chassis say a whole ya man yourself beer. And a ba ba ba ba, and I see a quan echo. It is the next administration of NDC or MPP, you know,
0: yes,
1: a beside you fool, a won't mess the Ghana for. Ghana na asum diwa hana e hoto e na e nipa bebre wonwa
0: okay
1: nipa bebre so ho adwiri omo moma yem protected the Ghana that we have na yem buy properly into the reset agenda na yenya the Ghana that we all want where reasonable percentage of the youth you know ombe nya that drive to move into their skills amodebe ye juma omo percentage where people will be paid well, where teachers will not teach for number of years and will not be paid. Where nurses will not be screaming, doctors will not know their conditions of service. Where roads will be good for transport owners and drivers to feel good. Where passengers will see relevance. Say me kofru kawia and nobody does a fro to on kaya. And then soto, yeah, yeah, you may do just and so to ne yunugu obim and ne Ghana.
0: Oh.
1: See, we have a lot. Our hospital is quite young.
0: And Obi sending me a message, say, NADMO, new recruits, no? I said 9 months in the year, Omoka, or NADMO.
1: Oh,
0: and say, NADMO, penny, 8 years, please, munye bibi, mfaho, it's not really looking good. And
1: Monshe, NADMO, 9 months.
0: I said 9 months, new recruits, in Tia Omoka. It's really sad. It's really sad.
1: Okay.
0: Oh, Prudential Bank for auntie, but concern that.
1: Yeah.
0: In the businesses, ne individuals, and so air pequia, and I dear back one air, yeah. And they say, we a business person or Ghana, or man, oh, business partners, I will say Sierra Leone, and now say Senegal,
1: yeah.
0: Upper say, oh, Sandy Wunska, Eddie payment, Binia, dear Brown,
1: a problem,
0: and ye easy, you know, ain't there is technology, and so boy, a sovereign, you may be and Prudential Bank. Eddie Bibi Papa B Abba.
1: Technology at risk.
0: Yes.
1: Guaranteed. You know, you end up saying Prudential Bank for changing.
0: Yeah.
1: Once risk factor near minimal. And I say almost
0: extremely minimal. Extremely minimal. I mean, we're just making a payment and settlement across Africa, no? Very seamless and easy. Into we a business person, ewa ha. Now we're business partner with South Africa. That be South Africa, credit you good example. Oh, business partner.
1: Almost it's your word.
0: No,
1: business partner.
0: You're Africa. It's not cool. But our business partner, Lesotho, and our Kenya, it was a way payment be from Ghana to Ewa. There is an easy system.
1: Oh, be genuine with major mono.
0: Yes.
1: You're not politicians. Your question, your political question. I'm up a ball long.
2: Fine.
1: One of Arsenal,
2: mini Arsenal.
1: One of Chelsea, one of us,
2: me more Bayern Munich.
1: Oh, I see.
0: Arsenal, so after 22 years, I win the English Premier League.
1: Now, Chelsea, you're more winning, say, any better.
0: Premier League, and we need
1: a check. A crana,
0: Oma, we need six. Oma, history, you know, we need six.
1: Six
0: Dominic, the other Charles Nancy and your big clubs are Nancy Muna Abbas Roca Crabba and you know, but Oma, we need six. Ecosy says the higher Sempa FM, ain't he? We about to obey pija microphone. We more amami now. Cowdy and a bra from Kakra. Good. Now, Afayan Shenny and community acting managing director. Ebo Kwesen. Ewa, Ebo ye. You. Okay. Hey, acting managing director. Wow, congratulations. BBI Yoboko.
2: Yami Adumbo.
0: Yeah, Danyamiase. Nenye Ebo Nkwane by Frederick Adomako Ansa, or your head of commercial banking. Frederick Akwa Abete saying. BBI Kwe. Yeah, Danyamiase. Ere mire acting managing director, Ebe Shase. Ebiya. what a paps that because me kai say about paps who dey rule ewa ha BOG for this how we ne buy through I think Gips Emma yeah who dey dey wa ha kama paps the Pan African Payment and Settlement System, beautiful system, and a Prudential Bank afa. Now what they are doing with it na amazing. Ain't he able, I mean obi a on tape paps than a paps they are there.
2: Loyal be a das be breeze, what my acquaintance is a yam by yam beca paps as empan.
0: Sure.
2: My main comichika cra. Obesha 1963 year at the time, Organization of African Union, OU.
0: Sure.
2: Late 90s, yes, son, who called AU.
0: Mm.
2: Na Kwame Nkrumah, Leopold Senghor, Namzi Azikiwenu, omo yesa nhyehyɛ no mo se anka apart from political independence no mo hwɛ sɛ ebenya economic independence is on ka well. But unfortunately political side and economic ni anye
0: nti
2: na sɛ ohwɛ at sɛ bia Ghana na Nigeria na Togo ye waha nzu ye trading partner ye China,
0: sure.
2: UK,
0: sure.
2: France and ye boni but ɛsia dia ofia ye ntinka ke fisanka ye best 30 African sana eno ambassa ntena impenyu fortuna say from be 2019 omu say ye nhwe ne sisa because ebia ne say sia ye wo Iran, Israel
0: wo ni
2: ntini ni anza ye hadwin
0: eso
2: ye hadwin kakranti omu tase no mu say ye nfa African free African continental free trade area agreement ni bra which is after Jamin Chad is starting on January 2021.
0: Mm.
2: But he said you have Bank of Ghana, you have Gips, you have kind. Samsung, you have Afreximbank Bank.
0: Okay.
2: And you have PAPS.
0: PAPS.
2: Into PAPS, now I had said the fintech of Afreximbank Bank.
0: Oh.
2: 2% of your payments within Africa is going through PAPS.
0: Mm.
2: Jesus Emeka said the third bank to sign on to PAPS. Or Ghana had any Prudential Bank.
0: Bank. Oh,
2: it
0: wow.
2: Started PAPS first transaction March 2023. Now I see I per se the queen him and see I the court mobile and no home a year or home. But in summary, make us say we have 21 banks are assigned to the
0: PAPS across Africa.
2: Across Africa, but okay. 16 banks here live.
0: Ah.
2: Including Ghana.
0: Oh.
2: Now, Oba Ghana Bank back with a ding kind of perhaps any Prudential Bank.
0: Prudential Bank.
2: Yeah.
0: Wow, that's interesting. The whole idea, to create a Pan African fintech system, be able to have payment across Africa. That's cool. Ain't it? Okay, I think this question is who be here, and our head of commercial banking. It is, yes. Acting Managing Director, I'm aware of what PAPS is. In the former Prudential Bank, said your kind, third bank to sign on to this, most started 2023. In the end, a day for front of my launch, what have you launched now?
3: Okay.
0: As far as PAPS are concerned. Okay. They are there.
3: So, certainly, said your kind, it started 2021. And over the period, you know, year transfers through your banking hall. So up until now, no better transfer be I saw call visiting any of our banking halls before you can go and fill the necessary forms to do so. But what I am any different and I for years to say I launch it is that the platform your mobile banking platform I launch here, it gives convenience. Man, I say your customers in convenience
0: Okay.
3: transactions.
0: Okay.
3: And you know with the app no who fear who to me transfer to Momo account and I say any other bank in the country. You know, and now with the PAPS and the INSA, the app not too, and I say the platform, no, you're updating with the PAPS system. No.
0: Okay,
3: and now, and this is the first now you have to always walk to the bank you want to transaction to. And for your customers, no, you're more a convenience now, on meeting me at Nafi, at Nomo school, or Matsum, would you mean no my year transfer. And we are in him said the convenience here, yes, sir. We are Muma Mubia, Ujan, and we are instant in the receipt.
0: Now we receive
3: a pepper, yeah, they are my paps and so. The creative sa platform also. And he said, oh, since this
0: is a me download the PBL mobile app now. Now it will phone, so and they meet me, you swear, no idea, send this car across Africa.
3: Pepe.
0: Oh, really?
3: And the good thing is. And ye bomba bani transfer difference be ni mumu ye ma wa me kasi me yu ana
0: osaka
3: na papsin si
0: tepe instantly
3: ntin pe kono Nigeria and so unya go to the platform we here na and pe kono receive instantly Oh. And the, as you mentioned, the convenience said don't walk to the bank and mm-hmm. go now and yet transfer, but it's not fee, na you know. And when the news are the my customers and the good news nice. And convenience,
0: that's, that's really cool.
3: Yes, sir.
0: And they say, in France, they say, Nipane war, Nigeria, mm-hmm. Nigeria, Vinim, so Momudi Naira,
3: absolutely.
0: Meme war Ghana, AED cities. And they say, may send in this kind of how would that work?
3: So, and any the beauty of the pass platform,
0: okay.
3: It allow African countries from here transfer and receive transfer in their local currencies.
0: Oh.
3: Inti no no Emma Brubinica BBC convertibility cost.
0: Yes.
3: Until perhaps no so person we transfer to Nigeria. Obe $2 I transfer no I go to the various corresponding banks and say could do Nigeria.
0: Is an
3: was how ton dollar no into Naira and we receive. But with perhaps no a year for local currencies, into we buy transfer in Sydney, but couldn't be
0: seen. Obeju ho in Naira. No hidden charge.
3: Oh, that's really eliminated. Cool. So that cost of buying foreign currency before you go and then we buy kaka turn back, no, any hobby. Into it makes it very cheap for you, and I say costing you very low if you compare to other forms of charges, other forms of transfers.
0: No, and let me cry my phone. Now me send it. My classmate or Nigeria, Sika, straight, me yo me phone.
3: None
0: in Saka.
3: Or to restaurants, did you do before we do anyway?
2: 16 countries is Ukraine.
0: Yeah,
2: my unlimited. Yeah, Nigeria, Rwanda, Kenya, Malawi, Uganda, Liberia, Ebibri.
0: Oh,
2: and counting.
0: That's really cool. Inti, I mean, acting MD for Ghanaians are 8 years, no? Why is this a big deal? I don't know where you're that big for the ordinary Ghanaian OTO.
2: Okay, it's a big deal. If it's my colleague Fred account, a big deal because Oshia Yura Mahama president,
0: yes,
2: by on any Abayo, yes, 24 hour economy. Until Oshia Cross, Adia in Share a Boa 24 hour economy. Who sorry, 1 a.m.
0: Utimia,
2: who sorry, 11 p.m. Who bet me a transaction and mobi. Within the 16 yes. countries, that's a lie.
0: Yes.
2: That's one thing. Again, so to say the Fred kind, to say convertibility cost, no, so yeah, so if I year free okra, and if I would drink, say, if I am a euro, and a pound, and a dollar, and also a yibakon, and sana, if you shema, a chuchu row for I, you know, I'm say, sir, PAPS system here, thereby is saving the African continent $5 billion in fees. Into this, these are fees and cafes. What be my correspondent bank? Because I say Kofa France and I say Kofa New York and San Asanaba. Into no kwa is a big deal. Into say biya yewo biya yewo Ghanaian biyo usiandi wo Uganda and Ghanaian biyo usiandi wo Kenya and our South Africa investing.
0: I also tuyani fees.
2: I say tuyani fees and I even the upkeep. Oh, our friend Papa and I mamzo Misrao. Bre maybe a 500 rand me had the
0: yes.
2: First na kabaka so chema din chin na bank nin sorry. And sana. That's one. Even with PAPS he cry start we ka so train na main ko bank na main ko. Na see any mobile amount. 3 AM 1 AM.
0: Once I scaw momo so.
2: En kwa there na we yako. It's a big deal.
0: Yeah.
2: It's a big deal. Yeah. And then here banks be soon as SRD we. And they say a shen so.
0: First mover advantage. Sure. Oh, that's really cool. In the for more thing I'm joining here, you know, a Prudential Bank Hong Kong and one of our nation's leading banks, acting managing director Ebo Kwesen Onowaha and head of commercial banking Frederick Adoma Kwansa and so high. I think acting MD Amaya a very practical example in terms of sending money for student BO Uganda, student BO Kenya, the upkeep or the Tiani school fees and NSA Niamano. But say Obi air compare PAPS to the traditional forms of transfers na you name that na. How is PAPS not better than traditional forms of transfer?
3: Okay, so make us say PAPS you know targeted at the African continent.
0: Okay.
3: A product made by Africans for Africans, as I would say. And you know it serves and I say it serves the actual purpose of Africans.
0: Yes.
3: And it's cheaper because convertibility costing in your faster because it's almost instant in less than 120 seconds. And now, wherever the person may be, especially
4: to FM,
3: convenience, there to mobile, you see, you don't which may be 24/7, wherever, whenever. And you know, with the other traditional transfer methods now you use, you know, you have to go through other corresponding banks are, so you see the major currencies that we know. Whichever country I work on, so make sure say the major currencies that we know, you go through any of them and sign any contribution. But then for Africa, no, it makes it completely different. It makes it a money here, make us say very cheap and easy for Nipa use, you know, and so convenient because whichever local country, African country now we see, Sikana bar, they basically be an oversign to local currency, the way you see. But we know you're the bill direct in your local currency. Bubble account in your local currency. In Tisa, stress and in say anytime I'll best send scar, I'll best send back, no, we near the same value because of the your friend margin I turn between the buying and selling rate. And you know, this way you are here, I'm an eye convenient, I'm an eye cheaper, I'm an eye faster, and I'm an eye very supportive for the African environment, for African businesses and African individuals, whatever this their way may be. There was a practical example, like the customer be an hospital, a war in Kenya, or say, or running out of funds to pay, or fair, so hospital, or no, yes, car, and the way, or Kasano. Na Kenya, you know, she share a converting to dollar amount. Na Mr. Mwango, you don't be saying say, Kenya amount. Or can you transfer an equity? Because of the traditional way, normally and on a daily basis, we use dollar needs. Anytime we communicate, they want to convert
0: it, back.
3: But because of this convenience, perhaps it makes it so easy for you to be able to.
0: I can imagine that the revolutionary way they bear intra African trade. I mean, from data, because you are in the space. Way impact on trade in Africa, ebe den.
2: Obi Mfise, impact on trade ni dey be brave. You don't have to be economist and a professor now because any impact and impact. Obi share a lot of African countries, Ghana, Yekahu. Obi share in debt to GDP ratio is always on the high side. And normally, once a debt, so you kind in dollar.
0: In dollars.
2: Any answer here because your kobobu sia your gin or dollar. Your import here, dollar.
0: Sure.
2: Inti say your best so paps, papa, anka dollar, send so better. Because I'm afraid, kind, uto ade, uto dollar neba, and sana would be di juma or Ghana. And so, San Kosi.
0: Yes.
2: Into Uji Sidi Nistrata, Ekosi wa. Inti, that's one thing. The fact say yen J dollars be and conquer import. Pressure on the dollar. Over the last year and a half, the dollar has been stable. Inti sa scanner ye de preoccupied dollar ako cradino. Ye bayen will see the ma pressure beba
0: pressure be free.
2: Free economy so be from. That's the most important if you ask me.
0: Yeah.
2: Apart from that, so because of the speeding, we are using the instant pay platform from Gips. Until we have transaction, CC and why we are buy an app. No, so once we have Swifter, your mouse Swift advice.
0: Yes,
2: now they are chair Nipa. App no koswa. There's a receipt that you can share.
0: Oh.
2: With transaction reference number amount we be anti
0: all digitally
2: digital to and once they are sending Nipakun WhatsApp and email chess and pack my year
0: payment
2: you know or be call ni bank account we say the same reference now also the BBI is simple and train 3 days 72 hours as same.
0: No, but that's really cool. I mean the convenience now you're amazing. Obia wa you've had to make payment out of Ghana. Now we name the processes now and you know this whole frustration sometimes at the EBA you would appreciate this thing in an amazing way because this is true revolution, you know, for trade in Africa and for transactions across Africa. It is a one download the Prudential Bank Limited mobile app. Now, me patcho download the CCA. Once I win your app, new phone, so a great way to start. And meaning, sir, a Prudential Bank, so a whole digital strategy as a bank, head of commercial banking. We know perhaps we fit into my digital strategy, pa me boy.
3: pa if you say over the period no the botaye see ni so say we would be able to transform the bank digitally into no you invested so much in our digital platforms and if you look at for the past few years for about 4 to 5 years yes. coming now yes. almost every I would say almost every quarter there is a new product they buy for our customers to create convenience for our customers because of your strategy and I say yeah put IDC in this when it comes to the digital aspect so this is one another milestone like I say they are coming it's not ending there and you know before we you be who say all these platforms are coming you know say your customers in here these platforms are be my more operations be a lot easier and I say be supporting more convenience in operating with us and they we can't in fact we share the general industry anymore. In kind, the number of branches I'm going for, but how you are able to reach the customers
0: in the mobile. Absolutely.
3: And so that is the strategy that we have adopted, and we are making sure, say, every customer, wherever they may be, no bit me,
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3: Exactly. Baby, without necessarily going to banking, and I say, prudential baby answer, but you may not complete access to your service, product and services, you know, for their convenience.
0: Yeah.
3: It is sit within our strategy. Digital strategy you are working
2: towards. Mami, Fred, I can want to share your values. We call bank and website. We share values. We said we use acronym Intrepid.
0: Intrepid.
2: Now share Intrepid now. Integrity, teamwork, respect, excellence, passion,
0: innovation,
2: and diversity.
0: Wow.
2: But we share excellence and innovation that aligns with the digital strategy.
0: Yeah, it's true.
2: And our financial inclusion here, okay. Mobile phones. Is there a mobile phone? Yeah, those days, you were investing, then you'll be acquiring your mobile phone. Is there a mobile phone? Yeah, luxury.
0: Yeah.
2: It's a necessity. Yes. And it's a Techno, it's a Infinix. So it's a mobile phone.
0: Yeah.
2: And you are able to with me banking
0: also.
2: It's also supporting the financial inclusion agenda.
0: Yeah. It's true. I mean, the future is digital. It will bank now only 1 year, Jumano. So bank need a proper digital strategy. I be my convenience, I be my ease of doing business. Chalice is a bank. No? Now you have a course to join Prudential Bank and this growing family. Because omo ye nioma ebe ma that ease of doing business, that comfort what you fear what that one pass so unyanya or mobile app now ubit my transaction beer with them
2: swimming pool crowd
0: ubit my beer with them and now to top it up no paps and soa or masenya kwa kofa ba and uye jedini waha or partners ewo togo Oko fa nioma free won ho utimi wa Ghana na wasoma wa kire on nioma awope 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Store.
3: You see Android, no.
0: Okay.
3: Ombe call Google Play Store. Omo you see Apple and yes. I say iPhones. You call iOS. And now omo you see Huawei.
0: Yes.
3: You update to Huawei Gallery.
0: Okay.
3: As well.
0: And so Ombe to me download it. That's fantastic.
3: And so they should be able to be a phone. How will be and apart from these stores, no.
0: Yes.
3: Be any other phone be we use, no. You be. Connected to any of these stores, and to be my download.
0: Ube to my download.
3: And I know that we download. We have options of send money. We see mobile money. We see two accounts. We see and then you see PAPS as well. Yes. If I pick it, just like said the AMM.
0: You follow the prompt.
3: You follow the prompt, and then instantly, na sikanoko. What's Ghana? Hana in 2 minutes. Sikanoko
0: could do. Do be whole.
3: Yeah, I was man. So Sikanoko could do outside the country.
0: That's cool. Acting MD. I mean, yebeka. Bo ma yini busa se mo pe bo na yini se World Cup ever after even before after the World Cup Commonwealth Games and so etwaso minim as a bank no mu obi bi maya na for these major tournament
2: major my friend
0: okay
2: major,
0: okay
3: yes and so said them can kind of your digital strategy is to make sure say your customers wherever they may be, or make me access a platform, or make me AUC or have their banking services without necessarily coming to banking hall. And then, you know, your product are you making available for your co-worker commodity, as you mentioned, such that you can still make your payments. Yeah, okay. Hotel bills. Basic expenses. You're making available our prepaid cards. So we have the Visa card, the MasterCard. These are cards and a UnionPay cards. These are cards one in the one form of prepaid form and then debit card form.
0: Okay.
3: Debit card no linked to account. So you have an account with that. So you have a prepaid card. You see, card no link it to account. You see, whatever balance you have in your account, you are able to access it on your card wherever you may be. Into no we call work up and wherever you may be. Obit me so card once you have an
0: Edi account. Payment
3: that, or payment.
0: Okay.
3: It's your hotel bills. So it's your say your hospital
0: card.
3: What the card needs?
0: Ewo US
3: hall. Ewo US hall. Whichever country.
0: Problem be any
3: no problem at all. And now on the prepaid side, you know, and only card obeka say who pretty the entire account on the card itself.
0: Okay.
3: And you know, one will be load the amount I will pay a good card. No, so.
0: Okay.
3: Into and limited to the amount I will load the a good card. No, so. This be a whole corner say 10,000 Ghana cedis now do good so say 20,000. That's all you have into corner call you. But the good thing is, oh wow, you are still able to load it. Which means you see mobile money, LOD, through our website prepaid portal, which means you see mobile money, LOD card. LOD. No, and I say a bank or Honor Socrano, by which means LOD card, no, where the amount. And you see, yeah, no, no. So you don't need to have an account. And say, "Mister, our account, your prepaid card, no there. Open to beer, which may work into banking hall now. And even on more accounts where hall, you can still have your debit card and still want to use the prepaid card.
0: It's
3: a prepaid card, no. The easiest way, I'll bet me one. I manage your expenses because then amount of the goods, na who you see.
0: Sure.
3: And acceptable on all ATMs wherever you may be. 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Which means
0: which means you app, no?
3: Yes.
0: Which means even outside.
3: App, even outside.
0: Any transactions app, then that's cool.
3: So you have no problem at all.
0: That's really
3: it's
0: cool.
3: The payments and card payments are available. That means it's because we go out there and a lot of the various services or shops, they have POS machines on WhatsApp.
0: Sure.
3: You're adding a card to the
0: app,
3: to make it easier for you.
0: More options, more convenience. That's really, really
2: into the Okan OBD, Freddy can a crock and say, oh, call World Cup and Commonwealth Games. You passport, the next thing is oh, cry a prudential bank.
0: Prudential bank card.
2: Would you wata the crying? Yes, she. Would you card media?
0: Well, Samatu. Yeah. I mean, the offer passport, next thing I was a car passport, no way, prudential bank card. Now, my World Cup, now, yet there. I'm a Commonwealth Games, I had there. Any other international traveler, oh, you know. Always remember to do Prudential Bank card ebeko. And to top it up, now I download the app no account. Said there be several options. Said the odi kind of true journal. In the able Obama in the final message near the encomono aba abewe.
2: Obi e dasi bebre mo akunya odi amai. Dasi se wa my akunya. Na the make chat tro crane say yaka bebre about pubs na adie timi ye. But yen kai redemption song.
0: Yes.
2: Or say emancipate yourself from mental slavery.
0: Yeah.
2: None but ourselves can free our minds. What they call trima, say Africa be here.
0: Sure.
2: Ghana be here,
0: Sure.
2: Inti se paps aba, yen sum, nan fine juma, and meka.
0: Fantastic, ain't he? That's the acting managing director of Prudential Bank. Prudential Bank, a bank, papa, I'm in Canada. It's one of our leading banks.
2: Brutal.
0: In the
2: wow.
0: Bank near brutal, you know. Ain't he? 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So, what's your payment across Africa? 16 countries in Africa. I was all your payment. There's an easy route. Route no a PAPS. PAPS no so no. Or more integrate into their mobile app. Into download the PBL mobile app, no, from Google Play Store, App Store, Huawei Gallery, we bit mother, we download in the N. Now, I was saying, we payments be with Kenya, I was Lesotho, I was Rwanda, I was Nigeria, I was Cote d'Ivoire, we bit me, I mean, you know, from the comfort of your home or office. That's the message. Ah, yes, summarize it at the amount. Message, say, we bit me, a 2-1 amount, nebibia, akoye amount. Businessmen and women, I'm a fat nyoma across Africa. This is a revolution through a Prudential Bank. Yeah, the Abram take advantage. Nabi Bianco, yeah, Mamma. Ebo, Maminase, Menace, ever said in Comobio. Why, Sir Frederick, Bibia, be fine. It does. We're good corporate citizens. You are a bank. Masha Mubata carry Wednesday, Charlie. That's cool. That's cool. My idea. Prudential Bank, Hong Kong, and you could see saying swinging. I asked him, 94.7 FM. Mama, yentie we ye ba, ye di ekosi sendu medien etwa moso. Stay with us.

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0: Live commentary. 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
0: Live commentary.
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2: Hello, Nadine Waka 3. 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
1: 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But that panel includes Dr. James Kwabena Bonfe. Into one better nasi and chibiana fear in commono etumi ashisha. So but let me get onto the phone lines. And the unim say for the last few days the minority caucus in parliament won't retreat. You know, to prepare the caucus for Omo return to the second sitting of parliament. Kosovo Accra City Hotel, and NPP flag bearer Eko Ho, anyone Eko Kosai, Ernest Akowa Chum, Adom FM reporter, he is with the team Ewo Hwa, Oko Shedye, Eko Somienu, Ini, and Komakoya, Akwaba, Eko Si Sainz, Ni Bibi Aboko, dear. Fantastic. Inti, Dr. Baumia Wakaserie.
2: 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And look at the resource persons na omone minorities no minority for no year workshop in Ingrano. Omo enka will be a winning IP. Na just we know a purely private internal discussion and a sabre equoso. Na obi, mamma van to gas and Dr. Mamadou Baumia me said the only 2 grano. 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Tugano, and what the Tuga, Yabohaman, you know. In tea was red, said Sabrino, and people, I mean, you couldn't match with the phone. Or one shall would you maybe not be what the new man may be out of Ponoswa, if I was to tell to, and what and shut up, what would you make, you know, one shall say, if you can, was say, in America, as the Tugano, woman, woman, woman, and my baby, that one. Womo airbag name and I empty term in the kuno or do one airbag name. They say that in ten now a yo mu you mean I woman and a more to the umbrella strike a party in man and say no deal may be healing now from my share after 2024 or my young lady. They say woman position woman who say woman matem da foi woman and no ever be big a fit 2029 but bra woman baby to one for and so what you mean. I don't mean you know. As I said, a banya was taking the dream a dear who do a wedding. Omo a beard the media, but empty for no beard the media. Not the inquiry as I said, or train a banner at the bathroom or bank at the bathroom. And also one who had defined accountability. Omo is a move in our power of my service more. We said, there's no more petition, you know. There's only a more said, Omo a kahumbi, Momo expected a keke, and conquest now. Another thing here. Empty German, you could know a bark on a banging afternoon. If you watch, got another bank of good for the Emma Penny. And then my power do out, what we hear here, and even put my penny before the end, I defend the recording. A command, one more at the game, one month will be a castle empty to cry by him. Omonia should not done a fool. Machine with a former and find your wife, you say, Omonia will defend it, that MPP record and that, the war on the money. And she's a book of radio, too, TV, too. The dear wonderful and for myself, the more moving in a Catalan in Anno. It is so much me defending anti German Kuno, the record and Catalan. The attention line, yeah, in Yano Pass, the work and AFA, and Cabo Moa, Moto Primates in the Yano, one man Yano, and so mobile mobile. And they say, who am I shaving the moon poop? Nothing, you may be a cost of our part in one, when they part in 24 and Yadina. And now I will get on social media and I read you, so I will treat him, I will kick on the thumb. I'm a gun from the rest there and come party in a couple minutes. The moon is a set of far a crime path, which you know any party in the four at last at the income on one so no kitchen will be in the part of one. Said the bear, which me and you know, not much actually at all this time for the moon. And the more each in the car, one can do the more babble and quite the shadow of what the arm. A moment, Papa, one. Adwene to baako ene su wo menim nyina ne so beba ama enti tam ne ku no ata baako enti obi we ene ne stamp baako me no akoto ewo eye accredited hotel ene de ya so ka mamu di baumi ya e ko hochia wo e ma chama da fono so da make am omu di se wo hono ma
1: okay
2: it said the best movie ano e go hono ma ya so e be to ewo hono
1: very well very well enti the ebene se ye di besi bibie ne a ye besia ba bi di nkomo bio why
2: Obi
1: me da. Yeah, that's papa. Ernest Akowia Chum, a reporter I Doom News, and I'm going to say, on EAD, come all the way from the Accra City Hotel. Ekosi saying, Sunny, it's your birthday today, Sinclair Nana Yao Entie. Oye, student, Ewo Pope John Senior High School and Minor Seminary, Ewo Koforidua. And then would be 16 years. Opa Awodapa, and his message is that may the good Lord bless you and may you grow to become a good man and a successful man in future. Opa ene ebusuani nyina o papa din Eric nana yao ntie o se oman awoda papa papa in the channel so emayen ekosi sen so ni e ha ya sempa 94.7 fm enche ye de discussion segment ebetwa musomeka se ya dea 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General Ewo National Service Authority in charge of finance and administration and so Robert Nasena fe ye de enkomono etumi ahyehye so mamemfa we mu entwem na fe mema honorable Ejapa Mesa Akwaba Syntex Tank se let's talk water tanks. 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Eho anso no omu ye obstetrics and gynecology, medical aesthetics, pediatrics, a skin clinic, ENT, physician specialist, urology, dialysis, physiotherapy, and endoscopy. And a Michelle Camp branch, you know, and 100 meters from the Michelle Camp military gate, a Honsono obstetrics and gynecology, Wednesdays. And of course, open friend now, 0544-347-239. Now, only New Crystal Hospital in Penyifor, in the Nkomo. Ehia papa into Munchan and so am I in. My many former CEO of the Ghana Digital Centers in Nkomo Tel, or a former MP for Asante Achim North constituency, the Honorable Kujoba Ajiman Obekaya. Asante Achim North has been in the news not for very good reasons. Unfortunately, the sitting MP of Ohono, a idea neho aqua a Jermu, a war Holland. Yet he said, Omodene Beko Court. Ono ye former MP who lives in the constituency. San se mi yin ano etene se mi eninu ininkomo. Ono wala kwa beko si yi se yin suni.
3: This person was to me, Joseph, na mpom tize.
1: Nyami adom na onsu e?
3: Radi adom. Bivya boko.
1: O wagogo wana wan kain?
3: Na me wagogo. But I draw da nuna. Me ba yin kain.
1: Oh, okay. Now, have you attempted to speak to, well, I mean, him, sir, sitting NP, no? even though one standing on the ticket of a party, you know, only know what this familial relation or your bush and he extended. What team in the din come?
3: Obi medawati match asempa okay phone multimedia my phone in
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3: internet no ayampa kwame de mate say obi anya na extended you know e yina e busi afo ye asna afo na yasa yo umafo nti fortunately, Dana Ofri Agogo Etukwano, that is not yet in Iowa, Kushia, where he has to be over commission project. So when we hear that, yeah, gentlemen, the first person you can catch up, because Saturday, no, Saturday, you may not apply. So I had to make a call to find out, and I'm going to talk about it. Of free of the so Obi be anywhere. Obi, Obeka said, O take Kwame from Pond. Asama to me, when you betch it. Many show that Oa Kuma, O Tima, na O Jenny Wimia Horn, which is only a quadrant one. Bobo, Jupiter, a judge of any empire walk, telling a bear, you need me free.
1: I mean, I don't know. Beyond the what in the media, maybe direct interaction with Onoa Anase, the people around him, were Holland, Honedie, Untefe, right?
3: I can confidently state that many opinion on the Dinkomo community in Ekasai. And confidently, our chair is farming is in good condition. He is in good spirit. Now, washer, omobosa, senior TBA, Olimbe, OBPA, Ewo, Kulimbiemu, OBPA, Ahmadimuna, Wambetia, Najmo yesterday. Me personally, I've not spoken with him since after missing the bet. Many OBPA only letting Kumo Akasa.
1: And Ufri Agogo this weekend, you know, the mood in the community, you're saying?
3: Obi, main cassette, Ebia, Pame, a independent candidate, our Yemi Olympic, Ufri me party, when I buy it. My cassette, Niatunano, never. I can confidently tell you that. I'm mindful of Abutu. When you hear people speak about him, about Niatunan, which was a Nipa Idihu Yao, Senya, name it here, Liam Shemia, Midihu Yao, Sana Obibia, meaning, sir. So be M. Penopra, Obi Senya, or mine, Mutinia Kronumutino, Minas of the Kobina who could do Abbage half the media, never. There is none that I've met in town. Or cause I do the people really speak in high spirit. Niato Kwame, and change it. Lose and go around.
1: Very well. It is said, and NRA news report indicates that Obeko court ewo Holland. Inti will continue to monitor na the ABC biano ye the atuja ma etifo onso etumi atibi. Inti ye da se se wajim reni ye edi enkomo about this issue. Bibi enia will come back to you na fe ya sinya bedi enkomo biyo. Why?
3: Okay.
1: Very well. Me da se. Bibi eni ebesi akasa biyo.
3: Aye.
1: Ye da se pa. The Honorable Kojo Bajeman, former MP, Asante Achim North Constituency, former CEO, Ghana Digital Centers, and Amotisi Enenu Edin Komo Obi. Good evening. A blessed happy birthday to Honorable Manaf Ibrahim, popularly known as Asawase Manaf. You are a true inspiration to many and a blessing to the lives of many young people. On this special day, I wish you the very best in your future endeavors. May the Almighty Allah continue to guide, protect, and grant you abundant blessings. Wefri Abdul Latif Ramadan, going out to you, Manaf Ibrahim. Happy, happy, happy birthday. My engineer, WhatsApp number is 0548 443 523. Obi, please give a special shout out to my former boss and manager Ebo, who is in your studio and the acting MD for Prudential Bank. He's a fantastic father, mentor, and motivator, and also a great manager. He would push you to your limit and make you work hard. A very hard-working and diligent man, Andy Manome. And Udiwe Aba, Yadase Papa Papa. My members to you, Namima Abidjafono Akwaba, Asempa FM Suni, Ekosi Sain, and our Sugusua Utieno, Ma Yena Yena Munyana Ase. Special greetings to Ahineba Kwame Dansu Jr., incoming Greater Accra Regional Communications Director from your NPP loyal patriots, and Omo Ediwe Aba. Honorable Mesa.
5: Oi,
1: akwa bana pom today.
5: Ah, nyame na dum. Bibi abokọ.
1: Wa zo nyame ase. Nyame na dum okoyi.
5: Wa tun sa from baba kan sa.
1: Yeah. Honorable Bobo.
5: Oni ni de. The master.
1: Yeah.
5: Talk most talk show in town.
1: Yeah.
5: Nti nya akunye na baba no chede. Until the appropriate time, and you go on because
1: about to our friend.
5: But he went through a lot.
1: Yeah,
5: I'm glad that we're able to be of help.
1: It's true.
5: In the time of need of a brother.
1: It's true.
5: Yeah,
1: it's true.
5: Yeah.
1: And he was so grateful to our one what bat in the aid in Argentina. I mean, Sharon. On his behalf and on behalf of all of us, Yamin Shawan, Papa, Papa. Dr. James Kwabena Bonfe, Akwaba, na pom te sen.
6: Ya nwa obi.
1: Bibia ye boko.
6: Me ho ye mena nanum se serewe nya. Dia ayi fun.
1: De wo wu na.
6: Fu. Obi a wa wu da ho fun kwa na hia no.
1: Na hia.
6: Ya ye tin kwa mu ide.
1: E wa ni da so.
6: Ya wa de. Nya se wa ni da so. Once you are alive. Yeah,
1: you have something, eh?
6: You have something.
1: Yeah.
6: Uh-huh. You cannot be poor
1: sure.
6: With life.
1: It's true.
6: Uh-huh.
1: It's true. But I said, Abrabo Moon 70 BB Equoye.
6: Then you're media bedronie, you're done. I say, you know, you can't phone.
1: Yeah.
6: Acadia, you're dear. Say, Nipa. 91%. You see, you're soon yummy.
1: 71.
6: 91.
1: Okay.
6: Muslims. Would you say you can't sect religions now?
1: Yeah.
6: Your friend Abrahamic religion.
1: Religion is true.
6: It is Christianity
1: and Islam.
6: Judaism and Islam.
1: Sure.
6: In to Nana Bako Abraham. And if it comes to scripture, the Quran affirms what is in the Bible to the extent say Kakra say. Mukai Quran and Amonte as a Munkobusa, Womoy Kuta a book. No,
1: yeah,
6: in many ways, commands Ten Commandments, mm-hmm. yeah, a war on my the code, no, a year, idea, some, it demoted to my power. Now, then, the idea, if you look at your population dynamics, say 71 Christian, mm-hmm. 19
1: Islam.
6: Islam. Now, the end, and I know some become almost a GBBD war. So, I say,
1: sure.
6: So, what are we if we are not? Lying to ourselves, and yeah, that I am. We profess and we do the opposite.
1: You can't, you need money, I'm a son. Pa,
6: you can't, you could just sorry, demo, and someone can see you to amazing grace. Now, this pier will be auntie. I mean, who could be a man for an auntie? Where is our Christian? I'm not a perfect man, and I don't seek to make a claim that I'm perfect, but Obi. I mean, in my politics, no one can say that my country will be upload to say may any
1: be. Oh, you be pony be.
6: And answer my back to say if you dare to one woman, you say, as someone may come for a Japan mess and win.
1: And
6: you know, Christian, I'm a can. Not one. And I'm a can be beer. Be a yachima, I choose to know. As someone who can you correct it and answer? Now my judge Jim didn't say, no. Intransigence. That be any part. They are here, one of the any fair. At time. Yen yai. Nina said, the abaswife, yeah, a sukkot no money, a sorry, a dimp in yatem. We can criticize, we can be critical, but so because I'm on a QOB, the nipper soon in the pedia, a yamuso Yachi, Yana Mibusa, Sani Pano, Sabio Mua Busiamana, Kevin Telano. Oh, Abusia, has he got a family? No, I ask, has he got a family? Has he?
1: I should think so. Once our boss
6: has come on. It's look, there was a time I was questioning Mr. Rawlings's claim to democracy. Meswa Bamboy Kusanu. A friend was a Kwabna. Papa mu omuse omuko a MPP. Who was on an party.
1: And our best one.
6: We yes PP. Oswa Meso Menea for a year NDC. I say we are go Carolins as no. I even said this on air one day. My aunt. I mean the point is I didn't even go at the person of Mr. Rawlings. It was about FM. So that's here. But say you better mana coca say ooh di oh sebi. 87 years. Wa fe no no. Unyane de wa yo bibi wate.
1: James, Yemfa NC, my memra, honorable lawyer Andre Japamesa. Oromesa, I mean, one issue in the Nabadze relative to the police using provisions in our laws to come after people who breach those laws. And in the year, say, what the petitioner come a diplomatic call, and minority leader Akade, you would use every available means at your disposal to make sure the more could no be jay. What really is happening now? My own IAE, the
7: way Mija waiting for
1: what you do
7: can't wait for when you're routine. We are bringing secondly, no calling now. And the pay coincidentally, mini doc,
1: you sure
7: he share or kukroko.
1: Okay.
7: And one of the issues I discuss on the MPPN. Petition to
1: the diplomatic
7: call. Yen complaint titre on the state institutions are abandon or use one to clamp down on opposing voices. Of course, yeah, sovereign nation, but we are not an island. We operate within the global community.
1: Yes.
7: MPP as a political party have opposed, have held demonstrations, have held sat down strikes, if you like, at state security institutions to draw abandonment attention to the seeming politicization or criminalization of free speech. All those actions in Nano have fallen on deaf ears. And this is important that as a member of the global community, no. If say MPP as a minority or feel there abandoning the no swing be here there but draw the international community on our attention. So that within the diplomatic circles, no, you know, external players were engaged.
1: Sure.
7: These matters can be brought to the attention of the government. Because Obi, we've come a long way as a country. Now, yen democratic governance, yaji de onu na yepede yedibu yen money. Free speech, so or your fundamental principle of any democratic governance.
1: Yes.
7: And thieves are banned after all that we have left behind us or put behind us, especially within the context of the so-called reset. The expectation is there, Nkrofu would have the liberty, the freedom to express their position.
1: Although a responsible speech and a free speech keke.
7: You see, yes, I agree. And come, mom, 2 seconds and come, okay, land.
1: That's fine.
7: Yeah. Mon subscribe in my politics to insults, disrespect. That man, Prof. Bonfe, Doc, all can want some CCI. Individuals be a. And one, a bit more from what you call, my champagne for rubber. Never, ever, ever. In see, I don't subscribe to politics of insult by anybody, including MPP. And MPP as a political party does not subscribe to insult by young members against other individuals in our society. And young complaint need a response, assuming put there's a content of what somebody has uttered or you're insulting her. The response that the government is putting up, such that today as we speak, Abronye is still in jail. And
1: he's still in custody.
7: In custody.
6: Doc,
7: I took the liberty post the Kokoro program and the pay to read the charge sheet again. And then I asked myself there, which part of Asama Abronye Keno no amount to insult? And are offered within the elements of the crime are charging. And Obi, for the benefit of Inate Efo, Ewa, Moon read. Maybe at this is here.
1: Okay, into the particulars of offense now.
7: But
1: and now the count, the. So you two count.
7: Charge it now, charge it.
1: Yes. Let me see. I think the first.
7: Mbamu phone it biya na di ko you. Mbamu phone it biya.
1: So
7: Abronye charge sheet.
1: Yeah, I think the first one, no, yeah, offensive conduct conducive to the breach of peace.
7: But your can particulars no.
1: Section 2071 Criminal Code 1960. Now, second one, yeah, publication of false news. Section 2081 Criminal Code 1960 Act 29. For all the two offenses, the particulars are the same. What say? Okay, the lawyer, the judge's partisan.
7: Obi Mehu.
1: Judge, okay.
7: Kwame Bafo, alias Abronye DC, age 44 years,
1: yes.
7: Farmer.
1: Yes.
7: That you, in the month of April 2026 at Accra.
1: Yes.
7: And within the jurisdiction of this court, without lawful authority,
1: yes,
7: you uttered certain abusive words to wit. You are not a judge, but rather a politician, and you have covered yourself, your hair, with a sack, and claim you are a judge, which the breach of the peace is likely, which breach of the peace is likely to be occasioned. Obi, in the first place, them words now born here, you see, no, does it even constitute insult?
1: Someone care the insult.
7: Does it constitute abusive words?
1: But they are enough to denigrate the reputation of the court.
8: opinion. His view is that the judge's conduct does not fit one of a judge, but one of a politician who is cloaked in a judicial. How is that abusive? How?
1: You don't think?
8: Oh, it's, I mean, now in you call law school.
1: Yes.
8: Only thing the BBC said the elements of the offense, as offensive conduct,
1: sure,
8: conducive to the breach of the peace.
1: Of the peace.
8: Now let's deal with whether this statement is of course is abusive, and then we can elevate it to how that then is. That breaches the peace. To a breach of
1: the peace.
8: Why do we do this?
1: But if you have an issue with the first, so how about the second one?
8: Same.
1: Publication of false news.
8: Have a publication of false news on your hand. That the judge, in his view, the judge is acting as a politician in a judicial role. No, is breach of public peace, is publication of false news. What is the meaning of this?
1: How about if the judge had committed him for contempt, ex facie contempt?
8: I don't have a problem because there will be due process.
1: Yeah, but contempt is also criminal.
8: Many problems. It's due process.
1: No, that's not what has been done. Mrs. Anka, just me here, the man.
8: You can't dwell on speculation. These are the facts. And see, clearly you can see that there's absolutely no basis for the charge. There's absolutely no basis for even arresting him and arraigning him before court. So what is the state
9: as Semper FM?
8: If their intent is not to clamp down on free speech, because everybody is entitled to his opinion. You may disagree. Yet Kroma Am of Chief Justice Osuru Mami. We were told the Supreme Court judges are unintelligent.
6: Unknowledgeable.
8: Whichever.
6: Precision.
1: Yeah, I think the word he used in that video is not knowledgeable. Yeah, they are not
8: knowledgeable. Now, what catch you there? You are not knowledgeable, children. Are you intelligent? If you are unintelligent,
1: it's
8: unbelievable. You see, I don't have a difficulty. We were told in this country.
6: It doesn't tell
8: a Abronye's statement. Ah, ye review wa hasisi ya mei na ye wudo nya robashe. Unconstitute breach of public peace. Unconstitute publication of false news.
1: The prosecution may prove it.
8: How? Particulars of offense. I'm not sure. Obi.
1: So you don't know what they have.
8: Obi.
1: Okay.
8: Particulars of offense. No. Or recount facts. No. I'm not sure.
1: No.
8: In fact, the facts that are attached to the charge. I'm not sure.
1: No.
8: I want to try.
1: No.
8: Want to not try?
1: The prosecutors.
8: Until we don't have the knowledge. And as it's unknowledgeable, and see, we can't even evaluate the facts as against the law.
1: Yes.
8: What is this? Why are we doing this? The kinds of things that Sam George and Co. said against Akufo-Addo. Was scot-free. Must say, granted, that in the era of His Excellency Nanado Dankwa Akufo-Addo, Nkwafu Bimpo were arrested for similar offenses. I end this for condemning. I will promise Ghana for that. So what will Abamo Hono wa Babinuma? What will Abari set Ghana? Whatever that meant. Reset no niya. That will be true on Facebook though. The doomsday is back. On the creative fear and panic. Oh no, or your publication of false news. For the past 3 weeks, I've been sleeping in darkness every day. Every single day. And I can confronted the spokesperson of the ministry of
1: energy,
8: Roxton, over the weekend. I'll catch him no Chado area hono relay basa. 3 weeks. And to post the doom saw his backer. Over my benchmark at the police station.
1: Now, so what's on your post, Keke?
8: Oh, yeah, then.
1: What's a billboard?
8: Empty.
1: Billboard, why?
8: Empty billboard, and then to draw. But you can't
1: touch now.
8: And so what?
1: It is the owner of the billboard, no, complaining.
8: Complaining that why then?
1: What's on the billboard, no? Why ye na? Why the way tricking kakra wet or what the way ye? What the Mahama picture and our actual doom saw is back. On yet them no billboard, need originally. That was ne complaint.
8: So the offense was that we compose the doom saw is back. Wako auto be the billboard. And then Nanka Bassa, you may say that. Ne charge sheet no him.
1: Ombe.
8: And I would have information they can hear what I be charge sheet to do.
1: Nana be said we call a you know we call please for honor and we watch for them we watch for
8: so what is the meaning of all that? Adenta kumika kasama wa kete na kete police station. Se obambo pokuase and the payer had the opportunity to make a plea to His Excellency the President too.
1: That's one year then.
8: On the last term, man, you know. He's been around in the political space for a long time.
1: Yes.
8: Right from President Rawlings in the era when he was deputy minister through
1: and subsequently minister.
8: Mm-hmm. He knows the history of press freedom.
1: Yes.
8: In this country. He knows criminal libel. Adawadi and Kofu. His Excellency President Kufu Oripili. The whole world practically celebrated Ghana. That's why Ejuma in the media space. It cannot be that under his tenure. I'm prepared to give him the benefit of the doubt.
1: Okay.
8: There be a more called Nonte.
1: Nonte.
8: Ebia, which I doubt anyway. Osanda pay EDC gentleman crying over and Ousu Banahini. Okay, chap there. In some of the Ghana in diplomatic community, they are aware.
6: Yeah, aware, they know.
8: So why are we writing a petition to the diplomatic community? And see, by parity of reason, in some of the Ghana His Excellency the President, or you aware. But let's just say he's not aware. If there are some unruly horses within his government, now war you them in Zamana. Ghana has come a long way. It cannot be at this time. Freedom of expression is a constitutionally guaranteed right. Of course, if Sebifun legitimately are, I don't endorse insults or creating or publication of false news that no one can know. But if you evaluate Abronye, the facts and the charge sheet that the police prosecution itself has placed before court,
1: the fact and the charge is not unfair
8: at all. It leads to one and only one conclusion. Because think about it, Obi. A9 in the ambit within which Section 96 of the Criminal and Other Offences Act operates. In fact, Supreme Court has even ruled that even felony grapple is bailable. Yes, there is a sense within which the judge can deny bail when
1: under certain circumstances,
8: including reasonable suspicion that if they leave you are.
1: The crime.
8: And that's where the judge went in remanding Abronye.
1: Yes.
8: But you don't read the provisions in its entirety as a whole to know that the offense itself is a minor offense, assuming that

0: Well, Obi, I mean, a chance, Anka, I'm born in Tutu, Namako.
1: Okay.
0: The Dikaino, Ebano, the right to speech. Maybe I'm a genani say, a idea, a year, a sudi. Say, who are home, quite say, oh, castle, oh, bedroom, to doom. A sudi, Cassia, pa. A year, Cassa, says, a year, did Jan Toa, and a chassis. Also, Nana nom, a cunyato crown, a copria. Edikan did Jan Toa, comma. When, say, be one dear cunyanoma. And there's a reason for that. You are going to go into certain near ma titisem near de penisema yebeka una nanum beyond ma sebi yan kanakwa reverence. Indi wano o kasa na wanu desuminaso. And then I mean shall say more utum for or say to abu abaso nanu fiada or bani university of professional studies Accra ebi din shemu as an old student himself, alumnus. Now can send bia me pese medica crabby be to dra and nam de ye kenti. O kasa pa de titi wo a kunya ahinsem wo edema or man yaman yosem. Now Druba bino say I worry when partisan politics become so divisive that the national interest is lost in between. Ye yaman yosem wama sebi mania tantan time. Or mine no, I hear some a year womb. And yet I hope, and so me when it does what? Say, mediation teaches that conflict need not destroy us. Say, menti wasi, and I want to masin chese, yen say. As I say, the palace has a lot to teach our boardrooms, businesses, and politics. We must learn. And no need you all here. As I'm see, na ye can wo fear, and in fear. Sabi, and yet your court system, your adversary, judge, you know, is supposed to stay out of the arena of conflict, you know. Aha, judges, you know, they descend into the arena of conflict. I could pay a same no mono cray, then they put my sibrace a trio. Ain't he? In some way, I can, you know, no crana, no piano. And no, na, minia, a year, a japa, as a modin can, you know. My minister Timua for Sebi, they are beyond critique or question. It's not true. And you know better than I do, sir.
1: But they have even admitted that they are not beyond.
0: Well, some of them behave as if they are above. In Ghana, we operate the supremacy of the constitution.
1: Of the constitution, sure.
0: No arm of government is bigger than this constitution.
1: Yes.
0: Anti-judgment, Awoma. Exercise of discretion, it must be in tandem. Look, and if you read some cases that go on appeal, at their appellate court, no kafa, trial judge,
1: lower court, no.
0: And everyone all kaya, etrukan. And even sometimes, how some of them on the Supreme Court bench speak of each other and their decisions. And nobody is above question or reproach. Woman. Judgment, we rule in no judgment or reasoning, a subject for public
1: review. Commentary,
0: review. Because justice now, we exercise, you know, it emanates from the people. It is on our behalf that you exercise it. We have a right to say, oh, yen ye, namum, yes, ye can, ze can, quaya, and say, come on. And to me, my answer is simple, Obi. Emre bi mi nuanom bia na ye me muntie afema koda wo muntie tre men kai sabre no ai babia na wo but ye chi wo mo no na asem no emu awrempa ye chi wo mu tu mu ko ye de ade e ba se wo mu ko afiase no ye gbo mpa ye se ye nyi wo mo ye mo mo presidential party no mi de ani mu bi mi nuanom panimfo bia antemase because na omo akasa mana traso de. But I felt that their continued incarceration was almost as if we were bringing back the criminal libel law. And in my modest understanding and opinion, no, and moi, and to me, sign petition, ibi. Say free.
1: The Muntie three.
0: I got you almost president, mamu pardon, no, I am there. Even though na almost several sentences, yeah, which I endorsed

0: say at least to serve a punitive measure. That's my position. And no na me jina so dia ka say enti let's grant it minua kuma abronye nsemi bi ono kan ya charge na ya dey born no kra no. Legally speaking, mm-hmm. there are questions that have been raised.
1: Yes.
0: But grant say enye. Is the state responding the appropriate manner? I disagree. I disagree. The answer say mpo abronye kasa mane transwa. Answer no end lie in the way the state is going about it.
1: But how else could the state have responded?
0: Hold on. The state can. Is it a charge? Is it an offense against the state? First and foremost.
1: No.
0: The Okayeno.
1: Yes.
0: Is it an offense against the Republic?
1: No.
0: It's so what is the business of the Republic in this matter? Pursuing it criminally. That's my question. The judge could have cited him for contempt.
1: I just remembered, sir, lower courts don't have the power to go contempt. Yes.
0: So if he was so inclined.
1: That's a civil remedy.
0: If the judge was so inclined that, or the court, your friend saying, a high court.
1: Yes, a civil court.
0: Mewa.
1: Mm-hmm.
0: And what is the business of the state in the Abronye matter? Given that we have repealed criminal libel law, it is an attempt to bring back criminal libel. Again, look, and me, I'm compromised. PDA is not something I will ever endorse. Mm. Is it a PDA comeback?
2: As simple.
0: Because they did not go to say, judge no can say, or say, uncle them for the pendency of the case.
1: In the certified true copy, that is not.
0: What did he say?
1: In the certified true copy, it is in that until the next adjourned date. But omo ane wo court hono, including lawyer Kujo Oponk, omo say, omo tese or kasa, and they filed an application for the court to clarify whether what they heard him say and what is contained in the certified true copy, you know, the same, and I say at variance. But what is in the certified true copy? Every lawyer knows, say, and no takes preeminence over whatever happened in court, you know, when state is hard anywhere, no more.
0: So, yeah. Whatever it is, yeah. Between the next, the period, and the next hearing date, how many days?
1: That should be...
0: Even if it is 3 days, would have understand 3 days, okay. What would be the justification for it? If he is convicted of the offenses that they have stated, what would be the penalty?
1: They are misdemeanors. I mean,
0: what would be the worst penalty he will suffer? And they are not judge now, you know. Sabi. Me, look, Obi, you better come here from Sonyadi. But I will never go attacking a judge. I will question your judgment. But to go at your person, I won't do that. Miss, no, no.
1: Okay.
0: And they are mine to me. And we all owe it to ourselves. Yeah, I don't care which party you belong to. We owe it to ourselves to challenge that. Say, you mean your say, we are judge. Say, we are minister. Say, we are MP. Say, we are police. Say, we are chief executive, whatever. And your mind to me, you are holding it in trust.
1: In trust. On behalf
0: stewardship on behalf of us, all of us. You can't use it to abuse me. And I'm establishing here that the process so far is clearly an abuse
1: of the discretionary powers given to the judge.
0: To the judge, and the state is even over. The state is being officious in this matter. I beg to say. Policy for no. That's what I'm asking, sir. What is the business of the state in this matter?
1: But should the state not protect its institutions?
0: No, no, I'm saying.
1: Including the court.
0: So, this is something he said at the person of the judge. You can say the judge is personifying the judiciary.
1: Sure.
0: The question I'm raising is, asem na o kraien. Sisi ayi kra no obi e raise issue about charge na e dia bono no. In comparison to asem ko o kraien.
1: Yes.
0: Granted, say why yes, Adam. Is it the case that the judge who failed to offend them could not have exercised what is available to him at law and I. That's what I'm saying.
1: Especially when we are told from the charge sheet, say, the complainant is not even the judge. It is the Ghana Police Service.
0: So
1: on the charge sheet. Uh-huh.
0: The Ghana Police Service in the business, I say. And as someone abroad, you know, as someone you mean your messiah, how does it offend the public, the peace?
1: You don't think so?
0: No, I'm asking. I just want to know.
1: Because if, for example, if you say a judge is a political judge, now Ochnebi, another person is placed before that judge.
0: Or so a partisan judge.
1: Yeah, or a partisan, fine. Another person is placed before that judge. Nipani ko before the judge now. So benya dream be a the generality of the Ghanaian people lose confidence in the judicial system.
0: Have you read Lord Denning in his many cited cases on the issue of contempt?
1: How does it apply here? Because the lower court, mainly.
0: Lord Denning say, judge, you should not be afraid of critique of your decisions. The quality of your judgment
1: will speak for
0: should vindicate you all the time.
1: But this was not a critique of his judgment.
0: May say, a critique of his decision. What was it? What my ruling? What my judgment? Or not giving you your opinion? Or say, I don't know why you know. It is said here. We say.
1: Oh, yeah.
0: Me say me I won't talk that way. But granted, say wakam and atraso. Is the state responding the way the state ought to respond? What is the business of the state in this matter? Mm-hmm. That's all I'm saying.
1: I think
0: it's a civil matter. Mm-hmm. Let it be dealt with. It's a civil process.
1: Yeah.
0: Look, Obi, I'm telling you this. And that's why I went back to Muntie 3. I presabre no. Me I have aye mpenifu ase bi me bu omo omo so edini die ma me pa. They were unhappy with my stance on it. I'm telling you that hwa kasawon enye kwa. The philosophy and the principle, the spirit behind what President Kufuor did say, yenyi criminal libel law enfi onmo no. Have we thought about it? For years we have lived in a country na won tumi nkasam fa hun kodi. Me betra sampa from me. Nka me pie no na me suro se why na twa me wani mo. Me kan kro for year. Me no pani Abdulmalik Kwaku Abdulmalik Kwaku Kwaku Junior. Ene ayi Haruna Tanom.
1: Yes.
0: Ye de omko tu mu. Se den omo akasa asem a enye obi de. Ene na kuna do ajima role sin ni kunya omko. Ndi we have a history. Ye ke kan ko hono mo. But I know Nana made so much now so the Akase. I don't think I say, your boy, your hook. Meaning, send me your brother, the old from no. He's learning. Yes, Okasa, she, Nayade. I can say, as somewhere, make my car somewhere, a phone where by your yard without say, me do what him. Eddie, I told Diana Eddie, one way and I say, you might even be sounding contradictory. Whatever it is, I'm saying that kasapa say yebema aye reason I do because ko tumu die I mean adabraka e bro so do. Now you see we don't want to equalize. Obi. Now we are me university ona ura chachuchikata.
1: Okay.
0: The Faculty of Law.
1: Yes.
0: Or say, or then you're married for 50 years. Amazing grace. Do you know what he chose the opportunity to do?
1: What did he do?
0: To attack the person of President Kufuor, who wasn't a judge. For the many processes or no go through, including some that some lawyers are questioning, say, no, kwa ni kesi, said the Sikobia, na aye, no kwaswan. Ora, kusibotri. He resigned from the NDC government in 1995, citing war as a reason. Mami Gertrude Tokunu, who was at the forefront of the process which is being challenged at the Supreme Court, say your own constitutional, who was at the forefront of it?
1: Tachu was a lawyer for one of the petitions.
0: Yes, of course. Mm-hmm. You cannot divorce the lawyer from the case. You don't take any case at all. There's legal ethics. Once you take up a case, you believe in it. And you pursue it to its conclusive end.
1: Yeah.
0: Mami talk no bone ben oye. All I'm saying is that there are people grieving in this country, not only those who are dead, about our conduct. Nima bibra oye. Yamiadum, ye celebrate you. Don't break old wounds.
1: Even because if he feels strongly about...
0: Stronger about what? What did President Kufuor do to him?
1: But he gave reasons.
0: Which reasons? Which reasons? The reason, sir, Yakoka said, the president versus... Now, President Kufuor and the attorney general. Was Kufuor the attorney general? How could the president be guilty of the attorney general and no crime, no, sir, mistake, no, typo, no? It was corrected.
1: Yeah.
0: So after so many years, if you are not bitter and you are not showing, say, one Kasano, you said you were refusing the pardon. And yet you walked out of the jail. You didn't go back. And Penia intervening here in that matter. They are alive. Mesano onyai. But at least Yemfani Diemano, President Kufuor has held the power and the authority of state before. What shall I say, ma'am? Mabunun Kwada, ah, ye ti penfo, a binun cry be a chain wonum, eso kikan bi. Mafenono, Sabi, Mafenono. On ye she crano, he did a lot of this FM, including sustaining this democracy. NDC, BNDC,
1: like judges, he's also not above reproach.
0: Of course, he's not. But if judges have decided a matter in a courtroom and a process that span about 14 years, Oko appeal, na appeal, abo tuegu, na wahro wafro call Supreme Court. The matter traveled all that way. 2008, you have my judgment on your matter, on an appeal, no? Ose, omuntrain. Can swear man number 2016 and as I appeal no more sa judgment no. And look, Robin can wash him. Oh, cause I want to know say yes, Reno. Sabi, because he has history too. They need ten years say.
1: Okay.
0: Sa subai biya eya but said ye ye the president Kufuor baba ye kapiya ni arin no ye nyai. Ye can take internet technology digitization near the di fiber optic backbone. On an appeal, he had inherited a state now for nearly 19 years. It was dominated by one party and one man. Oura Francis Poku, former national security minister, say to embark on a journey to inherit an anocracy. Democracy, so a nipa bako and a DNMU wasn't easy. And then Anyamiadum, Yanya transition. Baku nienu miensa and challenges bakwa you move say we prefer civilian the worst form of civilian government to the best military dictatorship. President Kufuor. And then education expands. FQ. Now pencil any who the reality what the constitutional injunction was practically established. Liberal I Dr. Senfofro Kudina Tem Kumase. Our People's Assembly. President Kufuor had reinstituted it. Say, among for the president in Benin Komo. Okoje Mike no edi di natem ni preni. President Tankashi, police for Kochino. One of my engineer kwabna di Japan. O issue statement. I say police for Misremo Munyano. And I want President Mahama to do that. At least. Any crano or ne present Kufuor war relationship, I mean, you say, oh, Naniso, Papano, any mubihu. Na, and ne, or call whom Jimu, and I'll tell you. Don't we see the dignity with which he's occupying his office as former president? Ghana was the first country to meet the MDGs. The compact now, you can say, hunger, free hunger. Yani Brazil. A can be a Millennium Challenge account. Compact, no? Ghana. Come on! Dear Biom, Mr. Rollins, Nene Yere, I'm money, Kese, because once a Babu Faru, Mr. Rollins, Nene Yere, didn't you see that they were fine with Mr. Kufuor? Before dying. Oni no, call program or any dia sad nana kuna do ni ade sema wo kan okra nya no kre yes sir. I don't want to be seen say miso me yibi.
1: Very well.
0: But all I want to say is that Papa John Ejikun Kufo
2: Asempa FM
0: Osoye ni ni birthday why di na memo NDC mpanimfo parties ahodo
1: Obia
0: Hausa Obia Kofi Obi he has become a father of the nation umunu a mesrel fabuo ma Ghana if he's a Ghana ya dano mi wie no Obi so when unim Muhammad Ali
1: boxer
0: yeah
1: boxer Muhammad Ali
0: yeah
1: mhm
0: mame kan sim bi okan Muhammad Ali
1: Alhaji Suleimana says Obi did President Kufuor not appoint additional judges to review an earlier ruling on the Chachu Chikata case Alhaji Suleimana and Ediway Abrain. We said Obi yesterday when it was the NDC, oh the judges are good, but today it's MPP, the judges are biased. Look at the way they are shouting. My name is Kofi Michael. Kofi Yedase. Papa. Musa Abatua says, Obi, the MPP should be the last to complain about free speech. Ghana is now ranked 39th globally on the World Press Freedom Index, better than during their time in government when Ghana was ranked 62nd out of 180 countries in the world on the Press Freedom Index. They should avoid provoking reactions because Ghanaians remember the intimidation and attacks on journalists and other personalities under their administration. Musa Abatua, Odie Enono. Yes, James, quickly Obi, wrap it up, my
0: patch. Me deviate.
1: Sure.
0: Now, the things that were so effortless,
1: mm-hmm.
0: my strong voice and the quickness of my movements are more difficult. But I get up every day and try to live life to the fullest because each day is a gift from God.
1: Mm.
0: Let those who have ears listen.
1: Listen.
0: Muhammad Ali was one of the greatest in the ring.
1: Mm-hmm.
0: A time came.
1: Ose.
0: Nema no yeno effortlessly. Like omre.
1: Omre and sanawaye.
0: Nafi ayed dini aman. Emre.
1: 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So, the Honorable Duncan for saying, Yakwa, but now it's saying,
3: oh, yes, or the movie.
1: Bibi Ekoye.
3: Lawyer Elder Obi. Yes, or do. Bibi Ekoye, come. I will call an onion beto. You never fire your farm hockey, or over fire keke cry. I will call an inquisi and never chew free. Just for passing through keke.
1: Weber.
3: So,
1: Dominic Weber. National Service Authority, Mujina Mona, so there.
3: Oh, everything is going as you say, yeah, campus orientation.
1: Okay.
3: Now, no, you call UPSC.
1: Okay.
3: And last week in Sunia War, Cape Coast University.
1: Okay.
3: The coming week will be in all the regions, into all the universities, and now we want to add the training colleges and the nursing training.
1: Much from how I'm filling forms, now.
3: Yes, you take you through how to fill the forms, how to do the corrections, NBBA, CDBA, pressure, better toy, so last year. No?
1: Yes,
3: I think this year, this year, no, enzyme maybe. So we are doing a lot to
1: correct
0: that. Have a party now, go on.
3: Party, man.
0: We'll see our office.
3: Oh, Debbie, that was in party with James Rom.
0: No,
3: Obi, I said we might chill,
0: I'm a man.
3: No, we see. The truth of the matter is that. No, the truth of the matter is that Obi. Many people don't know, sir. My boss, any Dr. Louisa, who is Stoneboy's wife, they are best friends.
1: Okay.
3: They are the best of friends. And Nano Crow, who we are, program no more can pick for women appointees, first lady, one in the choir.
1: Okay. It's Louisa,
3: Stoneboy, you don't know.
1: Okay. Or Stoneboy, you don't know, boss, of course.
3: Very best of friends, yes. And
1: it is true that the Nikunuba office.
3: Yes, in 2 years, Stoneboy crying in the video, and knock, I say, hey, who am I? Executive board members, as some mommy say, birthday present in the make a chair as a surprise birthday because my boss is one of the top fans of Beam Nation. You see, we're chinching means
1: I'm true among your money.
3: They say, oh, yeah, I'm crying, I'm crying for an affirm. He said, shut up, only for them motivating me to be for the affirm. So it was seriously, even my boss herself, do watch a video, no crying, I'm so no. Because we were all shocked. And Stoneboy kept saying, hey, she ain't no one tier two. So at a point, I have to hold her. So seriously, we didn't even know Shatawale was coming. And everything you saw there, in a manner, no, youth organizer, and about, I set up Ninjina.
1: National Service.
3: Her daughters, let me put it that way.
1: As the deputy national youth organizer.
3: Yes, it wasn't national service staff. No. Management was not even involved. They who said almost set absolutely. And we kept on insisting, we don't want anything flashy there. So,
1: I mean, the thing has been, Zanka, they could have taken it out of the office.
3: Yes. That is the truth. You know, I said, no, the optics wasn't good. Okay. And for that, we apologize. Okay. No, it wasn't a good optics because, Sebi, just last Friday, Yana, Sebi, you and Kola and Okura Eka. And so the optics, yes, we apologize. The optics, but it was purely so. On Nuakra, no, him said anything was being planned for her.
1: That's fine.
0: I don't know what Ben or what the Jagamaister and I didn't know Ben.
3: Jagamaister,
0: Jagamaister,
1: and son.
0: Green,
1: and sun,
3: No. Stoneboy came with the green,
1: Jagermeister.
3: No, he wasn't Jagermeister. Now you're green. Which one is Jagermeister? But Obi made my own green boss. Obi,
1: anyway,
3: in fact, I was.
0: Working hours, part of work.
3: Oh, David, nothing of that.
0: National Service.
3: Please.
0: Hey, and this Obi,
3: look, the woman said, I've enjoyed the conversation so far. And Obi, sir, my senior, I'll catch you. I'll say, I'm follow on Dr. Bonfepa. In fact, me to outside.
1: Messages, Kakrako.
3: My name blows Kakrako. Peace FM and okay. And I'm happy, sir. Dr. Bonfe corrected him when he made that statement. Honorable Marama, I regard you. No, because now I say it was people, I say, my interpretation to what he said, no, was rather taking the headline instead of what he actually said.
1: But what he actually said was no better.
3: No. You see, what tape? Nabo said, there was a question on the precedence of the say, similar case in your friend is saying U.S.
1: Yeah.
3: Supreme Court. And I can say, and you know, no fault to say, your judge is knowledgeable about what happened in the
0: now,
3: U.S. Supreme Court.
0: The decision of Supreme Court of America will take the. Senior, of what bearing has it got what bearing has it got
3: on? Please
0: say somebody is no, not let me, knowledgeable.
3: Let me.
0: He is knowledgeable.
3: It was on the similar case, say, the judiciary intervening unnecessarily in the legislature or commanding the legislature to do something.
1: Yeah.
3: So he was comparing the two precedents. And the master issue new bemu. He never used the word unintelligent.
1: He used the word they are not knowledgeable.
3: Yes. And you know, as I said, they are not knowledgeable. They have to be knowledgeable. So if they are not knowledgeable about what happened in the U.S. Supreme Court, it's not unknown. So please, let's pick words as they are.
1: Okay.
3: And it's interesting listening to Dr. Bonfey and then Honorable Messer. Because in one breath, me who say omo kase, the abronye kachre judge no, enye. In one breath, describing a judge, sesebi, onim grammar kura composition. Grammatical errors on kwa ne wani judgment mu. Sebi, oye NDC niya.
1: And on nka fact in the charge sheet. No?
3: Oh, those were the things he said. Yeah, listen to the video.
1: In the charge sheet, I'm unfair.
3: No, debut, we are not talking about charge
1: that
3: sheet.
1: That is what is before the court.
3: And Ameka say, asema abronye kanya na meka wana mebua.
1: Okay.
3: And ode botobi, wanka se judge for kwa wigu, ode botobi.
1: Ashenitis,
3: air pretende se oye judge. That is impersonation. Ana mebua.
1: Personalization and
3: impersonation. Pretend this or a judge. So impersonating judges.
1: That's where you are coming from. Okay.
3: Anamibua. And this one no describes actually be a side judge croya bua wasem said debut. Nipano cro bua wasem no. Uko any judgment mua. Me cross my LLB no. Me who send a judgment no. Grammatical errors on kwa. Aside that, onukrano, he is pretending to be a judge. No, nye judge. Oye party ni eno de boto bi akata ni ti a pretend so ye judge eno ti ho, which means the judgment awa man nyina no, he did so not as a judge but as a political person pretending to be a judge, and that is not an insult. Wow. Nemom ye ka se obi ye MPP women organizer dia e Japan Mensah sees that one as an insult. But see, a describing judge way the end there, a critique. You see the double standards? That same vein. Dr. Bonfey conveniently said, sir, it was a critique, not an insult. But Chachuchikata going to say, sir, as same way I'm with the demon, I am a yes, say. And only there, they are adding a judiciary taking decision. Now, Chachuchikata a blame President Kufo was President Kufo the judiciary. So why is a Japan Mesa calling President Mahama? Is President Mahama the judiciary? Have you heard global standards? No. In one breath, and truthfully so, I've never seen a Japan Mesa personalizing and insulting anybody. Hey. Obeti mi a half a perform a day in our sober, on tissue would you be at them da? What I say? So, by his nature, why is he not condemning what Abronye did? You are an officer of the court.
1: Maybe because he thinks, even if it's an insult, insult is not a crime.
3: Oh,
1: in meet, Ghana.
3: Any problem? Metiasie.
1: Okay.
3: And is ankuma da Roma. Indeed, President Musa Temosu insult is not is nothing. It's not what.
1: Yeah,
3: in
1: but
3: Ghana.
1: That's what the position
3: yes.
1: of the law.
3: Sure. Yeah, more NDC for 30 kugumu say omo unlawful assembly. Okay, you charge you Obia bill 10,000 nipa 30. Julobi for no nipa best 28. Omu demu eni njira mu njira mu kemu ha. Eno kwa ni yasi NT. I just zero for you now. Your interview, you see, and Obi, for me, you see, yen yon war strategy beer, Ghanaians are beginning to realize it. Yeah, core elections, most of the sitting executives, no, are being blamed by their food soldiers. Any grassroots say, "Muna mama yeko di sa unkuku boni we." Ntiyebe timusun tesu koko. What do we do? Listen, let's do things, sir. Yebe portraying as heroes via under persecution. So that we can attract the votes that we've lost.
1: Now, omo they're winning elections.
3: Then they can win their elections. Into pa check in ahe. Omo omo yes anyema we nyina. Eh ye ni police for nya nyema. They are intentionally, recklessly doing this thing to court the attention of the police and the law enforcement agencies. Just get arrested. But omi abe ba bestrow. But omi abe bestrow is an endorsement.
1: Ube we but it may not be Omunyina because there are 16 names now. Kojo upon Kromabu boy, you know, and you Omunyina na ebe ko elections.
3: Me see, who they check na he? Ah, mamiya o koye ya kobra bi tuko pimno your friend is saying honumi. We as on case o kobu men organize.
1: As on they na any free speech as. And she was not arrested. Only o kobu bi no go for be
3: Salam Mustafa o koye ya o koji na ni sui. Won ti so no so ko election.
1: Yeah, no ko national organizer.
3: Eyi what they say abronye say ye tu na wie anisa enye we na ba ya say abronye ka wan kurangu onya because you see the wo bunu reji wo ni nyina cha ndisifo nti ye tu no eni say oh ne me fa patapa mfam me nye say me kodem kakra badia me hero the strategy ni nyina no no that is what they are doing but they me ya ne say penimfo na yenim se sebi omu ni mumra 2024 ya na omu ka kire ye se court ka asem na uwo sebi enho asem bi kura na seek remedy through the court again. You don't go and start talking against the judges. Sani pa kroya e net mi ka kire ye se judge bi de o mbu ne ne e mbu ne kena o ye be ma on friend contempt se afena Ghana Bar Association general secretary ne be ba be sign letter na ye da so twen.
1: Oh, na say Enra Ghana Bar Association that criticize it.
3: Letter no way.
1: Na say yeah, criticism ni na should not be on
3: it. Oh, see, oh my, letter ni ready. Omo change general secretary na be sign. Eh? Ana me boa.
1: No, it is a PR only granting interview. Na o criticize ya any criticism.
3: Ah, Obi, can you imagine for once?
1: Yeah.
3: Say Mahama Yariga ne ko can say we about a judge. Is that would that have been the posture of Ghana Bar Association? Would that have been their posture? Hey, and now your main mana NDC nibi member of parliament been a quaka same way. Do you think this would have been the posture of Ghana Bar Association? Yeah,
1: NDC GBN issue statement okay. About the judiciary.
3: Give me a few. Prominent NDC people are Makasa.
0: Not knowledgeable statement to make it. Chem statement. Chem statement GBA issue.
3: NDC and the court can't say we about a particular judge. Me muni ne muni china or your political judge or you say and you know quite can you mention no enough MP and say here.
1: Mention North should be okay. Current mention North
3: yes.
1: MP.
3: Yes.
1: Akwesi Kunedu.
3: No, no, no. The other, I think that's.
1: I know you're South.
3: Mensia South. Sorry.
1: Mensia South. Nane J.
3: Yes.
1: I know you're South.
3: He started right from the court and was starting here.
1: Okay, then.
3: Ecstatic as no, no, no, no. He's so appalled about the judge. What is this? Like, you can't even imagine it. That is where the whole thing started from. And I told you, Abepumune. What is Abdusalam? Okay, say
1: Salam Mustafa.
3: Salam Mustafa, sorry, say they will make their country ungovernable.
1: Yeah, so says Adi Tuaswa.
3: A DNA Tuaso. E. Obi. 8 years. Tyranny na ye komuno. Liberation na Ghana for every muno. Ye ren fi yo. Hey. Yes, I mean, Jemfi. It's me bam one. It says cyber debe. We're committing cyber crime.
1: Mm-hmm.
3: We have not forgotten all those things. Your national chairman court for more than a year. You've not forgotten. Ohineba, Buama, Bubiansa, Captain Smart, Manasseh is required to be in South Africa. Caleb Kuda, Obabesia, Bakono Zoe.
1: Zoe.
3: Your the cast base in Sia. Bomb ni emu AK-47 ni nyama nyama ne kura national security for ya kochi abayu ya hundi 30 years mpu. asa bi blade kura nkura no ni nyina yatena mu o mai mu na na bitimi issue statement say yenkochi mensa Thompson asa pa adan ya o se president ba e mane ni nua de presidential jet etu kwa ko London ampa ya kochi no
1: no o se in seven or kind had national security implications
3: ayo na obi ka se judge ni judgment nyina ye full of grammatical error or pretend this or a judge no onye judge or a political a friend is a person and no dey say be bottle be abuti ni tie abe pretend this or a judge any dey need national security implications
1: and na kwabna bom febusa say what is the interest of the state in that the
3: state,
1: judge can take
3: the
1: civil
3: state
1: action
3: has to be interested because the state the judge is part of the state and I'm ebua.
1: Yes.
3: We have three arms of government.
1: Sure.
3: And you are being told one of your own is pretending to be a judge. No, you're a judge. Why shouldn't the state be interested? For somebody pretending to be a judge?
1: A defamatory. Into take defamatory action.
3: So, ombre, ebi krana ya no kre. Ampasa ebi ya yinina ya ncheke papa ni certificate. And we will roma kwa she hunti. The state should be interested to investigate and find out. Judge, now, no, no, tina asemno sonu say. Ukro ya one randiabe ewo defamation issue unwiye. One forestry commission boss ewo defamation issue unwiye. And outside we have a kanye jawa obesa koye for fraka untino. Kain. 2 weeks ya ajoni case no. 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Bibifu France anfa ambe kanwa ambe se case no. And no, ni a shed abe ye press conference. Yes, on the ma. Kopim si ebe ka ebe bu asemno. Ah ba. Kujo upon kuruma.
1: Kojo ponkroma said your tea is a judge na e kanu no.
3: Di your tea ni dey true eh, are the same thing.
1: Dabi.
3: Abba. So why are we doing this?
2: Asempa FM.
3: My mo campaign view. Mo flag bearer say no eh mahili. It is say ye form committee ni amfa eh your friend is saying Stephen Amwanka ho yamfa kwesi kwati anka ho kra mahili. Ye committee no one sided kra mahili. It is now no you are waiting for power. We don't have a problem. So why don't you prepare yourself for power?
1: Okay.
3: Agitation be brebe yen said that yes or money my bibi money bow na de na yedan. Sa strategy na twa mu. Isa de no ubeye be wie no. Emrante ne mamba wana ya ba to see no. It is about how to survive, how to manage our daily bread, our daily lives for the next day. Inti strategies ni bi o atwam ye ngem ni ye nkoy anim oh so e mi ya se the MPP that we all knew ah omo de nsam to ho a odimri ka kwa kodi o machi no enye ne koso sesey we've seen minority leaders before from a yi a JH Mensa Pensua be kai a your friend is saying you rest o say JH Mensa Bosu ntiko omuye ni seka ombeba power 2000 omuye ni seya enko meti me win 2016 o dia mukwira se omu bo reverse 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
1: omuntwe breaker
3: omu bo reverse too much own goals ni ya dosu
1: kwabena bom fese obi the donk of Hussein hear me condemn the conduct and statement of Abronye. What I'm saying is that the state is acting excessively. Someone said the Supreme Court was unanimous FC, yet we indulged them. Tell Don Kofuseni that they will not stay in power for long or forever. We have seen them cry against excesses of the state actors before. Dr. James Kwabena Bomfe and Onodiwe Abraham. Quite a number of your messages coming through, but I would have to wait, Obi. Good evening. What is the meaning of travesty of justice? Why is Chachu's case described as a travesty of justice? Again, why didn't Bomfe also talk about the alleged attempt on Chachu's life as he narrated? In any case, was that part of the topics for discussion today? Kofi Sika and Udiwe Abre Kofi Yadase. Let me see. This one says, I find it a bit nauseating to you and Omanhene sitting in front of the microphone criticizing the NDC, repeating the very same actions which led to Ghanaians kicking the NPP out of power, yet doing same. But when you panel them, you guys refuse to tell them in the face the definition of the resetting agenda of the NDC and nod your head. You guys will do Ghanaians and the massive listeners to draw the attention on the resetting agenda. One, the NPP will pay the NDC back for sure. When has anyone been on the pack to shut the chairman down like Sam George did? Yet, it's about Afenyo Markins. Onel and Ponsan, Ewo Amsterdam, Nedia or Dia Breyen, Enono. Obi, free speech is indeed under serious threat. President Mahama and his NDC should focus on how to solve the doomsaw and stop the arrest and harassment of MPP members. We are not afraid of what they are doing, no. Yinsro Ehunehuna, Master Planner Jr., and Onodiwe Abrayin. We say, Obi, the MPP was built on the principles of market liberalization, freedom, and development. The party's appeal has traditionally come from responsible leadership and a more elite policy-driven image, which is why much of its support comes from the middle class. Insult and inflammatory politics do not strengthen the NPP's image. While many believe the NDC is excessively influencing or manipulating the judiciary, figures like Kwame Bafo Abronye should also be criticized for repeated insult and provocative behavior. Also, it raises questions when he appears to cite health concerns mainly while in custody. Public figures should be prepared to face the consequences of their statement and actions rather than appearing to hide behind claims of ill health. Frimpong, Ewa Canada, and Onodiwe Abre Frimpong, Yedase, Papa. We say, Obi, James Krabnabonfe once sat in your studios and said 24-hour economy will lead to child delinquency and immoral values among the youth. He should not profess to be a saint. No, Canada, being in this studio. 24-hour economy will lead to child delinquency and immoral values. Really? Okay. And we'll check, but I don't remember he made those comments. Obi, is Fusein Idonko telling us that when the so-called NDC names he mentioned, did they go to church to thank the Lord that they were happy with the arrest? Quoting Kabila, cows are trapped by their horns, men by their words. By the way, extend my belated sympathy to Honorable Bobo Sampine, former mayor, Kumasi. Obi, why is it that one particular court, presided over by one particular judge, repeatedly becomes a destination for political cases involving opposition voices the state is determined to silence? Ghana is treading on dangerous democratic ground. The growing perception that the judiciary and security agencies are being weaponized against dissent should alarm every citizen, regardless of political affiliation. This creeping culture of intimidation and selective justice has no place in a constitutional democracy. The sooner this cool mentality ends, the better for our republic. This is certainly not the reset Ghanaians were promised. We must firmly resist every attempt by any government to reduce the court to an annex of the executive arm of state. Samuel Brian Boabain, the birthday boy, and Onodiwe Abrayin. Let me pause and do this. Meba, the Honorable Andre Japa Mesa would have his say on any other business. That don't confuse in Swa Canadian. Now, Edijumedian Abrayin. Muntiewe, Yebasisiya.

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0: Oh, Bunny Sonson Concro.
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0: 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A man in Mema.
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1: Oh, me. 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

4 PM. Aye, the grand finale. Arsenal versus PSG. Yeah, sure. Giants Chris or no? Live commentary. Yes, what do my family has and pay them? Twine and Weenie. That's a match in a pan.

0: Vanna Park and Restaurant, DSCV, Jaga 4 Peters, Loughrin Mouthwash, Aqua Dot Mineral Water, LPG, Assemble from UCL Fun Day.
1: Over 1900 matches brought us to the football finals month. 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It only remembers how it ends. 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
1: When I wake up in the morning, I brush my teeth.
2: Oh, Fabia, now what you do say? And who did you know?
3: Mom, Pa, Charles, I took piss not that they buy you know. Send me this chimney, and I'm a noom shame, and I'm a boss of no me.
2: Wait, yeah, excuse. Abo Fratia, what's sorry, I know, Pa? And what's the wood tree will say? And son, where did you? Now, no, so at the end, I'm sorry. What you truly say?
3: Yes, ma'am. Medical kids toothpaste now, or the buy and run. And they treat me soon.
2: Why, dear? Cal kids toothpaste, dear. Yeah, yeah, ma'am. I'm fat to someone when they infirm you, no, or pimum fiancia.
3: No, I'm the dead. That's a strawberry. Now, you're so me dimple.
2: Debbie, you need a toothpaste. And you're tough, eh? Why? Yes, sir. Yeah, the Cal kids toothpaste. The ma'am of fra, when they infirm you, no, or pimum fiancia, dear to tree, one will say. Every say, a boy, a sea, in one bottle. Anna Ashe, a pamum wawa mwawa, a hase, ne mana wwa dey mapa, me boma de se, me di Kel Kids toothpaste, be mami metri tri woman se, abribia, Kel Kids toothpaste, e mamma frasi tri tri ye ni jese.
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1: In the morning, I brush my teeth.
2: Oh, Fabia, now what you do say? And now who did you know?
3: Mom, Pa, Charles, I took piss not that the buyer no. Send me the chichimisi, and I'm a num shishimi, and I'm a boss of no me.
2: Wait, excuse. I'm a boffrati, what's sorry, I know, Pa? And what's that what you do say? And son, where did you? Now, oh no, so Edna, yes, sir. What you true say?
4: Yes, ma'am. Medical kits toothpaste now, or the buy and run. And it's true, miss you.
2: Why, dear? Cal kits toothpaste, dear. Yeah, yeah, ma'am, or fat to someone, maybe in fear, you know, or pimon fiancia.
4: Let me the dead, that's a strawberry. Let me be semi dimple.
2: Debbie, you need a toothpaste. And you toffee, why? Hey, yes, sir, you did Cal kits toothpaste. The ma'am, or fra, we did in fear, you know, copy me fiancia, dear, you true, one say. Every say, a boy, a sea, in one bottle. Anna Ashe, a pamumwa wamwa, a hase, ne mana wade mapa, me boma de se, me de Kel Kids toothpaste, be mammy metri tree woman se, abribia, Kel Kids toothpaste, and mamma frasi to tree ye ni jese.
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1: Any tea, Tia Bruchenko, Akwa Manqua, Akuntejo, Eddie Bro was Sempa, 94.7 FM. So,
3: it drew me in that I see young woman on name. You almost see a cra, you almost will know. Yes, Yatia, in your Nasia, Yakabum.
4: Memory Debia, a bonusia, a Pemusia, a question of what you change your home, our Abruchi, said the Akum, any diabe drufi, the young, near her, the year, near the Abba, the Yeno, and you can say,
3: yes, Abrochin come on a dim tintim pa.
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1: Shenison, say a mimini de bia. 6 p.m. And Boganier Abrochin Company.
7: Lady Party 2 week 1. 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
2: A de wuni Lawson herba mixa ovi.
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2: A chinji say and na Lawson herba mixa so edusun kunimu. 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A betin a tama wato kra.
1: And yes a Lawson herba mixa mame hotome dia. Medawas na wenu and yes kana mne medawas.
2: Oh, let us say in kind.
1: Eh, uno no.
2: Ha, what you bring ya? Kopedia Brosses, yeah. Our pharmacy, chemical, and herbal shop, beer, bammy. A month from 020-267-5778 and then 0242-133-577. Lawson Herbal Mixer, dear. A one, Nassie, a year in.

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1: Edamunyina asesan ma munyina akwa ba bio de moba ekosisen so ekosisen ewa sempa 94.7 FM midin your sabon so make say lawyer Andrew Ejapa Mesa or a private legal practitioner, former member of parliament secondy and a former minister of state old studio sound so and the honorable Donko Fuseni, former DCE and the Deputy Director General in charge of Finance and Administration, our National Service Authority. Earlier, Mote Dr. James Kwabenabom Fenka, on the lecturer at our University of Professional Studies and a managing editor of the National Forum newspaper. We say, Obi, Ghana's judiciary must act fast to regain public trust. The lack of trust in the judiciary could undermine the rule of law and democracy. Ghanaians have little or no trust in our courts. Even more worrying is that an overwhelming 97% of Ghanaians perceive judges and magistrates as corrupt. The biggest reason for declining confidence in the court is their handling of political cases, which appears to favor the executive branch of government. The inconsistency in these rulings and applications, especially by the Supreme Court, deepens mistrust and drives the perception that courts are doing the executive's bidding. Gaiji, Cantonment, Accra, and Ono Ediway Abraying. We say, Obi, is it not funny listening to the NDC communicators? They promised a reset by always referring us to the past. Nana Amponsa Bediakon Edie Enono. Lawyer Mesa, Pocho, Maminte, we need any other business.
2: Well, last text message, I think, can you capture issue now? Because, it is for a reason on internet Ghana for what to end this phone message. Ebia na nsambia okodo wo sex license na adoda nkona abredo no. Ebi ni we no anya njem.
3: Yes.
2: Nti the commitment end this phone make what champion it through the election. Na se nkofu won expectation there eba. Kan kono de ekod. Commitment, so it makes you wonder that if issue by up ne a raise pe no you walk back one up pencil me yehuni. What has that got to do with anything? That's why we lost the election. You are in government today. We expect you to live up to your commitments to the people of Ghana. So what's this talk? Morisino, is it consistent with the provisions of our law? If it's not, there are no excuses. With respect. Because I had a man, not the young queen, and him da. Equalization, they want to be acquired to 1981. Now you are pansam pansam, my Bible to 2026. What is the value? Mensa Thompson Nasa making. Is it not indeed the fact that he published false news? Was it not a blatant lie that Omanpeina Akufo-Addo number what the presidential jet what call landed what the care shopping? What's the last McCain? I'm not for the life of me endorsing Arobashishe and Akofisam in our public discourse. And Obia Wafum Umbrano in that regard, no, by all means, hold them to account. Don't have a problem. Then I went further to read charge sheet na police funankasa order to Gano and assessed it. Vis-a-vis the law. How is Aruba as a judge why grammatical errors? Why cloak no in NDC and sitting on the bench? How does those statements constitute publication of false news? or a matter that will breach public peace, such that worry man, you know, some of us here davzo yem pede ebo ko enechi ochina bi power sasan, but there are hawks in our party too. What's in the case for that 27th mayor?
1: Adjourn date now. No, in the work of court, no. The judge says
2: High Court, no. High court.
1: Why am I just 24 hours adjourned?
2: The bail application, no.
1: Sure. In the Ochina 9 a.m.
2: But judge, you know, second court judge, you know. Judge, any case,
1: no, on the 27th. Sure.
2: If the 27th mayor holiday,
1: Edel Adhana.
2: Ebi Sami.
1: Na so nyame na me say date.
2: No, but you see, these are the kinds of things that I'm saying we should not encourage at this period within our democratic development. But if they feel you're okay, we send there abambia wabasinu konem prendo no weye bibi otsidam. Ma in your words, no, Ghanaians have been liberated. Hallelujah. Then one, Morbot 2028, they are. Yeah, them parties, they are.
1: Them?
2: Ha! Ne? You tell me, catch in the one, Bobosa.
1: Yes.
2: Okay.
1: No, a blanket, them.
2: Oh, no, I have it. They said there's sufficient enough revenue within the system that they don't have to borrow and increase new taxes.
1: But already we borrow from the local.
2: Thank you.
1: It may not be true that.
2: Oh, Mr. What? Now who part? Now one campaign and then you come out. And I joined the Short Memory Association of Ghana. Today, the public debt has increased by 60 billion. What's one, Bobosa? The finance minister comes to tell us that, oh, last year, Krabobo said 17 billion of salaries.
3: A Semper FM.
2: Meanwhile, I promise you, youth of this country, thereby, public sector, best spending times three. Ma, I run a three shift. Captain Smart, Boko Anapa. I tell my Sammy J. Fio, okay, or Captain Smart, children, now. Sammy J. Fio, Boko afternoon time shift. Na abnetiti, so I can night shift. Where's your group? What the youth, why you know? What? Okay, National Service Director of Finance.
1: Yes.
2: Oh no, now one man mandate to implement his their manifesto promise of automatic recruitment. Okay, the web portal. Okay, National Service. These people. Them parties. In see, any obini election or prewa koko. In any event, about the land of report to the police station.
1: No.
2: So how do you even say that Opodo be a hero? And so he makes statements that it doesn't make any sense. The police went to arrest him. I'm sure on the orders of some people.
1: Mm-hmm.
2: Young man here, communication officer here, what are you doing? Also, we could post on the Facebook today. Dumso is back.
1: Okay. Like constituency organizer.
2: Also, no. Also, I kept reposting in the police for catching senior. Let's not trivialize some of these things, oh. Because when it was on the other foot, you these same people complained. Probably we justified it. You condemned us for justifying it. You promised better. Magana for two abamo. So if you come and you are not living up to your own commitment, you ought to be cautioned. They draw attention. Baby, my attitude here no quay. You have any? And the today, busy. President Mahama still has enough time. Osana man, why I hear him 1 year
1: and some few months.
2: Yes. He hasn't even done half of his term, even though nobody has two call. Why can I have two? And see, I will give him the benefit of that. And I said it here. Except that, I want to say one some so walk. Suggest to me the most you will come and what's it? Okay. After all, Jada has greeted briefings as president.
1: Inyana.
2: Or receiving on a daily or even by regularly.
1: Mm-hmm.
2: I mean, Debia Makaobi, that let us as much as possible do away with politics of insults. Now, you've been in your studio here, Mama, many times. People come and say, oh, bokrono blanket.
1: Mm.
2: Yeah, there may be a few people who are doing something untoward in government. But your brand ain't as thieves. What happened to CCI? Che, but you and I can attest that some of your own appointees may be doing something that would be untoward. But is it everybody? Siabasre.
1: Mate.
2: Na Dama Makeno, 2028. Issues no will deal with them.
1: Bebe na beba.
2: Ebe.
1: Mate.
2: Obi. Yeah. Power you want. Power. Or a tricky bossa.
1: Power can trick you.
2: Or a trick you. There is your government appointees one body language on the crowd loose election.
1: Sima.
2: Arrogance of power.
1: Waka sime basa.
2: Ana ya ana ya puna.
1: Na ya.
2: Na fanke ne mane na
1: mama fanke ne mane.
2: Obi, mbrede da wo ho.
1: Kasa ye ye. Afi na kasa ne
2: do. Ebe ba ne ba sa sa. Mbe ne kwa wa fi na ma bo double.
3: You see, I understand Bobo very well. What him I say, but he should also understand me perfectly well.
1: Okay.
3: Say, debut. Yeah, ma omo ndani omo ho anuma kukone
1: kukone
3: kukone kukone kukone. Enko humu nzuri wa TV. Uwe asa bejina na force.
1: Ana
3: ana say nzuri no. You see, so you don't go and create the problems when we try to refer you back. You say, adeti na mukomeji. Yebako yechi, because whoever forgets about his past loses the future. What you say? Inti won kai baby a ufri a uko eni ma one way obey careless. Inti wasi a kai gana fo. Eh? It is not say obi ye equalization. But if you take the debts of Ghana to over 800 million, a billion, na so obi a timi a ba be ye juma chirekom asen honso. Sebi, etimia reduce ya na medo kasa wasi ya bobo siya kura over better 60 billion crown. We are around 600 billion. Yanko amanone enko bobo siya u. Ye free IMF enko fo kura ya bo atufos na ye subwa se. Ubiko ye, e free IMF crown wabe ye kenke party. Ene oso mba gane biyem. Sebi tea party kura atufos ya mbe yebi. And run see a free moon. And watch your cranny as I say. A son say a pessy a bob bra. Near Magana Fumus, a yam be ye a whole reckless expenditure be a quiet reckless borrowing. Be it no, I brought from Mopa money and betna. Yam bassy a bejibusia, no moon, yanemo she shad yanam my yasin yanam say. Yam pessy a bubble bra bonny bia, as I see in your fiscal space in Tino, and ye o say ye, yanko brubusiana, as I say a crab a quiet bank, yan ye be. Nanso, mukro ya mu beka se bibie nsia. Then when we refer you say we are equalizing. What he has say? Ye adada Ghana for bibie nkwaso enso ye de 24 hour economy policy a bill akọ parliament am ya passe. Mu start free SHS a ekọ dani green blue and white. Ye ne ba ya ansa ne ye de bill ba beko ye ne ba be set sika ese se de ye dedicated funder ehwe free SHS asebi e common sense school mu bi mu inti ye rashin ko ye 24 hour economy se de mo ye ne na niam ba ye basa no yetimi a pass a bill, yetimi a set up secretaries, all GJGJ companies, various companies, in our data. Sabi sabi national service form, kwa ya beji yedi, because they say yes, you're processing plants.
4: What is it? National services.
3: Oh, 24 hours a month.
4: Authority no do akan.
3: Jai, you're setting secretariat. Omo JJ companies are you betting me enroll you omo.
4: Smoothly. Ghana Revenue Authority, when you companies are all Ghana on date already.
3: Yeah, kwa jia no nya. Aside that, musi oral, e ye sham, BBNC, and so many will say, 7 cases. Of oral na wakota ye
4: no hasa no besi
3: eno so musa da no muhammed bi
4: oral no besi eh yes 21 billion
3: na me come asema
1: omonyi
4: 21 billion na
3: wakota magana no ye beji se ye chesi 2.2 billion wa national service nkoa ye wi
4: national service $2.2 billion
3: yes 2.2 billion Ghana cedis
4: for how many dollars
3: o mame come asema
4: I will transfer
3: main transfer back
4: no na wakay
3: spend 200 cases under oral nkoa na investigate you
1: okay.
3: Over 80 people have been invited. I mean, I want to the Onka Hubi. So, no, okay, temporary deputy or Hokakara. Injury time, they don't call
1: her. Tourism for your main minister.
3: Tourism there.
4: Government appointees.
3: Apart from which you was here, yeah, Adiana.
4: His Excellency, the Lord of the
3: Dunkwa. I
4: appointed more than 4,000 appointees.
3: As on, and as open them. 126 in Yano, Yabena Muhada, Manizuru. Why? But, Obi, on a more serious note, fair. Let's be very sincere.
1: Mate.
3: MPPA, Adiano, Ghana for say agronomy nindi.
1: Okay.
3: Munko jina nchei. Mumpade
4: oh, yeah, from famra. As if to say that 2016, you took come out and won't lose the election.
3: Oh, right. Sometimes when they lost elections on your deception. And no muhu muhu.
4: And you won election under whose deception?
3: We, they see your true character and they say, debi, debi, debi, debi. Otherwise, they wouldn't have voted us back. They compare the two. And they say, hey, more economic messiah no. We have the men's area boys.
1: Me das. Eko si sayin shine haya Asempa FM. Asempa yeti ya etu amosu. Midi indi yo saibu nsu. Let's do this again tomorrow. Good evening.

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1: We are therefore meeting at a very critical intersection of our political history. The steps we take from this point onwards will be central to delivering Ghanaians from this unambitious and overpromising and under-delivering NDC government. I want to start by congratulating you for the hard work you have done so far. The last 17 months, when all has been said and done, you have been the last line of defense and glimmer of hope for the Ghanaians. You have stood and defended our nation and party, everyone's admiration, earning you the accolade, the mighty minority. I have come to encourage you, to strengthen your hands, and to remind you that the role you play from this Thursday, bigger than the number of seats we occupy, are the parliamentary face of the hope that millions of Ghanaians still have in the new patriotic party. You are the expression of the ambition and plans of our party for the people of Ghana. Do not underestimate your place in this moment.
0: Nipa yati ni nkai Dr. Muhammad Bawumia wanom ena eye Frankatuni ba MPP ya monyokuo mampeni dadabe diachire ena yati ni nkano yefri eye Dr. Bawumia swen na mifanko eye Attorney General wanuwana eye 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ubedie.
2: I think that a minority is exaggerating a lot with respect to the question of gagging of free speech. All right, there are limits. If you look at the Constitution, Chapter 5 of the Constitution deals with the fundamental human rights and freedoms. Look at Article 21, which guarantees the fundamental, a right to free speech, to the right to demonstrate, okay, and then the general freedoms of Ghanaians. But there are limits, all right? You can limit free speech if, for instance, it is something that one that can undermine public order, all right, our public morals, okay, and for instance, law enforcement reasons. So, if someone, for instance, is inciting hatred in our society, okay, we do not expect that the minority will say that we should sit down idle. And allow that person to, to go on, because those are some of the things that led to wars in countries such as Rwanda. We have not gotten there, okay? But it was the use of the radio, okay? The use of the media, that incited the genocide eventually took place in Rwanda.
0: Never yet in Kay, Attorney General, one one, a Minister for Justice, Dr. Dominic Ayine, and not yet in Canon, a year MP Penny and this said, yeah, and yes, I'm Kitu, attention for prayer, that one, Tammy Yasam Kitua, and a Wesley, yes, I say, Wesley, we are to a quatrinia, which I say, and some naibre wunai, and then a bee muscle no a twa to her, and yeah, Yura, Afanomaki, so muscle no a twa to her, just and this among your coercion by Maswa, no a twat wa, and obia to Tugumwa. 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
0: What does you say 5 years in the baby? 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I have my mum da. 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
10: That's why we have taken it a notch higher. You will see that even from the yesterday and the day before yesterday, we'll pick some of them up. And we are going to make sure that they are prosecuted. You understand? Because we've seen that it is all prosecution that itself has a deterrent effect. When you just close down the shop, they find their means and ways to open the shop at the blind side of the authority. So this time around, we intend to prosecute them. And that is what I'm going to talk this morning with my legal team to make sure that we prepare a docket. Then we'll take it a step further. You see, every country has its standards. You understand? And I know the Chinese know when they are exporting to EU market to America, they make their standards. So I say we should want to elevate our standards.
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10: doesn't get through to our market.
0: Aha, enti yera aye Clement ewi ne kasa no chire mu se wei enya enenkwa no mu kwoda bi wo mu beto aso akọ shop sa huduom na enya inspection wo makọ ene dindindin wo wi no de kasa chire ne futu kọ ma Ghana fo se wo kọtọ adie bi na adie na wo kọtọ ye na nya etise matrix de ye ken wo de anu twa na rubber de shempe ebrabe bo mama ne.
10: So it's a work in progress. It's not an event. It's a work in progress. So we are trying our best, and that's why we ask Ghanaians to volunteer information. And as we speak, a lot of people are giving us information of some of these things. So we will try our best. It's a cabal. You see, sometimes say Ghanaians, some of them are even fronting for these Chinese. Uh-huh. Some of them they are fronting for these Chinese. So it's something that we, as a country, we as Ghanaians, we have to know that the country that we have is only Ghana. We have no other. So if you are in Ghana, I mean, you are a Ghanaian, you are a patriotic citizen. I say who say the Oya no Enye. I say who jai. Who tell Chinese company now on mobile by Fladeo market would substandard for that. And it's not a 9 day one. It's not an operation that is going to be one. It's a sustained.
11: A simple FM.
10: Sometimes as an officer, I don't want to give much information on the media, but I can assure you that this is going to be a sustained operation. We are moving to other products.
0: Enti wane miami boss o mahe kwa mna santine di sa nkwa mwenu wauti Clement Kubati wano ayye Greater Accra Regional Manager Edma Ghana Standard Authority enye training kanana ube YouTube pa babe ya 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
12: wo betume delete wo pictures online but as long as we uploading kwan de as long as we are downloading, it is online and to me coda. So what I can advise is unim say before now yes sir, you have to stop because at a point no say unsa then away no it will bring you challenges in the future. Imagine say ebia one day obey minister, one day obey president, one day obey judge. Now obia ko tam picture bia o dia to online 15 20 years ago. Now o do be good unim asia, you will not be happy. Inti the advice is that you should desist from it. You be doing it in the, just for say the fun of it, but you should know say you are writing your future from now. Inti the only thing that I can stop is say one gas obey what you say unyebium. But the law is also against it. We should as I said no, the laws of Ghana no it speaks against say obey you who indecent exposure online. When the law catches up with you now, you'll be held reliable for that. Inti number one, emrano or say men yes sir, but as a human beings no, you also have a mind of your own say I didn't may you know that you know if they show that to my children no, how would it look like? Inti it is a self responsibility. Apart from say emrano or say this no, you have a self responsibility to also live your life and live it well.
0: Jerome Gerardo wano eye cyber security expert footwa wadia kwama Ghana dishe no ntino uye bibia e very careful uchicha uchanio mabia de tototo wa enye walo wara dachi ebebu abo wa yengina swed na 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

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Ebusa for Brasso. Essence NA. Said the Black Starlet of Ghana. One more big game. Omo last match. Ewo group. Omo ewo. Eye group D. Ewo African Youth 17. African Cup of Nations. Ekosu Morocco. 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Ewo your group. Se kwen biya so Ghana ese. And you may have customer by Conan on Swabo. Medina, the set Dazi Gomoa German, they say. So they say Ghana.

ano ewo Morocco. And yet comment to ne bro and every Sam Records and Uncle Ebabo. 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Professor E.K. Wallace, ewo Fidiamha. Sansu and Philippo Tio the gunshot man. Afe Abednego the co-mensa. Dotman, oswunim me. Osi go mwa fashim. A mammin su media shimu de nende. In Tiente. Yebe kona fe big game no. And a 17 match no. Obi ani di achide. Nye de a bro ne biyan so eti mi akon kai. Kama kama pa. I just fell from the mothership. Out here brothers about to rip it on another tip. Slip, don't trip. Check out that one. Sani sa Rafi. Mahmoud Wafa Mohamed from Egypt and the AGM Fimfi and Ranti Sia Kain the Ama the Black Starlet of Ghana no any John Annan goalkeeper and the assistant into John Annan or no and Adam Solomon Kwame Kasi and they went to me and Mickey Samson Osman the captain of the side Isaac Buffo Gabriel Aye Denina Jacob Petit Michael Yantachi, Michael Auni, Eric Edu Jemfi, Joseph Nabi, Abdul Latif, Jao Gabi, Wei any Emrantia, Wom Agent.

bro. But it's an insane name, Ray. I sent pair from UCF Fante. And your 30th of May. In T game, no ashes here has some 94.7 FM set dads in here. Good morning, Jama. This year, so they say, and there the black starlets of Ghana, omo top, no white down, no a white, omo host, no, and then so a white, omo a ball from the right to left, and I think South Africa, Fonso a ball from the left to right, in T and Nibra, no a was no group, no. And they simultaneously and that yearbook game that sounds Ukopim Ewat Senegal amongst any Algeria and the Abani and so a Honti and South Africa for a somewhat traditional jersey top no a yellow horse no and so a yellow and after your modano and no a and there's a green a twin advantage call them out. The black starlet of Ghana what 2 and 10 to announce that be South Africa for no. Omo Eyibono Eddie Efri American Bosso Eddie Amao Refi Wafa from Egypt. 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asempa 94.7 FM madum 106.3 omunyina kutema na sene e di emo na bia so etimi akon kan se the 16th edition of the African U17 championship etoja ewo eye Morocco memo enu enye quickly goalkeeper John 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Then he said Ghana and he said you win it, Nafe, you to be acquiring him, pass Naka Brant and meeting me about cross Nachimana and answer Dabi. Nababi Abon Ewano, any year about cross Nachim, where we at Rabono and say. And a 17 ranty with a jersey number 40 Gabriel about crossing now so baby about border to you know and now baby cry baby about to you know and now baby so they send the Algeria 40 knockout stage you know I qualify I'm in the Cambo 2-0 that was your first match second half number better to you I qualify South Africa I was 3 Senegal I was 3 Ghana I was 1

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As at now, Algeria Bagum, NT Algeria Fonso LED, Senegal, NT Algeria Ebenya 7 points, NT Algeria 4, Omo Ewa 7 points, Sia, and Ghana, Nesene, Abeto Sumienu, Yensu Ebenya 7, I have 4 points. It's Nese, and one, no, Yabakoyanim. Now, Fabian said to me, I can kind 10 minutes of action. And now, and then, yeah, dear. So they said, Ghana, Sekabako, Eddie, Etia, South Africa, Omo, Entimi, Entie, Ghana, Sekabako, Eddie, Etia, South Africa. And my South Africa for Entimi, Entie, Inti, Ama, Pesano. They said, yeah, there's a one, no, Asempa 94.7 FM, commenting, Emu, Etta, her rough. And no anna yadi emman be bia wo bia no na wa ma yatun ka 0245001749 na odi aba sempa 94.7 fm and ene yadi comment na bro affiliate stations ni nyina akota krade ene eye takwam potem asimfo su be bia 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fan day yeah T Havana Mikhail last year do T Havana no knocking Ebenezer Abodai which them el hot the name and T and Eba Bia will be a dear now me a do on the 30th of May on the 30th of May Ewo T 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also. Hey, why when you are record, they bet me as you. I'm here, Becca. So, how would I be wearing 17 years? And it be Eddie, it be quite the only year. By the way, South African, you know, was it just in number 9? The way I'm Yamian in Ukraine, Wajano, Nikola Bruta, Madondo, Wajab Bruta, Una, no, so a South African, as I said, it didn't cry actually. And your corner kick called him the black starlet of Ghana. 13 minutes so far. Baba corner kick in him. A take him. Answer that. Welcome, go kicker. Echo Adema, South Africa. Welcome, go kicker. Advantage called him South Africa. As some perfume UCL fan day. And I make catch on activities. I will do a Barcelona. A dozen. Essence on the day no Arsenal fans beba Arsenal fa and the Omaji League Nessie Omanasu EPN Ombeba Ombeba in their numbers Manchester United Chelsea Barcelona Real Madrid into Barnes Waso Jesse Kama but it's an activity out to ever cost no games ninja including five aside into Arsenal for Ombeba so Ombeba winning Liverpool Barcelona Real Madrid Nafi Manu Omo enyina ensu ejinem sanso na penalty shootout ne ne fan quiz ebe koso sack race sanso en

Aye, a relay games in Nina, farm fair outdoor, and a yampunes, and no mouth to a Ninianes, a bit to Jano, a dorsum, papa, and Timomading, so baby PM, our Assempe from UCL Fantino, our T Havana, Nansan, aye, powered by Adum FM and supported by Adum TV and Afi Adum Online. In Tenebra, Nafi Yenshimum, above from Ebuying. Emma Asempa from UCL Fantino Ayakabehe Nami Ayakumam on the 30th of May Ewo T Havana Ehono Aye Great Tradition and Great Entertainment no Aye Nasco see a name. I see bringing home happiness, Sanso, and a soccer poetry. Bet. Your we best bet off. For sports betting. Did you sit on fear the NBA and have a kiss condom? So start with kiss condom and go smooth with kiss strawberry gel. And have a DSTV or say feel every moment. Jaga 4 meters. And no, I don't know, Nessa Minka and Kasi Mfa Mau, a fee aqua dot mineral water. And as Oben number Masanumbium LPG, your affordable pockets friendly. And I feel trust a worthy and co-friendly choice in tea. And I don't know, Sansu and loving mouth wash. And I don't know, or start your day with a confident smile. Nessa and one on Tia Semper from UCL Fantasy there. Mr. Wama and then I said, why you? Mr. Samuel appear JK Batman Abasokan. Then so ni or sick gomwa made him call for Ninina Ebo has some perfume UCF Fandino. Quen be a su yenina eba nafe from an open 9 o'clock. E could see anajubes at 12 no. They say Jim Kamakuma pa to you know or to pass no edit announced that be born inside a war straight to goalkeeper Joseph Anan. Where dear Joseph Anan? What say we have a papa? Madondo, we piano to kobo. O kun to kwen yina unya chance pao. Now to Joseph and I'm mana kwain. Wa mana kwain. And you 1-0 against South Africa. South Africa 0. Ghana 1 in 16 minutes. And a gusu akoso Senegal 40 omaka. Enti match no announce group no mwa se Ghana sort ne baba na ya piano to revise play must continue. Asen kodai omunya bona twen ne yomo de ofedi kan bona beti o South Africa turning om ene echo anso de akwache de akoma goalkeeper John Anan anso e de akoma Jacob eya Jacob Petit anso kayati afaso and no promoter for Gabriel dunyina abom setum a train advantage according to South Africa. I feel once a South Africa for the airborne man. Asempa 94.7 FM, Adum 106.3. And all the affiliate stations in Nina and Anajomu Kutem, South Africa, Kakako, yeah, 18 years noon. A chino on the Mwau, South Africa for no. Omu Ayahu, South Africa, Nessa Presano. It's Ghana, so you're Bokra Nasa Atiabasu. Jabba Nasa Atiabasu, Eric Edu Jemfi. Ghana set up Nimundia. So far, or no end the Ayinu. And the captain Nabi, Joseph Nabi. And so, H. Demodinate, a twin advantage, they call them the Black Starlets of Ghana. Bakumi and Miansa, the Yina Watuan Fefed Bonachemu Babum said to Nan Sudabi and Timianco, yet to a game in a soup. Ghana Sekabako, South Africa, Antimi Antia, Anti Ama and Ibrepa, Pressano Ewum, Ubi any Abre Asampa 94.7 FM. And they say, Banese, Anna Jinemua, no, not 3 points in India. They say, I'm here, you rem our group stage, you are and that's a knockout stage, you know. Or because we are at them. And as at now, Europa final, El Coso, Freiburg. Womu, any Aston Villa, Nessia, and you're 0-0, 19 minutes so far. 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

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documentary Asante Gold Accra House folk was too sweet and nice to listen okay hard working and now the abada was a Kanichi time 2016 a train record in South Africa what one about team another train beam and a omu era Ghana from kakran kakran kakran kakra and now omu edi eba abom say to the bona team it's a equivium Ghana pinball the bona fetch day what's happening with me akwa kuyana a pinball beam what's on baby and say South Africa and a de bon eba. We are under 17 in Quadano and Nibiran. I was so trained according to South Africa. South Africa volumes when Yabri. It was a moment here draw to qualify. Okay, when you draw Krana, you'll be in your qualification.

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Ewa Ghana Premier League Omo Akra Rep the super magician on Elha on the year secret in Nina Ebi Honon Zuni Neba Born Ekuta South Africa and Sudabi watching Ewa Kona Post Ninche Muhonmua and say Umali Abubon and say to the Bonachim, no promoter for goalkeeper Joseph Anan, Anan Super Soa Jenny D. Joseph Anan, and our goalkeeper, and NBA, your two matches, no, nay, Solomon Kwame Kessy. But and Joseph Anan say, oh, my boy, Anthony Nett. Solo dear, Kessy Edgy, 3 goals, and only 2 matches, no. Bonacuta, Black Starlight of Ghana. Or calling him a bit me rating mana and so a pia born a sododo. Where pia sododo born and say wasabi wabom say to Asempa 94.7 FM a mountain depression SC South Africa for Subium Emma South Africa for a year Makunga Nenisu Ebrino. But it's said, Ghana with a jersey number 20, Michael Auli. Michael Auli, also a teacher, and a mubun, a hero, Osman. Although an arc of Fatuino, Osman, a cock of Fatuino, dear, dear, so far, so good, Edema. The Black Starlet of Ghana. What to one at him and say, I'm a pass, Nana. I'm a pass, no cross, no Sibaba. And Sudabi South Africa for your mutated him. Oh, and your mutated him, pa. And your corner kicker called him a Black Starlet of Ghana. Corner kick advantage. A called him the Black Starlet of Ghana. Asna way of corner kick. Some pleasant poetry. House of Folk way of corner kick and no Anna started the phone a use you know and yeah so we probably me finance at a bar about the team it take him what pim now so that'll be another corner kick beam another corner kick and yeah Asna style of corner kick you know hey yeah who power who could did you see her but that's an name for who could be him but yeah where Prosper Nate Okum, Ebefana, corner kick, 37 minutes. Black Starlet of Ghana 1, South Africa 0. They say group no, a 5-4-4-3. Corner kick. Babon say to me, Atemu. Nansu, and Timmy Anko. Straight to goalkeeper, Radebe. Babon to me, Atemu, Ghana from Abrantan Airco. Now, so goalkeeper Joseph Anai Onusobum Tum at the Atasad of the Kafonoho Bonin say Eric Edu Jamfi to captain Joseph Nabi Edu Jamfi was sorry a chanacho was sorry after Bono Revini Jaya Crank or Sai Edekoe to Nansu Dabi
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To the captain of the side. 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BM panati. Another penalty for the Black Standards of Ghana. Mumfanshu shua munsasa. Mumfanshu. Black Standards of Ghana players need to shimusa. We are big in shimu. Capital in shimu pa. Clear penalty. Bibi anyo. And I'll call we never idea. We are capital you. Capital in shimu. And the referee Mahmoud Wafa Mohamed from Egypt. And can we be a noku? Alo Jenakai. Ah, Nakano. I've been no ever. Ah, where Captain Shimupa out of Koheva? 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I'm a do who ya pa. Boy, ya coin say when I say I'm a boy, akoba. Edibium. And the referee. 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
1: Asempere
0: from commentary. 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Mudaho. 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Media. E wom Wase. Konaki kine teko yem. Nansu aneba. WhatsApp him. Hey. Ekade. Play nine at the own said Joseph and I Nigo Po no anymore. Joseph and I nim Fye Not Joseph Anna Enim and Kawen O'Malley Emma Kasa Ghana Metina said Tego Nana Tego no Ye Jesus Christ Ye Go keep on the pier What Pia Vietnam cry, Erica Dujan Fee, Erico should have done better. Erico, Kawedia Ted Goa, and one Nanka Sili. Go keep an homie, tear, Terry Debbie. As was Yapa, South Africa, say Algeria, and in South Aya, Senegal, I say Algeria, and the Senegal, I was 6 points. Group ni mo ase Ghana goals no ye hia bebere nti ese mo bogum obo short na so da bi antimi anko na no so antimi anko pressure upon pressure in Letland Ghana Limited achade akase no ano ana me catch no bomodin so be kokoto bi wo so bomodin ada so be to musima tv no So soon, come on. A scientist and also a winter starlet. Echo 18 him. Manum come. Mufan shimmy were 18 him. Now shimu pair. No one said no, no, no. There's a genan and also Mufan shim. Say so much if you shim shimusa. It's a way and one five shim pair. There's a Sam Abba. Ain't he so auto smart TV and a fee. Air condition double door fridges and auto grill gas cookers nafe washing machines outdoor sansu and a sun towers ninyina microwaves ninyina a idea nese ne air kosu edwane se overboard a star 928 star 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monthly draw no there's a no one whom that's in the way a approved by NLE or more Caritas platform no Electoran Ghana Limited Rewarding your patronage the big way. Terms and conditions no air apply. 45 minutes or so, yeah, the 5 minutes now to still. South Africa 0, Black Starlets of Ghana 2. NTNA 2 in the Yasebi Payne, your first match against Algeria. Algeria, you say 2. I'm Algeria for better to you. NTNA 1 is a bonfire. Nice and beyond, so it's me a conkine and ranting at the praka. When I call, Nabi, or the pass natural to Erika Dijamfi, Erika Bo cross natural, good answer, Nabi. My goodness, one a couple go for Asaba. Can't say first half year, you're in four. There's a no one on a 4 year. And can confirm that it's a 4 year, and I can ref your phone. Because 2 years, how much is a 2 years? 45 plus 1 our Europa final. Freiburg 0 and Aston Villa 1. And the Superman, United Emery, Ogusua, Kwakwa Jenny, 5th time Europa League, you know, and then Okutem. And Tienso Okutem, Ewo Morocco, Mohammed Football Academy pitch, Ewo 18 him. A brand new person to know how to and so that be a year for you. Born and say, Mumanum come, Abe, Dabi, and Timmy Uncle. And Timmy Uncle, go kick advantage, they call them the Black Starlet of Ghana. And you go kick advantage, they call them the Black Starlet of Ghana. Abdul Latif. Gonzalo. Abdul Latif and say what you know the name day or Pimso Sequen Biasu Bianco ye Asempa FM UCL Fan Day Asempa 94.7 FM UCL Champions League Fan Day no aye Name Aya Duma Ebekosuo T Havana on the 30th of May T Havana Miminda Ebe in the Nawachi and Airbusu Miminda Airbay Nina Wachi T Havana Bede Ninano ASFM Zufa Champions League Fandeno and Airbusu Inti Munsenasu Set Activities No a Dorsu a ye Bubuja a ye Baby Inti One Abusian 9 o'clock Anapa. Na activities I would do any na the achim ya started what you are say. I 5 aside football competition ever cosu. Manu for beho, Samson and Chelsea for Ebeho. Barcelona, Real Madrid now for Mama Kanina Munina Ebeho. Come up and to me, so don't miss it. Na sack race and afe relay games in Nina and also ever cause of Sansu and a year. Penalty shootout na activities in the NS Dos. I think a big question of the day. And no and they who do a year Charles and S and A John Opoku or UK or Sigo Mwa big question of the day no and do and I'm winning last year. We'll be buying a TV pa and winnie but naka a day or the bequa cosim. Winning TV ni wie no flash screen can see a winning wie no say janasku ejinam omna sponja e nti kase no mde ba ana branch winie winie no so na me no kreni ni kiosk no say obo TV no hon mo anye yi ti age se oto
2: o ze yi ke wa so background for me as your daddy
0: Asempa 94.7 FM Inti Asempa FM UCL Fan Day big question of the day. Paris Saint-Germain Arsenal who wins? No. Inti don't forget it's a Paris Outdoor TV. It sets a Samsung and a rice cookers, a deep freezers and a electronic ions ebeho activities need there at Dawson. And no matter the air channel for the big question of the day, no, there's a jar a dorsum, maybe price in a dorsum. And TNA and it's a T Havana on the 30th of May. Don't visit, don't miss it. Now, what about the ultimate team? That be answer at me. I can't kind corner kick according to South Africa 45 plus 5 minutes. No, and Yabo, I was still Ghana 2 South Africa. She and they offered the king and Europa League. No. Ako ade fie ekum na sa akoko de fie no ekum ako den den den den den den den den den asat now I send the same five back at nafie and as what na ho emma Aston Villa asano ekam mienu a won't me anti 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
3: and some from commentary
0: Senegal ewo 6 Algeria ewo 4 Ghana ewo 4 South Africa ewo 3 there is a group no dia akwa ayeni eno ewo ho Willy Pardo Willy Eddie Abba Osiko mu I'm enjoying the show the commentary no live Ewa 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
0: Arsenal versus PSG
1: yeah sure Giants Chris or no
0: live commentary
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0: 4 p.m.
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0: Arsenal versus PSG.
1: Yeah, sure. Giants Chris or no.
0: Live commentary. Yeah, swat to my family as and
1: perfect. 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
0: That's a match in a

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0: Arsenal versus PSG.
1: 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So, no,
0: live commentary. You are so at my family as a
1: Why, Nerwini?
0: That's a match in a

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0: 4 p.m.
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0: Arsenal versus PSG.
1: Yes, sure. Giants, Chris, or no?
0: Live commentary.
1: Yes, what? To my family, yes, and perfect.
0: Twine and Weenie.
1: That's a match in a bunny.

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1: Nana, good news for Frobia me defri Seahorse Abano. Eko ye, Emma drop a phone and a transport operators in na
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1: 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Ni na so Seahorse e wobi. 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And a 0544-133-169. 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
0: And Nancy and Chibi Party Week 1. A Mrs. Sabri.
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in nasty brutal 49 minutes so far. South Africa 0, Ghana 1, Ghana 2. South Africa 0, Starlet 2. A ye free kicker called him the Black Starlet of Ghana. Red Derby, South Africa captain, goalkeeper. No, you see, Fukakra. Now, we are when you go down into the moon, captain. No. South Africa for an APP Black Starlet in Quadano, Baramunso Mumakwai, free kick. 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
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Ano eye 12 midnight. Inti Asempa 94.7 FM. 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And afe on Adum TV live. Na yede Ghana Mexico Fenny Martin so edi amau. Na uko koshe Benjamin Asare House of Goalkeeper no training bia all year no. Enye training kitwa. 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Inti don't miss it. Commentary no ebe de bruta. Ebe kikim. Panka sobo unse yes. Eno. Inti iya wada. Anajuna jine mua ebo. Bese. 11:30 pepepe. Na timini nina atinasi. Afe 12 o'clock midnight. Na match nisi sasu e jine mu. Inti don't miss it. Blasters. E battle one of the North Americans football giant aye Mexico aye free kick accordema the black starlet of Ghana free kick advantage accordema the black starlet of Ghana watuban intiete makwetre to jesse number 3 and the man black starlet Isaac Buffo afobon kumsu atani and say awobone to in accordema Ghana beam a twin advantage accord him oh my Ghana Senese Asempa FM community sports quiz Asempa FM community sports quiz ene ye jinemu a ye wuramu and say obi say won say Asempa the ultimate prize no the bragging right no Anyebiano, Ebe Akra New Town, Malam, Anna Kaswa, Ebre Enebechde. Inti, don't miss it. Action, no. Ebe live on Adum TV, Asempa FM, Saturday, 23rd of May, 2026. Inti, Saturday, ya Ebe, Ene Eye, 20th. Ay, Ene Eye, 20th. Inti, Munchanesu, Se Saturday, die, Ampaya, Ebeja. Na omo eboye no eye syntest tank eye strong eye top white chapel agencies choose quality choose white temple the game energy drink the game energy drink or se fuel the energy lord care mister nasida eye in kind and na kojak procode kojak Procode and no ADNS and original one and no Sansu and Pamsan Company Limited and Afe Queens Paradise Beach Bar and Restaurant. The Bore Kuta Black Starlet of Ghana about short nationals no promoter for goalkeeper Red Debbie. Problem anyhow. And former goalkeeper Radebe and George Opoku, you can say, listen to you live. But the catcher Black Starlet in maintenance om enyomo. Om enyomo nasu. Aye, inti enu. 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Enua ane kutemuno. Lawson delay man beaters.
Lawson delay man beaters. Lawson delay man beaters. Lawson delay man beaters. Now three about pounds man a do unwatchy. Until Lawson there, and one is a name. You better branch it. Pub beer. It two hours old by a Lawson delay man beaters. Anyway, now we are for blog no kakra. I excuse you for kakra. 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And no anabo won say yes. Ye di atum eho Eddie Amau. Kama pa amu won say yes. And no. 59 minutes of action. Sima bako. 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And yeti ewo game num. It's still the Black Starlets of Ghana 2. The Black Starlets of Ghana 2. South Africa 0.
The Black Starlet of Ghana 2 South Africa 0. A temporary hold up. Ewo Mohammed Football Academy pitch. Enua. Ena Stellano. Ejinem. South Africa phone complaining. But ref is a Muntin Chesu. Munya Abutre. Na ene must stop time no. Or some Muntin Chesu Munya Abutre na must stop time no. Ghana near Brante Bakwada from Inti Asempe FM UCL Fan Day. Asempe FM UCL Fan Day. 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are branching a bit to me, Aquana Abdul Latif, Obeyanye Abdul Latif, and so in ye Nansu Abosso sorting to me, Uncle Aquadis and maintenance open play and adding Amunse open play no and adding the momo into a game in a suit. They two in advantage, they call them a. To an advantage, a court demand the Black Starlet of Ghana. To an advantage, a court demand the Black Starlet of Ghana. 62 minutes. And you go so. Sima Baku. A do. And that's a Sima Baku. And you see a menu. And you go so. And you did game no amount. And as at now, Ghana, a remo. 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I ask him a nibra super. Oh, Messi Black Starlet for no, I'm a bobono. Say, I'm gonna blast as a crown. I'm a me, yes, you are saying a combo with them. Messi Carifipa, and yet, dear so, would the secretness of my so betcha? Hey, I catch a ghost no, a baba becker. 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
1: Africa One, Miankasaminipa Honorable Kwame Poku CID, Honorable Clement Jamfi Poku CID, former DC Amancia South, and CID Oye Liverpoolian, Upper Liverpool Bruta. Also, go more, don't worry, where they ask now for EP and Zenya EBR. Liverpool, G League, Greeners, and Champions League, Saka, and T. Honorable. Kwame Poku CID, Honorable. So they say, Asempa FM UCL Champions League Day, no. 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Ewo T. Havana, on the 30th of May. Miminda Ebe, Nina watching, no. Wadaroma, they say, one day a year, Ebusia phone in Unio Lady, Emra T. Havana, Namumra Emmehe Champions League, Arsenal against Paris Saint Germain. Final on the 30th of May. Don't forget, don't miss it. Quality Wampa. Honorable, Clement Jemfi, aka Kwame Poku CID. Honorable Kwame Poku CID. I, former Amancia South DC, or PMPP Bruta. Kwame Poku CID. Honorable, fantastic, good evening, and confirm. But Uber. A Champions League final, no, as a perfect UCF fan day, no, honorable, you know, and the beginning comment, you know, Eric Dinaho, or you know, now summarizing mano into honorable true energy. We invite no, and one of Gumadia mano, yeah, we finito, and one way, yeah, Jim, as he acquired him. I still like him, no, I see, I said, one of the master, my goodness, and answer, I become a club on a few. 67 minutes. Ebre wom pa. Ebre no. Eye bebre. Ebre wom a. Ene Ghana LED by 2-1. South Africa for second half. Yom atisem. Om atisem ukra. Ama presa no aba. Asempa 94.7 FM. 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One ma, why you oh? Say one be PM wa ah, why you oh kra? Bomo di anda so beba. Bonne ekuta Black Starlight of Ghana. Inti Asempa FM UCF fan de ni die. Enwa lawyer Michael in cancer. Aye, daddy no kra di ebe jah program ane so host you. Onu oye regular host. Eban holiday programs ewa Asempa onu a ultimate show no be jinam no host you wasan ye foreign news best presenter enti ye bo Champions League final dia ah lawyer Michael Nkansa ontimi ene ne ma ene je se wife enti na fi on be jinam ewo eye Asempa from UCF fan day T Havana enti honorable I lawyer Michael Nkansa Ojinem de nende Asempa FM UCF fan day nyame atuma on the 30th of May miminda ebe ne na 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lawyer nyame enhira ho na bibian so enkoyie Na yetwaso 70 minutes of action. South Africa 1, Black Starlight of Ghana 2. Minada match na si Asempa 94.7 FM Atom 106.3. 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

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Mamun say Jesse number 5. Apia Ebum. 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Ghana. A brand anything at the Apia and eh. Ono and Eba. 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Apia baby. Michael Auli. Adin Ephraim. Asempa 94.7 FM. It live coming to the near day, man. We take over him. And so, corner kick, you know, you're clear. And you're throwing advantage, according to him. Throwing advantage, according to South Africa. And you're throwing advantage, according to South Africa. Bakumi and me, and sir. And so, that'd be, I want to say to him the one of your auntie, me, uncle. Asempa 94.7 FM Seahorse Ultra Cool Coolant ano na mekan fo dia ma o ka na enji no ano na se odigum o ti ase ano na aje se odigum esan se e ma o ka no maximum protection e bon ho ban ane se enye fo dia gro yellow card akwa dia tia Brenton tia de Gavi yellow card to Gavi. 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ni nyina de Seahorse Ultra Cool Coolant eno na me kamfo edi amount e ye freak ka call it South Africa
75 minutes. 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And no, Anna Ama NA, and Nibirano Ayakasia, and Nibirano Ayakasia, Frikiki Bakumiamisa, about Sword Nancy Dabby. Sorta Brent and the Bwana, and your sort ticketua. A yesota, Anno Esso. Sort no Anno Esso, 80 minutes. 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Asempa 94.7 FM atum 106.3. 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Yanka 70 pa Yimano Berfi. One operations ewo ascraft. Atema senese Yima is unfortunate Yima. Baby, I will be our own name. What's his test name? I wish you a phone in your name. You know, yeah, questions on the 30th of May, yeah, Saturday, baby. Then I watch you. I will order. I do say, I hope, and we are a puppy. Nothing. Next month, a Father's Day. But we are a puppy. Ending of this month, nothing. Open a crab. In tea, you might not bear fee. As cracks or prisons. You know, yeah, I will be your name. Yes, so on the 30th, we are in the urban and now watching you. In your name, Ebeba, Abba, Wakata, Olidi, George, and I say, Pono, O Papa, aye, George, Kofi, Inti, Boy, Nechikra. Let me inch down. Now, on come, who's in Pono, Wahe, Ulumaya, Ma Okona Kretchi, a bonfire, Sibi, the answer, Ebo, call, Ewa, you know, now, Akoye, Eddie, Amount. You might not bear fee.
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minutes to go. 7 minutes to go. 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Ghana tenibium about cross nothing will be anyhow. And your goal kicker called them South Africa. Goal kick advantage. Echo Edema South Africa. Pressure upon pressure. Pressure no. Ano Esun. Ano Esun. South Africa 4. Womu Edi. Red card. South Africa 1. Ghana 2. Ano Eno no. Inti Asempe FM UCF Fan Day. 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Ene Francis Afote Mensa. Ni team ninyina. Rangers FC players ninyina. Any supporters ninyina. After 5-4 ni nyina no Francis Afoti Tema Committee 9 for mu bejinam e wa Asempa FM UCF Fan Day o fan base no e dozen
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Philip Otio, Wabuku, ni hotel Ewo Tema Committee. Nine humpotemo. Essence T Havana, Asempa FM UCL Fan Day. 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HM Denende, then the NASCO, Soccerbet, the Digital, Case Condom, DSTV, Jaga 4 Beaters, Loving, Math Watch. Sansu and Aquadot Mineral Water LPG Omu Adarama Yadi comment in Ebro Yadi activities in Ebro a package no as soon Minada on the 30th of May on the 30th of May Ewo T Havana de and upon 9 o'clock sub na 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Bono in say, where you di atuo, Ghana third goal ni bebana. My goodness. 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That be coach prosper not to open where you my year papa oh what you want here Eric Jamfi obit me in Eric Edu Jamfi
and so about cross nephew and to me uncle born and say hey there may be a boy there so short to be a bit of buffer ah a juma won't quadano a juma won't papa and to Dr. Prosper Nate Ogum Namiano 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Latif, we're reacting him. Abdul Latif, now see that be Musa prepared to be a revenue here. Now Mumu go, Mumu born in front of us now. Watching him, whenever Baba shot, go! The black starlet of Ghana, Martina Kasa. Super goal, super goal, super goal. 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Ya sorry, I'm hiding the view on sorry to me here. Because. Bibia bibia DJ Herba the champion DJ Kwabenebo Herba Herba tenenka nti asempa 94.7 FM eye full time Senegal at Algeria Arsenal wati Algeria Arsenal 2-1 Senegal wati Algeria Arsenal 2-1 with the pass now to Ghana Herba for going to Bebana now Sudabi Usem Who's a South Africa goalkeeper now? Radebe. Also on tears here. On tears here. On tears here. And TNA. Your group no South Africa. Then he said, Pedia Conadia. Omba you a group no. Omari. Pass Neko. Obey to me. What the atu? It's a cross neighbor. About cross net him. South Africa goalkeeper no. I tell you, Ujene Nasu, and we see pa. We see a brutal. South Africa goalkeeper no. We see a. Bonne was center circle. South Africa. Akasima bakuni upon. Extra time at the tosino. Neninina abba ne wee ye. We lay passing the Nasu Dabi and Kobe Bia. Asempa 94.7 FM wapia South Africa for answer abi and say the champion Angola
the Superman Angola. 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

0: 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My Asia.
1: Them day waste my time. 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You don't know, you listening to DJ Viper.
2: 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With your boy S-A-R-K-O-D-R-E, Shaq Odio, but they be born villain. I'm here chilling, listening to DJ Viper. Keep the hits coming. Yo, what up, my people? With your boy S-A-R-K-O-D-R-E, Shaq Odio, but they be born villain. I'm here chilling, listening to DJ Viper. Keep the hits coming.
1: 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When you talk about me, I go shine. My body no be only me way you try. 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

Me betso odobi adadadana. 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Enti mi bi so obabi so pain. There may be other no pain. I want something to say. Ebu so for a moment now, Kwaben and remember Super 94.7. Bibia, Bibia, Juma, dear, Abibia, catch them, and I say, I cut 3 minutes cry. Get a Juma, dear, Abba Brown, live on a Super 94.7. And then I comment your own. Yes, it's the afternoon sports queue. I'm sorry, I did Bibia, Bibia, Juma, dear, and toss the amount. Quick one, baby, I'll be a memoazo and more quaba and my Super 94.7. And the no first time I would see Jumadia about the atom, menya kwala bako and a menya listeners at the Akaso home. And it's and the no first time I would see Menyin is a Yamiadmo Chavaras Uti. Dabi Abribia, how do you feel about Super 94.7? 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Ebi a Wednesday, Thursday, Saturday. And a Thursday, Friday, Saturday. 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
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and then ray and bibia bibia ni emraso sebedi nkomo bibia ni check
Audu Bonga was up here to Harga Rigawaga Situsi Baba, Chasuta Koku, and Fanta Fofem in Anasai, a combinable sorry. As Fanta Fofem in Anasai. Namdu Krobobema, your family Tete, Abate Osabuti, and Krafofem Nikui, and my Fofem Papa Namake. Namdu China from a cheerful ranger. Middle you can use a from Chris Watterson or Bizzling Hains. Over to DJ Viper. 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
1: Oh, Emma, and I say, you're funny, say, hey, ask you. Me, yeah, you ask you, and I know, sometimes, any confusion, bro. 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
0: Okay, yet I send what you 0548 945 947. Aba when in a tape, or you set them a moon for no besetting mammy, a betramon chain. Firm or betrama, mini betramon chain. We a bema, obepe, and I set then obey 0548 945 947. 0548 945 947. And number four. Now, what about you? So, what do you say anything on this issue? Hello, good evening. Good evening. Oh, too bad, too bad. 0548 945 947 or 0302216546. Hello, good evening.
2: Hello, good evening.
0: Good evening,
2: Sophie. I'm a cassette from my good brother.
0: Bibia bibia
2: bibia
0: me da see you
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0: okay okay any award in 0548 945 947 0548 945 947 hello good evening hello good evening
3: hello
0: good evening Good evening.
3: Good evening.
0: Good evening, Sophie. Alright. Bibia, bibia. Thank you. You too.
1: The Pacho, a cabin quanka, man after the mathematic. All about the good and worry.
0: It's the only other thing I would get to us over.
1: But what's it?
0: About Mamina, one of Bana coming in our own, and it's already get to know.
1: I say, I read your about woman called one on Cocosian Mammon, what's the name of her?
0: It is 5 years, sir. About a good one of my main chain.
1: Hey,
0: you are one or you are 5 years and not one. Now, Sebio, Sebio, no, I'm
1: in Pengo, Sebio,
0: to me, I was
1: 6 years
0: in the daddy. Oh, but you know, Guardian, call back,
3: move back, question, man.
0: You know, I'm not going to be a man.
3: The battle NST in Coco.
0: NST in Coco. NST in Coco. Bibia Bokoria.
3: The battle Boko and Housebo.
0: Namia to Bibia Bibia.
3: Bibia.
0: But as Damedun Coco, I'm afraid.
3: The battle.
0: Yet you.
3: The battle. I know the end of the
0: year. Aditya. Aditya.
3: Sing not a Bermano. Almost done in the singing room and not self contained. The battle. And now they be a single room with the Aso Bunch in the Traver Mota. And a bayer ya or Yaria of Mamino and then the bank one is Geno. A bayer, Omuma, Omuniak, Twan and Cocker Mamina, Berman and Edeno, and sponsor Musica from Nampato Betran and Banason, singing room with the Aso. Tell what you be my run and who are better. Eh, or to all more better.
0: And yes, no, we are the catch us a single room team.
3: Me pa to se die aso na pepere ne ho aba na ebe singi room e se kunti akobo obeko
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1: Hello, good evening, sir. Bibiabi.
0: Hey, open it, Tomo.
1: Yes, sir.
0: Sisi, beba. Sisi, I'm not host to show. I'm not going to host to show.
1: Oh, I'm God.
0: Hello.
2: Yeah.
0: I'm God.
2: David, I'm God, sir.
0: Oh, I'm God to call. I'm God to call. Bibi, I'm God there.
2: I'm God to cry.
0: Oh, Fatem, I'm God to cry. Bibi, Bibi.
2: I'm God to them the near there. Bibi. Stop, Bibi.
0: Hey, I'm God, oh.
2: I'm God, sir. I'm God to cry.
0: Fatem, I'm God to cry.
2: I don't know.
0: What do you mean, eh?
2: Agabu.
0: Okay. God bless you, my brother. You too. What do you say?
2: I said,
0: Emfa. May I say, and I'm Minya, baby, what a child, Bravo. It's a man for some so much here. And ya, one time. Hello, good evening.
3: Hello, good evening.
0: What do you know, Sophie?
3: Mr. Keys.
0: Hey, open Keys.
3: Hey, Keys. Keys, Vivian, and I'm all Vivian.
0: Hey, Mr. Keys, you tell
3: Vivian.
0: May I say, you tell Mr. Keys.
3: And maybe my phone is here because you have a double back up there. I'm a sicker. All
0: right.
3: Look, Ebi a mi kuna ma mwa week se me kwatra ma manche. 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What about ba ube yi say? E o sa wo ye no 1-5. 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
0: so. E ti se ame wa so ba nde o ene dey.
3: Me last man, some mama may lack or about my 2 weeks. For sure, mammy, 2 weeks before I sabra.
0: About the mammy won't find 2 weeks. And your 2 weeks are something I can't know.
3: 2 weeks. So, about me by and all, my ocean memoir and my bell. I don't know. It's been to the man I may get a matron and say 1 month.
0: Okay. So this time, you know, you're not going to say, I'm not going to say,
3: yes,
0: I'm not going to say, I'm not going to say, I'm not going to say, I'm not going to say, I'm not going to say, I'm not going to say, I'm not going to say, I'm not going to say, I'm not going to say, I'm not going to say, I'm not going to say, I'm not going to say, I'm not going to say, I'm not going to say, I'm not going to say, I'm not going to say, I'm not going to say, I'm not going to say, I'm not going to say, I'm not going to say, I'm not going to say, I'm not going to say, I'm not going to say, I'm not going to say, I'm not going to say, I'm not going to say, I'm not going to say, I'm not going to say, I'm not going to say, I'm not going to say, I'm not going to say, I'm not going to say, I'm not going to say, I'm not going to say, I'm not going to say, I'm not going to say, I'm not going to say, I'm not going to say, I'm not going to say, I'm not going to say, I'm not going to say, I'm not going to say, I'm not abuka se na wuri sika kuma bi mesi sika de wan ma no kwa de 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
1: eh okay sense of one
0: there abrewo oni sika bia ebenfo na se una na stores be 20 awo mokola wosi abunsa be 10 awo Madina. And all masses were easily gone out. Who is to obey ye? Masses were a full of money, you know. They be a bomb bay. Me, Woody.
1: I think we see. Which you do that?
0: Question Bibia Bibia.
1: Bibia.
0: Yes, you can see.
1: Me, yeah, my good. What's she? Go by to sell mammy. It is so, mammy. It is a good idea that would you want to myself with that? Only with it.
0: Oh, car.
1: Empty
0: game.
1: I can't quite want to buy the open now until we are real. Man, if I'm an abbot now and then. So what do I say? Yeah. The son say, okay, what's the buy a friend of my dad in law? Oh, my me, and what's the buy home for no? Oh, but now and then after my way, and then of what's it? Without being able to get more here in Tiasi. If he say,
0: and Judy Abbey,
1: many a crime, and I broke. My man, I broke. I have a cry and a crime with a master by the moment.
0: Oh, and I be Mujani. Oh,
1: sir, and yet, Oma Mugani, and almost a year so. Wouldn't it be a more yearning with a winning? Wouldn't it be a more yearning for winning? Now, as a banner to no plan be as one to that now in time to crown for now. Emma was in court, Emma Yen. Up and down. And then my almost my no I'm getting on my own group.
0: Okay.
1: So did I make them?
0: That's it. All right, yeah, the last question, bitch, to one of you. Oh, that's it, you know. Boo, boo, boo. Bibia, Bibia, I'll tell you what I said. And because of time, was an commentary on T. You don't have time in the incomobe bray. And T. The abbey be up my tear for the AGBSA. What I say. When you say one, you know. Only bad that's a need that my want to say one, you know. Boo, boo, boo. You got next question. Meba chotie e komo wai e komo foforo. A friend gave you 100,000 Ghana cedis to keep for him. What I say? Say wadam for ba and wadam for bema. Amon 100,000 Ghana cedis. Se fesi emano. Sebi sebi a one day u asa de beka chose. What down for the film? Na obia su nim se 100,000 no ewo ho. What down for the kwan na de bro se? Akosi jisika we na fe sie mame. And what jisika so di sie ma what down for you? 3 days time and what down for the film? Obia nim o. Obia nim se sika no ho me ba cho. Wo di sika ba ko ma busua. Another Boba Bra 0548 945 947 0548 945 947. What done for more 100,000 Ghana cedis? Se fesi emano. What is the currency? 3 days time, and I want to say what done for the free move. Obie nim se 100,000 Ghana cedis, you know. Ewo ho. 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Hello, good evening.
1: Hello.
0: Good evening.
1: Bibia.
0: What are you? No, you're suffering.
1: Bibia, no, could you Israel?
0: Okay, you too.
1: Mister, you cannot stand it.
0: I'm not going to be able to do it.
1: And they may not come and let the tools say, and come. That could be a mercy.
0: Okay,
1: what's it? Maybe my son's about to tell me this will be so I've been a car. Now, you know, make yourself a mess at
0: all. All right,
1: you know, may come back to first question for now. Because I know, you know, I'm dreaming. Are you a father who said, Emily Park?
0: Sebio, Abutre.
1: Okay, when you see case if you as you dying. Now what is a what's the area? What say who is a question you cry for say Aden Abrewa be a bonny baby. The one money bray you know on a bo a man for my minimum baby.
0: Again, yeah, I mean I see 0548-945-947 and then I'm afraid. Na osu atipi ni wajaze. 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Oh, Baba Chain. 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Hello, good evening.
2: Five in Viper.
0: What do you know? That's a free.
2: Ernest and Coco.
0: Ernest and Coco, I mean, you know, be your call, you better come on. I miss you. I
2: boss mathematics.
0: Okay, Ernest, what up from 100,000 Ghana cities? Seven C. Mano. Are they 3 days? Same one for the free moon. Obey him, 100,000 or.
2: I'm not going to be able to do it. Obeso da da bia bi hie fun da ka se taun e pe wa pe mu adra ho next time obi di fika to ona na o dia na bi dia urade na be chere
0: what of you make na se mi oni ba o what of ni ni ba oni yere
2: papa
0: I know this kind of bro na me to me ba Ernest me so be chama ring
2: ah
0: e busiano what of ni this kind of bro no se na busia fo no this kind of bro.
2: Or Jimmy Dintia and said the men in the tear and no crab with the mano and into the money this you can't bear meno.
0: Okay,
2: the nipper in the metier, never free moi or say new watching our war yen a bonnet Oh, Viper, Debbie. Radin se mu nyira na mani pa yode fo e no
0: be djuma
2: de abroad te fato o
0: na
2: be mu aye
0: o de fo
2: yeah.
0: All right, thank you NS, thank you ne oso dia o de aba 0548955 947 0548955 947 eno and I have a friend na wa ba djuma last caller. Okay. Nami Aduma, Tema, Tiavana, we are coming. As I say, Yaba, UEFA Champions League, UCL, finals no, Ebasu, Asapa FM, Fande no, Ebasu Light, and we shall support

0: Enti, nyame aduma on the 30th. Yes, Temafonina, share as a perfum. Work is nina, sports crew. Presenters, I want Fianina, Domen for baby, Yenina Yeba. Yenina Yeba, a ye, Temati Avana. What I say, a war and a Jumadi near day. Eba, Skittles, Ulogabiana.
1: Oh,
0: I didn't meet you.
1: Skittles,
0: what's your
1: Oh,
0: I didn't.
1: What's
0: your name?
1: Many girls for another.
0: Girls for no.
1: Girls team, no.
0: Hey, what girls oh?
1: Hey,
0: Skittles. Now, when you, Aula. Skinner say, I need gas in there, eh? Eba, Benghazi, sauber!

0: Okay, Skittles. Hey, yo, and hey, me. So, Asempa FM UCL Fan Day on the 30th of this month, May. Well, no, hey, UCL, your first Champions League finals. Ebasu. So, time for I'm from your son in a sec. How do you just in day? I'm coming live. Eba ajia wan sampio to hariga urigan imbeneba fati wan sampio to hariga urigan imbeneba sana urijana mare doma wan sampio to hariga urigan mini omini ayering eba intubusan supa enfamain so nyami adumo on the 30th the whole Bangi nation obi, the whole nation yena ye koti avana tema musan supa enfamain Mamicha Aima International, Prince Johnson, and the producer show no, and your Facebook no, your challenge account to me remove Facebook, move and change. Now me I'm not sure about videos and warning, and you make no, you're the problem. So whatever you find yourself, you apologize to say and you to me and show more videos are you're the problem now. Skittles, it take over. Aba for.
1: Odifo
0: award winner. Aji award winner we are say. Aji award be our best commentator.
1: Yeah, radio Maji best commentator two.
0: Best commentator Aji two. And Aji oh kagu mic no man.
1: Maji radio commentator of the year no.
0: Mhm.
1: Maji baako.
0: Mhm.
1: And Maji best commentator no two.
0: Mhm.
1: And Maji sports commentator baako.
0: Sir.
1: Commentator,
0: last year,
1: commentator,
0: some
1: kwa sports commentator, say I can make
0: the last year so come.
1: But
0: I farmer.
1: Ah, and the amount of awesome. Me G, me Winnie, but I'm a son farmer.
0: As I'm a car school, I'm a middle school, I'm a school prefect. Me were a primary. At GHS. Me copy school prefect. Yes, I'm a ninth. Say, hey, you're here, tell me what a school here they want. Maybe no man, I'm a question myself. Hey, club a bar no and a club and a boss
1: if you are to me that
0: me saw ba it's yes sir your teachers remember now sometimes you see teachers yawa uko school eku gwa
1: yeah
0: wan kwa sorry ya roman gine kwa katkizi roman wan kwa uko school e babu
1: wow
0: this is the obi mbo obi ba o
1: wa asema okay bia to me that o na me school prefect na ye baba wi school bi won se omo chichi ade de my executives no
0: yeah
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0: ya ma
1: me he
0: oh mimi dia
1: wo se ye kwa anima e wo se omo man bibi omo se school for
0: family assault you media ya famba me kra me wini pa ya family man me compoversia na compoversia no
1: dongra
0: me to be late No, where are you coming from? I'm coming.
1: So, if you're a camera.

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